or leave young children or pets in an enclosed vehicle, even for a short time, as temperatures can quickly rise to life-threatening levels. 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To reduce risk when outdoors, the Occupational Safety and Health Administration recommends scheduling frequent rest breaks in shaded or air-conditioned environments. Anyone overcome by heat should be moved to a cool and shaded location. Heat stroke is an emergency. 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Now let's check on your local forecast for the Dallas-Fort Worth Metroplex. Heat advisory in effect until 8 p.m. Friday. Tonight, mostly clear. Lows in the upper 70s. East winds 10 to 15 miles an hour, becoming southeast 5 to 10 miles an hour after midnight. Friday, partly sunny in the morning, then clearing. Humid with highs in the upper 90s. South winds 5 to 10 miles an hour, increasing to 10 to 15 miles an hour in the afternoon. Heat index values up to 106. Friday night, mostly clear. Lows in the upper 70s. South winds 10 to 15 miles an hour. It is now time to check on the latest tropical activity in the Atlantic Ocean, Caribbean Sea, and the Gulf of Mexico. Here is Tropical Depression Bertha Intermediate Advisory Number 18, location 29.9 north and 95.3 west, or about 10 miles north-northeast of Houston, Texas. Maximum sustained winds, 35 miles an hour, percent movement, west or 280 degrees at 13 miles an hour. Minimum central pressure, 1,007 millibars, or 29.74 inches. Remember, you can hear the tropical summary at the top and bottom of every hour when there is activity occurring in the Atlantic Basin. The current time is 7:02 p.m. Central Daylight Time. 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The following reports of weather temperature and wind were made at 7 p.m. DFW Airport, sunny, 95, dew point 70, relative humidity 44%, heat index 101, wind east at 15, gusting to 26, pressure 29.90 inches and steady. Fort Worth Meacham, sunny, 96, heat index 102, east at 13. Dallas Love Field, sunny, 96, heat index 103, northeast at 9, gusting to 22. Arlington, sunny, 96, heat index 102, east at 16. Denton, sunny, 95, heat index 102, east at 15, gusting to 23. Mineral Wells, sunny, 95, east at 9. Elsewhere around the region, Wichita Falls, sunny, 97, east at 18, gusting to 24. Abilene, sunny, 97, heat index 100, east at 14. Waco, sunny, 95, heat index 102, east at 17. Tyler, mostly sunny, 92, heat index 100, east at 16. Once again at 7 p.m., DFW Airport, sunny, 95, heat index 101, east at 15, gusting to 26. The following reports of weather temperature and wind were made at 7 p.m. DFW Airport, sunny, 95, dew point 70, relative humidity 44%, heat index 101, wind east at 15, gusting to 26, pressure 29.90 inches and steady. Fort Worth Meacham, sunny, 96, heat index 102, east at 13. Dallas Love Field, sunny, 96, heat index 103, northeast at 9, gusting to 22. Arlington, sunny, 96, heat index 102, east at 16. Denton, sunny, 95, heat index 102, east at 15, gusting to 23. Mineral Wells, sunny, 95, east at 9. Elsewhere around the region, Wichita Falls, sunny, 97, east at 18, gusting to 24. Abilene, sunny, 97, heat index 100, east at 14. Waco, sunny, 95, heat index 102, east at 17.
Tyler, mostly sunny, 92, heat index 100, east at 16. Once again at 7 p.m., DFW Airport, sunny, 95, heat index 101, east at 15, gusting to 26. Now let's check on your local forecast for the Dallas-Fort Worth Metroplex. Heat advisory in effect until 8 p.m. Friday. Tonight, mostly clear. Lows in the upper 70s. East winds 10 to 15 miles an hour, becoming southeast 5 to 10 miles an hour after midnight. Friday, partly sunny in the morning, then clearing. Humid with highs in the upper 90s. South winds 5 to 10 miles an hour, increasing to 10 to 15 miles an hour in the afternoon. Heat index values up to 106. Friday night, mostly clear. Lows in the upper 70s. South winds 10 to 15 miles an hour. And now the extended forecast. Saturday, mostly sunny. Hot with highs in the upper 90s. South winds 5 to 10 miles an hour. Heat index values up to 107. Saturday night, mostly clear. Lows around 80. South winds 5 to 10 miles an hour. Sunday, sunny, hot with highs around 100. Heat index values up to 105. Sunday night, mostly clear. Lows around 80. Monday, sunny, hot with highs 100 to 105. Heat index values up to 110 in the afternoon. Monday night, mostly clear. Lows in the lower 80s. Tuesday, sunny, hot with highs 100 to 105. Heat index values up to 110 in the afternoon. Tuesday night, clear. Lows in the lower 80s. Wednesday, sunny, hot with highs 100 to 105. Heat index values up to 110 in the afternoon. Wednesday night, mostly clear. Lows in the lower 80s. Thursday, mostly sunny. Hot with highs 100 to 105. Heat index values up to 110 in the afternoon. The forecast key messages for North and Central Texas. A heat advisory remains in effect across much of North and Central Texas through 8 p.m. tonight. A heat advisory will be in effect for portions of North Texas tomorrow. Heat index values up to 109 degrees are expected. Additional heat advisories may be needed through the remainder of the week and weekend. The spotter information statement for North and Central Texas. Spotter activation is not expected at this time. The ultraviolet index forecast for July 24th is 11, or extreme. The current time is 7:08 p.m. Central Daylight Time. 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The following reports of weather temperature and wind were made at 7 p.m. DFW Airport, sunny, 95, dew point 70, relative humidity 44%, heat index 101, wind east at 15, gusting to 26, pressure 29.90 inches and steady. Fort Worth Meacham, sunny, 96, heat index 102, east at 13. Dallas Love Field, sunny, 96, heat index 103, northeast at 9, gusting to 22. Arlington, sunny, 96, heat index 102, east at 16. Denton, sunny, 95, heat index 102, east at 15, gusting to 23. Mineral Wells, sunny, 95, east at 9. Elsewhere around the region, Wichita Falls, sunny, 97, east at 18, gusting to 24. Abilene, sunny, 97, heat index 100, east at 14. Waco, sunny, 95, heat index 102, east at 17. Tyler, mostly sunny, 92, heat index 100, east at 16. Once again at 7 p.m., DFW Airport, sunny, 95, heat index 101, east at 15, gusting to 26. The following reports of weather temperature and wind were made at 7 p.m.
DFW Airport, sunny, 95, dew point 70, relative humidity 44%, heat index 101, wind east at 15, gusting to 26, pressure 29.90 inches and steady. Fort Worth Meacham, sunny, 96, heat index 102, east at 13. Dallas Love Field, sunny, 96, heat index 103, northeast at 9, gusting to 22. Arlington, sunny, 96, heat index 102, east at 16. Denton, sunny, 95, heat index 102, east at 15, gusting to 23. Mineral Wells, sunny, 95, east at 9. Elsewhere around the region, Wichita Falls, sunny, 97, east at 18, gusting to 24. Abilene, sunny, 97, heat index 100, east at 14. Waco, sunny, 95, heat index 102, east at 17. Tyler, mostly sunny, 92, heat index 100, east at 16. Once again at 7 p.m., DFW Airport, sunny, 95, heat index 101, east at 15, gusting to 26. Now let's check on your local forecast for the Dallas-Fort Worth Metroplex. Heat advisory in effect until 8 p.m. Friday. Tonight, mostly clear. Lows in the upper 70s. East winds 10 to 15 miles an hour, becoming southeast 5 to 10 miles an hour after midnight. Friday, partly sunny in the morning, then clearing. Humid with highs in the upper 90s. South winds 5 to 10 miles an hour, increasing to 10 to 15 miles an hour in the afternoon. Heat index values up to 106. Friday night, mostly clear. Lows in the upper 70s. South winds 10 to 15 miles an hour. And now the extended forecast. Saturday, mostly sunny. Hot with highs in the upper 90s. South winds 5 to 10 miles an hour. Heat index values up to 107. Saturday night, mostly clear. Lows around 80. South winds 5 to 10 miles an hour. Sunday, sunny, hot with highs around 100. Heat index values up to 105. Sunday night, mostly clear. Lows around 80. Monday, sunny, hot with highs 100 to 105. Heat index values up to 110 in the afternoon. Monday night, mostly clear. Lows in the lower 80s. Tuesday, sunny, hot with highs 100 to 105. Heat index values up to 110 in the afternoon. Tuesday night, clear. Lows in the lower 80s. Wednesday, sunny, hot with highs 100 to 105. Heat index values up to 110 in the afternoon. Wednesday night, mostly clear. Lows in the lower 80s. Thursday, mostly sunny. Hot with highs 100 to 105. Heat index values up to 110 in the afternoon. The forecast key messages for North and Central Texas. A heat advisory remains in effect across much of North and Central Texas through 8 p.m. tonight. A heat advisory will be in effect for portions of North Texas tomorrow. Heat index values up to 109 degrees are expected. Additional heat advisories may be needed through the remainder of the week and weekend. The spotter information statement for North and Central Texas. Spotter activation is not expected at this time. The ultraviolet index forecast for July 24th is 11, or extreme. The current time is 7:14 p.m. Central Daylight Time. 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The following reports of weather temperature and wind were made at 7 p.m. DFW Airport, sunny, 95, dew point 70, relative humidity 44%, heat index 101, wind east at 15, gusting to 26, pressure 29.90 inches and steady. Fort Worth Meacham, sunny, 96, heat index 102, east at 13.
Dallas Love Field, sunny, 96, heat index 103, northeast at 9, gusting to 22. Arlington, sunny, 96, heat index 102, east at 16. Denton, sunny, 95, heat index 102, east at 15, gusting to 23. Mineral Wells, sunny, 95, east at 9. Elsewhere around the region, Wichita Falls, sunny, 97, east at 18, gusting to 24. Abilene, sunny, 97, heat index 100, east at 14. Waco, sunny, 95, heat index 102, east at 17. Tyler, mostly sunny, 92, heat index 100, east at 16. Once again at 7 p.m., DFW Airport, sunny, 95, heat index 101, east at 15, gusting to 26. Now let's check on your local forecast for the Dallas-Fort Worth Metroplex. Heat advisory in effect until 8 p.m. Friday. Tonight, mostly clear. Lows in the upper 70s. East winds 10 to 15 miles an hour, becoming southeast 5 to 10 miles an hour after midnight. Friday, partly sunny in the morning, then clearing. Humid with highs in the upper 90s. South winds 5 to 10 miles an hour, increasing to 10 to 15 miles an hour in the afternoon. Heat index values up to 106. Friday night, mostly clear. Lows in the upper 70s. South winds 10 to 15 miles an hour. And now the extended forecast. Saturday, mostly sunny. Hot with highs in the upper 90s. South winds 5 to 10 miles an hour. Heat index values up to 107. Saturday night, mostly clear. Lows around 80. South winds 5 to 10 miles an hour. Sunday, sunny, hot with highs around 100. Heat index values up to 105. Sunday night, mostly clear. Lows around 80. Monday, sunny, hot with highs 100 to 105. Heat index values up to 110 in the afternoon. Monday night, mostly clear. Lows in the lower 80s. Tuesday, sunny, hot with highs 100 to 105. Heat index values up to 110 in the afternoon. Tuesday night, clear. Lows in the lower 80s. Wednesday, sunny, hot with highs 100 to 105. Heat index values up to 110 in the afternoon. Wednesday night, mostly clear. Lows in the lower 80s. Thursday, mostly sunny. Hot with highs 100 to 105. Heat index values up to 110 in the afternoon. The forecast key messages for North and Central Texas. A heat advisory remains in effect across much of North and Central Texas through 8 p.m. tonight. A heat advisory will be in effect for portions of North Texas tomorrow. Heat index values up to 109 degrees are expected. Additional heat advisories may be needed through the remainder of the week and weekend. The spotter information statement for North and Central Texas. Spotter activation is not expected at this time. The ultraviolet index forecast for July 24th is 11, or extreme. The current time is 7:19 p.m. Central Daylight Time. 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The following reports of weather temperature and wind were made at 7 p.m. DFW Airport, sunny, 95, dew point 70, relative humidity 44%, heat index 101, wind east at 15, gusting to 26, pressure 29.90 inches and steady. Fort Worth Meacham, sunny, 96, heat index 102, east at 13. Dallas Love Field, sunny, 96, heat index 103, northeast at 9, gusting to 22. Arlington, sunny, 96, heat index 102, east at 16. Denton, sunny, 95, heat index 102, east at 15, gusting to 23. Mineral Wells, sunny, 95, east at 9.
Elsewhere around the region, Wichita Falls, sunny, 97, east at 18, gusting to 24. Abilene, sunny, 97, heat index 100, east at 14. Waco, sunny, 95, heat index 102, east at 17. Tyler, mostly sunny, 92, heat index 100, east at 16. Once again at 7 p.m., DFW Airport, sunny, 95, heat index 101, east at 15, gusting to 26. Now let's check on your local forecast for the Dallas-Fort Worth Metroplex. Heat advisory in effect until 8 p.m. Friday. Tonight, mostly clear. Lows in the upper 70s. East winds 10 to 15 miles an hour, becoming southeast 5 to 10 miles an hour after midnight. Friday, partly sunny in the morning, then clearing. Humid with highs in the upper 90s. South winds 5 to 10 miles an hour, increasing to 10 to 15 miles an hour in the afternoon. Heat index values up to 106. Friday night, mostly clear. Lows in the upper 70s. South winds 10 to 15 miles an hour. And now the extended forecast. Saturday, mostly sunny. Hot with highs in the upper 90s. South winds 5 to 10 miles an hour. Heat index values up to 107. Saturday night, mostly clear. Lows around 80. South winds 5 to 10 miles an hour. Sunday, sunny, hot with highs around 100. Heat index values up to 105. Sunday night, mostly clear. Lows around 80. Monday, sunny, hot with highs 100 to 105. Heat index values up to 110 in the afternoon. Monday night, mostly clear. Lows in the lower 80s. Tuesday, sunny, hot with highs 100 to 105. Heat index values up to 110 in the afternoon. Tuesday night, clear. Lows in the lower 80s. Wednesday, sunny, hot with highs 100 to 105. Heat index values up to 110 in the afternoon. Wednesday night, mostly clear. Lows in the lower 80s. Thursday, mostly sunny. Hot with highs 100 to 105. Heat index values up to 110 in the afternoon. The forecast key messages for North and Central Texas. A heat advisory remains in effect across much of North and Central Texas through 8 p.m. tonight. A heat advisory will be in effect for portions of North Texas tomorrow. Heat index values up to 109 degrees are expected. Additional heat advisories may be needed through the remainder of the week and weekend. The spotter information statement for North and Central Texas. Spotter activation is not expected at this time. The ultraviolet index forecast for July 24th is 11, or extreme. The current time is 7:23 p.m. Central Daylight Time. 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The following reports of weather temperature and wind were made at 7 p.m. DFW Airport, sunny, 95, dew point 70, relative humidity 44%, heat index 101, wind east at 15, gusting to 26, pressure 29.90 inches and steady. Fort Worth Meacham, sunny, 96, heat index 102, east at 13. Dallas Love Field, sunny, 96, heat index 103, northeast at 9, gusting to 22. Arlington, sunny, 96, heat index 102, east at 16. Denton, sunny, 95, heat index 102, east at 15, gusting to 23. Mineral Wells, sunny, 95, east at 9. Elsewhere around the region, Wichita Falls, sunny, 97, east at 18, gusting to 24. Abilene, sunny, 97, heat index 100, east at 14. Waco, sunny, 95, heat index 102, east at 17. Tyler, mostly sunny, 92, heat index 100, east at 16.
Once again at 7 p.m., DFW Airport, sunny, 95, heat index 101, east at 15, gusting to 26. Now let's check on your local forecast for the Dallas-Fort Worth Metroplex. Heat advisory in effect until 8 p.m. Friday. Tonight, mostly clear. Lows in the upper 70s. East winds 10 to 15 miles an hour, becoming southeast 5 to 10 miles an hour after midnight. Friday, partly sunny in the morning, then clearing. Humid with highs in the upper 90s. South winds 5 to 10 miles an hour, increasing to 10 to 15 miles an hour in the afternoon. Heat index values up to 106. Friday night, mostly clear. Lows in the upper 70s. South winds 10 to 15 miles an hour. And now the extended forecast. Saturday, mostly sunny. Hot with highs in the upper 90s. South winds 5 to 10 miles an hour. Heat index values up to 107. Saturday night, mostly clear. Lows around 80. South winds 5 to 10 miles an hour. Sunday, sunny, hot with highs around 100. Heat index values up to 105. Sunday night, mostly clear. Lows around 80. Monday, sunny, hot with highs 100 to 105. Heat index values up to 110 in the afternoon. Monday night, mostly clear. Lows in the lower 80s. Tuesday, sunny, hot with highs 100 to 105. Heat index values up to 110 in the afternoon. Tuesday night, clear. Lows in the lower 80s. Wednesday, sunny, hot with highs 100 to 105. Heat index values up to 110 in the afternoon. Wednesday night, mostly clear. Lows in the lower 80s. Thursday, mostly sunny. Hot with highs 100 to 105. Heat index values up to 110 in the afternoon. The forecast key messages for North and Central Texas. A heat advisory remains in effect across much of North and Central Texas through 8 p.m. tonight. A heat advisory will be in effect for portions of North Texas tomorrow. Heat index values up to 109 degrees are expected. Additional heat advisories may be needed through the remainder of the week and weekend. The spotter information statement for North and Central Texas. Spotter activation is not expected at this time. The ultraviolet index forecast for July 24th is 11, or extreme. The current time is 7:28 p.m. Central Daylight Time. 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The following reports of weather temperature and wind were made at 7 p.m. DFW Airport, sunny, 95, dew point 70, relative humidity 44%, heat index 101, wind east at 15, gusting to 26, pressure 29.90 inches and steady. Fort Worth Meacham, sunny, 96, heat index 102, east at 13. Dallas Love Field, sunny, 96, heat index 103, northeast at 9, gusting to 22. Arlington, sunny, 96, heat index 102, east at 16. Denton, sunny, 95, heat index 102, east at 15, gusting to 23. Mineral Wells, sunny, 95, east at 9. Elsewhere around the region, Wichita Falls, sunny, 97, east at 18, gusting to 24. Abilene, sunny, 97, heat index 100, east at 14. Waco, sunny, 95, heat index 102, east at 17. Tyler, mostly sunny, 92, heat index 100, east at 16. Once again at 7 p.m., DFW Airport, sunny, 95, heat index 101, east at 15, gusting to 26. Heat advisory now in effect until 8 p.m. Central Daylight Time Friday. Heat index values up to 108. The areas affected include Collin, Dallas, Denton, Kaufman, Rockwall, and Tarrant counties.
The hazardous weather conditions are expected from until 8 p.m. Central Daylight Time Friday. Impacts, hot temperatures and high humidity will increase the risk for heat-related illnesses to occur, particularly for those working or participating in outdoor activities. Take extra precautions when outside by staying hydrated, wearing lightweight and loose-fitting clothing, and limiting strenuous activities to the early morning or evening. Check up on relatives and neighbors. Never leave young children or pets in an enclosed vehicle, even for a short time, as temperatures can quickly rise to life-threatening levels. Know the signs and symptoms of heat exhaustion and heat stroke. To reduce risk when outdoors, the Occupational Safety and Health Administration recommends scheduling frequent rest breaks in shaded or air-conditioned environments. Anyone overcome by heat should be moved to a cool and shaded location. Heat stroke is an emergency. Call 911 ASAP if you or someone you know is exhibiting signs of heat stroke. It is now time to check on the latest tropical activity in the Atlantic Ocean, Caribbean Sea, and the Gulf of Mexico. Here is Tropical Depression Bertha Intermediate Advisory Number 18, location 29.9 north and 95.3 west, or about 10 miles north-northeast of Houston, Texas. Maximum sustained winds, 35 miles an hour, percent movement, west or 280 degrees at 13 miles an hour. Minimum central pressure, 1,007 millibars, or 29.74 inches. Remember, you can hear the tropical summary at the top and bottom of every hour when there is activity occurring in the Atlantic Basin. The Dallas-Fort Worth climate summary for this evening, as of 7 p.m., July 23, 2026. Today's high temperature was 98 degrees and the low 79 degrees. No precipitation fell today, which leaves the monthly total at 1.36 inches. The total precipitation for the year still stands at 22.61 inches. The normal high temperature for tomorrow is 97 degrees, and the normal low is 77. The record high for tomorrow is 108, which last occurred in 1954, and the record low is 64, which occurred in 1911. Sunset tonight is at 8:33 p.m. Sunrise tomorrow is at 6:36 a.m. The current time is 7:33 p.m. Central Daylight Time. 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The following reports of weather temperature and wind were made at 7 p.m. DFW Airport, sunny, 95, dew point 70, relative humidity 44%, heat index 101, wind east at 15, gusting to 26, pressure 29.90 inches and steady. Fort Worth Meacham, sunny, 96, heat index 102, east at 13. Dallas Love Field, sunny, 96, heat index 103, northeast at 9, gusting to 22. Arlington, sunny, 96, heat index 102, east at 16. Denton, sunny, 95, heat index 102, east at 15, gusting to 23. Mineral Wells, sunny, 95, east at 9. Elsewhere around the region, Wichita Falls, sunny, 97, east at 18, gusting to 24. Abilene, sunny, 97, heat index 100, east at 14. Waco, sunny, 95, heat index 102, east at 17. Tyler, mostly sunny, 92, heat index 100, east at 16. Once again at 7 p.m., DFW Airport, sunny, 95, heat index 101, east at 15, gusting to 26. Now let's check on your local forecast for the Dallas-Fort Worth Metroplex. Heat advisory in effect until 8 p.m. Friday, tonight, mostly clear. Lows in the upper 70s. East winds 10 to 15 miles an hour, becoming southeast 5 to 10 miles an hour after midnight. Friday, partly sunny in the morning, then clearing. Humid with highs in the upper 90s. South winds 5 to 10 miles an hour, increasing to 10 to 15 miles an hour in the afternoon. Heat index values up to 106. Friday night, mostly clear. Lows in the upper 70s. South winds 10 to 15 miles an hour.
And now the extended forecast. Saturday, mostly sunny. Hot with highs in the upper 90s. South winds 5 to 10 miles an hour. Heat index values up to 107. Saturday night, mostly clear. Lows around 80. South winds 5 to 10 miles an hour. Sunday, sunny, hot with highs around 100. Heat index values up to 105. Sunday night, mostly clear. Lows around 80. Monday, sunny, hot with highs 100 to 105. Heat index values up to 110 in the afternoon. Monday night, mostly clear. Lows in the lower 80s. Tuesday, sunny, hot with highs 100 to 105. Heat index values up to 110 in the afternoon. Tuesday night, clear. Lows in the lower 80s. Wednesday, sunny, hot with highs 100 to 105. Heat index values up to 110 in the afternoon. Wednesday night, mostly clear. Lows in the lower 80s. Thursday, mostly sunny. Hot with highs 100 to 105. Heat index values up to 110 in the afternoon. The forecast key messages for North and Central Texas. A heat advisory remains in effect across much of North and Central Texas through 8 p.m. tonight. A heat advisory will be in effect for portions of North Texas tomorrow. Heat index values up to 109 degrees are expected. Additional heat advisories may be needed through the remainder of the week and weekend. The spotter information statement for North and Central Texas. Spotter activation is not expected at this time. The ultraviolet index forecast for July 24th is 11, or extreme. The Dallas-Fort Worth climate summary for this evening, as of 7 p.m., July 23, 2026. Today's high temperature was 98 degrees and the low 79 degrees. No precipitation fell today, which leaves the monthly total at 1.36 inches. The total precipitation for the year still stands at 22.61 inches. The normal high temperature for tomorrow is 97 degrees, and the normal low is 77. The record high for tomorrow is 108, which last occurred in 1954, and the record low is 64, which occurred in 1911. Sunset tonight is at 8:33 p.m. Sunrise tomorrow is at 6:36 a.m. The current time is 7:38 p.m. Central Daylight Time. 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The following reports of weather temperature and wind were made at 7 p.m. DFW Airport, sunny, 95, dew point 70, relative humidity 44%, heat index 101, wind east at 15, gusting to 26, pressure 29.90 inches and steady. Fort Worth Meacham, sunny, 96, heat index 102, east at 13. Dallas Love Field, sunny, 96, heat index 103, northeast at 9, gusting to 22. Arlington, sunny, 96, heat index 102, east at 16. Denton, sunny, 95, heat index 102, east at 15, gusting to 23. Mineral Wells, sunny, 95, east at 9. Elsewhere around the region, Wichita Falls, sunny, 97, east at 18, gusting to 24. Abilene, sunny, 97, heat index 100, east at 14. Waco, sunny, 95, heat index 102, east at 17. Tyler, mostly sunny, 92, heat index 100, east at 16. Once again at 7 p.m., DFW Airport, sunny, 95, heat index 101, east at 15, gusting to 26. Now let's check on your local forecast for the Dallas-Fort Worth Metroplex. Heat advisory in effect until 8 p.m. Friday. Tonight, mostly clear. Lows in the upper 70s. East winds 10 to 15 miles an hour, becoming southeast 5 to 10 miles an hour after midnight. Friday, partly sunny in the morning, then clearing.
humid with highs in the upper 90s. South winds 5 to 10 miles an hour, increasing to 10 to 15 miles an hour in the afternoon. Heat index values up to 106. Friday night, mostly clear. Lows in the upper 70s. South winds 10 to 15 miles an hour. And now the extended forecast. Saturday, mostly sunny. Hot with highs in the upper 90s. South winds 5 to 10 miles an hour. Heat index values up to 107. Saturday night, mostly clear. Lows around 80. South winds 5 to 10 miles an hour. Sunday, sunny, hot with highs around 100. Heat index values up to 105. Sunday night, mostly clear. Lows around 80. Monday, sunny, hot with highs 100 to 105. Heat index values up to 110 in the afternoon. Monday night, mostly clear. Lows in the lower 80s. Tuesday, sunny, hot with highs 100 to 105. Heat index values up to 110 in the afternoon. Tuesday night, clear. Lows in the lower 80s. Wednesday, sunny, hot with highs 100 to 105. Heat index values up to 110 in the afternoon. Wednesday night, mostly clear. Lows in the lower 80s. Thursday, mostly sunny. Hot with highs 100 to 105. Heat index values up to 110 in the afternoon. The forecast key messages for North and Central Texas. A heat advisory remains in effect across much of North and Central Texas through 8 p.m. tonight. A heat advisory will be in effect for portions of North Texas tomorrow. Heat index values up to 109 degrees are expected. Additional heat advisories may be needed through the remainder of the week and weekend. The spotter information statement for North and Central Texas. Spotter activation is not expected at this time. The ultraviolet index forecast for July 24th is 11, or extreme. The Dallas-Fort Worth climate summary for this evening, as of 7 p.m., July 23, 2026. Today's high temperature was 98 degrees and the low 79 degrees. No precipitation fell today, which leaves the monthly total at 1.36 inches. The total precipitation for the year still stands at 22.61 inches. The normal high temperature for tomorrow is 97 degrees, and the normal low is 77. The record high for tomorrow is 108, which last occurred in 1954, and the record low is 64, which occurred in 1911. Sunset tonight is at 8:33 p.m. Sunrise tomorrow is at 6:36 a.m. The current time is 7:43 p.m. Central Daylight Time. 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The following reports of weather temperature and wind were made at 7 p.m. DFW Airport, sunny, 95, dew point 70, relative humidity 44%, heat index 101, wind east at 15, gusting to 26, pressure 29.90 inches and steady. Fort Worth Meacham, sunny, 96, heat index 102, east at 13. Dallas Love Field, sunny, 96, heat index 103, northeast at 9, gusting to 22. Arlington, sunny, 96, heat index 102, east at 16. Denton, sunny, 95, heat index 102, east at 15, gusting to 23. Mineral Wells, sunny, 95, east at 9. Elsewhere around the region, Wichita Falls, sunny, 97, east at 18, gusting to 24. Abilene, sunny, 97, heat index 100, east at 14. Waco, sunny, 95, heat index 102, east at 17. Tyler, mostly sunny, 92, heat index 100, east at 16. Once again at 7 p.m., DFW Airport, sunny, 95, heat index 101, east at 15, gusting to 26.
Now let's check on your local forecast for the Dallas-Fort Worth Metroplex. Heat advisory in effect until 8 p.m. Friday. Tonight, mostly clear. Lows in the upper 70s. East winds 10 to 15 miles an hour, becoming southeast 5 to 10 miles an hour after midnight. Friday, partly sunny in the morning, then clearing. Humid with highs in the upper 90s. South winds 5 to 10 miles an hour, increasing to 10 to 15 miles an hour in the afternoon. Heat index values up to 106. Friday night, mostly clear. Lows in the upper 70s. South winds 10 to 15 miles an hour. And now the extended forecast. Saturday, mostly sunny. Hot with highs in the upper 90s. South winds 5 to 10 miles an hour. Heat index values up to 107. Saturday night, mostly clear. Lows around 80. South winds 5 to 10 miles an hour. Sunday, sunny, hot with highs around 100. Heat index values up to 105. Sunday night, mostly clear. Lows around 80. Monday, sunny, hot with highs 100 to 105. Heat index values up to 110 in the afternoon. Monday night, mostly clear. Lows in the lower 80s. Tuesday, sunny, hot with highs 100 to 105. Heat index values up to 110 in the afternoon. Tuesday night, clear. Lows in the lower 80s. Wednesday, sunny, hot with highs 100 to 105. Heat index values up to 110 in the afternoon. Wednesday night, mostly clear. Lows in the lower 80s. Thursday, mostly sunny. Hot with highs 100 to 105. Heat index values up to 110 in the afternoon. The forecast key messages for North and Central Texas. A heat advisory remains in effect across much of North and Central Texas through 8 p.m. tonight. A heat advisory will be in effect for portions of North Texas tomorrow. Heat index values up to 109 degrees are expected. Additional heat advisories may be needed through the remainder of the week and weekend. The spotter information statement for North and Central Texas. Spotter activation is not expected at this time. The ultraviolet index forecast for July 24th is 11, or extreme. The Dallas-Fort Worth climate summary for this evening, as of 7 p.m., July 23, 2026. Today's high temperature was 98 degrees and the low 79 degrees. No precipitation fell today, which leaves the monthly total at 1.36 inches. The total precipitation for the year still stands at 22.61 inches. The normal high temperature for tomorrow is 97 degrees, and the normal low is 77. The record high for tomorrow is 108, which last occurred in 1954, and the record low is 64, which occurred in 1911. Sunset tonight is at 8:33 p.m. Sunrise tomorrow is at 6:36 a.m. The current time is 7:49 p.m. Central Daylight Time. 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The following reports of weather temperature and wind were made at 7 p.m. DFW Airport, sunny, 95, dew point 70, relative humidity 44%, heat index 101, wind east at 15, gusting to 26, pressure 29.90 inches and steady. Fort Worth Meacham, sunny, 96, heat index 102, east at 13. Dallas Love Field, sunny, 96, heat index 103, northeast at 9, gusting to 22. Arlington, sunny, 96, heat index 102, east at 16. Denton, sunny, 95, heat index 102, east at 15, gusting to 23. Mineral Wells, sunny, 95, east at 9. Elsewhere around the region, Wichita Falls, sunny, 97, east at 18, gusting to 24. Abilene, sunny, 97, heat index 100, east at 14. Waco, sunny,
95, heat index 102, east at 17. Tyler, mostly sunny, 92, heat index 100, east at 16. Once again at 7 p.m., DFW Airport, sunny, 95, heat index 101, east at 15, gusting to 26. Now let's check on your local forecast for the Dallas-Fort Worth Metroplex. Heat advisory in effect until 8 p.m. Friday. Tonight, mostly clear. Lows in the upper 70s. East winds 10 to 15 miles an hour, becoming southeast 5 to 10 miles an hour after midnight. Friday, partly sunny in the morning, then clearing. Humid with highs in the upper 90s. South winds 5 to 10 miles an hour, increasing to 10 to 15 miles an hour in the afternoon. Heat index values up to 106. Friday night, mostly clear. Lows in the upper 70s. South winds 10 to 15 miles an hour. And now the extended forecast. Saturday, mostly sunny. Hot with highs in the upper 90s. South winds 5 to 10 miles an hour. Heat index values up to 107. Saturday night, mostly clear. Lows around 80. South winds 5 to 10 miles an hour. Sunday, sunny, hot with highs around 100. Heat index values up to 105. Sunday night, mostly clear. Lows around 80. Monday, sunny, hot with highs 100 to 105. Heat index values up to 110 in the afternoon. Monday night, mostly clear. Lows in the lower 80s. Tuesday, sunny, hot with highs 100 to 105. Heat index values up to 110 in the afternoon. Tuesday night, clear. Lows in the lower 80s. Wednesday, sunny, hot with highs 100 to 105. Heat index values up to 110 in the afternoon. Wednesday night, mostly clear. Lows in the lower 80s. Thursday, mostly sunny. Hot with highs 100 to 105. Heat index values up to 110 in the afternoon. The forecast key messages for North and Central Texas. A heat advisory remains in effect across much of North and Central Texas through 8 p.m. tonight. A heat advisory will be in effect for portions of North Texas tomorrow. Heat index values up to 109 degrees are expected. Additional heat advisories may be needed through the remainder of the week and weekend. The spotter information statement for North and Central Texas. Spotter activation is not expected at this time. The ultraviolet index forecast for July 24th is 11, or extreme. The Dallas-Fort Worth climate summary for this evening, as of 7 p.m., July 23, 2026. Today's high temperature was 98 degrees and the low 79 degrees. No precipitation fell today, which leaves the monthly total at 1.36 inches. The total precipitation for the year still stands at 22.61 inches. The normal high temperature for tomorrow is 97 degrees, and the normal low is 77. The record high for tomorrow is 108, which last occurred in 1954, and the record low is 64, which occurred in 1911. Sunset tonight is at 8:33 p.m. Sunrise tomorrow is at 6:36 a.m. The current time is 7:54 p.m. Central Daylight Time. 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The following reports of weather temperature and wind were made at 7 p.m. DFW Airport, sunny, 95, dew point 70, relative humidity 44%, heat index 101, wind east at 15, gusting to 26, pressure 29.90 inches and steady. Fort Worth Meacham, sunny, 96, heat index 102, east at 13. Dallas Love Field, sunny, 96, heat index 103, northeast at 9, gusting to 22. Arlington, sunny, 96, heat index 102, east at 16.
Denton, sunny, 95, heat index 102, east at 15, gusting to 23. Mineral Wells, sunny, 95, east at 9. Elsewhere around the region, Wichita Falls, sunny, 97, east at 18, gusting to 24. Abilene, sunny, 97, heat index 100, east at 14. Waco, sunny, 95, heat index 102, east at 17. Tyler, mostly sunny, 92, heat index 100, east at 16. Once again at 7 p.m., DFW Airport, sunny, 95, heat index 101, east at 15, gusting to 26. Now let's check on your local forecast for the Dallas-Fort Worth Metroplex. Heat advisory in effect until 8 p.m. Friday. Tonight, mostly clear. Lows in the upper 70s. DFW Airport, sunny, 95, heat index 101, east at 15, gusting to 26. Now let's check on your local forecast for the Dallas-Fort Worth Metroplex.

increasing to 10 to 15 miles an hour in the afternoon. Heat index values up to 106. Friday night, mostly clear. Lows in the upper 70s. South winds 10 to 15 miles an hour. And now the extended forecast. Saturday, mostly sunny. Hot with highs in the upper 90s. South winds 5 to 10 miles an hour. Heat index values up to 107. Saturday night, mostly clear. Lows around 80. South winds 5 to 10 miles an hour. Sunday, sunny, hot with highs around 100. Heat index values up to 105. Sunday night, mostly clear. Lows around 80. Monday, sunny, hot with highs 100 to 105. Heat index values up to 110 in the afternoon. Monday night, mostly clear. Lows in the lower 80s. Tuesday, sunny, hot with highs 100 to 105. Heat index values up to 110 in the afternoon. Tuesday night, clear. Lows in the lower 80s. Wednesday, sunny, hot with highs 100 to 105. Heat index values up to 110 in the afternoon. Wednesday night, mostly clear. Lows in the lower 80s. Thursday, mostly sunny. Hot with highs 100 to 105. Heat index values up to 110 in the afternoon. The forecast key messages for North and Central Texas. A heat advisory remains in effect across much of North and Central Texas through 8 p.m. tonight. A heat advisory will be in effect for portions of North Texas tomorrow. Heat index values up to 109 degrees are expected. Additional heat advisories may be needed through the remainder of the week and weekend. The spotter information statement for North and Central Texas. Spotter activation is not expected at this time. The ultraviolet index forecast for July 24th is 11, or extreme. The Dallas-Fort Worth climate summary for this evening, as of 7 p.m., July 23, 2026. Today's high temperature was 98 degrees and the low 79 degrees. No precipitation fell today, which leaves the monthly total at 1.36 inches. The total precipitation for the year still stands at 22.61 inches. The normal high temperature for tomorrow is 97 degrees, and the normal low is 77. The record high for tomorrow is 108, which last occurred in 1954, and the record low is 64, which occurred in 1911. Sunset tonight is at 8:33 p.m. Sunrise tomorrow is at 6:36 a.m. The current time is 7:59 p.m. Central Daylight Time. 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Serving the Dallas-Fort Worth listening area. Heat advisory now in effect until 8 p.m. Central Daylight Time Friday. Heat index values up to 108. The areas affected include Collin, Dallas, Denton, Kaufman, Rockwall, and Tarrant counties. The hazardous weather conditions are expected from until 8 p.m. Central Daylight Time Friday. Impacts, hot temperatures and high humidity will increase the risk for heat-related illnesses to occur, particularly for those working or participating in outdoor activities. Take extra precautions when outside by staying hydrated, wearing lightweight and loose-fitting clothing, and limiting strenuous activities to the early morning or evening. Check up on relatives and neighbors. Never leave young children or pets in an enclosed vehicle, even for a short time, as temperatures can quickly rise to life-threatening levels. Know the signs and symptoms of heat exhaustion and heat stroke. To reduce risk when outdoors, the Occupational Safety and Health Administration recommends scheduling frequent rest breaks in shaded or air-conditioned environments. Anyone overcome by heat should be moved to a cool and shaded location. Heat stroke is an emergency. Call 911 ASAP if you or someone you know is exhibiting signs of heat stroke. It is now time to check on the latest tropical activity in the Atlantic Ocean, Caribbean Sea, and the Gulf of Mexico. Here is Tropical Depression Bertha Intermediate Advisory Number 18, location 29.9 north 95.3 west, or about 10 miles.

It's north-northeast of Houston, Texas. Maximum sustained winds, 35 miles an hour. Percent movement, west or 280 degrees at 13 miles an hour. Minimum central pressure, 1,007 millibars, or 29.74 inches. Remember, you can hear the tropical summary at the top and bottom of every hour when there is activity occurring in the Atlantic Basin. The Dallas-Fort Worth climate summary for this evening, as of 7 p.m., July 23, 2026. Today's high temperature was 98 degrees and the low 79 degrees. No precipitation fell today, which leaves the monthly total at 1.36 inches. The total precipitation for the year still stands at 22.61 inches. The normal high temperature for tomorrow is 97 degrees, and the normal low is 77. The record high for tomorrow is 108, which last occurred in 1954, and the record low is 64, which occurred in 1911. Sunset tonight is at 8:33 p.m. Sunrise tomorrow is at 6:36 a.m. The current time is 8:02 p.m. Central Daylight Time. 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The following reports of weather temperature and wind were made at 8 p.m. DFW Airport, partly cloudy, 93, dew point 70, relative humidity 46%, wind east at 14, gusting to 22, pressure 29.90 inches and steady. Fort Worth Meacham, clear, 94, east at 13. Dallas Love Field, clear, 93, heat index 100, east at 12, gusting to 18. Arlington, clear, 94, heat index 101, east at 12. Denton, clear, 93, east at 9, gusting to 23. Mineral Wells, clear, 93, east at 9. Elsewhere around the region, Wichita Falls, clear, 94, southeast at 14. Abilene, clear, 95, east at 12. Waco, clear, 92, heat index 101, east at 15, gusting to 21. Tyler, partly cloudy, 90, east at 12. Once again at 8 p.m., DFW Airport, partly cloudy, 93, east at 14, gusting to 22. The following reports of weather temperature and wind were made at 8 p.m. DFW Airport, partly cloudy, 93, dew point 70, relative humidity 46%, wind east at 14, gusting to 22, pressure 29.90 inches and steady. Fort Worth Meacham, clear, 94, east at 13. Dallas Love Field, clear, 93, heat index 100, east at 12, gusting to 18. Arlington, clear, 94, heat index 101, east at 12. Denton, clear, 93, east at 9, gusting to 23. Mineral Wells, clear, 93, east at 9. Elsewhere around the region, Wichita Falls, clear, 94, southeast at 14. Abilene, clear, 95, east at 12. Waco, clear, 92, heat index 101, east at 15, gusting to 21. Tyler, partly cloudy, 90, east at 12. Once again at 8 p.m., DFW Airport, partly cloudy, 93, east at 14, gusting to 22. Now let's check on your local forecast for the Dallas-Fort Worth Metroplex. Heat advisory in effect until 8 p.m. Friday. Tonight, mostly clear. Lows in the upper 70s. East winds 10 to 15 miles an hour, becoming southeast 5 to 10 miles an hour after midnight. Friday, partly sunny in the morning, then clearing. Humid with highs in the upper 90s. South winds 5 to 10 miles an hour, increasing to 10 to 15 miles an hour in the afternoon. Heat index values up to 106. Friday night, mostly clear. Lows in the upper 70s. South winds 10 to 15 miles an hour. And now the extended forecast. Saturday, mostly sunny. Hot with highs in the upper 90s. South winds 5 to 10 miles an hour. Heat index values up to 107.
Saturday night, mostly clear. Lows around 80. South winds 5 to 10 miles an hour. Sunday, sunny, hot with highs around 100. Heat index values up to 105. Sunday night, mostly clear. Lows around 80. Monday, sunny, hot with highs 100 to 105. Heat index values up to 110 in the afternoon. Monday night, mostly clear. Lows in the lower 80s. Tuesday, sunny, hot with highs 100 to 105. Heat index values up to 110 in the afternoon. Tuesday night, clear. Lows in the lower 80s. Wednesday, sunny, hot with highs 100 to 105. Heat index values up to 110 in the afternoon. Wednesday night, mostly clear. Lows in the lower 80s. Thursday, mostly sunny. Hot with highs 100 to 105. Heat index values up to 110 in the afternoon. The forecast key messages for North and Central Texas. A heat advisory remains in effect across much of North and Central Texas through 8 p.m. tonight. A heat advisory will be in effect for portions of North Texas tomorrow. Heat index values up to 109 degrees are expected. Additional heat advisories may be needed through the remainder of the week and weekend. The spotter information statement for North and Central Texas. Spotter activation is not expected at this time. The ultraviolet index forecast for July 24th is 11, or extreme. The Dallas-Fort Worth climate summary for this evening, as of 7 p.m., July 23, 2026. Today's high temperature was 98 degrees and the low 79 degrees. No precipitation fell today, which leaves the monthly total at 1.36 inches. The total precipitation for the year still stands at 22.61 inches. The normal high temperature for tomorrow is 97 degrees, and the normal low is 77. The record high for tomorrow is 108, which last occurred in 1954, and the record low is 64, which occurred in 1911. Sunset tonight is at 8:33 p.m. Sunrise tomorrow is at 6:36 a.m. The current time is 8:09 p.m. Central Daylight Time. 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The following reports of weather temperature and wind were made at 8 p.m. DFW Airport, partly cloudy, 93, dew point 70, relative humidity 46%, wind east at 14, gusting to 22, pressure 29.90 inches and steady. Fort Worth Meacham, clear, 94, east at 13. Dallas Love Field, clear, 93, heat index 100, east at 12, gusting to 18. Arlington, clear, 94, heat index 101, east at 12. Denton, clear, 93, east at 9, gusting to 23. Mineral Wells, clear, 93, east at 9. Elsewhere around the region, Wichita Falls, clear, 94, southeast at 14. Abilene, clear, 95, east at 12. Waco, clear, 92, heat index 101, east at 15, gusting to 21. Tyler, partly cloudy, 90, east at 12. Once again at 8 p.m., DFW Airport, partly cloudy, 93, east at 14, gusting to 22. The following reports of weather temperature and wind were made at 8 p.m. DFW Airport, partly cloudy, 93, dew point 70, relative humidity 46%, wind east at 14, gusting to 22, pressure 29.90 inches and steady. Fort Worth Meacham, clear, 94, east at 13. Dallas Love Field, clear, 93, heat index 100, east at 12, gusting to 18. Arlington, clear, 94, heat index 101, east at 12. Denton, clear, 93, east at 9, gusting to 23. Mineral Wells, clear, 93, east at 9.
Elsewhere around the region, Wichita Falls, clear, 94, southeast at 14. Abilene, clear, 95, east at 12. Waco, clear, 92, heat index 101, east at 15, gusting to 21. Tyler, partly cloudy, 90, east at 12. Once again at 8 p.m., DFW Airport, partly cloudy, 93, east at 14, gusting to 22. Now let's check on your local forecast for the Dallas-Fort Worth Metroplex. Heat advisory in effect until 8 p.m. Friday. Tonight, mostly clear. Lows in the upper 70s. East winds 10 to 15 miles an hour, becoming southeast 5 to 10 miles an hour after midnight. Friday, partly sunny in the morning, then clearing. Humid with highs in the upper 90s. South winds 5 to 10 miles an hour, increasing to 15 miles an hour in the afternoon. Heat index values up to 106. Friday night, mostly clear. Lows in the upper 70s. South winds 10 to 15 miles an hour. And now the extended forecast. Saturday, mostly sunny. Hot with highs in the upper 90s. South winds 5 to 10 miles an hour. Heat index values up to 107. Saturday night, mostly clear. Lows around 80. South winds 5 to 10 miles an hour. Sunday, sunny, hot with highs around 100. Heat index values up to 105. Sunday night, mostly clear. Lows around 80. Monday, sunny, hot with highs 100 to 105. Heat index values up to 110 in the afternoon. Monday night, mostly clear. Lows in the lower 80s. Tuesday, sunny, hot with highs 100 to 105. Heat index values up to 110 in the afternoon. Tuesday night, clear. Lows in the lower 80s. Wednesday, sunny, hot with highs 100 to 105. Heat index values up to 110 in the afternoon. Wednesday night, mostly clear. Lows in the lower 80s. Thursday, mostly sunny. Hot with highs 100 to 105. Heat index values up to 110 in the afternoon. The forecast key messages for North and Central Texas. A heat advisory remains in effect across much of North and Central Texas through 8 p.m. tonight. A heat advisory will be in effect for portions of North Texas tomorrow. Heat index values up to 109 degrees are expected. Additional heat advisories may be needed through the remainder of the week and weekend. The spotter information statement for North and Central Texas. Spotter activation is not expected at this time. The ultraviolet index forecast for July 24th is 11, or extreme. The Dallas-Fort Worth climate summary for this evening, as of 7 p.m., July 23, 2026. Today's high temperature was 98 degrees and the low 79 degrees. No precipitation fell today, which leaves the monthly total at 1.36 inches. The total precipitation for the year still stands at 22.61 inches. The normal high temperature for tomorrow is 97 degrees, and the normal low is 77. The record high for tomorrow is 108, which last occurred in 1954, and the record low is 64, which occurred in 1911. Sunset tonight is at 8:33 p.m. Sunrise tomorrow is at 6:36 a.m. The current time is 8:15 p.m. Central Daylight Time. 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The following reports of weather temperature and wind were made at 8 p.m. DFW Airport, partly cloudy, 93, dew point 70, relative humidity 46%, wind east at 14, gusting to 22, pressure 29.90 inches and steady. Fort Worth Meacham, clear, 94, east at 13. Dallas Love Field, clear, 93, heat index 100, east at 12, gusting to 18. Arlington, clear, 94, heat index 101, east at 12.
Denton, clear, 93, east at 9, gusting to 23. Mineral Wells, clear, 93, east at 9. Elsewhere around the region, Wichita Falls, clear, 94, southeast at 14. Abilene, clear, 95, east at 12. Waco, clear, 92, heat index 101, east at 15, gusting to 21. Tyler, partly cloudy, 90, east at 12. Once again at 8 p.m., DFW Airport, partly cloudy, 93, east at 14, gusting to 22. Now let's check on your local forecast for the Dallas-Fort Worth Metroplex. Heat advisory in effect until 8 p.m. Friday. Tonight, mostly clear. Lows in the upper 70s. East winds 10 to 15 miles an hour, becoming southeast 5 to 10 miles an hour after midnight. Friday, partly sunny in the morning, then clearing. Humid with highs in the upper 90s. South winds 5 to 10 miles an hour, increasing to 10 to 15 miles an hour in the afternoon. Heat index values up to 106. Friday night, mostly clear. Lows in the upper 70s. South winds 10 to 15 miles an hour. And now the extended forecast. Saturday, mostly sunny. Hot with highs in the upper 90s. South winds 5 to 10 miles an hour. Heat index values up to 107. Saturday night, mostly clear. Lows around 80. South winds 5 to 10 miles an hour. Sunday, sunny, hot with highs around 100. Heat index values up to 105. Sunday night, mostly clear. Lows around 80. Monday, sunny, hot with highs 100 to 105. Heat index values up to 110 in the afternoon. Monday night, mostly clear. Lows in the lower 80s. Tuesday, sunny, hot with highs 100 to 105. Heat index values up to 110 in the afternoon. Tuesday night, clear. Lows in the lower 80s. Wednesday, sunny, hot with highs 100 to 105. Heat index values up to 110 in the afternoon. Wednesday night, mostly clear. Lows in the lower 80s. Thursday, mostly sunny. Hot with highs 100 to 105. Heat index values up to 110 in the afternoon. The forecast key messages for North and Central Texas. A heat advisory remains in effect across much of North and Central Texas through 8 p.m. tonight. A heat advisory will be in effect for portions of North Texas tomorrow. Heat index values up to 109 degrees are expected. Additional heat advisories may be needed through the remainder of the week and weekend. The spotter information statement for North and Central Texas. Spotter activation is not expected at this time. The ultraviolet index forecast for July 24th is 11, or extreme. The Dallas-Fort Worth climate summary for this evening, as of 7 p.m., July 23, 2026. Today's high temperature was 98 degrees and the low 79 degrees. No precipitation fell today, which leaves the monthly total at 1.36 inches. The total precipitation for the year still stands at 22.61 inches. The normal high temperature for tomorrow is 97 degrees, and the normal low is 77. The record high for tomorrow is 108, which last occurred in 1954, and the record low is 64, which occurred in 1911. Sunset tonight is at 8:33 p.m. Sunrise tomorrow is at 6:36 a.m. The current time is 8:20 p.m. Central Daylight Time. 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The following reports of weather temperature and wind were made at 8 p.m. DFW Airport, partly cloudy, 93, dew point 70, relative humidity 46%, wind east at 14, gusting to 22, pressure 29.90 inches and steady. Fort Worth Meacham, clear, 94, east at 13.
Dallas Love Field, clear, 93, heat index 100, east at 12, gusting to 18. Arlington, clear, 94, heat index 101, east at 12. Denton, clear, 93, east at 9, gusting to 23. Mineral Wells, clear, 93, east at 9. Elsewhere around the region, Wichita Falls, clear, 94, southeast at 14. Abilene, clear, 95, east at 12. Waco, clear, 92, heat index 101, east at 15, gusting to 21. Tyler, partly cloudy, 90, east at 12. Once again at 8 p.m., DFW Airport, partly cloudy, 93, east at 14, gusting to 22. Now let's check on your local forecast for the Dallas-Fort Worth Metroplex. Heat advisory in effect until 8 p.m. Friday. Tonight, mostly clear. Lows in the upper 70s. East winds 10 to 15 miles an hour, becoming southeast 5 to 10 miles an hour after midnight. Friday, partly sunny in the morning, then clearing. Humid with highs in the upper 90s. South winds 5 to 10 miles an hour, increasing to 10 to 15 miles an hour in the afternoon. Heat index values up to 106. Friday night, mostly clear. Lows in the upper 70s. South winds 10 to 15 miles an hour. And now the extended forecast. Saturday, mostly sunny. Hot with highs in the upper 90s. South winds 5 to 10 miles an hour. Heat index values up to 107. Saturday night, mostly clear. Lows around 80. South winds 5 to 10 miles an hour. Sunday, sunny, hot with highs around 100. Heat index values up to 105. Sunday night, mostly clear. Lows around 80. Monday, sunny, hot with highs 100 to 105. Heat index values up to 110 in the afternoon. Monday night, mostly clear. Lows in the lower 80s. Tuesday, sunny, hot with highs 100 to 105. Heat index values up to 110 in the afternoon. Tuesday night, clear. Lows in the lower 80s. Wednesday, sunny, hot with highs 100 to 105. Heat index values up to 110 in the afternoon. Wednesday night, mostly clear. Lows in the lower 80s. Thursday, mostly sunny. Hot with highs 100 to 105. Heat index values up to 110 in the afternoon. The forecast key messages for North and Central Texas. A heat advisory remains in effect across much of North and Central Texas through 8 p.m. tonight. A heat advisory will be in effect for portions of North Texas tomorrow. Heat index values up to 109 degrees are expected. Additional heat advisories may be needed through the remainder of the week and weekend. The spotter information statement for North and Central Texas. Spotter activation is not expected at this time. The ultraviolet index forecast for July 24th is 11, or extreme. The Dallas-Fort Worth climate summary for this evening, as of 7 p.m., July 23, 2026. Today's high temperature was 98 degrees and the low 79 degrees. No precipitation fell today, which leaves the monthly total at 1.36 inches. The total precipitation for the year still stands at 22.61 inches. The normal high temperature for tomorrow is 97 degrees, and the normal low is 77. The record high for tomorrow is 108, which last occurred in 1954, and the record low is 64, which occurred in 1911. Sunset tonight is at 8:33 p.m. Sunrise tomorrow is at 6:36 a.m. The current time is 8:26 p.m. Central Daylight Time. 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The following reports of weather temperature and wind were made at 8 p.m.
DFW Airport, partly cloudy, 93, dew point 70, relative humidity 46%, wind east at 14, gusting to 22, pressure 29.90 inches and steady. Fort Worth Meacham, clear, 94, east at 13. Dallas Love Field, clear, 93, heat index 100, east at 12, gusting to 18. Arlington, clear, 94, heat index 101, east at 12. Denton, clear, 93, east at 9, gusting to 23. Mineral Wells, clear, 93, east at 9. Elsewhere around the region, Wichita Falls, clear, 94, southeast at 14. Abilene, clear, 95, east at 12. Waco, clear, 92, heat index 101, east at 15, gusting to 21. Tyler, partly cloudy, 90, east at 12. Once again at 8 p.m., DFW Airport, partly cloudy, 93, east at 14, gusting to 22. Now let's check on your local forecast for the Dallas-Fort Worth Metroplex. Heat advisory in effect until 8 p.m. Friday. Tonight, mostly clear. Lows in the upper 70s. East winds 10 to 15 miles an hour, becoming southeast 5 to 10 miles an hour after midnight. Friday, partly sunny in the morning, then clearing. Humid with highs in the upper 90s. South winds 5 to 10 miles an hour, increasing to 10 to 15 miles an hour in the afternoon. Heat index values up to 106. Friday night, mostly clear. Lows in the upper 70s. South winds 10 to 15 miles an hour. And now the extended forecast. Saturday, mostly sunny. Hot with highs in the upper 90s. South winds 5 to 10 miles an hour. Heat index values up to 107. Saturday night, mostly clear. Lows around 80. South winds 5 to 10 miles an hour. Sunday, sunny, hot with highs around 100. Heat index values up to 105. Sunday night, mostly clear. Lows around 80. Monday, sunny, hot with highs 100 to 105. Heat index values up to 110 in the afternoon. Monday night, mostly clear. Lows in the lower 80s. Tuesday, sunny, hot with highs 100 to 105. Heat index values up to 110 in the afternoon. Tuesday night, clear. Lows in the lower 80s. Wednesday, sunny, hot with highs 100 to 105. Heat index values up to 110 in the afternoon. Wednesday night, mostly clear. Lows in the lower 80s. Thursday, mostly sunny. Hot with highs 100 to 105. Heat index values up to 110 in the afternoon. The forecast key messages for North and Central Texas. A heat advisory remains in effect across much of North and Central Texas through 8 p.m. tonight. A heat advisory will be in effect for portions of North Texas tomorrow. Heat index values up to 109 degrees are expected. Additional heat advisories may be needed through the remainder of the week and weekend. The spotter information statement for North and Central Texas. Spotter activation is not expected at this time. Heat advisory now in effect until 8 p.m. Central Daylight Time Friday. Heat index values up to 108. The areas affected include Collin, Dallas, Denton, Kaufman, Rockwall, and Tarrant counties. The hazardous weather conditions are expected from until 8 p.m. Central Daylight Time Friday. Impacts: hot temperatures and high humidity will increase the risk for heat-related illnesses to occur, particularly for those working or participating in outdoor activities. Take extra precautions when outside by staying hydrated, wearing lightweight and loose-fitting clothing, and limiting strenuous activities to the early morning or evening. Check up on relatives and neighbors. Never leave young children or pets in an enclosed vehicle, even for a short time, as temperatures can quickly rise to life-threatening levels. Know the signs and symptoms of heat exhaustion and heat stroke.
to reduce risk when outdoors. The Occupational Safety and Health Administration recommends scheduling frequent rest breaks in shaded or air-conditioned environments. Anyone overcome by heat should be moved to a cool and shaded location. Heat stroke is an emergency. Call 911 ASAP if you or someone you know is exhibiting signs of heat stroke. It is now time to check on the latest tropical activity in the Atlantic Ocean, Caribbean Sea, and the Gulf of Mexico. Here is Tropical Depression Bertha Intermediate Advisory Number 18A, location 29.9 north and 95.3 west, or about 10 miles north-northeast of Houston, Texas. Maximum sustained winds, 35 miles an hour, percent movement, west or 280 degrees at 13 miles an hour. Minimum central pressure, 1,007 millibars, or 29.74 inches. Remember, you can hear the tropical summary at the top and bottom of every hour when there is activity occurring in the Atlantic Basin. The ultraviolet index forecast for July 24th is 11, or extreme. The Dallas-Fort Worth climate summary for this evening, as of 7 p.m., July 23, 2026. Today's high temperature was 98 degrees and the low 79 degrees. No precipitation fell today, which leaves the monthly total at 1.36 inches. The total precipitation for the year still stands at 22.61 inches. The normal high temperature for tomorrow is 97 degrees, and the normal low is 77. The record high for tomorrow is 108, which last occurred in 1954, and the record low is 64, which occurred in 1911. Sunset tonight is at 8:33 p.m. Sunrise tomorrow is at 6:36 a.m. The current time is 8:33 p.m. Central Daylight Time. 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The following reports of weather temperature and wind were made at 8 p.m. DFW Airport, partly cloudy, 93, dew point 70, relative humidity 46%, wind east at 14, gusting to 22, pressure 29.90 inches and steady. Fort Worth Meacham, clear, 94, east at 13. Dallas Love Field, clear, 93, heat index 100, east at 12, gusting to 18. Arlington, clear, 94, heat index 101, east at 12. Denton, clear, 93, east at 9, gusting to 23. Mineral Wells, clear, 93, east at 9. Elsewhere around the region, Wichita Falls, clear, 94, southeast at 14. Abilene, clear, 95, east at 12. Waco, clear, 92, heat index 101, east at 15, gusting to 21. Tyler, partly cloudy, 90, east at 12. Once again at 8 p.m., DFW Airport, partly cloudy, 93, east at 14, gusting to 22. Now let's check on your local forecast for the Dallas-Fort Worth Metroplex. Heat advisory in effect until 8 p.m. Friday. Tonight, mostly clear. Lows in the upper 70s. East winds 10 to 15 miles an hour, becoming southeast 5 to 10 miles an hour after midnight. Friday, partly sunny in the morning, then clearing. Humid with highs in the upper 90s. South winds 5 to 10 miles an hour, increasing to 10 to 15 miles an hour in the afternoon. Heat index values up to 106. Friday night, mostly clear. Lows in the upper 70s. South winds 10 to 15 miles an hour. And now the extended forecast. Saturday, mostly sunny. Hot with highs in the upper 90s. South winds 5 to 10 miles an hour. Heat index values up to 107. Saturday night, mostly clear. Lows around 80. South winds 5 to 10 miles an hour. Sunday, sunny, hot with highs around 100. Heat index values up to 105. Sunday night, mostly clear. Lows around 80. Monday, sunny, hot with highs 100 to 105. Heat index values up to 110 in the afternoon. Monday night, mostly clear.
lows in the lower 80s. Tuesday, sunny, hot with highs 100 to 105. Heat index values up to 110 in the afternoon. Tuesday night, clear. Lows in the lower 80s. Wednesday, sunny, hot with highs 100 to 105. Heat index values up to 110 in the afternoon. Wednesday night, mostly clear. Lows in the lower 80s. Thursday, mostly sunny. Hot with highs 100 to 105. Heat index values up to 110 in the afternoon. The forecast key messages for North and Central Texas. A heat advisory remains in effect across much of North and Central Texas through 8 p.m. tonight. A heat advisory will be in effect for portions of North Texas tomorrow. Heat index values up to 109 degrees are expected. Additional heat advisories may be needed through the remainder of the week and weekend. The spotter information statement for North and Central Texas. Spotter activation is not expected at this time. The ultraviolet index forecast for July 24th is 11, or extreme. The Dallas-Fort Worth climate summary for this evening, as of 7 p.m., July 23, 2026. Today's high temperature was 98 degrees and the low 79 degrees. No precipitation fell today, which leaves the monthly total at 1.36 inches. The total precipitation for the year still stands at 22.61 inches. The normal high temperature for tomorrow is 97 degrees, and the normal low is 77. The record high for tomorrow is 108, which last occurred in 1954, and the record low is 64, which occurred in 1911. Sunset tonight is at 8:33 p.m. Sunrise tomorrow is at 6:36 a.m. The current time is 8:38 p.m. Central Daylight Time. 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The following reports of weather temperature and wind were made at 8 p.m. DFW Airport, partly cloudy, 93, dew point 70, relative humidity 46%, wind east at 14, gusting to 22, pressure 29.90 inches and steady. Fort Worth Meacham, clear, 94, east at 13. Dallas Love Field, clear, 93, heat index 100, east at 12, gusting to 18. Arlington, clear, 94, heat index 101, east at 12. Denton, clear, 93, east at 9, gusting to 23. Mineral Wells, clear, 93, east at 9. Elsewhere around the region, Wichita Falls, clear, 94, southeast at 14. Abilene, clear, 95, east at 12. Waco, clear, 92, heat index 101, east at 15, gusting to 21. Tyler, partly cloudy, 90, east at 12. Once again at 8 p.m., DFW Airport, partly cloudy, 93, east at 14, gusting to 22. Now let's check on your local forecast for the Dallas-Fort Worth Metroplex. Heat advisory in effect until 8 p.m. Friday. Tonight, mostly clear. Lows in the upper 70s. East winds 10 to 15 miles an hour, becoming southeast 5 to 10 miles an hour after midnight. Friday, partly sunny in the morning, then clearing. Humid with highs in the upper 90s. South winds 5 to 10 miles an hour, increasing to 10 to 15 miles an hour in the afternoon. Heat index values up to 106. Friday night, mostly clear. Lows in the upper 70s. South winds 10 to 15 miles an hour. And now the extended forecast. Saturday, mostly sunny. Hot with highs in the upper 90s. South winds 5 to 10 miles an hour. Heat index values up to 107. Saturday night, mostly clear. Lows around 80. South winds 5 to 10 miles an hour. Sunday, sunny, hot with highs around 100. Heat index values up to 105. Sunday night, mostly clear. Lows around 80.
Monday, sunny, hot with highs 100 to 105. Heat index values up to 110 in the afternoon. Monday night, mostly clear. Lows in the lower 80s. Tuesday, sunny, hot with highs 100 to 105. Heat index values up to 110 in the afternoon. Tuesday night, clear. Lows in the lower 80s. Wednesday, sunny, hot with highs 100 to 105. Heat index values up to 110 in the afternoon. Wednesday night, mostly clear. Lows in the lower 80s. Thursday, mostly sunny. Hot with highs 100 to 105. Heat index values up to 110 in the afternoon. The forecast key messages for North and Central Texas. A heat advisory remains in effect across much of North and Central Texas through 8 p.m. tonight. A heat advisory will be in effect for portions of North Texas tomorrow. Heat index values up to 109 degrees are expected. Additional heat advisories may be needed through the remainder of the week and weekend. The spotter information statement for North and Central Texas. Spotter activation is not expected at this time. The ultraviolet index forecast for July 24th is 11, or extreme. The Dallas-Fort Worth climate summary for this evening, as of 7 p.m., July 23, 2026. Today's high temperature was 98 degrees and the low 79 degrees. No precipitation fell today, which leaves the monthly total at 1.36 inches. The total precipitation for the year still stands at 22.61 inches. The normal high temperature for tomorrow is 97 degrees, and the normal low is 77. The record high for tomorrow is 108, which last occurred in 1954, and the record low is 64, which occurred in 1911. Sunset tonight is at 8:33 p.m. Sunrise tomorrow is at 6:36 a.m. The current time is 8:43 p.m. Central Daylight Time. 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The following reports of weather temperature and wind were made at 8 p.m. DFW Airport, partly cloudy, 93, dew point 70, relative humidity 46%, wind east at 14, gusting to 22, pressure 29.90 inches and steady. Fort Worth Meacham, clear, 94, east at 13. Dallas Love Field, clear, 93, heat index 100, east at 12, gusting to 18. Arlington, clear, 94, heat index 101, east at 12. Denton, clear, 93, east at 9, gusting to 23. Mineral Wells, clear, 93, east at 9. Elsewhere around the region, Wichita Falls, clear, 94, southeast at 14. Abilene, clear, 95, east at 12. Waco, clear, 92, heat index 101, east at 15, gusting to 21. Tyler, partly cloudy, 90, east at 12. Once again at 8 p.m., DFW Airport, partly cloudy, 93, east at 14, gusting to 22. Now let's check on your local forecast for the Dallas-Fort Worth Metroplex. Heat advisory in effect until 8 p.m. Friday. Tonight, mostly clear. Lows in the upper 70s. East winds 10 to 15 miles an hour, becoming southeast 5 to 10 miles an hour after midnight. Friday, partly sunny in the morning, then clearing. Humid with highs in the upper 90s. South winds 5 to 10 miles an hour, increasing to 10 to 15 miles an hour in the afternoon. Heat index values up to 106. Friday night, mostly clear. Lows in the upper 70s. South winds 10 to 15 miles an hour. And now the extended forecast. Saturday, mostly sunny. Hot with highs in the upper 90s. South winds 5 to 10 miles an hour. Heat index values up to 107. Saturday night, mostly clear. Lows around 80. South winds 5 to 10 miles an hour.
Sunday, sunny, hot with highs around 100. Heat index values up to 105. Sunday night, mostly clear. Lows around 80. Monday, sunny, hot with highs 100 to 105. Heat index values up to 110 in the afternoon. Monday night, mostly clear. Lows in the lower 80s. Tuesday, sunny, hot with highs 100 to 105. Heat index values up to 110 in the afternoon. Tuesday night, clear. Lows in the lower 80s. Wednesday, sunny, hot with highs 100 to 105. Heat index values up to 110 in the afternoon. Wednesday night, mostly clear. Lows in the lower 80s. Thursday, mostly sunny. Hot with highs 100 to 105. Heat index values up to 110 in the afternoon. The forecast key messages for North and Central Texas. A heat advisory remains in effect across much of North and Central Texas through 8 p.m. tonight. A heat advisory will be in effect for portions of North Texas tomorrow. Heat index values up to 109 degrees are expected. Additional heat advisories may be needed through the remainder of the week and weekend. The spotter information statement for North and Central Texas. Spotter activation is not expected at this time. The ultraviolet index forecast for July 24th is 11, or extreme. The Dallas-Fort Worth climate summary for this evening, as of 7 p.m., July 23, 2026. Today's high temperature was 98 degrees and the low 79 degrees. No precipitation fell today, which leaves the monthly total at 1.36 inches. The total precipitation for the year still stands at 22.61 inches. The normal high temperature for tomorrow is 97 degrees, and the normal low is 77. The record high for tomorrow is 108, which last occurred in 1954, and the record low is 64, which occurred in 1911. Sunset tonight is at 8:33 p.m. Sunrise tomorrow is at 6:36 a.m. The current time is 8:48 p.m. Central Daylight Time. 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The following reports of weather temperature and wind were made at 8 p.m. DFW Airport, partly cloudy, 93, dew point 70, relative humidity 46%, wind east at 14, gusting to 22, pressure 29.90 inches and steady. Fort Worth Meacham, clear, 94, east at 13. Dallas Love Field, clear, 93, heat index 100, east at 12, gusting to 18. Arlington, clear, 94, heat index 101, east at 12. Denton, clear, 93, east at 9, gusting to 23. Mineral Wells, clear, 93, east at 9. Elsewhere around the region, Wichita Falls, clear, 94, southeast at 14. Abilene, clear, 95, east at 12. Waco, clear, 92, heat index 101, east at 15, gusting to 21. Tyler, partly cloudy, 90, east at 12. Once again at 8 p.m., DFW Airport, partly cloudy, 93, east at 14, gusting to 22. Now let's check on your local forecast for the Dallas-Fort Worth Metroplex. Heat advisory in effect until 8 p.m. Friday. Tonight, mostly clear. Lows in the upper 70s. East winds 10 to 15 miles an hour, becoming southeast 5 to 10 miles an hour after midnight. Friday, partly sunny in the morning, then clearing. Humid with highs in the upper 90s. South winds 5 to 10 miles an hour, increasing to 10 to 15 miles an hour in the afternoon. Heat index values up to 106. Friday night, mostly clear. Lows in the upper 70s. South winds 10 to 15 miles an hour. And now the extended forecast. Saturday, mostly sunny. Hot with highs in the upper 90s. South winds 5 to 10 miles an hour.
heat index values up to 107. Saturday night, mostly clear. Lows around 80. South winds 5 to 10 miles an hour. Sunday, sunny, hot with highs around 100. Heat index values up to 105. Sunday night, mostly clear. Lows around 80. Monday, sunny, hot with highs 100 to 105. Heat index values up to 110 in the afternoon. Monday night, mostly clear. Lows in the lower 80s. Tuesday, sunny, hot with highs 100 to 105. Heat index values up to 110 in the afternoon. Tuesday night, clear. Lows in the lower 80s. Wednesday, sunny, hot with highs 100 to 105. Heat index values up to 110 in the afternoon. Wednesday night, mostly clear. Lows in the lower 80s. Thursday, mostly sunny. Hot with highs 100 to 105. Heat index values up to 110 in the afternoon. The forecast key messages for North and Central Texas. A heat advisory remains in effect across much of North and Central Texas through 8 p.m. tonight. A heat advisory will be in effect for portions of North Texas tomorrow. Heat index values up to 109 degrees are expected. Additional heat advisories may be needed through the remainder of the week and weekend. The spotter information statement for North and Central Texas. Spotter activation is not expected at this time. The ultraviolet index forecast for July 24th is 11, or extreme. The Dallas-Fort Worth climate summary for this evening, as of 7 p.m., July 23, 2026. Today's high temperature was 98 degrees and the low 79 degrees. No precipitation fell today, which leaves the monthly total at 1.36 inches. The total precipitation for the year still stands at 22.61 inches. The normal high temperature for tomorrow is 97 degrees, and the normal low is 77. The record high for tomorrow is 108, which last occurred in 1954, and the record low is 64, which occurred in 1911. Sunset tonight is at 8:33 p.m. Sunrise tomorrow is at 6:36 a.m. The current time is 8:53 p.m. Central Daylight Time. 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The following reports of weather temperature and wind were made at 8 p.m. DFW Airport, partly cloudy, 93, dew point 70, relative humidity 46%, wind east at 14, gusting to 22, pressure 29.90 inches and steady. Fort Worth Meacham, clear, 94, east at 13. Dallas Love Field, clear, 93, heat index 100, east at 12, gusting to 18. Arlington, clear, 94, heat index 101, east at 12. Denton, clear, 93, east at 9, gusting to 23. Mineral Wells, clear, 93, east at 9. Elsewhere around the region, Wichita Falls, clear, 94, southeast at 14. Abilene, clear, 95, east at 12. Waco, clear, 92, heat index 101, east at 15, gusting to 21. Tyler, partly cloudy, 90, east at 12. Once again at 8 p.m., DFW Airport, partly cloudy, 93, east at 14, gusting to 22. Now let's check on your local forecast for the Dallas-Fort Worth Metroplex. Heat advisory in effect until 8 p.m. Friday. Tonight, mostly clear. Lows in the upper 70s. East winds 10 to 15 miles an hour, becoming southeast 5 to 10 miles an hour after midnight. Friday, partly sunny in the morning, then clearing. Humid with highs in the upper 90s. South winds 5 to 10 miles an hour, increasing to 10 to 15 miles an hour in the afternoon. Heat index values up to 106. Friday night, mostly clear. Lows in the upper 70s. South winds 10 to 15 miles an hour.
And now the extended forecast. Saturday, mostly sunny. Hot with highs in the upper 90s. South winds 5 to 10 miles an hour. Heat index values up to 107. Saturday night, mostly clear. Lows around 80. South winds 5 to 10 miles an hour. Sunday, sunny, hot with highs around 100. Heat index values up to 105.

mostly clear. Lows in the lower 80s. Tuesday, sunny, hot with highs 100 to 105. Heat index values up to 110 in the afternoon. Tuesday night, clear. Lows in the lower 80s. Wednesday, sunny, hot with highs 100 to 105. Heat index values up to 110 in the afternoon. Wednesday night, mostly clear. Lows in the lower 80s. Thursday, mostly sunny. Hot with highs 100 to 105. Heat index values up to 110 in the afternoon. The forecast key messages for North and Central Texas. A heat advisory remains in effect across much of North and Central Texas through 8 p.m. tonight. A heat advisory will be in effect for portions of North Texas tomorrow. Heat index values up to 109 degrees are expected. Additional heat advisories may be needed through the remainder of the week and weekend. The spotter information statement for North and Central Texas. Spotter activation is not expected at this time. The ultraviolet index forecast for July 24th is 11, or extreme. The Dallas-Fort Worth climate summary for this evening, as of 7 p.m., July 23, 2026. Today's high temperature was 98 degrees and the low 79 degrees. No precipitation fell today, which leaves the monthly total at 1.36 inches. The total precipitation for the year still stands at 22.61 inches. The normal high temperature for tomorrow is 97 degrees, and the normal low is 77. The record high for tomorrow is 108, which last occurred in 1954, and the record low is 64, which occurred in 1911. Sunset tonight is at 8:33 p.m. Sunrise tomorrow is at 6:36 a.m. The current time is 8:59 p.m. Central Daylight Time. 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The following reports of weather temperature and wind were made at 8 p.m. DFW Airport, partly cloudy, 93, dew point 70, relative humidity 46%, wind east at 14, gusting to 22, pressure 29.90 inches and steady. Fort Worth Meacham, clear, 94, east at 13. Dallas Love Field, clear, 93, heat index 100, east at 12, gusting to 18. Arlington, clear, 94, heat index 101, east at 12. Denton, clear, 93, east at 9, gusting to 23. Mineral Wells, clear, 93, east at 9. Elsewhere around the region, Wichita Falls, clear, 94, southeast at 14. Abilene, clear, 95, east at 12. Waco, clear, 92, heat index 101, east at 15, gusting to 21. Tyler, partly cloudy, 90, east at 12. Once again at 8 p.m., DFW Airport, partly cloudy, 93, east at 14, gusting to 22. Heat advisory now in effect until 8 p.m. Central Daylight Time Friday. Heat index values up to 108. The areas affected include Collin, Dallas, Denton, Kaufman, Rockwall, and Tarrant counties. The hazardous weather conditions are expected from until 8 p.m. Central Daylight Time Friday. Impacts: hot temperatures and high humidity will increase the risk for heat-related illnesses to occur, particularly for those working or participating in outdoor activities. Take extra precautions when outside by staying hydrated, wearing lightweight and loose-fitting clothing, and limiting strenuous activities to the early morning or evening. Check up on relatives and neighbors. Never leave young children or pets in an enclosed vehicle, even for a short time, as temperatures can quickly rise to life-threatening levels. Know the signs and symptoms of heat exhaustion and heat stroke. To reduce risk when outdoors, the Occupational Safety and Health Administration recommends scheduling frequent rest breaks in shaded or air-conditioned environments. Anyone overcome by heat should be moved to a cool and shaded location. Heat stroke is an emergency. 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

It is now time to check on the latest tropical activity in the Atlantic Ocean, Caribbean Sea, and the Gulf of Mexico. Here is Tropical Depression Bertha Intermediate Advisory Number 18, location 29.9 north and 95.3 west, or about 10 miles north-northeast of Houston, Texas. Maximum sustained winds, 35 miles an hour, percent movement, west or 280 degrees at 13 miles an hour. Minimum central pressure, 1,007 millibars, or 29.74 inches. Remember, you can hear the tropical summary at the top and bottom of every hour when there is activity occurring in the Atlantic Basin. The Dallas-Fort Worth climate summary for this evening, as of 7 p.m., July 23, 2026. Today's high temperature was 98 degrees and the low 79 degrees. No precipitation fell today, which leaves the monthly total at 1.36 inches. The total precipitation for the year still stands at 22.61 inches. The normal high temperature for tomorrow is 97 degrees, and the normal low is 77. The record high for tomorrow is 108, which last occurred in 1954, and the record low is 64, which occurred in 1911. Sunset tonight is at 8:33 p.m. Sunrise tomorrow is at 6:36 a.m. The current time is 9:03 p.m. Central Daylight Time. 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The following reports of weather temperature and wind were made at 9 p.m. DFW Airport, partly cloudy, 91, dew point 71, relative humidity 51%, wind east at 10, pressure 29.93 inches and rising. Fort Worth Meacham, clear, 92, east at 12. Dallas Love Field, partly cloudy, 91, east at 7, gusting to 17. Arlington, clear, 92, east at 10. Denton, clear, 91, east at 10, gusting to 20. Mineral Wells, clear, 89, northeast at 5. Elsewhere around the region, Wichita Falls, clear, 89, southeast at 8. Abilene, clear, 90, southeast at 6. Waco, partly cloudy, 89, east at 9. Tyler, mostly cloudy, 89, east at 8. Once again at 9 p.m., DFW Airport, partly cloudy, 91, east at 10. Now let's check on your local forecast for the Dallas-Fort Worth Metroplex. Heat advisory in effect until 8 p.m. Friday. Tonight, mostly clear. Lows in the upper 70s. East winds 10 to 15 miles an hour, becoming southeast 5 to 10 miles an hour after midnight. Friday, partly sunny in the morning, then clearing. Humid with highs in the upper 90s. South winds 5 to 10 miles an hour, increasing to 10 to 15 miles an hour in the afternoon. Heat index values up to 106. Friday night, mostly clear. Lows in the upper 70s. South winds 10 to 15 miles an hour. And now the extended forecast. Saturday, mostly sunny. Hot with highs in the upper 90s. South winds 5 to 10 miles an hour. Heat index values up to 107. Saturday night, mostly clear. Lows around 80. South winds 5 to 10 miles an hour. Sunday, sunny, hot with highs around 100. Heat index values up to 105. Sunday night, mostly clear. Lows around 80. Monday, sunny, hot with highs 100 to 105. Heat index values up to 110 in the afternoon. Monday night, mostly clear. Lows in the lower 80s. Tuesday, sunny, hot with highs 100 to 105. Heat index values up to 110 in the afternoon. Tuesday night, clear. Lows in the lower 80s. Wednesday, sunny, hot with highs 100 to 105. Heat index values up to 110 in the afternoon. Wednesday night, mostly clear. Lows in the lower 80s. Thursday, mostly sunny. Hot with highs 100 to 105. Heat index values up to 110 in the afternoon.
the forecast key messages for North and Central Texas. A heat advisory remains in effect across much of North and Central Texas through 8 p.m. tonight. A heat advisory will be in effect for portions of North Texas tomorrow. Heat index values up to 109 degrees are expected. Additional heat advisories may be needed through the remainder of the week and weekend. The spotter information statement for North and Central Texas. Spotter activation is not expected at this time. The ultraviolet index forecast for July 24th is 11, or extreme. The Dallas-Fort Worth climate summary for this evening, as of 7 p.m., July 23, 2026. Today's high temperature was 98 degrees and the low 79 degrees. No precipitation fell today, which leaves the monthly total at 1.36 inches. The total precipitation for the year still stands at 22.61 inches. The normal high temperature for tomorrow is 97 degrees, and the normal low is 77. The record high for tomorrow is 108, which last occurred in 1954, and the record low is 64, which occurred in 1911. Sunset tonight is at 8:33 p.m. Sunrise tomorrow is at 6:36 a.m. The current time is 9:08 p.m. Central Daylight Time. 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The following reports of weather temperature and wind were made at 9 p.m. DFW Airport, partly cloudy, 91, dew point 71, relative humidity 51%, wind east at 10, pressure 29.93 inches and rising. Fort Worth Meacham, clear, 92, east at 12. Dallas Love Field, partly cloudy, 91, east at 7, gusting to 17. Arlington, clear, 92, east at 10. Denton, clear, 91, east at 10, gusting to 20. Mineral Wells, clear, 89, northeast at 5. Elsewhere around the region, Wichita Falls, clear, 89, southeast at 8. Abilene, clear, 90, southeast at 6. Waco, partly cloudy, 89, east at 9. Tyler, mostly cloudy, 89, east at 8. Once again at 9 p.m., DFW Airport, partly cloudy, 91, east at 10. Now let's check on your local forecast for the Dallas-Fort Worth Metroplex. Heat advisory in effect until 8 p.m. Friday. Tonight, mostly clear. Lows in the upper 70s. East winds 10 to 15 miles an hour, becoming southeast 5 to 10 miles an hour after midnight. Friday, partly sunny in the morning, then clearing. Humid with highs in the upper 90s. South winds 5 to 10 miles an hour, increasing to 10 to 15 miles an hour in the afternoon. Heat index values up to 106. Friday night, mostly clear. Lows in the upper 70s. South winds 10 to 15 miles an hour. And now the extended forecast. Saturday, mostly sunny. Hot with highs in the upper 90s. South winds 5 to 10 miles an hour. Heat index values up to 107. Saturday night, mostly clear. Lows around 80. South winds 5 to 10 miles an hour. Sunday, sunny, hot with highs around 100. Heat index values up to 105. Sunday night, mostly clear. Lows around 80. Monday, sunny, hot with highs 100 to 105. Heat index values up to 110 in the afternoon. Monday night, mostly clear. Lows in the lower 80s. Tuesday, sunny, hot with highs 100 to 105. Heat index values up to 110 in the afternoon. Tuesday night, clear. Lows in the lower 80s. Wednesday, sunny, hot with highs 100 to 105. Heat index values up to 110 in the afternoon. Wednesday night, mostly clear. Lows in the lower 80s. Thursday, mostly sunny. Hot with highs 100 to 105. Heat index values up to 110 in the afternoon.
the forecast key messages for North and Central Texas. A heat advisory remains in effect across much of North and Central Texas through 8 p.m. tonight. A heat advisory will be in effect for portions of North Texas tomorrow. Heat index values up to 109 degrees are expected. Additional heat advisories may be needed through the remainder of the week and weekend. The spotter information statement for North and Central Texas. Spotter activation is not expected at this time. The ultraviolet index forecast for July 24th is 11, or extreme. The Dallas-Fort Worth climate summary for this evening, as of 7 p.m., July 23, 2026. Today's high temperature was 98 degrees and the low 79 degrees. No precipitation fell today, which leaves the monthly total at 1.36 inches. The total precipitation for the year still stands at 22.61 inches. The normal high temperature for tomorrow is 97 degrees, and the normal low is 77. The record high for tomorrow is 108, which last occurred in 1954, and the record low is 64, which occurred in 1911. Sunset tonight is at 8:33 p.m. Sunrise tomorrow is at 6:36 a.m. The current time is 9:13 p.m. Central Daylight Time. 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The following reports of weather temperature and wind were made at 9 p.m. DFW Airport, partly cloudy, 91, dew point 71, relative humidity 51%, wind east at 10, pressure 29.93 inches and rising. Fort Worth Meacham, clear, 92, east at 12. Dallas Love Field, partly cloudy, 91, east at 7, gusting to 17. Arlington, clear, 92, east at 10. Denton, clear, 91, east at 10, gusting to 20. Mineral Wells, clear, 89, northeast at 5. Elsewhere around the region, Wichita Falls, clear, 89, southeast at 8. Abilene, clear, 90, southeast at 6. Waco, partly cloudy, 89, east at 9. Tyler, mostly cloudy, 89, east at 8. Once again at 9 p.m., DFW Airport, partly cloudy, 91, east at 10. Now let's check on your local forecast for the Dallas-Fort Worth Metroplex. Heat advisory in effect until 8 p.m. Friday. Tonight, mostly clear. Lows in the upper 70s. East winds 10 to 15 miles an hour, becoming southeast 5 to 10 miles an hour after midnight. Friday, partly sunny in the morning, then clearing. Humid with highs in the upper 90s. South winds 5 to 10 miles an hour, increasing to 10 to 15 miles an hour in the afternoon. Heat index values up to 106. Friday night, mostly clear. Lows in the upper 70s. South winds 10 to 15 miles an hour. And now the extended forecast. Saturday, mostly sunny. Hot with highs in the upper 90s. South winds 5 to 10 miles an hour. Heat index values up to 107. Saturday night, mostly clear. Lows around 80. South winds 5 to 10 miles an hour. Sunday, sunny, hot with highs around 100. Heat index values up to 105. Sunday night, mostly clear. Lows around 80. Monday, sunny, hot with highs 100 to 105. Heat index values up to 110 in the afternoon. Monday night, mostly clear. Lows in the lower 80s. Tuesday, sunny, hot with highs 100 to 105. Heat index values up to 110 in the afternoon. Tuesday night, clear. Lows in the lower 80s. Wednesday, sunny, hot with highs 100 to 105. Heat index values up to 110 in the afternoon. Wednesday night, mostly clear. Lows in the lower 80s. Thursday, mostly sunny. Hot with highs 100 to 105. Heat index values up to 110 in the afternoon. The
forecast key messages for North and Central Texas. A heat advisory remains in effect across much of North and Central Texas through 8 p.m. tonight. A heat advisory will be in effect for portions of North Texas tomorrow. Heat index values up to 109 degrees are expected. Additional heat advisories may be needed through the remainder of the week and weekend. The spotter information statement for North and Central Texas. Spotter activation is not expected at this time. The ultraviolet index forecast for July 24th is 11, or extreme. The Dallas-Fort Worth climate summary for this evening, as of 7 p.m., July 23, 2026. Today's high temperature was 98 degrees and the low 79 degrees. No precipitation fell today, which leaves the monthly total at 1.36 inches. The total precipitation for the year still stands at 22.61 inches. The normal high temperature for tomorrow is 97 degrees, and the normal low is 77. The record high for tomorrow is 108, which last occurred in 1954, and the record low is 64, which occurred in 1911. Sunset tonight is at 8:33 p.m. Sunrise tomorrow is at 6:36 a.m. The current time is 9:18 p.m. Central Daylight Time. 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The following reports of weather temperature and wind were made at 9 p.m. DFW Airport, partly cloudy, 91, dew point 71, relative humidity 51%, wind east at 10, pressure 29.93 inches and rising. Fort Worth Meacham, clear, 92, east at 12. Dallas Love Field, partly cloudy, 91, east at 7, gusting to 17. Arlington, clear, 92, east at 10. Denton, clear, 91, east at 10, gusting to 20. Mineral Wells, clear, 89, northeast at 5. Elsewhere around the region, Wichita Falls, clear, 89, southeast at 8. Abilene, clear, 90, southeast at 6. Waco, partly cloudy, 89, east at 9. Tyler, mostly cloudy, 89, east at 8. Once again at 9 p.m., DFW Airport, partly cloudy, 91, east at 10. Now let's check on your local forecast for the Dallas-Fort Worth Metroplex. Heat advisory in effect until 8 p.m. Friday. Tonight, mostly clear. Lows in the upper 70s. East winds 10 to 15 miles an hour, becoming southeast 5 to 10 miles an hour after midnight. Friday, partly sunny in the morning, then clearing. Humid with highs in the upper 90s. South winds 5 to 10 miles an hour, increasing to 10 to 15 miles an hour in the afternoon. Heat index values up to 106. Friday night, mostly clear. Lows in the upper 70s. South winds 10 to 15 miles an hour. And now the extended forecast. Saturday, mostly sunny. Hot with highs in the upper 90s. South winds 5 to 10 miles an hour. Heat index values up to 107. Saturday night, mostly clear. Lows around 80. South winds 5 to 10 miles an hour. Sunday, sunny, hot with highs around 100. Heat index values up to 105. Sunday night, mostly clear. Lows around 80. Monday, sunny, hot with highs 100 to 105. Heat index values up to 110 in the afternoon. Monday night, mostly clear. Lows in the lower 80s. Tuesday, sunny, hot with highs 100 to 105. Heat index values up to 110 in the afternoon. Tuesday night, clear. Lows in the lower 80s. Wednesday, sunny, hot with highs 100 to 105. Heat index values up to 110 in the afternoon. Wednesday night, mostly clear. Lows in the lower 80s. Thursday, mostly sunny. Hot with highs 100 to 105. Heat index values up to 110 in the afternoon.
The forecast key messages for North and Central Texas. A heat advisory remains in effect across much of North and Central Texas through 8 p.m. tonight. A heat advisory will be in effect for portions of North Texas tomorrow. Heat index values up to 109 degrees are expected. Additional heat advisories may be needed through the remainder of the week and weekend. The spotter information statement for North and Central Texas. Spotter activation is not expected at this time. The ultraviolet index forecast for July 24th is 11, or extreme. The Dallas-Fort Worth climate summary for this evening, as of 7 p.m., July 23, 2026. Today's high temperature was 98 degrees and the low 79 degrees. No precipitation fell today, which leaves the monthly total at 1.36 inches. The total precipitation for the year still stands at 22.61 inches. The normal high temperature for tomorrow is 97 degrees, and the normal low is 77. The record high for tomorrow is 108, which last occurred in 1954, and the record low is 64, which occurred in 1911. Sunset tonight is at 8:33 p.m. Sunrise tomorrow is at 6:36 a.m. The current time is 9:23 p.m. Central Daylight Time. 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The following reports of weather temperature and wind were made at 9 p.m. DFW Airport, partly cloudy, 91, dew point 71, relative humidity 51%, wind east at 10, pressure 29.93 inches and rising. Fort Worth Meacham, clear, 92, east at 12. Dallas Love Field, partly cloudy, 91, east at 7, gusting to 17. Arlington, clear, 92, east at 10. Denton, clear, 91, east at 10, gusting to 20. Mineral Wells, clear, 89, northeast at 5. Elsewhere around the region, Wichita Falls, clear, 89, southeast at 8. Abilene, clear, 90, southeast at 6. Waco, partly cloudy, 89, east at 9. Tyler, mostly cloudy, 89, east at 8. Once again at 9 p.m., DFW Airport, partly cloudy, 91, east at 10. Now let's check on your local forecast for the Dallas-Fort Worth Metroplex. Heat advisory in effect until 8 p.m. Friday. Tonight, mostly clear. Lows in the upper 70s. East winds 10 to 15 miles an hour, becoming southeast 5 to 10 miles an hour after midnight. Friday, partly sunny in the morning, then clearing. Humid with highs in the upper 90s. South winds 5 to 10 miles an hour, increasing to 10 to 15 miles an hour in the afternoon. Heat index values up to 106. Friday night, mostly clear. Lows in the upper 70s. South winds 10 to 15 miles an hour. And now the extended forecast. Saturday, mostly sunny. Hot with highs in the upper 90s. South winds 5 to 10 miles an hour. Heat index values up to 107. Saturday night, mostly clear. Lows around 80. South winds 5 to 10 miles an hour. Sunday, sunny, hot with highs around 100. Heat index values up to 105. Sunday night, mostly clear. Lows around 80. Monday, sunny, hot with highs 100 to 105. Heat index values up to 110 in the afternoon. Monday night, mostly clear. Lows in the lower 80s. Tuesday, sunny, hot with highs 100 to 105. Heat index values up to 110 in the afternoon. Tuesday night, clear. Lows in the lower 80s. Wednesday, sunny, hot with highs 100 to 105. Heat index values up to 110 in the afternoon. Wednesday night, mostly clear. Lows in the lower 80s. Thursday, mostly sunny. Hot with highs 100 to 105. Heat index values up to 110 in the afternoon.
the forecast key messages for North and Central Texas. A heat advisory remains in effect across much of North and Central Texas through 8 p.m. tonight. A heat advisory will be in effect for portions of North Texas tomorrow. Heat index values up to 109 degrees are expected. Additional heat advisories may be needed through the remainder of the week and weekend. The spotter information statement for North and Central Texas. Spotter activation is not expected at this time. The ultraviolet index forecast for July 24th is 11, or extreme. The Dallas-Fort Worth climate summary for this evening, as of 7 p.m., July 23, 2026. Today's high temperature was 98 degrees and the low 79 degrees. No precipitation fell today, which leaves the monthly total at 1.36 inches. The total precipitation for the year still stands at 22.61 inches. The normal high temperature for tomorrow is 97 degrees, and the normal low is 77. The record high for tomorrow is 108, which last occurred in 1954, and the record low is 64, which occurred in 1911. Sunset tonight is at 8:33 p.m. Sunrise tomorrow is at 6:36 a.m. The current time is 9:28 p.m. Central Daylight Time. 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The following reports of weather temperature and wind were made at 9 p.m. DFW Airport, partly cloudy, 91, dew point 71, relative humidity 51%, wind east at 10, pressure 29.93 inches and rising. Fort Worth Meacham, clear, 92, east at 12. Dallas Love Field, partly cloudy, 91, east at 7, gusting to 17. Arlington, clear, 92, east at 10. Denton, clear, 91, east at 10, gusting to 20. Mineral Wells, clear, 89, northeast at 5. Elsewhere around the region, Wichita Falls, clear, 89, southeast at 8. Abilene, clear, 90, southeast at 6. Waco, partly cloudy, 89, east at 9. Tyler, mostly cloudy, 89, east at 8. Once again at 9 p.m., DFW Airport, partly cloudy, 91, east at 10. Now let's check on your local forecast for the Dallas-Fort Worth Metroplex. Heat advisory in effect until 8 p.m. Friday. Tonight, mostly clear. Lows in the upper 70s. East winds 10 to 15 miles an hour, becoming southeast 5 to 10 miles an hour after midnight. Friday, partly sunny in the morning, then clearing. Humid with highs in the upper 90s. South winds 5 to 10 miles an hour, increasing to 10 to 15 miles an hour in the afternoon. Heat index values up to 106. Friday night, mostly clear. Lows in the upper 70s. South winds 10 to 15 miles an hour. Heat advisory now in effect until 8 p.m. Central Daylight Time Friday. Heat index values up to 108. The areas affected include Collin, Dallas, Denton, Kaufman, Rockwall, and Tarrant counties. The hazardous weather conditions are expected from until 8 p.m. Central Daylight Time Friday. Impacts, hot temperatures and high humidity will increase the risk for heat-related illnesses to occur, particularly for those working or participating in outdoor activities. Take extra precautions when outside by staying hydrated, wearing lightweight and loose-fitting clothing, and limiting strenuous activities to the early morning or evening. Check up on relatives and neighbors. Never leave young children or pets in an enclosed vehicle, even for a short time, as temperatures can quickly rise to life-threatening levels. Know the signs and symptoms of heat exhaustion and heat stroke. To reduce risk when outdoors, the Occupational Safety and Health Administration recommends scheduling frequent rest breaks in shaded or air-conditioned environments. Anyone overcome by heat should be moved to a cool and shaded location. Heat stroke is an emergency. Call 911 ASAP if you or someone you know is exhibiting signs of heat stroke. It is now time to check on the latest tropical activity in the Atlantic Ocean, Caribbean Sea, and the Gulf of Mexico.
Here is Tropical Depression Bertha Intermediate Advisory Number 18A. Location, 29.9 north and 95.3 west. We're about 10 miles north-northeast of Houston, Texas. Maximum sustained winds, 35 miles an hour. Percent movement, west or 280 degrees at 13 miles an hour. Minimum central pressure, 1,007 millibars, or 29.74 inches. Remember, you can hear the tropical summary at the top and bottom of every hour when there is activity occurring in the Atlantic Basin. And now the extended forecast. Saturday, mostly sunny. Hot with highs in the upper 90s. South winds 5 to 10 miles an hour. Heat index values up to 107. Saturday night, mostly clear. Lows around 80. South winds 5 to 10 miles an hour. Sunday, sunny, hot with highs around 100. Heat index values up to 105. Sunday night, mostly clear. Lows around 80. Monday, sunny, hot with highs 100 to 105. Heat index values up to 110 in the afternoon. Monday night, mostly clear. Lows in the lower 80s. Tuesday, sunny, hot with highs 100 to 105. Heat index values up to 110 in the afternoon. Tuesday night, clear. Lows in the lower 80s. Wednesday, sunny, hot with highs 100 to 105. Heat index values up to 110 in the afternoon. Wednesday night, mostly clear. Lows in the lower 80s. Thursday, mostly sunny. Hot with highs 100 to 105. Heat index values up to 110 in the afternoon. The forecast key messages for North and Central Texas. A heat advisory remains in effect across much of North and Central Texas through 8 p.m. tonight. A heat advisory will be in effect for portions of North Texas tomorrow. Heat index values up to 109 degrees are expected. Additional heat advisories may be needed through the remainder of the week and weekend. The spotter information statement for North and Central Texas. Spotter activation is not expected at this time. The Dallas-Fort Worth climate summary for this evening, as of 7 p.m., July 23, 2026. Today's high temperature was 98 degrees and the low 79 degrees. No precipitation fell today, which leaves the monthly total at 1.36 inches. The total precipitation for the year still stands at 22.61 inches. The normal high temperature for tomorrow is 97 degrees, and the normal low is 77. The record high for tomorrow is 108, which last occurred in 1954, and the record low is 64, which occurred in 1911. Sunset tonight is at 8:33 p.m. Sunrise tomorrow is at 6:36 a.m. The current time is 9:35 p.m. Central Daylight Time. 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The following reports of weather temperature and wind were made at 9 p.m. DFW Airport, partly cloudy, 91, dew point 71, relative humidity 51%, wind east at 10, pressure 29.93 inches and rising. Fort Worth Meacham, clear, 92, east at 12. Dallas Love Field, partly cloudy, 91, east at 7, gusting to 17. Arlington, clear, 92, east at 10. Denton, clear, 91, east at 10, gusting to 20. Mineral Wells, clear, 89, northeast at 5. Elsewhere around the region, Wichita Falls, clear, 89, southeast at 8. Abilene, clear, 90, southeast at 6. Waco, partly cloudy, 89, east at 9. Tyler, mostly cloudy, 89, east at 8. Once again at 9 p.m., DFW Airport, partly cloudy, 91, east at 10. Now let's check on your local forecast for the Dallas-Fort Worth Metroplex. Heat advisory in effect until 8 p.m. Friday. Tonight, mostly clear. Lows in the upper 70s.
east winds 10 to 15 miles an hour, becoming southeast 5 to 10 miles an hour after midnight. Friday, partly sunny in the morning, then clearing. Humid with highs in the upper 90s. South winds 5 to 10 miles an hour, increasing to 10 to 15 miles an hour in the afternoon. Heat index values up to 106. Friday night, mostly clear. Lows in the upper 70s. South winds 10 to 15 miles an hour. And now the extended forecast. Saturday, mostly sunny. Hot with highs in the upper 90s. South winds 5 to 10 miles an hour. Heat index values up to 107. Saturday night, mostly clear. Lows around 80. South winds 5 to 10 miles an hour. Sunday, sunny, hot with highs around 100. Heat index values up to 105. Sunday night, mostly clear. Lows around 80. Monday, sunny, hot with highs 100 to 105. Heat index values up to 110 in the afternoon. Monday night, mostly clear. Lows in the lower 80s. Tuesday, sunny, hot with highs 100 to 105. Heat index values up to 110 in the afternoon. Tuesday night, clear. Lows in the lower 80s. Wednesday, sunny, hot with highs 100 to 105. Heat index values up to 110 in the afternoon. Wednesday night, mostly clear. Lows in the lower 80s. Thursday, mostly sunny. Hot with highs 100 to 105. Heat index values up to 110 in the afternoon. The forecast key messages for North and Central Texas. A heat advisory remains in effect across much of North and Central Texas through 8 p.m. tonight. A heat advisory will be in effect for portions of North Texas tomorrow. Heat index values up to 109 degrees are expected. Additional heat advisories may be needed through the remainder of the week and weekend. The spotter information statement for North and Central Texas. Spotter activation is not expected at this time. The ultraviolet index forecast for July 24th is 11, or extreme. The Dallas-Fort Worth climate summary for this evening, as of 7 p.m., July 23, 2026. Today's high temperature was 98 degrees and the low 79 degrees. No precipitation fell today, which leaves the monthly total at 1.36 inches. The total precipitation for the year still stands at 22.61 inches. The normal high temperature for tomorrow is 97 degrees, and the normal low is 77. The record high for tomorrow is 108, which last occurred in 1954, and the record low is 64, which occurred in 1911. Sunset tonight is at 8:33 p.m. Sunrise tomorrow is at 6:36 a.m. The current time is 9:40 p.m. Central Daylight Time. 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The following reports of weather temperature and wind were made at 9 p.m. DFW Airport, partly cloudy, 91, dew point 71, relative humidity 51%, wind east at 10, pressure 29.93 inches and rising. Fort Worth Meacham, clear, 92, east at 12. Dallas Love Field, partly cloudy, 91, east at 7, gusting to 17. Arlington, clear, 92, east at 10. Denton, clear, 91, east at 10, gusting to 20. Mineral Wells, clear, 89, northeast at 5. Elsewhere around the region, Wichita Falls, clear, 89, southeast at 8. Abilene, clear, 90, southeast at 6. Waco, partly cloudy, 89, east at 9. Tyler, mostly cloudy, 89, east at 8. Once again at 9 p.m., DFW Airport, partly cloudy, 91, east at 10. Now let's check on your local forecast for the Dallas-Fort Worth Metroplex. Heat advisory in effect until 8 p.m. Friday. Tonight, mostly clear. Lows in the upper 70s.
east winds 10 to 15 miles an hour, becoming southeast 5 to 10 miles an hour after midnight. Friday, partly sunny in the morning, then clearing. Humid with highs in the upper 90s. South winds 5 to 10 miles an hour, increasing to 10 to 15 miles an hour in the afternoon. Heat index values up to 106. Friday night, mostly clear. Lows in the upper 70s. South winds 10 to 15 miles an hour. And now the extended forecast. Saturday, mostly sunny. Hot with highs in the upper 90s. South winds 5 to 10 miles an hour. Heat index values up to 107. Saturday night, mostly clear. Lows around 80. South winds 5 to 10 miles an hour. Sunday, sunny, hot with highs around 100. Heat index values up to 105. Sunday night, mostly clear. Lows around 80. Monday, sunny, hot with highs 100 to 105. Heat index values up to 110 in the afternoon. Monday night, mostly clear. Lows in the lower 80s. Tuesday, sunny, hot with highs 100 to 105. Heat index values up to 110 in the afternoon. Tuesday night, clear. Lows in the lower 80s. Wednesday, sunny, hot with highs 100 to 105. Heat index values up to 110 in the afternoon. Wednesday night, mostly clear. Lows in the lower 80s. Thursday, mostly sunny. Hot with highs 100 to 105. Heat index values up to 110 in the afternoon. The forecast key messages for North and Central Texas. A heat advisory remains in effect across much of North and Central Texas through 8 p.m. tonight. A heat advisory will be in effect for portions of North Texas tomorrow. Heat index values up to 109 degrees are expected. Additional heat advisories may be needed through the remainder of the week and weekend. The spotter information statement for North and Central Texas. Spotter activation is not expected at this time. The ultraviolet index forecast for July 24th is 11, or extreme. The Dallas-Fort Worth climate summary for this evening, as of 7 p.m., July 23, 2026. Today's high temperature was 98 degrees and the low 79 degrees. No precipitation fell today, which leaves the monthly total at 1.36 inches. The total precipitation for the year still stands at 22.61 inches. The normal high temperature for tomorrow is 97 degrees, and the normal low is 77. The record high for tomorrow is 108, which last occurred in 1954, and the record low is 64, which occurred in 1911. Sunset tonight is at 8:33 p.m. Sunrise tomorrow is at 6:36 a.m. The current time is 9:45 p.m. Central Daylight Time. 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The following reports of weather temperature and wind were made at 9 p.m. DFW Airport, partly cloudy, 91, dew point 71, relative humidity 51%, wind east at 10, pressure 29.93 inches and rising. Fort Worth Meacham, clear, 92, east at 12. Dallas Love Field, partly cloudy, 91, east at 7, gusting to 17. Arlington, clear, 92, east at 10. Denton, clear, 91, east at 10, gusting to 20. Mineral Wells, clear, 89, northeast at 5. Elsewhere around the region, Wichita Falls, clear, 89, southeast at 8. Abilene, clear, 90, southeast at 6. Waco, partly cloudy, 89, east at 9. Tyler, mostly cloudy, 89, east at 8. Once again at 9 p.m., DFW Airport, partly cloudy, 91, east at 10. Now let's check on your local forecast for the Dallas-Fort Worth Metroplex. Heat advisory in effect until 8 p.m. Friday. Tonight, mostly clear. Lows in the upper 70s.
east winds 10 to 15 miles an hour, becoming southeast 5 to 10 miles an hour after midnight. Friday, partly sunny in the morning, then clearing. Humid with highs in the upper 90s. South winds 5 to 10 miles an hour, increasing to 10 to 15 miles an hour in the afternoon. Heat index values up to 106. Friday night, mostly clear. Lows in the upper 70s. South winds 10 to 15 miles an hour. And now the extended forecast. Saturday, mostly sunny. Hot with highs in the upper 90s. South winds 5 to 10 miles an hour. Heat index values up to 107. Saturday night, mostly clear. Lows around 80. South winds 5 to 10 miles an hour. Sunday, sunny, hot with highs around 100. Heat index values up to 105. Sunday night, mostly clear. Lows around 80. Monday, sunny, hot with highs 100 to 105. Heat index values up to 110 in the afternoon. Monday night, mostly clear. Lows in the lower 80s. Tuesday, sunny, hot with highs 100 to 105. Heat index values up to 110 in the afternoon. Tuesday night, clear. Lows in the lower 80s. Wednesday, sunny, hot with highs 100 to 105. Heat index values up to 110 in the afternoon. Wednesday night, mostly clear. Lows in the lower 80s. Thursday, mostly sunny. Hot with highs 100 to 105. Heat index values up to 110 in the afternoon. The forecast key messages for North and Central Texas. A heat advisory remains in effect across much of North and Central Texas through 8 p.m. tonight. A heat advisory will be in effect for portions of North Texas tomorrow. Heat index values up to 109 degrees are expected. Additional heat advisories may be needed through the remainder of the week and weekend. The spotter information statement for North and Central Texas. Spotter activation is not expected at this time. The ultraviolet index forecast for July 24th is 11, or extreme. The Dallas-Fort Worth climate summary for this evening, as of 7 p.m., July 23, 2026. Today's high temperature was 98 degrees and the low 79 degrees. No precipitation fell today, which leaves the monthly total at 1.36 inches. The total precipitation for the year still stands at 22.61 inches. The normal high temperature for tomorrow is 97 degrees, and the normal low is 77. The record high for tomorrow is 108, which last occurred in 1954, and the record low is 64, which occurred in 1911. Sunset tonight is at 8:33 p.m. Sunrise tomorrow is at 6:36 a.m. The current time is 9:50 p.m. Central Daylight Time. 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Serving the Dallas-Fort Worth listening area. The following reports of weather temperature and wind were made at 9 p.m. DFW Airport, partly cloudy, 91, dew point 71, relative humidity 51%, wind east at 10, pressure 29.93 inches and rising. Fort Worth Meacham, clear, 92, east at 12. Dallas Love Field, partly cloudy, 91, east at 7, gusting to 17. Arlington, clear, 92, east at 10. Denton, clear, 91, east at 10, gusting to 20. Mineral Wells, clear, 89, northeast at 5. Elsewhere around the region, Wichita Falls, clear, 89, southeast at 8. Abilene, clear, 90, southeast at 6. Waco, partly cloudy, 89, east at 9. Tyler, mostly cloudy, 89, east at 8. Once again at 9 p.m., DFW Airport, partly cloudy, 91, east at 10. Now let's check on your local forecast for the Dallas-Fort Worth Metroplex. Heat advisory in effect until 8 p.m. Friday. Tonight, mostly clear. Lows in the upper 70s.
east winds 10 to 15 miles an hour, becoming southeast 5 to 10 miles an hour after midnight. Friday, partly sunny in the morning, then clearing. Humid with highs in the upper 90s. South winds 5 to 10 miles an hour, increasing to 10 to 15 miles an hour in the afternoon. Heat index values up to 106. Friday night, mostly clear. Lows in the upper 70s. South winds 10 to 15 miles an hour. And now the extended forecast. Saturday, mostly sunny. Hot with highs in the upper 90s. South winds 5 to 10 miles an hour. Heat index values up to 107. Saturday night, mostly clear. Lows around 80. South winds 5 to 10 miles an hour. Sunday, sunny, hot with highs around 100. Heat index values up to 105. Sunday night, mostly clear. Lows around 80. Monday, sunny, hot with highs 100 to 105. Heat index values up to 110 in the afternoon. Monday night, mostly clear. Lows in the lower 80s. Tuesday, sunny, hot with highs 100 to 105. Heat index values up to 110 in the afternoon. Tuesday night, clear. Lows in the lower 80s. Wednesday, sunny, hot with highs 100 to 105. Heat index values up to 110 in the afternoon. Wednesday night, mostly clear. Lows in the lower 80s. Thursday, mostly sunny. Hot with highs 100 to 105. Heat index values up to 110 in the afternoon. The forecast key messages for North and Central Texas. A heat advisory remains in effect across much of North and Central Texas through 8 p.m. tonight. A heat advisory will be in effect for portions of North Texas tomorrow. Heat index values up to 109 degrees are expected. Additional heat advisories may be needed through the remainder of the week and weekend. The spotter information statement for North and Central Texas. Spotter activation is not expected at this time. The ultraviolet index forecast for July 24th is 11, or extreme. The Dallas-Fort Worth climate summary for this evening, as of 7 p.m., July 23, 2026. Today's high temperature was 98 degrees and the low 79 degrees. No precipitation fell today, which leaves the monthly total at 1.36 inches. The total precipitation for the year still stands at 22.61 inches. The normal high temperature for tomorrow is 97 degrees, and the normal low is 77. The record high for tomorrow is 108, which last occurred in 1954, and the record low is 64, which occurred in 1911. Sunset tonight is at 8:33 p.m. Sunrise tomorrow is at 6:36 a.m. The current time is 9:55 p.m. Central Daylight Time. 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The following reports of weather temperature and wind were made at 9 p.m. DFW Airport, partly cloudy, 91, dew point 71, relative humidity 51%, wind east at 10, pressure 29.93 inches and rising. Fort Worth Meacham, clear, 92, east at 12. Dallas Love Field, partly cloudy, 91, east at 7, gusting to 17. Arlington, clear, 92, east at 10. Denton, clear, 91, east at 10, gusting to 20. Mineral Wells, clear, 89, northeast at 5. Elsewhere around the region, Wichita Falls, clear, 89, southeast at 8. Abilene, clear, 90, southeast at 6. Waco, partly cloudy, 89, east at 9. Tyler, mostly cloudy, 89, east at 8. Once again at 9 p.m., DFW Airport, partly cloudy, 91, east at 10. Now let's check on your local forecast for the Dallas-Fort Worth Metroplex. Heat advisory in effect until 8 p.m. Friday. Tonight, mostly clear. Lows in the upper 70s.
east winds 10 to 15 miles an hour, becoming southeast 5 to 10 miles an hour after midnight. Friday, partly sunny in the morning, then clearing. Humid with highs in the upper 90s. South winds 5 to 10 miles an hour, increasing to 10 to 15 miles an hour in the afternoon. Heat index values up to 106. Friday night, mostly clear. Lows in the upper 70s. South winds 10 to 15 miles an hour. And now the extended forecast. Saturday, mostly sunny. Hot with highs in the upper 90s. South winds 5 to 10 miles an hour. Heat index values up to 107. Saturday night, mostly clear. Lows around 80. South winds 5 an hour. And now the extended forecast. Saturday, mostly sunny. Hot with highs in the upper 90s. South winds 5 to 10 miles an hour.

Saturday night, mostly clear. Lows around 80. South winds 5 to 10 miles an hour. Sunday, sunny, hot with highs around 100. Heat index values up to 105. Sunday night, mostly clear. Lows around 80. Monday, sunny, hot with highs 100 to 105. Heat index values up to 110 in the afternoon. Monday night, mostly clear. Lows in the lower 80s. Tuesday, sunny, hot with highs 100 to 105. Heat index values up to 110 in the afternoon. Tuesday night, clear. Lows in the lower 80s. Wednesday, sunny, hot with highs 100 to 105. Heat index values up to 110 in the afternoon. Wednesday night, mostly clear. Lows in the lower 80s. Thursday, mostly sunny. Hot with highs 100 to 105. Heat index values up to 110 in the afternoon. The forecast key messages for North and Central Texas. A heat advisory remains in effect across much of North and Central Texas through 8 p.m. tonight. A heat advisory will be in effect for portions of North Texas tomorrow. Heat index values up to 109 degrees are expected. Additional heat advisories may be needed through the remainder of the week and weekend. The spotter information statement for North and Central Texas. Spotter activation is not expected at this time. The ultraviolet index forecast for July 24th is 11, or extreme. The Dallas-Fort Worth climate summary for this evening, as of 7 p.m., July 23, 2026. Today's high temperature was 98 degrees and the low 79 degrees. No precipitation fell today, which leaves the monthly total at 1.36 inches. The total precipitation for the year still stands at 22.61 inches. The normal high temperature for tomorrow is 97 degrees, and the normal low is 77. The record high for tomorrow is 108, which last occurred in 1954, and the record low is 64, which occurred in 1911. Sunset tonight is at 8:33 p.m. Sunrise tomorrow is at 6:36 a.m. Heat advisory now in effect until 8 p.m. Central Daylight Time Friday. Heat index values up to 108. The areas affected include Collin, Dallas, Denton, Kaufman, Rockwall, and Tarrant counties. The hazardous weather conditions are expected from until 8 p.m. Central Daylight Time Friday. Impacts: hot temperatures and high humidity will increase the risk for heat-related illnesses to occur, particularly for those working or participating in outdoor activities. Take extra precautions when outside by staying hydrated, wearing lightweight and loose-fitting clothing, and limiting strenuous activities to the early morning or evening. 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Never leave young children or pets in an enclosed vehicle, even for a short time, as temperatures can quickly rise to life-threatening levels. 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To reduce risk when outdoors, the Occupational Safety and Health Administration recommends scheduling frequent rest breaks in shaded or air-conditioned environments. Anyone overcome by heat should be moved to a cool and shaded location. Heat stroke is an emergency. Call 911 ASAP if you or someone you know is exhibiting signs of heat stroke. The current time is 10:01 p.m. Central Daylight Time. It is now time to check on the latest tropical activity in the Atlantic Ocean, Caribbean Sea, and the Gulf of Mexico. Here is Remnants of Bertha Advisory Number 19, location 30.0 north 96.0 west, or about 40 miles west-northwest of Houston, Texas. Maximum sustained winds, 35 miles an hour, percent movement, west or 270 degrees at 14 miles an hour, minimum central pressure, 1,008 millibars, or 29.77 inches. Remember, you can hear the tropical summary at the top and bottom of every hour when there is activity occurring in the Atlantic Basin. The current time is 10:02 p.m. Central Daylight Time. 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Serving the Dallas-Fort Worth listening area. The following reports of weather temperatures.

And wind were made at 10 p.m. DFW Airport, partly cloudy, 90, dew point 70, relative humidity 51%, wind east at 9, pressure 29.95 inches and rising. Fort Worth Meacham, clear, 90, east at 10. Dallas Love Field, clear, 90, east at 12. Arlington, clear, 91, east at 10. Denton, clear, 89, east at 9. Mineral Wells, clear, 86, east at 8. Elsewhere around the region, Wichita Falls, clear, 87, southeast at 13. Abilene, clear, 86, southeast at 7. Waco, clear, 85, northeast at 7. Tyler, mostly cloudy, 88, east at 14, gusting to 22. Once again at 10 p.m., DFW Airport, partly cloudy, 90, east at 9. The following reports of weather temperature and wind were made at 10 p.m. DFW Airport, partly cloudy, 90, dew point 70, relative humidity 51%, wind east at 9, pressure 29.95 inches and rising. Fort Worth Meacham, clear, 90, east at 10. Dallas Love Field, clear, 90, east at 12. Arlington, clear, 91, east at 10. Denton, clear, 89, east at 9. Mineral Wells, clear, 86, east at 8. Elsewhere around the region, Wichita Falls, clear, 87, southeast at 13. Abilene, clear, 86, southeast at 7. Waco, clear, 85, northeast at 7. Tyler, mostly cloudy, 88, east at 14, gusting to 22. Once again at 10 p.m., DFW Airport, partly cloudy, 90, east at 9. Now let's check on your local forecast for the Dallas-Fort Worth Metroplex. Heat advisory in effect until 8 p.m. Friday. Tonight, mostly clear. Lows in the upper 70s. East winds 10 to 15 miles an hour, becoming southeast 5 to 10 miles an hour after midnight. Friday, partly sunny in the morning, then clearing. Humid with highs in the upper 90s. South winds 5 to 10 miles an hour, increasing to 10 to 15 miles an hour in the afternoon. Heat index values up to 106. Friday night, mostly clear. Lows in the upper 70s. South winds 10 to 15 miles an hour. And now the extended forecast. Saturday, mostly sunny. Hot with highs in the upper 90s. South winds 5 to 10 miles an hour. Heat index values up to 107. Saturday night, mostly clear. Lows around 80. South winds 5 to 10 miles an hour. Sunday, sunny, hot with highs around 100. Heat index values up to 105. Sunday night, mostly clear. Lows around 80. Monday, sunny, hot with highs 100 to 105. Heat index values up to 110 in the afternoon. Monday night, mostly clear. Lows in the lower 80s. Tuesday, sunny, hot with highs 100 to 105. Heat index values up to 110 in the afternoon. Tuesday night, clear. Lows in the lower 80s. Wednesday, sunny, hot with highs 100 to 105. Heat index values up to 110 in the afternoon. Wednesday night, mostly clear. Lows in the lower 80s. Thursday, mostly sunny. Hot with highs 100 to 105. Heat index values up to 110 in the afternoon. The forecast key messages for North and Central Texas. A heat advisory remains in effect across much of North and Central Texas through 8 p.m. tonight. A heat advisory will be in effect for portions of North Texas tomorrow. Heat index values up to 109 degrees are expected. Additional heat advisories may be needed through the remainder of the week and weekend. The spotter information statement for North and Central Texas. Spotter activation is not expected at this time. The ultraviolet index forecast for July 24th is 11, or extreme. The current time is 10:07 p.m. Central Daylight Time.
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The following reports of weather temperature and wind were made at 10 p.m. DFW Airport, partly cloudy, 90, dew point 70, relative humidity 51%, wind east at 9, pressure 29.95 inches and rising. Fort Worth Meacham, clear, 90, east at 10. Dallas Love Field, clear, 90, east at 12. Arlington, clear, 91, east at 10. Denton, clear, 89, east at 9. Mineral Wells, clear, 86, east at 8. Elsewhere around the region, Wichita Falls, clear, 87, southeast at 13. Abilene, clear, 86, southeast at 7. Waco, clear, 85, northeast at 7. Tyler, mostly cloudy, 88, east at 14, gusting to 22. Once again at 10 p.m., DFW Airport, partly cloudy, 90, east at 9. Now let's check on your local forecast for the Dallas-Fort Worth Metroplex. Heat advisory in effect until 8 p.m. Friday. Tonight, mostly clear. Lows in the upper 70s. East winds 10 to 15 miles an hour, becoming southeast 5 to 10 miles an hour after midnight. Friday, partly sunny in the morning, then clearing. Humid with highs in the upper 90s. South winds 5 to 10 miles an hour, increasing to 10 to 15 miles an hour in the afternoon. Heat index values up to 106. Friday night, mostly clear. Lows in the upper 70s. South winds 10 to 15 miles an hour. And now the extended forecast. Saturday, mostly sunny. Hot with highs in the upper 90s. South winds 5 to 10 miles an hour. Heat index values up to 107. Saturday night, mostly clear. Lows around 80. South winds 5 to 10 miles an hour. Sunday, sunny, hot with highs around 100. Heat index values up to 105. Sunday night, mostly clear. Lows around 80. Monday, sunny, hot with highs 100 to 105. Heat index values up to 110 in the afternoon. Monday night, mostly clear. Lows in the lower 80s. Tuesday, sunny, hot with highs 100 to 105. Heat index values up to 110 in the afternoon. Tuesday night, clear. Lows in the lower 80s. Wednesday, sunny, hot with highs 100 to 105. Heat index values up to 110 in the afternoon. Wednesday night, mostly clear. Lows in the lower 80s. Thursday, mostly sunny. Hot with highs 100 to 105. Heat index values up to 110 in the afternoon. The forecast key messages for North and Central Texas. A heat advisory remains in effect across much of North and Central Texas through 8 p.m. tonight. A heat advisory will be in effect for portions of North Texas tomorrow. Heat index values up to 109 degrees are expected. Additional heat advisories may be needed through the remainder of the week and weekend. The spotter information statement for North and Central Texas. Spotter activation is not expected at this time. The ultraviolet index forecast for July 24th is 11, or extreme. The current time is 10:11 p.m. Central Daylight Time. 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The following reports of weather temperature and wind were made at 10 p.m. DFW Airport, partly cloudy, 90, dew point 70, relative humidity 51%, wind east at 9, pressure 29.95 inches and rising. Fort Worth Meacham, clear, 90, east at 10. Dallas Love Field, clear, 90, east at 12. Arlington, clear, 91, east at 10. Denton, clear, 89, east at 9. Mineral Wells, clear, 86, east at 8. Elsewhere around the region,
Wichita Falls, clear, 87, southeast at 13. Abilene, clear, 86, southeast at 7. Waco, clear, 85, northeast at 7. Tyler, mostly cloudy, 88, east at 14, gusting to 22. Once again at 10 p.m., DFW Airport, partly cloudy, 90, east at 9. Now let's check on your local forecast for the Dallas-Fort Worth Metroplex. Heat advisory in effect until 8 p.m. Friday. Tonight, mostly clear. Lows in the upper 70s. East winds 10 to 15 miles an hour, becoming southeast 5 to 10 miles an hour after midnight. Friday, partly sunny in the morning, then clearing. Humid with highs in the upper 90s. South winds 5 to 10 miles an hour, increasing to 10 to 15 miles an hour in the afternoon. Heat index values up to 106. Friday night, mostly clear. Lows in the upper 70s. South winds 10 to 15 miles an hour. And now the extended forecast. Saturday, mostly sunny. Hot with highs in the upper 90s. South winds 5 to 10 miles an hour. Heat index values up to 107. Saturday night, mostly clear. Lows around 80. South winds 5 to 10 miles an hour. Sunday, sunny, hot with highs around 100. Heat index values up to 105. Sunday night, mostly clear. Lows around 80. Monday, sunny, hot with highs 100 to 105. Heat index values up to 110 in the afternoon. Monday night, mostly clear. Lows in the lower 80s. Tuesday, sunny, hot with highs 100 to 105. Heat index values up to 110 in the afternoon. Tuesday night, clear. Lows in the lower 80s. Wednesday, sunny, hot with highs 100 to 105. Heat index values up to 110 in the afternoon. Wednesday night, mostly clear. Lows in the lower 80s. Thursday, mostly sunny. Hot with highs 100 to 105. Heat index values up to 110 in the afternoon. The forecast key messages for North and Central Texas. A heat advisory remains in effect across much of North and Central Texas through 8 p.m. tonight. A heat advisory will be in effect for portions of North Texas tomorrow. Heat index values up to 109 degrees are expected. Additional heat advisories may be needed through the remainder of the week and weekend. The spotter information statement for North and Central Texas. Spotter activation is not expected at this time. The ultraviolet index forecast for July 24th is 11, or extreme. The current time is 10:15 p.m. Central Daylight Time. 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The following reports of weather temperature and wind were made at 10 p.m. DFW Airport, partly cloudy, 90, dew point 70, relative humidity 51%, wind east at 9, pressure 29.95 inches and rising. Fort Worth Meacham, clear, 90, east at 10. Dallas Love Field, clear, 90, east at 12. Arlington, clear, 91, east at 10. Denton, clear, 89, east at 9. Mineral Wells, clear, 86, east at 8. Elsewhere around the region, Wichita Falls, clear, 87, southeast at 13. Abilene, clear, 86, southeast at 7. Waco, clear, 85, northeast at 7. Tyler, mostly cloudy, 88, east at 14, gusting to 22. Once again at 10 p.m., DFW Airport, partly cloudy, 90, east at 9. Now let's check on your local forecast for the Dallas-Fort Worth Metroplex. Heat advisory in effect until 8 p.m. Friday. Tonight, mostly clear. Lows in the upper 70s. East winds 10 to 15 miles an hour, becoming southeast 5 to 10 miles an hour after midnight. Friday, partly sunny in the morning, then clearing. Humid.
with highs in the upper 90s. South winds 5 to 10 miles an hour, increasing to 10 to 15 miles an hour in the afternoon. Heat index values up to 106. Friday night, mostly clear. Lows in the upper 70s. South winds 10 to 15 miles an hour. And now the extended forecast. Saturday, mostly sunny. Hot with highs in the upper 90s. South winds 5 to 10 miles an hour. Heat index values up to 107. Saturday night, mostly clear. Lows around 80. South winds 5 to 10 miles an hour. Sunday, sunny, hot with highs around 100. Heat index values up to 105. Sunday night, mostly clear. Lows around 80. Monday, sunny, hot with highs 100 to 105. Heat index values up to 110 in the afternoon. Monday night, mostly clear. Lows in the lower 80s. Tuesday, sunny, hot with highs 100 to 105. Heat index values up to 110 in the afternoon. Tuesday night, clear. Lows in the lower 80s. Wednesday, sunny, hot with highs 100 to 105. Heat index values up to 110 in the afternoon. Wednesday night, mostly clear. Lows in the lower 80s. Thursday, mostly sunny. Hot with highs 100 to 105. Heat index values up to 110 in the afternoon. The forecast key messages for North and Central Texas. A heat advisory remains in effect across much of North and Central Texas through 8 p.m. tonight. A heat advisory will be in effect for portions of North Texas tomorrow. Heat index values up to 109 degrees are expected. Additional heat advisories may be needed through the remainder of the week and weekend. The spotter information statement for North and Central Texas. Spotter activation is not expected at this time. The ultraviolet index forecast for July 24th is 11, or extreme. The current time is 10:20 p.m. Central Daylight Time. 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The following reports of weather temperature and wind were made at 10 p.m. DFW Airport, partly cloudy, 90, dew point 70, relative humidity 51%, wind east at 9, pressure 29.95 inches and rising. Fort Worth Meacham, clear, 90, east at 10. Dallas Love Field, clear, 90, east at 12. Arlington, clear, 91, east at 10. Denton, clear, 89, east at 9. Mineral Wells, clear, 86, east at 8. Elsewhere around the region, Wichita Falls, clear, 87, southeast at 13. Abilene, clear, 86, southeast at 7. Waco, clear, 85, northeast at 7. Tyler, mostly cloudy, 88, east at 14, gusting to 22. Once again at 10 p.m., DFW Airport, partly cloudy, 90, east at 9. Now let's check on your local forecast for the Dallas-Fort Worth Metroplex. Heat advisory in effect until 8 p.m. Friday. Tonight, mostly clear. Lows in the upper 70s. East winds 10 to 15 miles an hour, becoming southeast 5 to 10 miles an hour after midnight. Friday, partly sunny in the morning, then clearing. Humid with highs in the upper 90s. South winds 5 to 10 miles an hour, increasing to 10 to 15 miles an hour in the afternoon. Heat index values up to 106. Friday night, mostly clear. Lows in the upper 70s. South winds 10 to 15 miles an hour. And now the extended forecast. Saturday, mostly sunny. Hot with highs in the upper 90s. South winds 5 to 10 miles an hour. Heat index values up to 107. Saturday night, mostly clear. Lows around 80. South winds 5 to 10 miles an hour. Sunday, sunny, hot with highs around 100. Heat index values up to 105.
Sunday night, mostly clear. Lows around 80. Monday, sunny, hot with highs 100 to 105. Heat index values up to 110 in the afternoon. Monday night, mostly clear. Lows in the lower 80s. Tuesday, sunny, hot with highs 100 to 105. Heat index values up to 110 in the afternoon. Tuesday night, clear. Lows in the lower 80s. Wednesday, sunny, hot with highs 100 to 105. Heat index values up to 110 in the afternoon. Wednesday night, mostly clear. Lows in the lower 80s. Thursday, mostly sunny. Hot with highs 100 to 105. Heat index values up to 110 in the afternoon. The forecast key messages for North and Central Texas. A heat advisory remains in effect across much of North and Central Texas through 8 p.m. tonight. A heat advisory will be in effect for portions of North Texas tomorrow. Heat index values up to 109 degrees are expected. Additional heat advisories may be needed through the remainder of the week and weekend. The spotter information statement for North and Central Texas. Spotter activation is not expected at this time. The ultraviolet index forecast for July 24th is 11, or extreme. The current time is 10:24 p.m. Central Daylight Time. 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The following reports of weather temperature and wind were made at 10 p.m. DFW Airport, partly cloudy, 90, dew point 70, relative humidity 51%, wind east at 9, pressure 29.95 inches and rising. Fort Worth Meacham, clear, 90, east at 10. Dallas Love Field, clear, 90, east at 12. Arlington, clear, 91, east at 10. Denton, clear, 89, east at 9. Mineral Wells, clear, 86, east at 8. Elsewhere around the region, Wichita Falls, clear, 87, southeast at 13. Abilene, clear, 86, southeast at 7. Waco, clear, 85, northeast at 7. Tyler, mostly cloudy, 88, east at 14, gusting to 22. Once again at 10 p.m., DFW Airport, partly cloudy, 90, east at 9. Now let's check on your local forecast for the Dallas-Fort Worth Metroplex. Heat advisory in effect until 8 p.m. Friday. Tonight, mostly clear. Lows in the upper 70s. East winds 10 to 15 miles an hour, becoming southeast 5 to 10 miles an hour after midnight. Friday, partly sunny in the morning, then clearing. Humid with highs in the upper 90s. South winds 5 to 10 miles an hour, increasing to 10 to 15 miles an hour in the afternoon. Heat index values up to 106. Friday night, mostly clear. Lows in the upper 70s. South winds 10 to 15 miles an hour. And now the extended forecast. Saturday, mostly sunny. Hot with highs in the upper 90s. South winds 5 to 10 miles an hour. Heat index values up to 107. Saturday night, mostly clear. Lows around 80. South winds 5 to 10 miles an hour. Sunday, sunny, hot with highs around 100. Heat index values up to 105. Sunday night, mostly clear. Lows around 80. Monday, sunny, hot with highs 100 to 105. Heat index values up to 110 in the afternoon. Monday night, mostly clear. Lows in the lower 80s. Tuesday, sunny, hot with highs 100 to 105. Heat index values up to 110 in the afternoon. Tuesday night, clear. Lows in the lower 80s. Wednesday, sunny, hot with highs 100 to 105. Heat index values up to 110 in the afternoon. Wednesday night, mostly clear. Lows in the lower 80s. Thursday, mostly sunny.
hot with highs 100 to 105. Heat index values up to 110 in the afternoon. The forecast key messages for North and Central Texas. A heat advisory remains in effect across much of North and Central Texas through 8 p.m. tonight. A heat advisory will be in effect for portions of North Texas tomorrow. Heat index values up to 109 degrees are expected. Additional heat advisories may be needed through the remainder of the week and weekend. The spotter information statement for North and Central Texas. Spotter activation is not expected at this time. The ultraviolet index forecast for July 24th is 11, or extreme. The current time is 10:28 p.m. Central Daylight Time. 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The following reports of weather temperature and wind were made at 10 p.m. DFW Airport, partly cloudy, 90, dew point 70, relative humidity 51%, wind east at 9, pressure 29.95 inches and rising. Fort Worth Meacham, clear, 90, east at 10. Dallas Love Field, clear, 90, east at 12. Arlington, clear, 91, east at 10. Denton, clear, 89, east at 9. Mineral Wells, clear, 86, east at 8. Elsewhere around the region, Wichita Falls, clear, 87, southeast at 13. Abilene, clear, 86, southeast at 7. Waco, clear, 85, northeast at 7. Tyler, mostly cloudy, 88, east at 14, gusting to 22. Once again at 10 p.m., DFW Airport, partly cloudy, 90, east at 9. Now let's check on your local forecast for the Dallas-Fort Worth Metroplex. Heat advisory in effect until 8 p.m. Friday. Tonight, mostly clear. Lows in the upper 70s. East winds 10 to 15 miles an hour, becoming southeast 5 to 10 miles an hour after midnight. Friday, partly sunny in the morning, then clearing. Humid with highs in the upper 90s. South winds 5 to 10 miles an hour, increasing to 10 to 15 miles an hour in the afternoon. Heat index values up to 106. Friday night, mostly clear. Lows in the upper 70s. South winds 10 to 15 miles an hour. Heat advisory now in effect until 8 p.m. Central Daylight Time Friday. Heat index values up to 108. The areas affected include Collin, Dallas, Denton, Kaufman, Rockwall, and Tarrant counties. The hazardous weather conditions are expected from until 8 p.m. Central Daylight Time Friday. Impacts, hot temperatures and high humidity will increase the risk for heat-related illnesses to occur, particularly for those working or participating in outdoor activities. Take extra precautions when outside by staying hydrated, wearing lightweight and loose-fitting clothing, and limiting strenuous activities to the early morning or evening. Check up on relatives and neighbors. Never leave young children or pets in an enclosed vehicle, even for a short time, as temperatures can quickly rise to life-threatening levels. Know the signs and symptoms of heat exhaustion and heat stroke. To reduce risk when outdoors, the Occupational Safety and Health Administration recommends scheduling frequent rest breaks in shaded or air-conditioned environments. Anyone overcome by heat should be moved to a cool and shaded location. Heat stroke is an emergency. Call 911 ASAP if you or someone you know is exhibiting signs of heat stroke. It is now time to check on the latest tropical activity in the Atlantic Ocean, Caribbean Sea, and the Gulf of Mexico. Here is Remnants of Bertha Advisory Number 19, location 30.0 north 96.0 west, or about 40 miles west-northwest of Houston, Texas. Maximum sustained winds, 35 miles an hour, percent movement, west or 270 degrees at 14 miles an hour. Minimum central pressure, 1,008 millibars, or 29.77 inches. Remember, you can hear the tropical summary at the top and bottom of every hour when there is activity occurring in the Atlantic Basin. And now the extended forecast. Saturday, mostly sunny. Hot with highs in the upper 90s.
South winds 5 to 10 miles an hour. Heat index values up to 107. Saturday night, mostly clear. Lows around 80. South winds 5 to 10 miles an hour. Sunday, sunny, hot with highs around 100. Heat index values up to 105. Sunday night, mostly clear. Lows around 80. Monday, sunny, hot with highs 100 to 105. Heat index values up to 110 in the afternoon. Monday night, mostly clear. Lows in the lower 80s. Tuesday, sunny, hot with highs 100 to 105. Heat index values up to 110 in the afternoon. Tuesday night, clear. Lows in the lower 80s. Wednesday, sunny, hot with highs 100 to 105. Heat index values up to 110 in the afternoon. Wednesday night, mostly clear. Lows in the lower 80s. Thursday, mostly sunny. Hot with highs 100 to 105. Heat index values up to 110 in the afternoon. The forecast key messages for North and Central Texas. A heat advisory remains in effect across much of North and Central Texas through 8 p.m. tonight. A heat advisory will be in effect for portions of North Texas tomorrow. Heat index values up to 109 degrees are expected. Additional heat advisories may be needed through the remainder of the week and weekend. The spotter information statement for North and Central Texas. Spotter activation is not expected at this time. The ultraviolet index forecast for July 24th is 11, or extreme. The current time is 10:34 p.m. Central Daylight Time. 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Serving the Dallas-Fort Worth listening area. The following reports of weather temperature and wind were made at 10 p.m. DFW Airport, partly cloudy, 90, dew point 70, relative humidity 51%, wind east at 9, pressure 29.95 inches and rising. Fort Worth Meacham, clear, 90, east at 10. Dallas Love Field, clear, 90, east at 12. Arlington, clear, 91, east at 10. Denton, clear, 89, east at 9. Mineral Wells, clear, 86, east at 8. Elsewhere around the region, Wichita Falls, clear, 87, southeast at 13. Abilene, clear, 86, southeast at 7. Waco, clear, 85, northeast at 7. Tyler, mostly cloudy, 88, east at 14, gusting to 22. Once again at 10 p.m., DFW Airport, partly cloudy, 90, east at 9. Now let's check on your local forecast for the Dallas-Fort Worth Metroplex. Heat advisory in effect until 8 p.m. Friday, tonight, mostly clear. Lows in the upper 70s. East winds 10 to 15 miles an hour, becoming southeast 5 to 10 miles an hour after midnight. Friday, partly sunny in the morning, then clearing. Humid with highs in the upper 90s. South winds 5 to 10 miles an hour, increasing to 10 to 15 miles an hour in the afternoon. Heat index values up to 106. Friday night, mostly clear. Lows in the upper 70s. South winds 10 to 15 miles an hour. And now the extended forecast. Saturday, mostly sunny. Hot with highs in the upper 90s. South winds 5 to 10 miles an hour. Heat index values up to 107. Saturday night, mostly clear. Lows around 80. South winds 5 to 10 miles an hour. Sunday, sunny, hot with highs around 100. Heat index values up to 105. Sunday night, mostly clear. Lows around 80. Monday, sunny, hot with highs 100 to 105. Heat index values up to 110 in the afternoon. Monday night, mostly clear. Lows in the lower 80s. Tuesday, sunny, hot with highs 100 to 105. Heat index values up to 110 in the afternoon. Tuesday night,
clear. Lows in the lower 80s. Wednesday, sunny, hot with highs 100 to 105. Heat index values up to 110 in the afternoon. Wednesday night, mostly clear. Lows in the lower 80s. Thursday, mostly sunny. Hot with highs 100 to 105. Heat index values up to 110 in the afternoon. The forecast key messages for North and Central Texas. A heat advisory remains in effect across much of North and Central Texas through 8 p.m. tonight. A heat advisory will be in effect for portions of North Texas tomorrow. Heat index values up to 109 degrees are expected. Additional heat advisories may be needed through the remainder of the week and weekend. The spotter information statement for North and Central Texas. Spotter activation is not expected at this time. The ultraviolet index forecast for July 24th is 11, or extreme. The current time is 10:38 p.m. Central Daylight Time. 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Serving the Dallas-Fort Worth listening area. The following reports of weather temperature and wind were made at 10 p.m. DFW Airport, partly cloudy, 90, dew point 70, relative humidity 51%, wind east at 9, pressure 29.95 inches and rising. Fort Worth Meacham, clear, 90, east at 10. Dallas Love Field, clear, 90, east at 12. Arlington, clear, 91, east at 10. Denton, clear, 89, east at 9. Mineral Wells, clear, 86, east at 8. Elsewhere around the region, Wichita Falls, clear, 87, southeast at 13. Abilene, clear, 86, southeast at 7. Waco, clear, 85, northeast at 7. Tyler, mostly cloudy, 88, east at 14, gusting to 22. Once again at 10 p.m., DFW Airport, partly cloudy, 90, east at 9. Now let's check on your local forecast for the Dallas-Fort Worth Metroplex. Heat advisory in effect until 8 p.m. Friday. Tonight, mostly clear. Lows in the upper 70s. East winds 10 to 15 miles an hour, becoming southeast 5 to 10 miles an hour after midnight. Friday, partly sunny in the morning, then clearing. Humid with highs in the upper 90s. South winds 5 to 10 miles an hour, increasing to 10 to 15 miles an hour in the afternoon. Heat index values up to 106. Friday night, mostly clear. Lows in the upper 70s. South winds 10 to 15 miles an hour. And now the extended forecast. Saturday, mostly sunny. Hot with highs in the upper 90s. South winds 5 to 10 miles an hour. Heat index values up to 107. Saturday night, mostly clear. Lows around 80. South winds 5 to 10 miles an hour. Sunday, sunny, hot with highs around 100. Heat index values up to 105. Sunday night, mostly clear. Lows around 80. Monday, sunny, hot with highs 100 to 105. Heat index values up to 110 in the afternoon. Monday night, mostly clear. Lows in the lower 80s. Tuesday, sunny, hot with highs 100 to 105. Heat index values up to 110 in the afternoon. Tuesday night, clear. Lows in the lower 80s. Wednesday, sunny, hot with highs 100 to 105. Heat index values up to 110 in the afternoon. Wednesday night, mostly clear. Lows in the lower 80s. Thursday, mostly sunny. Hot with highs 100 to 105. Heat index values up to 110 in the afternoon. The forecast key messages for North and Central Texas. A heat advisory remains in effect across much of North and Central Texas through 8 p.m. tonight. A heat advisory will be in effect for portions of North Texas tomorrow. Heat index values up to 109 degrees are expected.
Additional heat advisories may be needed through the remainder of the week and weekend. The spotter information statement for North and Central Texas. Spotter activation is not expected at this time. The ultraviolet index forecast for July 24th is 11, or extreme. The current time is 10:42 p.m. Central Daylight Time. 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The following reports of weather temperature and wind were made at 10 p.m. DFW Airport, partly cloudy, 90, dew point 70, relative humidity 51%, wind east at 9, pressure 29.95 inches and rising. Fort Worth Meacham, clear, 90, east at 10. Dallas Love Field, clear, 90, east at 12. Arlington, clear, 91, east at 10. Denton, clear, 89, east at 9. Mineral Wells, clear, 86, east at 8. Elsewhere around the region, Wichita Falls, clear, 87, southeast at 13. Abilene, clear, 86, southeast at 7. Waco, clear, 85, northeast at 7. Tyler, mostly cloudy, 88, east at 14, gusting to 22. Once again at 10 p.m., DFW Airport, partly cloudy, 90, east at 9. Now let's check on your local forecast for the Dallas-Fort Worth Metroplex. Heat advisory in effect until 8 p.m. Friday. Tonight, mostly clear. Lows in the upper 70s. East winds 10 to 15 miles an hour, becoming southeast 5 to 10 miles an hour after midnight. Friday, partly sunny in the morning, then clearing. Humid with highs in the upper 90s. South winds 5 to 10 miles an hour, increasing to 10 to 15 miles an hour in the afternoon. Heat index values up to 106. Friday night, mostly clear. Lows in the upper 70s. South winds 10 to 15 miles an hour. And now the extended forecast. Saturday, mostly sunny. Hot with highs in the upper 90s. South winds 5 to 10 miles an hour. Heat index values up to 107. Saturday night, mostly clear. Lows around 80. South winds 5 to 10 miles an hour. Sunday, sunny, hot with highs around 100. Heat index values up to 105. Sunday night, mostly clear. Lows around 80. Monday, sunny, hot with highs 100 to 105. Heat index values up to 110 in the afternoon. Monday night, mostly clear. Lows in the lower 80s. Tuesday, sunny, hot with highs 100 to 105. Heat index values up to 110 in the afternoon. Tuesday night, clear. Lows in the lower 80s. Wednesday, sunny, hot with highs 100 to 105. Heat index values up to 110 in the afternoon. Wednesday night, mostly clear. Lows in the lower 80s. Thursday, mostly sunny. Hot with highs 100 to 105. Heat index values up to 110 in the afternoon. The forecast key messages for North and Central Texas. A heat advisory remains in effect across much of North and Central Texas through 8 p.m. tonight. A heat advisory will be in effect for portions of North Texas tomorrow. Heat index values up to 109 degrees are expected. Additional heat advisories may be needed through the remainder of the week and weekend. The spotter information statement for North and Central Texas. Spotter activation is not expected at this time. The ultraviolet index forecast for July 24th is 11, or extreme. The current time is 10:46 p.m. Central Daylight Time. 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The following reports of weather temperature and wind were made at 10 p.m.
DFW Airport, partly cloudy, 90, dew point 70, relative humidity 51%, wind east at 9, pressure 29.95 inches and rising. Fort Worth Meacham, clear, 90, east at 10. Dallas Love Field, clear, 90, east at 12. Arlington, clear, 91, east at 10. Denton, clear, 89, east at 9. Mineral Wells, clear, 86, east at 8. Elsewhere around the region, Wichita Falls, clear, 87, southeast at 13. Abilene, clear, 86, southeast at 7. Waco, clear, 85, northeast at 7. Tyler, mostly cloudy, 88, east at 14, gusting to 22. Once again at 10 p.m., DFW Airport, partly cloudy, 90, east at 9. Now let's check on your local forecast for the Dallas-Fort Worth Metroplex. Heat advisory in effect until 8 p.m. Friday. Tonight, mostly clear. Lows in the upper 70s. East winds 10 to 15 miles an hour, becoming southeast 5 to 10 miles an hour after midnight. Friday, partly sunny in the morning, then clearing. Humid with highs in the upper 90s. South winds 5 to 10 miles an hour, increasing to 10 to 15 miles an hour in the afternoon. Heat index values up to 106. Friday night, mostly clear. Lows in the upper 70s. South winds 10 to 15 miles an hour. And now the extended forecast. Saturday, mostly sunny. Hot with highs in the upper 90s. South winds 5 to 10 miles an hour. Heat index values up to 107. Saturday night, mostly clear. Lows around 80. South winds 5 to 10 miles an hour. Sunday, sunny, hot with highs around 100. Heat index values up to 105. Sunday night, mostly clear. Lows around 80. Monday, sunny, hot with highs 100 to 105. Heat index values up to 110 in the afternoon. Monday night, mostly clear. Lows in the lower 80s. Tuesday, sunny, hot with highs 100 to 105. Heat index values up to 110 in the afternoon. Tuesday night, clear. Lows in the lower 80s. Wednesday, sunny, hot with highs 100 to 105. Heat index values up to 110 in the afternoon. Wednesday night, mostly clear. Lows in the lower 80s. Thursday, mostly sunny. Hot with highs 100 to 105. Heat index values up to 110 in the afternoon. The forecast key messages for North and Central Texas. A heat advisory remains in effect across much of North and Central Texas through 8 p.m. tonight. A heat advisory will be in effect for portions of North Texas tomorrow. Heat index values up to 109 degrees are expected. Additional heat advisories may be needed through the remainder of the week and weekend. The spotter information statement for North and Central Texas. Spotter activation is not expected at this time. The ultraviolet index forecast for July 24th is 11, or extreme. The current time is 10:51 p.m. Central Daylight Time. 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The following reports of weather temperature and wind were made at 10 p.m. DFW Airport, partly cloudy, 90, dew point 70, relative humidity 51%, wind east at 9, pressure 29.95 inches and rising. Fort Worth Meacham, clear, 90, east at 10. Dallas Love Field, clear, 90, east at 12. Arlington, clear, 91, east at 10. Denton, clear, 89, east at 9. Mineral Wells, clear, 86, east at 8. Elsewhere around the region, Wichita Falls, clear, 87, southeast at 13. Abilene, clear, 86, southeast at 7. Waco, clear, 85, northeast at 7.
Tyler, mostly cloudy, 88, east at 14, gusting to 22. Once again at 10 p.m., DFW Airport, partly cloudy, 90, east at 9. Now let's check on your local forecast for the Dallas-Fort Worth Metroplex. Heat advisory in effect until 8 p.m. Friday. Tonight, mostly clear. Lows in the upper 70s. East winds 10 to 15 miles an hour, becoming southeast 5 to 10 miles an hour after midnight. Friday, partly sunny in the morning, then clearing. Humid with highs in the upper 90s. South winds 5 to 10 miles an hour, increasing to 10 to 15 miles an hour in the afternoon. Heat index values up to 106. Friday night, mostly clear. Lows in the upper 70s. South winds 10 to 15 miles an hour. And now the extended forecast. Saturday, mostly sunny. Hot with highs in the upper 90s. South winds 5 to 10 miles an hour. Heat index values up to 107. Saturday night, mostly clear. Lows around 80. South winds 5 to 10 miles an hour. Sunday, sunny, hot with highs around 100. Heat index values up to 105. Sunday night, mostly clear. Lows around 80. Monday, sunny, hot with highs 100 to 105. Heat index values up to 110 in the afternoon. Monday night, mostly clear. Lows in the lower 80s. Tuesday, sunny, hot with highs 100 to 105. Heat index values up to 110 in the afternoon. Tuesday night, clear. Lows in the lower 80s. Wednesday, sunny, hot with highs 100 to 105. Heat index values up to 110 in the afternoon. Wednesday night, mostly clear. Lows in the lower 80s. Thursday, mostly sunny. Hot with highs 100 to 105. Heat index values up to 110 in the afternoon. The forecast key messages for North and Central Texas. A heat advisory remains in effect across much of North and Central Texas through 8 p.m. tonight. A heat advisory will be in effect for portions of North Texas tomorrow. Heat index values up to 109 degrees are expected. Additional heat advisories may be needed through the remainder of the week and weekend. The spotter information statement for North and Central Texas. Spotter activation is not expected at this time. The ultraviolet index forecast for July 24th is 11, or extreme. The current time is 10:55 p.m. Central Daylight Time. 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The following reports of weather temperature and wind were made at 10 p.m. DFW Airport, partly cloudy, 90, dew point 70, relative humidity 51%, wind east at 9, pressure 29.95 inches and rising. Fort Worth Meacham, clear, 90, east at 10. Dallas Love Field, clear, 90, east at 12. Arlington, clear, 91, east at 10. Denton, clear, 89, east at 9. Mineral Wells, clear, 86, east at 8. Elsewhere around the region, Wichita Falls, clear, 87, southeast at 13. Abilene, clear, 86, southeast at 7. Waco, clear, 85, northeast at 7. Tyler, mostly cloudy, 88, east at 14, gusting to 22. Once again at 10 p.m., DFW Airport, partly cloudy, 90, east at 9. Now let's check on your local forecast for the Dallas-Fort Worth Metroplex. Heat advisory in effect until 8 p.m. Friday. Tonight, mostly clear. Lows in the upper 70s. East winds 10 to 15 miles an hour, becoming southeast 5 to 10 miles an hour after midnight. Friday, partly sunny in the morning, then clearing. Humid with highs in the upper 90s. South winds 5 to 10 miles an hour, increasing to 10 to 15 miles an hour in the afternoon. Heat index values up to 106.
Friday night, mostly clear. Lows in the upper 70s. South winds 10 to 15 miles an hour. And now the extended forecast. Saturday, mostly sunny. Hot with highs in the upper 90s. South winds 5 to 10 miles an hour. Heat index values up to 107. Saturday night, mostly clear. Lows around 80. South winds 5 to 10 miles an hour. Sunday, sunny, hot with highs around 100. Heat index values up to 105. Sunday night, mostly clear. Lows around 80. Monday, sunny, hot with highs 100 to 105. Heat index values up to 110 in the afternoon. Monday night, mostly clear. Lows in the lower 80s. Tuesday, sunny, hot with highs 100 to 105. Heat index clear. Lows around 80. Monday, sunny, hot with highs 100 to 105. Heat index values up to 110.

Tuesday, sunny, hot with highs 100 to 105. Heat index values up to 110 in the afternoon. Tuesday night, clear. Lows in the lower 80s. Wednesday, sunny, hot with highs 100 to 105. Heat index values up to 110 in the afternoon. Wednesday night, mostly clear. Lows in the lower 80s. Thursday, mostly sunny. Hot with highs 100 to 105. Heat index values up to 110 in the afternoon. The forecast key messages for North and Central Texas. A heat advisory remains in effect across much of North and Central Texas through 8 p.m. tonight. A heat advisory will be in effect for portions of North Texas tomorrow. Heat index values up to 109 degrees are expected. Additional heat advisories may be needed through the remainder of the week and weekend. The spotter information statement for North and Central Texas. Spotter activation is not expected at this time. The ultraviolet index forecast for July 24th is 11, or extreme. The current time is 10:59 p.m. Central Daylight Time. 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The following reports of weather temperature and wind were made at 10 p.m. DFW Airport, partly cloudy, 90, dew point 70, relative humidity 51%, wind east at 9, pressure 29.95 inches and rising. Fort Worth Meacham, clear, 90, east at 10. Dallas Love Field, clear, 90, east at 12. Arlington, clear, 91, east at 10. Denton, clear, 89, east at 9. Mineral Wells, clear, 86, east at 8. Elsewhere around the region, Wichita Falls, clear, 87, southeast at 13. Abilene, clear, 86, southeast at 7. Waco, clear, 85, northeast at 7. Tyler, mostly cloudy, 88, east at 14, gusting to 22. Once again at 10 p.m., DFW Airport, partly cloudy, 90, east at 9. Heat advisory now in effect until 8 p.m. Central Daylight Time Friday. Heat index values up to 108. The areas affected include Collin, Dallas, Denton, Kaufman, Rockwall, and Tarrant counties. The hazardous weather conditions are expected from until 8 p.m. Central Daylight Time Friday. Impacts, hot temperatures and high humidity will increase the risk for heat-related illnesses to occur, particularly for those working or participating in outdoor activities. Take extra precautions when outside by staying hydrated, wearing lightweight and loose-fitting clothing, and limiting strenuous activities to the early morning or evening. Check up on relatives and neighbors. Never leave young children or pets in an enclosed vehicle, even for a short time, as temperatures can quickly rise to life-threatening levels. Know the signs and symptoms of heat exhaustion and heat stroke. To reduce risk when outdoors, the Occupational Safety and Health Administration recommends scheduling frequent rest breaks in shaded or air-conditioned environments. Anyone overcome by heat should be moved to a cool and shaded location. Heat stroke is an emergency. Call 911 ASAP if you or someone you know is exhibiting signs of heat stroke. It is now time to check on the latest tropical activity in the Atlantic Ocean, Caribbean Sea, and the Gulf of Mexico. Here is Remnants of Bertha Advisory Number 19, location 30.0 north 96.0 west, or about 40 miles west northwest of Houston, Texas. Maximum sustained winds, 35 miles an hour, percent movement, west or 270 degrees at 14 miles an hour, minimum central pressure, 1,008 millibars, or 29.77 inches. Remember, you can hear the tropical summary at the top and bottom of every hour when there is activity occurring in the Atlantic Basin. The current time is 11:02 p.m. Central Daylight Time. 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The following reports of weather temperature and wind were made at 11 p.m. DFW Airport.

Clear, 89. Dewpoint 71. Relative humidity 55%. Wind east at 10. Pressure 29.95 inches and steady. Fort Worth, Meacham. Clear, 88. East at 10. Dallas Love Field. Clear, 89. East at 8. Arlington, clear, 89, east at 9. Denton, clear, 88, east at 9. Mineral Wells, clear, 84, southeast at 8. Elsewhere around the region, Wichita Falls, clear, 84, southeast at 10. Abilene, clear, 85, southeast at 7. Waco, mostly cloudy, 83, northeast at 5. Tyler, partly cloudy, 85, east at 12. Once again at 11 p.m., DFW Airport, clear, 89, east at 10. The current time is 11.04 p.m. Central Daylight Time. 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The following reports of weather temperature and wind were made at 11 p.m. DFW Airport, clear, 89, dewpoint 71, relative humidity 55%, wind east at 10, pressure 29.95 inches and steady. Fort Worth, Meacham, clear, 88, east at 10. Dallas Love Field, clear, 89, east at 8. Arlington, clear, 89, east at 9. Denton, clear, 88, east at 9. Mineral Wells, clear, 84, southeast at 8. Elsewhere around the region, Wichita Falls, clear, 84, southeast at 10. Abilene, clear, 85, southeast at 7. Waco, mostly cloudy, 83, northeast at 5. Tyler, partly cloudy, 85, east at 12. Once again at 11 p.m., DFW Airport, clear, 89, east at 10. Now let's check on your local forecast for the Dallas-Fort Worth Metroplex. Heat advisory in effect until 8 p.m. Friday. Tonight, mostly clear. Lows in the upper 70s. East winds 10 to 15 miles an hour, becoming southeast 5 to 10 miles an hour after midnight. Friday, partly sunny in the morning, then clearing. Humid with highs in the upper 90s. South winds 5 to 10 miles an hour, increasing to 10 to 15 miles an hour in the afternoon. Heat index values up to 106. Friday night, mostly clear. Lows in the upper 70s. South winds 10 to 15 miles an hour. And now the extended forecast. Saturday, mostly sunny. Hot with highs in the upper 90s. South winds 5 to 10 miles an hour. Heat index values up to 107. Saturday night, mostly clear. Lows around 80. South winds 5 to 10 miles an hour. Sunday, sunny, hot with highs around 100. Heat index values up to 105. Sunday night, mostly clear. Lows around 80. Monday, sunny, hot with highs 100 to 105. Heat index values up to 110 in the afternoon. Monday night, mostly clear. Lows in the lower 80s. Tuesday, sunny, hot with highs 100 to 105. Heat index values up to 110 in the afternoon. Tuesday night, clear. Lows in the lower 80s. Wednesday, sunny, hot with highs 100 to 105. Heat index values up to 110 in the afternoon. Wednesday night, mostly clear. Lows in the lower 80s. Thursday, mostly sunny. Hot with highs 100 to 105. Heat index values up to 110 in the afternoon. The forecast key messages for North and Central Texas. A heat advisory remains in effect across much of North and Central Texas through 8 p.m. tonight. A heat advisory will be in effect for portions of North Texas tomorrow. Heat index values up to 109 degrees are expected. Additional heat advisories may be needed through the remainder of the week and weekend. The spotter information statement for North and Central Texas. Spotter activation is not expected at this time.
The ultraviolet index forecast for July 24th is 11, or extreme. The current time is 11:08 p.m. Central Daylight Time. 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The following reports of weather temperature and wind were made at 11 p.m. DFW Airport, clear, 89, dew point 71, relative humidity 55%, wind east at 10, pressure 29.95 inches and steady. Fort Worth Meacham, clear, 88, east at 10. Dallas Love Field, clear, 89, east at 8. Arlington, clear, 89, east at 9. Denton, clear, 88, east at 9. Mineral Wells, clear, 84, southeast at 8. Elsewhere around the region, Wichita Falls, clear, 84, southeast at 10. Abilene, clear, 85, southeast at 7. Waco, mostly cloudy, 83, northeast at 5. Tyler, partly cloudy, 85, east at 12. Once again at 11 p.m., DFW Airport, clear, 89, east at 10. Now let's check on your local forecast for the Dallas-Fort Worth Metroplex. Heat advisory in effect until 8 p.m. Friday. Tonight, mostly clear. Lows in the upper 70s. East winds 10 to 15 miles an hour, becoming southeast 5 to 10 miles an hour after midnight. Friday, partly sunny in the morning, then clearing. Humid with highs in the upper 90s. South winds 5 to 10 miles an hour, increasing to 10 to 15 miles an hour in the afternoon. Heat index values up to 106. Friday night, mostly clear. Lows in the upper 70s. South winds 10 to 15 miles an hour. And now the extended forecast. Saturday, mostly sunny. Hot with highs in the upper 90s. South winds 5 to 10 miles an hour. Heat index values up to 107. Saturday night, mostly clear. Lows around 80. South winds 5 to 10 miles an hour. Sunday, sunny, hot with highs around 100. Heat index values up to 105. Sunday night, mostly clear. Lows around 80. Monday, sunny, hot with highs 100 to 105. Heat index values up to 110 in the afternoon. Monday night, mostly clear. Lows in the lower 80s. Tuesday, sunny, hot with highs 100 to 105. Heat index values up to 110 in the afternoon. Tuesday night, clear. Lows in the lower 80s. Wednesday, sunny, hot with highs 100 to 105. Heat index values up to 110 in the afternoon. Wednesday night, mostly clear. Lows in the lower 80s. Thursday, mostly sunny. Hot with highs 100 to 105. Heat index values up to 110 in the afternoon. The forecast key messages for North and Central Texas. A heat advisory remains in effect across much of North and Central Texas through 8 p.m. tonight. A heat advisory will be in effect for portions of North Texas tomorrow. Heat index values up to 109 degrees are expected. Additional heat advisories may be needed through the remainder of the week and weekend. The spotter information statement for North and Central Texas. Spotter activation is not expected at this time. The ultraviolet index forecast for July 24th is 11, or extreme. The current time is 11:12 p.m. Central Daylight Time. 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The following reports of weather temperature and wind were made at 11 p.m. DFW Airport, clear, 89, dew point 71, relative humidity 55%, wind east at 10, pressure 29.95 inches and steady. Fort Worth Meacham, clear, 88, east at 10. Dallas Love Field, clear, 89, east at 8. Arlington, clear, 89, east at 9.
Denton, clear, 88, east at 9. Mineral Wells, clear, 84, southeast at 8. Elsewhere around the region, Wichita Falls, clear, 84, southeast at 10. Abilene, clear, 85, southeast at 7. Waco, mostly cloudy, 83, northeast at 5. Tyler, partly cloudy, 85, east at 12. Once again at 11 p.m., DFW Airport, clear, 89, east at 10. Now let's check on your local forecast for the Dallas-Fort Worth Metroplex. Heat advisory in effect until 8 p.m. Friday. Tonight, mostly clear. Lows in the upper 70s. East winds 10 to 15 miles an hour, becoming southeast 5 to 10 miles an hour after midnight. Friday, partly sunny in the morning, then clearing. Humid with highs in the upper 90s. South winds 5 to 10 miles an hour, increasing to 10 to 15 miles an hour in the afternoon. Heat index values up to 106. Friday night, mostly clear. Lows in the upper 70s. South winds 10 to 15 miles an hour. And now the extended forecast. Saturday, mostly sunny. Hot with highs in the upper 90s. South winds 5 to 10 miles an hour. Heat index values up to 107. Saturday night, mostly clear. Lows around 80. South winds 5 to 10 miles an hour. Sunday, sunny, hot with highs around 100. Heat index values up to 105. Sunday night, mostly clear. Lows around 80. Monday, sunny, hot with highs 100 to 105. Heat index values up to 110 in the afternoon. Monday night, mostly clear. Lows in the lower 80s. Tuesday, sunny, hot with highs 100 to 105. Heat index values up to 110 in the afternoon. Tuesday night, clear. Lows in the lower 80s. Wednesday, sunny, hot with highs 100 to 105. Heat index values up to 110 in the afternoon. Wednesday night, mostly clear. Lows in the lower 80s. Thursday, mostly sunny. Hot with highs 100 to 105. Heat index values up to 110 in the afternoon. The forecast key messages for North and Central Texas. A heat advisory remains in effect across much of North and Central Texas through 8 p.m. tonight. A heat advisory will be in effect for portions of North Texas tomorrow. Heat index values up to 109 degrees are expected. Additional heat advisories may be needed through the remainder of the week and weekend. The spotter information statement for North and Central Texas. Spotter activation is not expected at this time. The ultraviolet index forecast for July 24th is 11, or extreme. The current time is 11:16 p.m. Central Daylight Time. 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The following reports of weather temperature and wind were made at 11 p.m. DFW Airport, clear, 89, dew point 71, relative humidity 55%, wind east at 10, pressure 29.95 inches and steady. Fort Worth Meacham, clear, 88, east at 10. Dallas Love Field, clear, 89, east at 8. Arlington, clear, 89, east at 9. Denton, clear, 88, east at 9. Mineral Wells, clear, 84, southeast at 8. Elsewhere around the region, Wichita Falls, clear, 84, southeast at 10. Abilene, clear, 85, southeast at 7. Waco, mostly cloudy, 83, northeast at 5. Tyler, partly cloudy, 85, east at 12. Once again at 11 p.m., DFW Airport, clear, 89, east at 10. Now let's check on your local forecast for the Dallas-Fort Worth Metroplex. Heat advisory in effect until 8 p.m. Friday. Tonight, mostly clear. Lows in the upper 70s. East winds 10 to 15 miles an hour, becoming southeast 5.
to 10 miles an hour after midnight. Friday, partly sunny in the morning, then clearing. Humid with highs in the upper 90s. South winds 5 to 10 miles an hour, increasing to 10 to 15 miles an hour in the afternoon. Heat index values up to 106. Friday night, mostly clear. Lows in the upper 70s. South winds 10 to 15 miles an hour. And now the extended forecast. Saturday, mostly sunny. Hot with highs in the upper 90s. South winds 5 to 10 miles an hour. Heat index values up to 107. Saturday night, mostly clear. Lows around 80. South winds 5 to 10 miles an hour. Sunday, sunny, hot with highs around 100. Heat index values up to 105. Sunday night, mostly clear. Lows around 80. Monday, sunny, hot with highs 100 to 105. Heat index values up to 110 in the afternoon. Monday night, mostly clear. Lows in the lower 80s. Tuesday, sunny, hot with highs 100 to 105. Heat index values up to 110 in the afternoon. Tuesday night, clear. Lows in the lower 80s. Wednesday, sunny, hot with highs 100 to 105. Heat index values up to 110 in the afternoon. Wednesday night, mostly clear. Lows in the lower 80s. Thursday, mostly sunny. Hot with highs 100 to 105. Heat index values up to 110 in the afternoon. The forecast key messages for North and Central Texas. A heat advisory remains in effect across much of North and Central Texas through 8 p.m. tonight. A heat advisory will be in effect for portions of North Texas tomorrow. Heat index values up to 109 degrees are expected. Additional heat advisories may be needed through the remainder of the week and weekend. The spotter information statement for North and Central Texas. Spotter activation is not expected at this time. The ultraviolet index forecast for July 24th is 11, or extreme. The current time is 11:20 p.m. Central Daylight Time. 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The following reports of weather temperature and wind were made at 11 p.m. DFW Airport, clear, 89, dew point 71, relative humidity 55%, wind east at 10, pressure 29.95 inches and steady. Fort Worth Meacham, clear, 88, east at 10. Dallas Love Field, clear, 89, east at 8. Arlington, clear, 89, east at 9. Denton, clear, 88, east at 9. Mineral Wells, clear, 84, southeast at 8. Elsewhere around the region, Wichita Falls, clear, 84, southeast at 10. Abilene, clear, 85, southeast at 7. Waco, mostly cloudy, 83, northeast at 5. Tyler, partly cloudy, 85, east at 12. Once again at 11 p.m., DFW Airport, clear, 89, east at 10. Now let's check on your local forecast for the Dallas-Fort Worth Metroplex. Heat advisory in effect until 8 p.m. Friday, tonight, mostly clear. Lows in the upper 70s. East winds 10 to 15 miles an hour, becoming southeast 5 to 10 miles an hour after midnight. Friday, partly sunny in the morning, then clearing. Humid with highs in the upper 90s. South winds 5 to 10 miles an hour, increasing to 10 to 15 miles an hour in the afternoon. Heat index values up to 106. Friday night, mostly clear. Lows in the upper 70s. South winds 10 to 15 miles an hour. And now the extended forecast. Saturday, mostly sunny. Hot with highs in the upper 90s. South winds 5 to 10 miles an hour. Heat index values up to 107. Saturday night, mostly clear. Lows around 80. South winds 5 to 10 miles an hour. Sunday,
Sunny, hot with highs around 100. Heat index values up to 105. Sunday night, mostly clear. Lows around 80. Monday, sunny, hot with highs 100 to 105. Heat index values up to 110 in the afternoon. Monday night, mostly clear. Lows in the lower 80s. Tuesday, sunny, hot with highs 100 to 105. Heat index values up to 110 in the afternoon. Tuesday night, clear. Lows in the lower 80s. Wednesday, sunny, hot with highs 100 to 105. Heat index values up to 110 in the afternoon. Wednesday night, mostly clear. Lows in the lower 80s. Thursday, mostly sunny. Hot with highs 100 to 105. Heat index values up to 110 in the afternoon. The forecast key messages for North and Central Texas. A heat advisory remains in effect across much of North and Central Texas through 8 p.m. tonight. A heat advisory will be in effect for portions of North Texas tomorrow. Heat index values up to 109 degrees are expected. Additional heat advisories may be needed through the remainder of the week and weekend. The spotter information statement for North and Central Texas. Spotter activation is not expected at this time. The ultraviolet index forecast for July 24th is 11, or extreme. The current time is 11:24 p.m. Central Daylight Time. 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The following reports of weather temperature and wind were made at 11 p.m. DFW Airport, clear, 89, dew point 71, relative humidity 55%, wind east at 10, pressure 29.95 inches and steady. Fort Worth Meacham, clear, 88, east at 10. Dallas Love Field, clear, 89, east at 8. Arlington, clear, 89, east at 9. Denton, clear, 88, east at 9. Mineral Wells, clear, 84, southeast at 8. Elsewhere around the region, Wichita Falls, clear, 84, southeast at 10. Abilene, clear, 85, southeast at 7. Waco, mostly cloudy, 83, northeast at 5. Tyler, partly cloudy, 85, east at 12. Once again at 11 p.m., DFW Airport, clear, 89, east at 10. Now let's check on your local forecast for the Dallas-Fort Worth Metroplex. Heat advisory in effect until 8 p.m. Friday. Tonight, mostly clear. Lows in the upper 70s. East winds 10 to 15 miles an hour, becoming southeast 5 to 10 miles an hour after midnight. Friday, partly sunny in the morning, then clearing. Humid with highs in the upper 90s. South winds 5 to 10 miles an hour, increasing to 10 to 15 miles an hour in the afternoon. Heat index values up to 106. Friday night, mostly clear. Lows in the upper 70s. South winds 10 to 15 miles an hour. And now the extended forecast. Saturday, mostly sunny. Hot with highs in the upper 90s. South winds 5 to 10 miles an hour. Heat index values up to 107. Saturday night, mostly clear. Lows around 80. South winds 5 to 10 miles an hour. Sunday, sunny, hot with highs around 100. Heat index values up to 105. Sunday night, mostly clear. Lows around 80. Monday, sunny, hot with highs 100 to 105. Heat index values up to 110 in the afternoon. Monday night, mostly clear. Lows in the lower 80s. Tuesday, sunny, hot with highs 100 to 105. Heat index values up to 110 in the afternoon. Tuesday night, clear. Lows in the lower 80s. Wednesday, sunny, hot with highs 100 to 105. Heat index values up to 110 in the afternoon. Wednesday night, mostly clear. Lows in the lower 80s.
Thursday, mostly sunny. Hot with highs 100 to 105. Heat index values up to 110 in the afternoon. The forecast key messages for North and Central Texas. A heat advisory remains in effect across much of North and Central Texas through 8 p.m. tonight. A heat advisory will be in effect for portions of North Texas tomorrow. Heat index values up to 109 degrees are expected. Additional heat advisories may be needed through the remainder of the week and weekend. The spotter information statement for North and Central Texas. Spotter activation is not expected at this time. The ultraviolet index forecast for July 24th is 11, or extreme. The current time is 11:29 p.m. Central Daylight Time. 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The following reports of weather temperature and wind were made at 11 p.m. DFW Airport, clear, 89, dew point 71, relative humidity 55%, wind east at 10, pressure 29.95 inches and steady. Fort Worth Meacham, clear, 88, east at 10. Dallas Love Field, clear, 89, east at 8. Arlington, clear, 89, east at 9. Denton, clear, 88, east at 9. Mineral Wells, clear, 84, southeast at 8. Elsewhere around the region, Wichita Falls, clear, 84, southeast at 10. Abilene, clear, 85, southeast at 7. Waco, mostly cloudy, 83, northeast at 5. Tyler, partly cloudy, 85, east at 12. Once again at 11 p.m., DFW Airport, clear, 89, east at 10. It is now time to check on the latest tropical activity in the Atlantic Ocean, Caribbean Sea, and the Gulf of Mexico. Here is Remnants of Bertha Advisory Number 19, location 30.0 north 96.0 west, or about 40 miles west-northwest of Houston, Texas. Maximum sustained winds, 35 miles an hour, percent movement, west or 270 degrees at 14 miles an hour. Minimum central pressure, 1,008 millibars, or 29.77 inches. Remember, you can hear the tropical summary at the top and bottom of every hour when there is activity occurring in the Atlantic Basin. Now let's check on your local forecast for the Dallas-Fort Worth Metroplex. Heat advisory in effect until 8 p.m. Friday. Rest of tonight, mostly clear. Lows in the upper 70s. Southeast winds 5 to 10 miles an hour. Friday, partly sunny in the morning, then clearing. Humid with highs in the upper 90s. South winds 5 to 10 miles an hour, increasing to 10 to 15 miles an hour in the afternoon. Heat index values up to 106. Friday night, mostly clear. Lows in the upper 70s. South winds 10 to 15 miles an hour. And now the extended forecast. Saturday, mostly sunny. Hot with highs in the upper 90s. South winds 5 to 10 miles an hour. Heat index values up to 107. Saturday night, mostly clear. Lows around 80. South winds 5 to 10 miles an hour. Sunday, sunny, hot with highs around 100. Heat index values up to 105. Sunday night, mostly clear. Lows around 80. Monday, sunny, hot with highs 100 to 105. Heat index values up to 110 in the afternoon. Monday night, mostly clear. Lows in the lower 80s. Tuesday, sunny, hot with highs 100 to 105. Heat index values up to 110 in the afternoon. Tuesday night, clear. Lows in the lower 80s. Wednesday, sunny, hot with highs 100 to 105. Heat index values up to 110 in the afternoon. Wednesday night, mostly clear. Lows in the lower 80s. Thursday, mostly sunny. Hot with highs 100 to 105. Heat index values up to 110 in the afternoon. The forecast key messages for North and Central Texas.
A heat advisory remains in effect across much of North and Central Texas through 8 p.m. tonight. A heat advisory will be in effect for portions of North Texas tomorrow. Heat index values up to 109 degrees are expected. Additional heat advisories may be needed through the remainder of the week and weekend. The spotter information statement for North and Central Texas. Spotter activation is not expected at this time. The ultraviolet index forecast for July 24th is 11, or extreme. Heat advisory remains in effect until 8 p.m. Central Daylight Time Friday. Heat index values up to 107. The areas affected include Collin, Dallas, Denton, Kaufman, Rockwall, and Tarrant counties. The hazardous weather conditions are expected from until 8 p.m. Central Daylight Time Friday. Impacts: hot temperatures and high humidity will increase the risk for heat-related illnesses to occur, particularly for those working or participating in outdoor activities. Take extra precautions when outside by staying hydrated, wearing lightweight and loose-fitting clothing, and limiting strenuous activities to the early morning or evening. Check up on relatives and neighbors. Never leave young children or pets in an enclosed vehicle, even for a short time, as temperatures can quickly rise to life-threatening levels. Know the signs and symptoms of heat exhaustion and heat stroke. To reduce risk when outdoors, the Occupational Safety and Health Administration recommends scheduling frequent rest breaks in shaded or air-conditioned environments. Anyone overcome by heat should be moved to a cool and shaded location. Heat stroke is an emergency. 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The current time is 11:35 p.m. Central Daylight Time. 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The following reports of weather temperature and wind were made at 11 p.m. DFW Airport, clear, 89, dew point 71, relative humidity 55%, wind east at 10, pressure 29.95 inches and steady. Fort Worth Meacham, clear, 88, east at 10. Dallas Love Field, clear, 89, east at 8. Arlington, clear, 89, east at 9. Denton, clear, 88, east at 9. Mineral Wells, clear, 84, southeast at 8. Elsewhere around the region, Wichita Falls, clear, 84, southeast at 10. Abilene, clear, 85, southeast at 7. Waco, mostly cloudy, 83, northeast at 5. Tyler, partly cloudy, 85, east at 12. Once again at 11 p.m., DFW Airport, clear, 89, east at 10. Now let's check on your local forecast for the Dallas-Fort Worth Metroplex. Heat advisory in effect until 8 p.m. Friday. Rest of tonight, mostly clear. Lows in the upper 70s. Southeast winds 5 to 10 miles an hour. Friday, partly sunny in the morning, then clearing. Humid with highs in the upper 90s. South winds 5 to 10 miles an hour, increasing to 10 to 15 miles an hour in the afternoon. Heat index values up to 106. Friday night, mostly clear. Lows in the upper 70s. South winds 10 to 15 miles an hour. And now the extended forecast. Saturday, mostly sunny. Hot with highs in the upper 90s. South winds 5 to 10 miles an hour. Heat index values up to 107. Saturday night, mostly clear. Lows around 80. South winds 5 to 10 miles an hour. Sunday, sunny, hot with highs around 100. Heat index values up to 105. Sunday night, mostly clear. Lows around 80. Monday, sunny, hot with highs 100 to 105. Heat index values up to 110 in the afternoon. Monday night, mostly clear. Lows in the lower 80s. Tuesday, sunny, hot with highs 100 to 105. Heat index values up to 110 in the afternoon. Tuesday night, clear. Lows in the lower 80s.
Wednesday, sunny, hot with highs 100 to 105. Heat index values up to 110 in the afternoon. Wednesday night, mostly clear. Lows in the lower 80s. Thursday, mostly sunny. Hot with highs 100 to 105. Heat index values up to 110 in the afternoon. The forecast key messages for North and Central Texas. A heat advisory remains in effect across much of North and Central Texas through 8 p.m. tonight. A heat advisory will be in effect for portions of North Texas tomorrow. Heat index values up to 109 degrees are expected. Additional heat advisories may be needed through the remainder of the week and weekend. The spotter information statement for North and Central Texas. Spotter activation is not expected at this time. The ultraviolet index forecast for July 24th is 11, or extreme. The current time is 11:39 p.m. Central Daylight Time. 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The following reports of weather temperature and wind were made at 11 p.m. DFW Airport, clear, 89, dew point 71, relative humidity 55%, wind east at 10, pressure 29.95 inches and steady. Fort Worth Meacham, clear, 88, east at 10. Dallas Love Field, clear, 89, east at 8. Arlington, clear, 89, east at 9. Denton, clear, 88, east at 9. Mineral Wells, clear, 84, southeast at 8. Elsewhere around the region, Wichita Falls, clear, 84, southeast at 10. Abilene, clear, 85, southeast at 7. Waco, mostly cloudy, 83, northeast at 5. Tyler, partly cloudy, 85, east at 12. Once again at 11 p.m., DFW Airport, clear, 89, east at 10. Now let's check on your local forecast for the Dallas-Fort Worth Metroplex. Heat advisory in effect until 8 p.m. Friday. Rest of tonight, mostly clear. Lows in the upper 70s. Southeast winds 5 to 10 miles an hour. Friday, partly sunny in the morning, then clearing. Humid with highs in the upper 90s. South winds 5 to 10 miles an hour, increasing to 10 to 15 miles an hour in the afternoon. Heat index values up to 106. Friday night, mostly clear. Lows in the upper 70s. South winds 10 to 15 miles an hour. And now the extended forecast. Saturday, mostly sunny. Hot with highs in the upper 90s. South winds 5 to 10 miles an hour. Heat index values up to 107. Saturday night, mostly clear. Lows around 80. South winds 5 to 10 miles an hour. Sunday, sunny, hot with highs around 100. Heat index values up to 105. Sunday night, mostly clear. Lows around 80. Monday, sunny, hot with highs 100 to 105. Heat index values up to 110 in the afternoon. Monday night, mostly clear. Lows in the lower 80s. Tuesday, sunny, hot with highs 100 to 105. Heat index values up to 110 in the afternoon. Tuesday night, clear. Lows in the lower 80s. Wednesday, sunny, hot with highs 100 to 105. Heat index values up to 110 in the afternoon. Wednesday night, mostly clear. Lows in the lower 80s. Thursday, mostly sunny. Hot with highs 100 to 105. Heat index values up to 110 in the afternoon. The forecast key messages for North and Central Texas. A heat advisory remains in effect across much of North and Central Texas through 8 p.m. tonight. A heat advisory will be in effect for portions of North Texas tomorrow. Heat index values up to 109 degrees are expected. Additional heat advisories may be needed through the remainder of the week and weekend. The spotter information statement for North and Central Texas.
Spotter activation is not expected at this time. The ultraviolet index forecast for July 24th is 11, or extreme. The current time is 11:43 p.m. Central Daylight Time. 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The following reports of weather temperature and wind were made at 11 p.m. DFW Airport, clear, 89, dew point 71, relative humidity 55%, wind east at 10, pressure 29.95 inches and steady. Fort Worth Meacham, clear, 88, east at 10. Dallas Love Field, clear, 89, east at 8. Arlington, clear, 89, east at 9. Denton, clear, 88, east at 9. Mineral Wells, clear, 84, southeast at 8. Elsewhere around the region, Wichita Falls, clear, 84, southeast at 10. Abilene, clear, 85, southeast at 7. Waco, mostly cloudy, 83, northeast at 5. Tyler, partly cloudy, 85, east at 12. Once again at 11 p.m., DFW Airport, clear, 89, east at 10. Now let's check on your local forecast for the Dallas-Fort Worth Metroplex. Heat advisory in effect until 8 p.m. Friday. Rest of tonight, mostly clear. Lows in the upper 70s. Southeast winds 5 to 10 miles an hour. Friday, partly sunny in the morning, then clearing. Humid with highs in the upper 90s. South winds 5 to 10 miles an hour, increasing to 10 to 15 miles an hour in the afternoon. Heat index values up to 106. Friday night, mostly clear. Lows in the upper 70s. South winds 10 to 15 miles an hour. And now the extended forecast. Saturday, mostly sunny. Hot with highs in the upper 90s. South winds 5 to 10 miles an hour. Heat index values up to 107. Saturday night, mostly clear. Lows around 80. South winds 5 to 10 miles an hour. Sunday, sunny, hot with highs around 100. Heat index values up to 105. Sunday night, mostly clear. Lows around 80. Monday, sunny, hot with highs 100 to 105. Heat index values up to 110 in the afternoon. Monday night, mostly clear. Lows in the lower 80s. Tuesday, sunny, hot with highs 100 to 105. Heat index values up to 110 in the afternoon. Tuesday night, clear. Lows in the lower 80s. Wednesday, sunny, hot with highs 100 to 105. Heat index values up to 110 in the afternoon. Wednesday night, mostly clear. Lows in the lower 80s. Thursday, mostly sunny. Hot with highs 100 to 105. Heat index values up to 110 in the afternoon. The forecast key messages for North and Central Texas. A heat advisory remains in effect across much of North and Central Texas through 8 p.m. tonight. A heat advisory will be in effect for portions of North Texas tomorrow. Heat index values up to 109 degrees are expected. Additional heat advisories may be needed through the remainder of the week and weekend. The spotter information statement for North and Central Texas. Spotter activation is not expected at this time. The ultraviolet index forecast for July 24th is 11, or extreme. The current time is 11:47 p.m. Central Daylight Time. 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The following reports of weather temperature and wind were made at 11 p.m. DFW Airport, clear, 89, dew point 71, relative humidity 55%, wind east at 10, pressure 29.95 inches and steady. Fort Worth Meacham, clear, 88, east at 10. Dallas Love Field, clear, 89, east at 8.
Arlington, clear, 89, east at 9. Denton, clear, 88, east at 9. Mineral Wells, clear, 84, southeast at 8. Elsewhere around the region, Wichita Falls, clear, 84, southeast at 10. Abilene, clear, 85, southeast at 7. Waco, mostly cloudy, 83, northeast at 5. Tyler, partly cloudy, 85, east at 12. Once again at 11 p.m., DFW Airport, clear, 89, east at 10. Now let's check on your local forecast for the Dallas-Fort Worth Metroplex. Heat advisory in effect until 8 p.m. Friday. Rest of tonight, mostly clear. Lows in the upper 70s. Southeast winds 5 to 10 miles an hour. Friday, partly sunny in the morning, then clearing. Humid with highs in the upper 90s. South winds 5 to 10 miles an hour, increasing to 10 to 15 miles an hour in the afternoon. Heat index values up to 106. Friday night, mostly clear. Lows in the upper 70s. South winds 10 to 15 miles an hour. And now the extended forecast. Saturday, mostly sunny. Hot with highs in the upper 90s. South winds 5 to 10 miles an hour. Heat index values up to 107. Saturday night, mostly clear. Lows around 80. South winds 5 to 10 miles an hour. Sunday, sunny, hot with highs around 100. Heat index values up to 105. Sunday night, mostly clear. Lows around 80. Monday, sunny, hot with highs 100 to 105. Heat index values up to 110 in the afternoon. Monday night, mostly clear. Lows in the lower 80s. Tuesday, sunny, hot with highs 100 to 105. Heat index values up to 110 in the afternoon. Tuesday night, clear. Lows in the lower 80s. Wednesday, sunny, hot with highs 100 to 105. Heat index values up to 110 in the afternoon. Wednesday night, mostly clear. Lows in the lower 80s. Thursday, mostly sunny. Hot with highs 100 to 105. Heat index values up to 110 in the afternoon. The forecast key messages for North and Central Texas. A heat advisory remains in effect across much of North and Central Texas through 8 p.m. tonight. A heat advisory will be in effect for portions of North Texas tomorrow. Heat index values up to 109 degrees are expected. Additional heat advisories may be needed through the remainder of the week and weekend. The spotter information statement for North and Central Texas. Spotter activation is not expected at this time. The ultraviolet index forecast for July 24th is 11, or extreme. The current time is 11:51 p.m. Central Daylight Time. 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The following reports of weather temperature and wind were made at 11 p.m. DFW Airport, clear, 89, dew point 71, relative humidity 55%, wind east at 10, pressure 29.95 inches and steady. Fort Worth Meacham, clear, 88, east at 10. Dallas Love Field, clear, 89, east at 8. Arlington, clear, 89, east at 9. Denton, clear, 88, east at 9. Mineral Wells, clear, 84, southeast at 8. Elsewhere around the region, Wichita Falls, clear, 84, southeast at 10. Abilene, clear, 85, southeast at 7. Waco, mostly cloudy, 83, northeast at 5. Tyler, partly cloudy, 85, east at 12. Once again at 11 p.m., DFW Airport, clear, 89, east at 10. Now let's check on your local forecast for the Dallas-Fort Worth Metroplex. Heat advisory in effect until 8 p.m. Friday. Rest of tonight, mostly clear. Lows in the upper 70s. Southeast winds 5 to 10 miles an hour.
Friday, partly sunny in the morning, then clearing. Humid with highs in the upper 90s. South winds 5 to 10 miles an hour, increasing to 10 to 15 miles an hour in the afternoon. Heat index values up to 106. Friday night, mostly clear. Lows in the upper 70s. South winds 10 to 15 miles an hour. And now the extended forecast. Saturday, mostly sunny. Hot with highs in the upper 90s. South winds 5 to 10 miles an hour. Heat index values up to 107. Saturday night, mostly clear. Lows around 80. South winds 5 to 10 miles an hour. Sunday, sunny, hot with highs around 100. Heat index values up to 105. Sunday night, mostly clear. Lows around 80. Monday, sunny, hot with highs 100 to 105. Heat index values up to 110 in the afternoon. Monday night, mostly clear. Lows in the lower 80s. Tuesday, sunny, hot with highs 100 to 105. Heat index values up to 110 in the afternoon. Tuesday night, clear. Lows in the lower 80s. Wednesday, sunny, hot with highs 100 to 105. Heat index values up to 110 in the afternoon. Wednesday night, mostly clear. Lows in the lower 80s. Thursday, mostly sunny. Hot with highs 100 to 105. Heat index values up to 110 in the afternoon. The forecast key messages for North and Central Texas. A heat advisory remains in effect across much of North and Central Texas through 8 p.m. tonight. A heat advisory will be in effect for portions of North Texas tomorrow. Heat index values up to 109 degrees are expected. Additional heat advisories may be needed through the remainder of the week and weekend. The spotter information statement for North and Central Texas. Spotter activation is not expected at this time. The ultraviolet index forecast for July 24th is 11, or extreme. The current time is 11:55 p.m. Central Daylight Time. 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The following reports of weather temperature and wind were made at 11 p.m. DFW Airport, clear, 89, dew point 71, relative humidity 55%, wind east at 10, pressure 29.95 inches and steady. Fort Worth Meacham, clear, 88, east at 10. Dallas Love Field, clear, 89, east at 8. Arlington, clear, 89, east at 9. Denton, clear, 88, east at 9. Mineral Wells, clear, 84, southeast at 8. Elsewhere around the region, Wichita Falls, clear, 84, southeast at 10. Abilene, clear, 85, southeast at 7. Waco, mostly cloudy, 83, northeast at 5. Tyler, partly cloudy, 85, east at 12. Once again at 11 p.m., DFW Airport, clear, 89, east at 10. Now let's check on your local forecast for the Dallas-Fort Worth Metroplex. Heat advisory in effect until 8 p.m. Friday. Rest of tonight, mostly clear. Lows in the upper 70s. Southeast winds 5 to 10 miles an hour. Friday, partly sunny in the morning, then clearing. Humid with highs in the upper 90s. South winds 5 to 10 miles an hour, increasing to 10 to 15 miles an hour in the afternoon. Heat index values up to 106. Friday night, mostly clear. Lows in the upper 70s. South winds 10 to 15 miles an hour. And now the extended forecast. Saturday, mostly sunny. Hot with highs in the upper 90s. South winds 5 to 10 miles an hour. Heat index values up to 107. Saturday night, mostly clear. Lows around 80. South winds 5 to 10 miles an hour. Sunday, sunny, hot with highs around 100.
heat index values up to 105. Sunday night, mostly clear. Lows around 80. Monday, sunny, hot with highs 100 to 105. Heat index values up to 110 in the afternoon. Monday night, mostly clear. Lows in the lower 80s. Tuesday, sunny, hot with highs 100 to 105. Heat index values up to 110 in the afternoon. Tuesday night, clear. Lows in the lower 80s. Wednesday, sunny, hot with highs 100 to 105. Heat index values up to 110 in the afternoon. Wednesday night, mostly clear. Lows in the lower 80s. Highs up to 110 in the afternoon. Tuesday night, clear. Lows in the lower 80s. Wednesday, sunny, hot with highs 100 to 105.

mostly clear. Lows in the lower 80s. Thursday, mostly sunny. Hot with highs 100 to 105. Heat index values up to 110 in the afternoon. The forecast key messages for North and Central Texas. A heat advisory remains in effect across much of North and Central Texas through 8 p.m. tonight. A heat advisory will be in effect for portions of North Texas tomorrow. Heat index values up to 109 degrees are expected. Additional heat advisories may be needed through the remainder of the week and weekend. The spotter information statement for North and Central Texas. Spotter activation is not expected at this time. The ultraviolet index forecast for July 24th is 11, or extreme. The current time is 11:59 p.m. Central Daylight Time. 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Serving the Dallas-Fort Worth listening area. Heat advisory remains in effect until 8 p.m. Central Daylight Time Friday. Heat index values up to 107. The areas affected include Collin, Dallas, Denton, Kaufman, Rockwall, and Tarrant counties. The hazardous weather conditions are expected from until 8 p.m. Central Daylight Time Friday. Impacts, hot temperatures and high humidity will increase the risk for heat-related illnesses to occur, particularly for those working or participating in outdoor activities. Take extra precautions when outside by staying hydrated, wearing lightweight and loose-fitting clothing, and limiting strenuous activities to the early morning or evening. Check up on relatives and neighbors. Never leave young children or pets in an enclosed vehicle, even for a short time, as temperatures can quickly rise to life-threatening levels. Know the signs and symptoms of heat exhaustion and heat stroke. To reduce risk when outdoors, the Occupational Safety and Health Administration recommends scheduling frequent rest breaks in shaded or air-conditioned environments. Anyone overcome by heat should be moved to a cool and shaded location. Heat stroke is an emergency. Call 911 ASAP if you or someone you know is exhibiting signs of heat stroke. It is now time to check on the latest tropical activity in the Atlantic Ocean, Caribbean Sea, and the Gulf of Mexico. Here is Remnants of Bertha Advisory Number 19, location 30.0 north 96.0 west, or about 40 miles west-northwest of Houston, Texas. Maximum sustained winds, 35 miles an hour, percent movement, west or 270 degrees at 14 miles an hour. Minimum central pressure, 1,008 millibars, or 29.77 inches. Remember, you can hear the tropical summary at the top and bottom of every hour when there is activity occurring in the Atlantic Basin. The current time is 12:02 a.m. Central Daylight Time. 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Serving the Dallas-Fort Worth listening area. The following reports of weather temperature and wind were made at midnight. DFW Airport, clear, 88, dew point 72, relative humidity 58%, wind east at 8, pressure 29.95 inches and steady. Fort Worth Meacham, clear, 87, east at 10. Dallas Love Field, clear, 87, east at 7. Arlington, clear, 88, east at 8. Denton, clear, 87, east at 8. Mineral Wells, clear, 82, southeast at 6. Elsewhere around the region, Wichita Falls, clear, 81, east at 8. Abilene, clear, 81, south at 3. Waco, partly cloudy, 83, northeast at 6. Tyler, clear, 84, southeast at 12. Once again at midnight, DFW Airport, clear, 88, east at 8. Now let's check on your local forecast for the Dallas-Fort Worth Metroplex. Heat advisory in effect until 8 p.m. Friday. Rest of tonight, mostly clear. Lows in the upper 70s. Southeast winds 5 to 10 miles an hour. Friday, partly sunny in the morning, then clearing. Humid with highs in the upper 90s. South winds 5 to 10 miles an hour, increasing to 10 to 15 miles an hour in the afternoon. Heat index values up to 106.

Friday night, mostly clear. Lows in the upper 70s. South winds 10 to 15 miles an hour. The current time is 12:04 a.m. Central Daylight Time. 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The following reports of weather temperature and wind were made at midnight. DFW Airport, clear, 88, dew point 72, relative humidity 58%, wind east at 8, pressure 29.95 inches and steady. Fort Worth Meacham, clear, 87, east at 10. Dallas Love Field, clear, 87, east at 7. Arlington, clear, 88, east at 8. Denton, clear, 87, east at 8. Mineral Wells, clear, 82, southeast at 6. Elsewhere around the region, Wichita Falls, clear, 81, east at 8. Abilene, clear, 81, south at 3. Waco, partly cloudy, 83, northeast at 6. Tyler, clear, 84, southeast at 12. Once again at midnight, DFW Airport, clear, 88, east at 8. Now let's check on your local forecast for the Dallas-Fort Worth Metroplex. Heat advisory in effect until 8 p.m. Friday. Rest of tonight, mostly clear. Lows in the upper 70s. Southeast winds 5 to 10 miles an hour. Friday, partly sunny in the morning, then clearing. Humid with highs in the upper 90s. South winds 5 to 10 miles an hour, increasing to 10 to 15 miles an hour in the afternoon. Heat index values up to 106. Friday night, mostly clear. Lows in the upper 70s. South winds 10 to 15 miles an hour. And now the extended forecast. Saturday, mostly sunny. Hot with highs in the upper 90s. South winds 5 to 10 miles an hour. Heat index values up to 107. Saturday night, mostly clear. Lows around 80. South winds 5 to 10 miles an hour. Sunday, sunny, hot with highs around 100. Heat index values up to 105. Sunday night, mostly clear. Lows around 80. Monday, sunny, hot with highs 100 to 105. Heat index values up to 110 in the afternoon. Monday night, mostly clear. Lows in the lower 80s. Tuesday, sunny, hot with highs 100 to 105. Heat index values up to 110 in the afternoon. Tuesday night, clear. Lows in the lower 80s. Wednesday, sunny, hot with highs 100 to 105. Heat index values up to 110 in the afternoon. Wednesday night, mostly clear. Lows in the lower 80s. Thursday, mostly sunny. Hot with highs 100 to 105. Heat index values up to 110 in the afternoon. The forecast key messages for North and Central Texas. A heat advisory remains in effect across much of North and Central Texas through 8 p.m. tonight. A heat advisory will be in effect for portions of North Texas tomorrow. Heat index values up to 109 degrees are expected. Additional heat advisories may be needed through the remainder of the week and weekend. The spotter information statement for North and Central Texas. Spotter activation is not expected at this time. The ultraviolet index forecast for July 24th is 11, or extreme. The current time is 12:08 a.m. Central Daylight Time. 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The following reports of weather temperature and wind were made at midnight. DFW Airport, clear, 88, dew point 72, relative humidity 58%, wind east at 8, pressure 29.95 inches and steady. Fort Worth Meacham, clear, 87, east at 10. Dallas Love Field, clear, 87, east at 7. Arlington, clear, 88, east at 8. Denton,
clear, 87, east at 8. Mineral Wells, clear, 82, southeast at 6. Elsewhere around the region, Wichita Falls, clear, 81, east at 8. Abilene, clear, 81, south at 3. Waco, partly cloudy, 83, northeast at 6. Tyler, clear, 84, southeast at 12. Once again at midnight, DFW Airport, clear, 88, east at 8. Now let's check on your local forecast for the Dallas-Fort Worth Metroplex. Heat advisory in effect until 8 p.m. Friday. Rest of tonight, mostly clear. Lows in the upper 70s. Southeast winds 5 to 10 miles an hour. Friday, partly sunny in the morning, then clearing. Humid with highs in the upper 90s. South winds 5 to 10 miles an hour, increasing to 10 to 15 miles an hour in the afternoon. Heat index values up to 106. Friday night, mostly clear. Lows in the upper 70s. South winds 10 to 15 miles an hour. And now the extended forecast. Saturday, mostly sunny. Hot with highs in the upper 90s. South winds 5 to 10 miles an hour. Heat index values up to 107. Saturday night, mostly clear. Lows around 80. South winds 5 to 10 miles an hour. Sunday, sunny, hot with highs around 100. Heat index values up to 105. Sunday night, mostly clear. Lows around 80. Monday, sunny, hot with highs 100 to 105. Heat index values up to 110 in the afternoon. Monday night, mostly clear. Lows in the lower 80s. Tuesday, sunny, hot with highs 100 to 105. Heat index values up to 110 in the afternoon. Tuesday night, clear. Lows in the lower 80s. Wednesday, sunny, hot with highs 100 to 105. Heat index values up to 110 in the afternoon. Wednesday night, mostly clear. Lows in the lower 80s. Thursday, mostly sunny. Hot with highs 100 to 105. Heat index values up to 110 in the afternoon. The forecast key messages for North and Central Texas. A heat advisory remains in effect across much of North and Central Texas through 8 p.m. tonight. A heat advisory will be in effect for portions of North Texas tomorrow. Heat index values up to 109 degrees are expected. Additional heat advisories may be needed through the remainder of the week and weekend. The spotter information statement for North and Central Texas. Spotter activation is not expected at this time. The ultraviolet index forecast for July 24th is 11, or extreme. The current time is 12:12 a.m. Central Daylight Time. 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The following reports of weather temperature and wind were made at midnight. DFW Airport, clear, 88, dew point 72, relative humidity 58%, wind east at 8, pressure 29.95 inches and steady. Fort Worth Meacham, clear, 87, east at 10. Dallas Love Field, clear, 87, east at 7. Arlington, clear, 88, east at 8. Denton, clear, 87, east at 8. Mineral Wells, clear, 82, southeast at 6. Elsewhere around the region, Wichita Falls, clear, 81, east at 8. Abilene, clear, 81, south at 3. Waco, partly cloudy, 83, northeast at 6. Tyler, clear, 84, southeast at 12. Once again at midnight, DFW Airport, clear, 88, east at 8. Now let's check on your local forecast for the Dallas-Fort Worth Metroplex. Heat advisory in effect until 8 p.m. Friday. Rest of tonight, mostly clear. Lows in the upper 70s. Southeast winds 5 to 10 miles an hour. Friday, partly sunny in the morning, then clearing. Humid with highs in the upper 90s.
South winds 5 to 10 miles an hour, increasing to 10 to 15 miles an hour in the afternoon. Heat index values up to 106. Friday night, mostly clear. Lows in the upper 70s. South winds 10 to 15 miles an hour. And now the extended forecast. Saturday, mostly sunny. Hot with highs in the upper 90s. South winds 5 to 10 miles an hour. Heat index values up to 107. Saturday night, mostly clear. Lows around 80. South winds 5 to 10 miles an hour. Sunday, sunny, hot with highs around 100. Heat index values up to 105. Sunday night, mostly clear. Lows around 80. Monday, sunny, hot with highs 100 to 105. Heat index values up to 110 in the afternoon. Monday night, mostly clear. Lows in the lower 80s. Tuesday, sunny, hot with highs 100 to 105. Heat index values up to 110 in the afternoon. Tuesday night, clear. Lows in the lower 80s. Wednesday, sunny, hot with highs 100 to 105. Heat index values up to 110 in the afternoon. Wednesday night, mostly clear. Lows in the lower 80s. Thursday, mostly sunny. Hot with highs 100 to 105. Heat index values up to 110 in the afternoon. The forecast key messages for North and Central Texas. A heat advisory remains in effect across much of North and Central Texas through 8 p.m. tonight. A heat advisory will be in effect for portions of North Texas tomorrow. Heat index values up to 109 degrees are expected. Additional heat advisories may be needed through the remainder of the week and weekend. The spotter information statement for North and Central Texas. Spotter activation is not expected at this time. The ultraviolet index forecast for July 24th is 11, or extreme. The current time is 12:16 a.m. Central Daylight Time. 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The following reports of weather temperature and wind were made at midnight. DFW Airport, clear, 88, dew point 72, relative humidity 58%, wind east at 8, pressure 29.95 inches and steady. Fort Worth Meacham, clear, 87, east at 10. Dallas Love Field, clear, 87, east at 7. Arlington, clear, 88, east at 8. Denton, clear, 87, east at 8. Mineral Wells, clear, 82, southeast at 6. Elsewhere around the region, Wichita Falls, clear, 81, east at 8. Abilene, clear, 81, south at 3. Waco, partly cloudy, 83, northeast at 6. Tyler, clear, 84, southeast at 12. Once again at midnight, DFW Airport, clear, 88, east at 8. Now let's check on your local forecast for the Dallas-Fort Worth Metroplex. Heat advisory in effect until 8 p.m. Friday. Rest of tonight, mostly clear. Lows in the upper 70s. Southeast winds 5 to 10 miles an hour. Friday, partly sunny in the morning, then clearing. Humid with highs in the upper 90s. South winds 5 to 10 miles an hour, increasing to 10 to 15 miles an hour in the afternoon. Heat index values up to 106. Friday night, mostly clear. Lows in the upper 70s. South winds 10 to 15 miles an hour. And now the extended forecast. Saturday, mostly sunny. Hot with highs in the upper 90s. South winds 5 to 10 miles an hour. Heat index values up to 107. Saturday night, mostly clear. Lows around 80. South winds 5 to 10 miles an hour. Sunday, sunny, hot with highs around 100. Heat index values up to 105. Sunday night, mostly clear. Lows around 80.
Monday, sunny, hot with highs 100 to 105. Heat index values up to 110 in the afternoon. Monday night, mostly clear. Lows in the lower 80s. Tuesday, sunny, hot with highs 100 to 105. Heat index values up to 110 in the afternoon. Tuesday night, clear. Lows in the lower 80s. Wednesday, sunny, hot with highs 100 to 105. Heat index values up to 110 in the afternoon. Wednesday night, mostly clear. Lows in the lower 80s. Thursday, mostly sunny. Hot with highs 100 to 105. Heat index values up to 110 in the afternoon. The forecast key messages for North and Central Texas. A heat advisory remains in effect across much of North and Central Texas through 8 p.m. tonight. A heat advisory will be in effect for portions of North Texas tomorrow. Heat index values up to 109 degrees are expected. Additional heat advisories may be needed through the remainder of the week and weekend. The spotter information statement for North and Central Texas. Spotter activation is not expected at this time. The ultraviolet index forecast for July 24th is 11, or extreme. The current time is 12:20 a.m. Central Daylight Time. 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The following reports of weather temperature and wind were made at midnight. DFW Airport, clear, 88, dew point 72, relative humidity 58%, wind east at 8, pressure 29.95 inches and steady. Fort Worth Meacham, clear, 87, east at 10. Dallas Love Field, clear, 87, east at 7. Arlington, clear, 88, east at 8. Denton, clear, 87, east at 8. Mineral Wells, clear, 82, southeast at 6. Elsewhere around the region, Wichita Falls, clear, 81, east at 8. Abilene, clear, 81, south at 3. Waco, partly cloudy, 83, northeast at 6. Tyler, clear, 84, southeast at 12. Once again at midnight, DFW Airport, clear, 88, east at 8. Now let's check on your local forecast for the Dallas-Fort Worth Metroplex. Heat advisory in effect until 8 p.m. Friday. Rest of tonight, mostly clear. Lows in the upper 70s. Southeast winds 5 to 10 miles an hour. Friday, partly sunny in the morning, then clearing. Humid with highs in the upper 90s. South winds 5 to 10 miles an hour, increasing to 10 to 15 miles an hour in the afternoon. Heat index values up to 106. Friday night, mostly clear. Lows in the upper 70s. South winds 10 to 15 miles an hour. And now the extended forecast. Saturday, mostly sunny. Hot with highs in the upper 90s. South winds 5 to 10 miles an hour. Heat index values up to 107. Saturday night, mostly clear. Lows around 80. South winds 5 to 10 miles an hour. Sunday, sunny, hot with highs around 100. Heat index values up to 105. Sunday night, mostly clear. Lows around 80. Monday, sunny, hot with highs 100 to 105. Heat index values up to 110 in the afternoon. Monday night, mostly clear. Lows in the lower 80s. Tuesday, sunny, hot with highs 100 to 105. Heat index values up to 110 in the afternoon. Tuesday night, clear. Lows in the lower 80s. Wednesday, sunny, hot with highs 100 to 105. Heat index values up to 110 in the afternoon. Wednesday night, mostly clear. Lows in the lower 80s. Thursday, mostly sunny. Hot with highs 100 to 105. Heat index values up to 110 in the afternoon. The forecast key messages for North and Central Texas.
A heat advisory remains in effect across much of north and central Texas through 8 p.m. tonight. A heat advisory will be in effect for portions of north Texas tomorrow. Heat index values up to 109 degrees are expected. Additional heat advisories may be needed through the remainder of the week and weekend. The spotter information statement for north and central Texas. Spotter activation is not expected at this time. The ultraviolet index forecast for July 24th is 11, or extreme. The current time is 12:24 a.m. Central Daylight Time. 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The following reports of weather temperature and wind were made at midnight. DFW Airport, clear, 88, dew point 72, relative humidity 58%, wind east at 8, pressure 29.95 inches and steady. Fort Worth Meacham, clear, 87, east at 10. Dallas Love Field, clear, 87, east at 7. Arlington, clear, 88, east at 8. Denton, clear, 87, east at 8. Mineral Wells, clear, 82, southeast at 6. Elsewhere around the region, Wichita Falls, clear, 81, east at 8. Abilene, clear, 81, south at 3. Waco, partly cloudy, 83, northeast at 6. Tyler, clear, 84, southeast at 12. Once again at midnight, DFW Airport, clear, 88, east at 8. Now let's check on your local forecast for the Dallas-Fort Worth Metroplex. Heat advisory in effect until 8 p.m. Friday. Rest of tonight, mostly clear. Lows in the upper 70s. Southeast winds 5 to 10 miles an hour. Friday, partly sunny in the morning, then clearing. Humid with highs in the upper 90s. South winds 5 to 10 miles an hour, increasing to 10 to 15 miles an hour in the afternoon. Heat index values up to 106. Friday night, mostly clear. Lows in the upper 70s. South winds 10 to 15 miles an hour. And now the extended forecast. Saturday, mostly sunny. Hot with highs in the upper 90s. South winds 5 to 10 miles an hour. Heat index values up to 107. Saturday night, mostly clear. Lows around 80. South winds 5 to 10 miles an hour. Sunday, sunny, hot with highs around 100. Heat index values up to 105. Sunday night, mostly clear. Lows around 80. Monday, sunny, hot with highs 100 to 105. Heat index values up to 110 in the afternoon. Monday night, mostly clear. Lows in the lower 80s. Tuesday, sunny, hot with highs 100 to 105. Heat index values up to 110 in the afternoon. Tuesday night, clear. Lows in the lower 80s. Wednesday, sunny, hot with highs 100 to 105. Heat index values up to 110 in the afternoon. Wednesday night, mostly clear. Lows in the lower 80s. Thursday, mostly sunny. Hot with highs 100 to 105. Heat index values up to 110 in the afternoon. The forecast key messages for north and central Texas. A heat advisory remains in effect across much of north and central Texas through 8 p.m. tonight. A heat advisory will be in effect for portions of north Texas tomorrow. Heat index values up to 109 degrees are expected. Additional heat advisories may be needed through the remainder of the week and weekend. The spotter information statement for north and central Texas. Spotter activation is not expected at this time. The ultraviolet index forecast for July 24th is 11, or extreme. The current time is 12:28 a.m. Central Daylight Time. 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
The following reports of weather temperature and wind were made at midnight. DFW Airport, clear, 88, dew point 72, relative humidity 58%, wind east at 8, pressure 29.95 inches and steady. Fort Worth Meacham, clear, 87, east at 10. Dallas Love Field, clear, 87, east at 7. Arlington, clear, 88, east at 8. Denton, clear, 87, east at 8. Mineral Wells, clear, 82, southeast at 6. Elsewhere around the region, Wichita Falls, clear, 81, east at 8. Abilene, clear, 81, south at 3. Waco, partly cloudy, 83, northeast at 6. Tyler, clear, 84, southeast at 12. Once again at midnight, DFW Airport, clear, 88, east at 8. Now let's check on your local forecast for the Dallas-Fort Worth Metroplex. Heat advisory in effect until 8 p.m. Friday. Rest of tonight, mostly clear. Lows in the upper 70s. Southeast winds 5 to 10 miles an hour. Friday, partly sunny in the morning, then clearing. Humid with highs in the upper 90s. South winds 5 to 10 miles an hour, increasing to 10 to 15 miles an hour in the afternoon. Heat index values up to 106. Friday night, mostly clear. Lows in the upper 70s. South winds 10 to 15 miles an hour. Heat advisory remains in effect until 8 p.m. Central Daylight Time Friday. Heat index values up to 107. The areas affected include Collin, Dallas, Denton, Kaufman, Rockwall, and Tarrant counties. The hazardous weather conditions are expected from until 8 p.m. Central Daylight Time Friday. Impacts: hot temperatures and high humidity will increase the risk for heat-related illnesses to occur, particularly for those working or participating in outdoor activities. Take extra precautions when outside by staying hydrated, wearing lightweight and loose-fitting clothing, and limiting strenuous activities to the early morning or evening. Check up on relatives and neighbors. Never leave young children or pets in an enclosed vehicle, even for a short time, as temperatures can quickly rise to life-threatening levels. Know the signs and symptoms of heat exhaustion and heat stroke. To reduce risk when outdoors, the Occupational Safety and Health Administration recommends scheduling frequent rest breaks in shaded or air-conditioned environments. Anyone overcome by heat should be moved to a cool and shaded location. Heat stroke is an emergency. Call 911 ASAP if you or someone you know is exhibiting signs of heat stroke. It is now time to check on the latest tropical activity in the Atlantic Ocean, Caribbean Sea, and the Gulf of Mexico. Here is Remnants of Bertha Advisory Number 19, location 30.0 north 96.0 west, or about 40 miles west-northwest of Houston, Texas. Maximum sustained winds, 35 miles an hour, percent movement, west or 270 degrees at 14 miles an hour. Minimum central pressure, 1,008 millibars, or 29.77 inches. Remember, you can hear the tropical summary at the top and bottom of every hour when there is activity occurring in the Atlantic Basin. And now the extended forecast. Saturday, mostly sunny. Hot with highs in the upper 90s. South winds 5 to 10 miles an hour. Heat index values up to 107. Saturday night, mostly clear. Lows around 80. South winds 5 to 10 miles an hour. Sunday, sunny, hot with highs around 100. Heat index values up to 105. Sunday night, mostly clear. Lows around 80. Monday, sunny, hot with highs 100 to 105. Heat index values up to 110 in the afternoon. Monday night, mostly clear. Lows in the lower 80s. Tuesday, sunny, hot with highs 100 to 105. Heat index values up to 110 in the afternoon. Tuesday night, clear. Lows in the lower 80s. Wednesday, sunny, hot with highs 100 to 105. Heat index values up to 110 in the afternoon. Wednesday night, mostly clear. Lows in the lower 80s. Thursday, mostly sunny.
hot with highs 100 to 105. Heat index values up to 110 in the afternoon. The forecast key messages for North and Central Texas. A heat advisory remains in effect across much of North and Central Texas through 8 p.m. tonight. A heat advisory will be in effect for portions of North Texas tomorrow. Heat index values up to 109 degrees are expected. Additional heat advisories may be needed through the remainder of the week and weekend. The spotter information statement for North and Central Texas. Spotter activation is not expected at this time. The ultraviolet index forecast for July 24th is 11, or extreme. The current time is 12:34 a.m. Central Daylight Time. 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The following reports of weather temperature and wind were made at midnight. DFW Airport, clear, 88, dew point 72, relative humidity 58%, wind east at 8, pressure 29.95 inches and steady. Fort Worth Meacham, clear, 87, east at 10. Dallas Love Field, clear, 87, east at 7. Arlington, clear, 88, east at 8. Denton, clear, 87, east at 8. Mineral Wells, clear, 82, southeast at 6. Elsewhere around the region, Wichita Falls, clear, 81, east at 8. Abilene, clear, 81, south at 3. Waco, partly cloudy, 83, northeast at 6. Tyler, clear, 84, southeast at 12. Once again at midnight, DFW Airport, clear, 88, east at 8. Now let's check on your local forecast for the Dallas-Fort Worth Metroplex. Heat advisory in effect until 8 p.m. Friday. Rest of tonight, mostly clear. Lows in the upper 70s. Southeast winds 5 to 10 miles an hour. Friday, partly sunny in the morning, then clearing. Humid with highs in the upper 90s. South winds 5 to 10 miles an hour, increasing to 10 to 15 miles an hour in the afternoon. Heat index values up to 106. Friday night, mostly clear. Lows in the upper 70s. South winds 10 to 15 miles an hour. And now the extended forecast. Saturday, mostly sunny. Hot with highs in the upper 90s. South winds 5 to 10 miles an hour. Heat index values up to 107. Saturday night, mostly clear. Lows around 80. South winds 5 to 10 miles an hour. Sunday, sunny, hot with highs around 100. Heat index values up to 105. Sunday night, mostly clear. Lows around 80. Monday, sunny, hot with highs 100 to 105. Heat index values up to 110 in the afternoon. Monday night, mostly clear. Lows in the lower 80s. Tuesday, sunny, hot with highs 100 to 105. Heat index values up to 110 in the afternoon. Tuesday night, clear. Lows in the lower 80s. Wednesday, sunny, hot with highs 100 to 105. Heat index values up to 110 in the afternoon. Wednesday night, mostly clear. Lows in the lower 80s. Thursday, mostly sunny. Hot with highs 100 to 105. Heat index values up to 110 in the afternoon. The forecast key messages for North and Central Texas. A heat advisory remains in effect across much of North and Central Texas through 8 p.m. tonight. A heat advisory will be in effect for portions of North Texas tomorrow. Heat index values up to 109 degrees are expected. Additional heat advisories may be needed through the remainder of the week and weekend. The spotter information statement for North and Central Texas. Spotter activation is not expected at this time. The ultraviolet index forecast for July 24th is 11, or extreme. The current time is 12:38 a.m. Central Daylight Time.
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The following reports of weather temperature and wind were made at midnight. DFW Airport, clear, 88, dew point 72, relative humidity 58%, wind east at 8, pressure 29.95 inches and steady. Fort Worth Meacham, clear, 87, east at 10. Dallas Love Field, clear, 87, east at 7. Arlington, clear, 88, east at 8. Denton, clear, 87, east at 8. Mineral Wells, clear, 82, southeast at 6. Elsewhere around the region, Wichita Falls, clear, 81, east at 8. Abilene, clear, 81, south at 3. Waco, partly cloudy, 83, northeast at 6. Tyler, clear, 84, southeast at 12. Once again at midnight, DFW Airport, clear, 88, east at 8. Now let's check on your local forecast for the Dallas-Fort Worth Metroplex. Heat advisory in effect until 8 p.m. Friday. Rest of tonight, mostly clear. Lows in the upper 70s. Southeast winds 5 to 10 miles an hour. Friday, partly sunny in the morning, then clearing. Humid with highs in the upper 90s. South winds 5 to 10 miles an hour, increasing to 10 to 15 miles an hour in the afternoon. Heat index values up to 106. Friday night, mostly clear. Lows in the upper 70s. South winds 10 to 15 miles an hour. And now the extended forecast. Saturday, mostly sunny. Hot with highs in the upper 90s. South winds 5 to 10 miles an hour. Heat index values up to 107. Saturday night, mostly clear. Lows around 80. South winds 5 to 10 miles an hour. Sunday, sunny, hot with highs around 100. Heat index values up to 105. Sunday night, mostly clear. Lows around 80. Monday, sunny, hot with highs 100 to 105. Heat index values up to 110 in the afternoon. Monday night, mostly clear. Lows in the lower 80s. Tuesday, sunny, hot with highs 100 to 105. Heat index values up to 110 in the afternoon. Tuesday night, clear. Lows in the lower 80s. Wednesday, sunny, hot with highs 100 to 105. Heat index values up to 110 in the afternoon. Wednesday night, mostly clear. Lows in the lower 80s. Thursday, mostly sunny. Hot with highs 100 to 105. Heat index values up to 110 in the afternoon. The forecast key messages for North and Central Texas. A heat advisory remains in effect across much of North and Central Texas through 8 p.m. tonight. A heat advisory will be in effect for portions of North Texas tomorrow. Heat index values up to 109 degrees are expected. Additional heat advisories may be needed through the remainder of the week and weekend. The spotter information statement for North and Central Texas. Spotter activation is not expected at this time. The ultraviolet index forecast for July 24th is 11, or extreme. The current time is 12:42 a.m. Central Daylight Time. 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The following reports of weather temperature and wind were made at midnight. DFW Airport, clear, 88, dew point 72, relative humidity 58%, wind east at 8, pressure 29.95 inches and steady. Fort Worth Meacham, clear, 87, east at 10. Dallas Love Field, clear, 87, east at 7. Arlington, clear, 88, east at 8. Denton, clear, 87, east at 8. Mineral Wells, clear, 82, southeast at 6. Elsewhere around the region, Wichita Falls, clear, 81, east at 8.
Abilene, clear, 81, south at 3. Waco, partly cloudy, 83, northeast at 6. Tyler, clear, 84, southeast at 12. Once again at midnight, DFW Airport, clear, 88, east at 8. Now let's check on your local forecast for the Dallas-Fort Worth Metroplex. Heat advisory in effect until 8 p.m. Friday. Rest of tonight, mostly clear. Lows in the upper 70s. Southeast winds 5 to 10 miles an hour. Friday, partly sunny in the morning, then clearing. Humid with highs in the upper 90s. South winds 5 to 10 miles an hour, increasing to 10 to 15 miles an hour in the afternoon. Heat index values up to 106. Friday night, mostly clear. Lows in the upper 70s. South winds 10 to 15 miles an hour. And now the extended forecast. Saturday, mostly sunny. Hot with highs in the upper 90s. South winds 5 to 10 miles an hour. Heat index values up to 107. Saturday night, mostly clear. Lows around 80. South winds 5 to 10 miles an hour. Sunday, sunny, hot with highs around 100. Heat index values up to 105. Sunday night, mostly clear. Lows around 80. Monday, sunny, hot with highs 100 to 105. Heat index values up to 110 in the afternoon. Monday night, mostly clear. Lows in the lower 80s. Tuesday, sunny, hot with highs 100 to 105. Heat index values up to 110 in the afternoon. Tuesday night, clear. Lows in the lower 80s. Wednesday, sunny, hot with highs 100 to 105. Heat index values up to 110 in the afternoon. Wednesday night, mostly clear. Lows in the lower 80s. Thursday, mostly sunny. Hot with highs 100 to 105. Heat index values up to 110 in the afternoon. The forecast key messages for North and Central Texas. A heat advisory remains in effect across much of North and Central Texas through 8 p.m. tonight. A heat advisory will be in effect for portions of North Texas tomorrow. Heat index values up to 109 degrees are expected. Additional heat advisories may be needed through the remainder of the week and weekend. The spotter information statement for North and Central Texas. Spotter activation is not expected at this time. The ultraviolet index forecast for July 24th is 11, or extreme. The current time is 12:46 a.m. Central Daylight Time. 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The following reports of weather temperature and wind were made at midnight. DFW Airport, clear, 88, dew point 72, relative humidity 58%, wind east at 8, pressure 29.95 inches and steady. Fort Worth Meacham, clear, 87, east at 10. Dallas Love Field, clear, 87, east at 7. Arlington, clear, 88, east at 8. Denton, clear, 87, east at 8. Mineral Wells, clear, 82, southeast at 6. Elsewhere around the region, Wichita Falls, clear, 81, east at 8. Abilene, clear, 81, south at 3. Waco, partly cloudy, 83, northeast at 6. Tyler, clear, 84, southeast at 12. Once again at midnight, DFW Airport, clear, 88, east at 8. Now let's check on your local forecast for the Dallas-Fort Worth Metroplex. Heat advisory in effect until 8 p.m. Friday. Rest of tonight, mostly clear. Lows in the upper 70s. Southeast winds 5 to 10 miles an hour. Friday, partly sunny in the morning, then clearing. Humid with highs in the upper 90s. South winds 5 to 10 miles an hour, increasing to 10 to 15 miles an hour in the afternoon. Heat index values up to 106. Friday night, mostly clear. Lows
Lows in the upper 70s. South winds 10 to 15 miles an hour. And now the extended forecast. Saturday, mostly sunny. Hot with highs in the upper 90s. South winds 5 to 10 miles an hour. Heat index values up to 107. Saturday night, mostly clear. Lows around 80. South winds 5 to 10 miles an hour. Sunday, sunny, hot with highs around 100. Heat index values up to 105. Sunday night, mostly clear. Lows around 80. Monday, sunny, hot with highs 100 to 105. Heat index values up to 110 in the afternoon. Monday night, mostly clear. Lows in the lower 80s. Tuesday, sunny, hot with highs 100 to 105. Heat index values up to 110 in the afternoon. Tuesday night, clear. Lows in the lower 80s. Wednesday, sunny, hot with highs 100 to 105. Heat index values up to 110 in the afternoon. Wednesday night, mostly clear. Lows in the lower 80s. Thursday, mostly sunny. Hot with highs 100 to 105. Heat index values up to 110 in the afternoon. The forecast key messages for North and Central Texas. A heat advisory remains in effect across much of North and Central Texas through 8 p.m. tonight. A heat advisory will be in effect for portions of North Texas tomorrow. Heat index values up to 109 degrees are expected. Additional heat advisories may be needed through the remainder of the week and weekend. The spotter information statement for North and Central Texas. Spotter activation is not expected at this time. The ultraviolet index forecast for July 24th is 11, or extreme. The current time is 12:50 a.m. Central Daylight Time. 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The following reports of weather temperature and wind were made at midnight. DFW Airport, clear, 88, dew point 72, relative humidity 58%, wind east at 8, pressure 29.95 inches and steady. Fort Worth Meacham, clear, 87, east at 10. Dallas Love Field, clear, 87, east at 7. Arlington, clear, 88, east at 8. Denton, clear, 87, east at 8. Mineral Wells, clear, 82, southeast at 6. Elsewhere around the region, Wichita Falls, clear, 81, east at 8. Abilene, clear, 81, south at 3. Waco, partly cloudy, 83, northeast at 6. Tyler, clear, 84, southeast at 12. Once again at midnight, DFW Airport, clear, 88, east at 8. Now let's check on your local forecast for the Dallas-Fort Worth Metroplex. Heat advisory in effect until 8 p.m. Friday. Rest of tonight, mostly clear. Lows in the upper 70s. Southeast winds 5 to 10 miles an hour. Friday, partly sunny in the morning, then clearing. Humid with highs in the upper 90s. South winds 5 to 10 miles an hour, increasing to 10 to 15 miles an hour in the afternoon. Heat index values up to 106. Friday night, mostly clear. Lows in the upper 70s. South winds 10 to 15 miles an hour. And now the extended forecast. Saturday, mostly sunny. Hot with highs in the upper 90s. South winds 5 to 10 miles an hour. Heat index values up to 107. Saturday night, mostly clear. Lows around 80. South winds 5 to 10 miles an hour. Sunday, sunny, hot with highs around 100. Heat index values up to 105. Sunday night, mostly clear. Lows around 80. Monday, sunny, hot with highs 100 to 105. Heat index values up to 110 in the afternoon. Monday night, mostly clear. Lows in the lower 80s. Tuesday, sunny, hot.
hot with highs 100 to 105. Heat index values up to 110 in the afternoon. Tuesday night, clear. Lows in the lower 80s. Wednesday, sunny, hot with highs 100 to 105. Heat index values up to 110 in the afternoon. Wednesday night, mostly clear. Lows in the lower 80s. Thursday, mostly sunny. Hot with highs 100 to 105. Heat index values up to 110 in the afternoon. The forecast key messages for North and Central Texas. A heat advisory remains in effect across much of North and Central Texas through 8 p.m. tonight. A heat advisory will be in effect for portions of North Texas tomorrow. Heat index values up to 109 degrees are expected. Additional heat advisories may be needed through the remainder of the week and weekend. The spotter information statement for North and Central Texas. Spotter activation is not expected at this time. The ultraviolet index forecast for July 24th is 11, or extreme. The current time is 12:54 a.m. Central Daylight Time. 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The following reports of weather temperature and wind were made at midnight. DFW Airport, clear, 88, dew point 72, relative humidity 58%, wind east at 8, pressure 29.95 inches and steady. Fort Worth Meacham, clear, 87, east at 10. Dallas Love Field, clear, 87, east at 7. Arlington, clear, 88, east at 8. Denton, clear, 87, east at 8. Mineral Wells, clear, 82, southeast at 6. Elsewhere around the region, Wichita Falls, clear, 81, east at 8. Abilene, clear, 81, south at 3. Waco, partly cloudy, 83, northeast at 6. Tyler, clear, 84, southeast at 12. Once again at midnight, DFW Airport, clear, 88, east at 8. Now let's check on your local forecast for the Dallas-Fort Worth Metroplex. Heat advisory in effect until 8 p.m. Friday. Rest of tonight, mostly clear. Lows in the upper 70s. Southeast winds 5 to 10 miles an hour. Friday, partly sunny in the morning, then clearing. Humid with highs in the upper 90s. South winds 5 to 10 miles an hour, increasing to 10 to 15 miles an hour in the afternoon. Heat index values up to 106. Friday night, mostly clear. Lows in the upper 70s. South winds 10 to 15 miles an hour. And now the extended forecast. Saturday, mostly sunny. Hot with highs in the upper 90s. South winds 5 to 10 miles an hour. Heat index values up to 107. Saturday night, mostly clear. Lows around 80. South winds 5 to 10 miles an hour. Sunday, sunny, hot with highs around 100. Heat index values up to 105. Sunday night, mostly clear. Lows around 80. Monday, sunny, hot with highs 100 to 105. Heat index values up to 110 in the afternoon. Monday night, mostly clear. Lows in the lower 80s. Tuesday, sunny, hot with highs 100 to 105. Heat index values up to 110 in the afternoon. Tuesday night, clear. Lows in the lower 80s. Wednesday, sunny, hot with highs 100 to 105. Heat index values up to 110 in the afternoon. Wednesday night, mostly clear. Lows in the lower 80s. Thursday, mostly sunny. Hot with highs 100 to 105. Heat index values up to 110 in the afternoon. The forecast key messages for North and Central Texas. A heat advisory remains in effect across much of North and Central Texas through 8 p.m. tonight. A heat advisory will be in effect for portions of North Texas tomorrow. Heat index values up to 109 degrees are expected.
Additional heat advisories may be needed through the remainder of the week and weekend. The spotter information statement for North and Central Texas. Spotter activation is not expected at this time. The ultraviolet index forecast for July 24th is 11, or extreme. The current time is 12:58 a.m. Central Daylight Time. 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The following reports of weather temperature and wind were made at midnight. DFW Airport, clear, 88, dew point 72, relative humidity 58%, wind east at 8, pressure 29.95 inches and steady. Fort Worth Meacham, clear, 87, east at 10. Dallas Love Field, clear, reports of weather temperature and wind were made at midnight. DFW Airport, clear, 88, dew point 72, relative humidity 58%, wind east at 8.

Wichita Falls, clear, 81, east at 8. Abilene, clear, 81, south at 3. Waco, partly cloudy, 83, northeast at 6. Tyler, clear, 84, southeast at 12. Once again at midnight, DFW Airport, clear, 88, east at 8. Heat advisory remains in effect until 8 p.m. Central Daylight Time Friday. Heat index values up to 107. The areas affected include Collin, Dallas, Denton, Kaufman, Rockwall, and Tarrant counties. The hazardous weather conditions are expected from until 8 p.m. Central Daylight Time Friday. Impacts: hot temperatures and high humidity will increase the risk for heat-related illnesses to occur, particularly for those working or participating in outdoor activities. Take extra precautions when outside by staying hydrated, wearing lightweight and loose-fitting clothing, and limiting strenuous activities to the early morning or evening. Check up on relatives and neighbors. Never leave young children or pets in an enclosed vehicle, even for a short time, as temperatures can quickly rise to life-threatening levels. Know the signs and symptoms of heat exhaustion and heat stroke. To reduce risk when outdoors, the Occupational Safety and Health Administration recommends scheduling frequent rest breaks in shaded or air-conditioned environments. Anyone overcome by heat should be moved to a cool and shaded location. Heat stroke is an emergency. Call 911 ASAP if you or someone you know is exhibiting signs of heat stroke. It is now time to check on the latest tropical activity in the Atlantic Ocean, Caribbean Sea, and the Gulf of Mexico. Here is Remnants of Bertha Advisory Number 19, location 30.0 north 96.0 west, or about 40 miles west-northwest of Houston, Texas. Maximum sustained winds, 35 miles an hour, percent movement, west or 270 degrees at 14 miles an hour. Minimum central pressure, 1,008 millibars, or 29.77 inches. Remember, you can hear the tropical summary at the top and bottom of every hour when there is activity occurring in the Atlantic Basin. The current time is 1:02 a.m. Central Daylight Time. 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The following reports of weather temperature and wind were made at 1 a.m. DFW Airport, clear, 87, dew point 72, relative humidity 60%, wind east at 9, pressure 29.96 inches and rising. Fort Worth Meacham, clear, 86, east at 10. Dallas Love Field, partly cloudy, 86, east at 12, gusting to 17. Arlington, clear, 87, east at 6. Denton, clear, 86, east at 8. Mineral Wells, clear, 80, southeast at 5. Elsewhere around the region, Wichita Falls, clear, 79, east at 7. Abilene, clear, 80, southeast at 3. Waco, clear, 83, east at 8. Tyler, partly cloudy, 83, southeast at 12, gusting to 20. Once again at 1 a.m., DFW Airport, clear, 87, east at 9. The current time is 1:03 a.m. Central Daylight Time. 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The following reports of weather temperature and wind were made at 1 a.m. DFW Airport, clear, 87, dew point 72, relative humidity 60%, wind east at 9, pressure 29.96 inches and rising. Fort Worth Meacham, clear, 86, east at 10. Dallas Love Field, partly cloudy, 86, east at 12, gusting to 17. Arlington, clear, 87, east at 6. Denton, clear, 86, east at 8. Mineral Wells, clear, 80, southeast at 5. Elsewhere around the region, Wichita Falls, clear, 79, east at 7. Abilene, clear, 80, southeast at 3. Waco, clear, 83, east at 8. Tyler, partly cloudy, 83, southeast at 12, gusting to 20. Once again,

1 a.m., DFW Airport, clear, 87, east at 9. Now let's check on your local forecast for the Dallas-Fort Worth Metroplex. Heat advisory in effect until 8 p.m. Friday. Rest of tonight, mostly clear. Lows in the upper 70s. Southeast winds 5 to 10 miles an hour. Friday, partly sunny in the morning, then clearing. Humid with highs in the upper 90s. South winds 5 to 10 miles an hour, increasing to 10 to 15 miles an hour in the afternoon. Heat index values up to 106. Friday night, mostly clear. Lows in the upper 70s. South winds 10 to 15 miles an hour. And now the extended forecast. Saturday, mostly sunny. Hot with highs in the upper 90s. South winds 5 to 10 miles an hour. Heat index values up to 107. Saturday night, mostly clear. Lows around 80. South winds 5 to 10 miles an hour. Sunday, sunny, hot with highs around 100. Heat index values up to 105. Sunday night, mostly clear. Lows around 80. Monday, sunny, hot with highs 100 to 105. Heat index values up to 110 in the afternoon. Monday night, mostly clear. Lows in the lower 80s. Tuesday, sunny, hot with highs 100 to 105. Heat index values up to 110 in the afternoon. Tuesday night, clear. Lows in the lower 80s. Wednesday, sunny, hot with highs 100 to 105. Heat index values up to 110 in the afternoon. Wednesday night, mostly clear. Lows in the lower 80s. Thursday, mostly sunny. Hot with highs 100 to 105. Heat index values up to 110 in the afternoon. The forecast key messages for North and Central Texas. A heat advisory remains in effect across much of North Texas through 8 p.m. tonight. Heat index values up to around 107 degrees are expected. Additional heat advisories may be needed through the weekend into early next week. The spotter information statement for North and Central Texas. Spotter activation is not expected at this time. The ultraviolet index forecast for July 24th is 11, or extreme. The current time is 1:07 a.m. Central Daylight Time. 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The following reports of weather temperature and wind were made at 1 a.m. DFW Airport, clear, 87, dew point 72, relative humidity 60%, wind east at 9, pressure 29.96 inches and rising. Fort Worth Meacham, clear, 86, east at 10. Dallas Love Field, partly cloudy, 86, east at 12, gusting to 17. Arlington, clear, 87, east at 6. Denton, clear, 86, east at 8. Mineral Wells, clear, 80, southeast at 5. Elsewhere around the region, Wichita Falls, clear, 79, east at 7. Abilene, clear, 80, southeast at 3. Waco, clear, 83, east at 8. Tyler, partly cloudy, 83, southeast at 12, gusting to 20. Once again at 1 a.m., DFW Airport, clear, 87, east at 9. Now let's check on your local forecast for the Dallas-Fort Worth Metroplex. Heat advisory in effect until 8 p.m. Friday. Rest of tonight, mostly clear. Lows in the upper 70s. Southeast winds 5 to 10 miles an hour. Friday, partly sunny in the morning, then clearing. Humid with highs in the upper 90s. South winds 5 to 10 miles an hour, increasing to 10 to 15 miles an hour in the afternoon. Heat index values up to 106. Friday night, mostly clear. Lows in the upper 70s. South winds 10 to 15 miles an hour. And now the extended forecast. Saturday, mostly sunny. Hot with highs in the upper 90s.
south winds 5 to 10 miles an hour. Heat index values up to 107. Saturday night, mostly clear. Lows around 80. South winds 5 to 10 miles an hour. Sunday, sunny, hot with highs around 100. Heat index values up to 105. Sunday night, mostly clear. Lows around 80. Monday, sunny, hot with highs 100 to 105. Heat index values up to 110 in the afternoon. Monday night, mostly clear. Lows in the lower 80s. Tuesday, sunny, hot with highs 100 to 105. Heat index values up to 110 in the afternoon. Tuesday night, clear. Lows in the lower 80s. Wednesday, sunny, hot with highs 100 to 105. Heat index values up to 110 in the afternoon. Wednesday night, mostly clear. Lows in the lower 80s. Thursday, mostly sunny. Hot with highs 100 to 105. Heat index values up to 110 in the afternoon. The forecast key messages for North and Central Texas. A heat advisory remains in effect across much of North Texas through 8 p.m. tonight. Heat index values up to around 107 degrees are expected. Additional heat advisories may be needed through the weekend into early next week. The spotter information statement for North and Central Texas. Spotter activation is not expected at this time. The ultraviolet index forecast for July 24th is 11, or extreme. The current time is 1:11 a.m. Central Daylight Time. 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The following reports of weather temperature and wind were made at 1 a.m. DFW Airport, clear, 87, dew point 72, relative humidity 60%, wind east at 9, pressure 29.96 inches and rising. Fort Worth Meacham, clear, 86, east at 10. Dallas Love Field, partly cloudy, 86, east at 12, gusting to 17. Arlington, clear, 87, east at 6. Denton, clear, 86, east at 8. Mineral Wells, clear, 80, southeast at 5. Elsewhere around the region, Wichita Falls, clear, 79, east at 7. Abilene, clear, 80, southeast at 3. Waco, clear, 83, east at 8. Tyler, partly cloudy, 83, southeast at 12, gusting to 20. Once again at 1 a.m., DFW Airport, clear, 87, east at 9. Now let's check on your local forecast for the Dallas-Fort Worth Metroplex. Heat advisory in effect until 8 p.m. Friday. Rest of tonight, mostly clear. Lows in the upper 70s. Southeast winds 5 to 10 miles an hour. Friday, partly sunny in the morning, then clearing. Humid with highs in the upper 90s. South winds 5 to 10 miles an hour, increasing to 10 to 15 miles an hour in the afternoon. Heat index values up to 106. Friday night, mostly clear. Lows in the upper 70s. South winds 10 to 15 miles an hour. And now the extended forecast. Saturday, mostly sunny. Hot with highs in the upper 90s. South winds 5 to 10 miles an hour. Heat index values up to 107. Saturday night, mostly clear. Lows around 80. South winds 5 to 10 miles an hour. Sunday, sunny, hot with highs around 100. Heat index values up to 105. Sunday night, mostly clear. Lows around 80. Monday, sunny, hot with highs 100 to 105. Heat index values up to 110 in the afternoon. Monday night, mostly clear. Lows in the lower 80s. Tuesday, sunny, hot with highs 100 to 105. Heat index values up to 110 in the afternoon. Tuesday night, clear. Lows in the lower 80s. Wednesday, sunny, hot with highs 100 to 105.
heat index values up to 110 in the afternoon. Wednesday night, mostly clear. Lows in the lower 80s. Thursday, mostly sunny. Hot with highs 100 to 105. Heat index values up to 110 in the afternoon. The forecast key messages for North and Central Texas. A heat advisory remains in effect across much of North Texas through 8 p.m. tonight. Heat index values up to around 107 degrees are expected. Additional heat advisories may be needed through the weekend into early next week. The spotter information statement for North and Central Texas. Spotter activation is not expected at this time. The ultraviolet index forecast for July 24th is 11, or extreme. The current time is 1:15 a.m. Central Daylight Time. 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Serving the Dallas-Fort Worth listening area. The following reports of weather temperature and wind were made at 1 a.m. DFW Airport, clear, 87, dew point 72, relative humidity 60%, wind east at 9, pressure 29.96 inches and rising. Fort Worth Meacham, clear, 86, east at 10. Dallas Love Field, partly cloudy, 86, east at 12, gusting to 17. Arlington, clear, 87, east at 6. Denton, clear, 86, east at 8. Mineral Wells, clear, 80, southeast at 5. Elsewhere around the region, Wichita Falls, clear, 79, east at 7. Abilene, clear, 80, southeast at 3. Waco, clear, 83, east at 8. Tyler, partly cloudy, 83, southeast at 12, gusting to 20. Once again at 1 a.m., DFW Airport, clear, 87, east at 9. Now let's check on your local forecast for the Dallas-Fort Worth Metroplex. Heat advisory in effect until 8 p.m. Friday. Rest of tonight, mostly clear. Lows in the upper 70s. Southeast winds 5 to 10 miles an hour. Friday, partly sunny in the morning, then clearing. Humid with highs in the upper 90s. South winds 5 to 10 miles an hour, increasing to 10 to 15 miles an hour in the afternoon. Heat index values up to 106. Friday night, mostly clear. Lows in the upper 70s. South winds 10 to 15 miles an hour. And now the extended forecast. Saturday, mostly sunny. Hot with highs in the upper 90s. South winds 5 to 10 miles an hour. Heat index values up to 107. Saturday night, mostly clear. Lows around 80. South winds 5 to 10 miles an hour. Sunday, sunny, hot with highs around 100. Heat index values up to 105. Sunday night, mostly clear. Lows around 80. Monday, sunny, hot with highs 100 to 105. Heat index values up to 110 in the afternoon. Monday night, mostly clear. Lows in the lower 80s. Tuesday, sunny, hot with highs 100 to 105. Heat index values up to 110 in the afternoon. Tuesday night, clear. Lows in the lower 80s. Wednesday, sunny, hot with highs 100 to 105. Heat index values up to 110 in the afternoon. Wednesday night, mostly clear. Lows in the lower 80s. Thursday, mostly sunny. Hot with highs 100 to 105. Heat index values up to 110 in the afternoon. The forecast key messages for North and Central Texas. A heat advisory remains in effect across much of North Texas through 8 p.m. tonight. Heat index values up to around 107 degrees are expected. Additional heat advisories may be needed through the weekend into early next week. The spotter information statement for North and Central Texas. Spotter activation is not expected at this time. The ultraviolet index forecast for July 24th is 11, or extreme.
The current time is 1:19 a.m. Central Daylight Time. 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The following reports of weather temperature and wind were made at 1 a.m. DFW Airport, clear, 87, dew point 72, relative humidity 60%, wind east at 9, pressure 29.96 inches and rising. Fort Worth Meacham, clear, 86, east at 10. Dallas Love Field, partly cloudy, 86, east at 12, gusting to 17. Arlington, clear, 87, east at 6. Denton, clear, 86, east at 8. Mineral Wells, clear, 80, southeast at 5. Elsewhere around the region, Wichita Falls, clear, 79, east at 7. Abilene, clear, 80, southeast at 3. Waco, clear, 83, east at 8. Tyler, partly cloudy, 83, southeast at 12, gusting to 20. Once again at 1 a.m., DFW Airport, clear, 87, east at 9. Now let's check on your local forecast for the Dallas-Fort Worth Metroplex. Heat advisory in effect until 8 p.m. Friday. Rest of tonight, mostly clear. Lows in the upper 70s. Southeast winds 5 to 10 miles an hour. Friday, partly sunny in the morning, then clearing. Humid with highs in the upper 90s. South winds 5 to 10 miles an hour, increasing to 10 to 15 miles an hour in the afternoon. Heat index values up to 106. Friday night, mostly clear. Lows in the upper 70s. South winds 10 to 15 miles an hour. And now the extended forecast. Saturday, mostly sunny. Hot with highs in the upper 90s. South winds 5 to 10 miles an hour. Heat index values up to 107. Saturday night, mostly clear. Lows around 80. South winds 5 to 10 miles an hour. Sunday, sunny, hot with highs around 100. Heat index values up to 105. Sunday night, mostly clear. Lows around 80. Monday, sunny, hot with highs 100 to 105. Heat index values up to 110 in the afternoon. Monday night, mostly clear. Lows in the lower 80s. Tuesday, sunny, hot with highs 100 to 105. Heat index values up to 110 in the afternoon. Tuesday night, clear. Lows in the lower 80s. Wednesday, sunny, hot with highs 100 to 105. Heat index values up to 110 in the afternoon. Wednesday night, mostly clear. Lows in the lower 80s. Thursday, mostly sunny. Hot with highs 100 to 105. Heat index values up to 110 in the afternoon. The forecast key messages for North and Central Texas. A heat advisory remains in effect across much of North Texas through 8 p.m. tonight. Heat index values up to around 107 degrees are expected. Additional heat advisories may be needed through the weekend into early next week. The spotter information statement for North and Central Texas. Spotter activation is not expected at this time. The ultraviolet index forecast for July 24th is 11, or extreme. The current time is 1:23 a.m. Central Daylight Time. 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The following reports of weather temperature and wind were made at 1 a.m. DFW Airport, clear, 87, dew point 72, relative humidity 60%, wind east at 9, pressure 29.96 inches and rising. Fort Worth Meacham, clear, 86, east at 10. Dallas Love Field, partly cloudy, 86, east at 12, gusting to 17. Arlington, clear, 87, east at 6. Denton, clear, 86, east at 8. Mineral Wells, clear, 80, southeast at 5.
Elsewhere around the region, Wichita Falls, clear, 79, east at 7. Abilene, clear, 80, southeast at 3. Waco, clear, 83, east at 8. Tyler, partly cloudy, 83, southeast at 12, gusting to 20. Once again at 1 a.m., DFW Airport, clear, 87, east at 9. Now let's check on your local forecast for the Dallas-Fort Worth Metroplex. Heat advisory in effect until 8 p.m. Friday. Rest of tonight, mostly clear. Lows in the upper 70s. Southeast winds 5 to 10 miles an hour. Friday, partly sunny in the morning, then clearing. Humid with highs in the upper 90s. South winds 5 to 10 miles an hour, increasing to 10 to 15 miles an hour in the afternoon. Heat index values up to 106. Friday night, mostly clear. Lows in the upper 70s. South winds 10 to 15 miles an hour. And now the extended forecast. Saturday, mostly sunny. Hot with highs in the upper 90s. South winds 5 to 10 miles an hour. Heat index values up to 107. Saturday night, mostly clear. Lows around 80. South winds 5 to 10 miles an hour. Sunday, sunny, hot with highs around 100. Heat index values up to 105. Sunday night, mostly clear. Lows around 80. Monday, sunny, hot with highs 100 to 105. Heat index values up to 110 in the afternoon. Monday night, mostly clear. Lows in the lower 80s. Tuesday, sunny, hot with highs 100 to 105. Heat index values up to 110 in the afternoon. Tuesday night, clear. Lows in the lower 80s. Wednesday, sunny, hot with highs 100 to 105. Heat index values up to 110 in the afternoon. Wednesday night, mostly clear. Lows in the lower 80s. Thursday, mostly sunny. Hot with highs 100 to 105. Heat index values up to 110 in the afternoon. The forecast key messages for North and Central Texas. A heat advisory remains in effect across much of North Texas through 8 p.m. tonight. Heat index values up to around 107 degrees are expected. Additional heat advisories may be needed through the weekend into early next week. The spotter information statement for North and Central Texas. Spotter activation is not expected at this time. The ultraviolet index forecast for July 24th is 11, or extreme. The current time is 1:27 a.m. Central Daylight Time. 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The following reports of weather temperature and wind were made at 1 a.m. DFW Airport, clear, 87, dew point 72, relative humidity 60%, wind east at 9, pressure 29.96 inches and rising. Fort Worth Meacham, clear, 86, east at 10. Dallas Love Field, partly cloudy, 86, east at 12, gusting to 17. Arlington, clear, 87, east at 6. Denton, clear, 86, east at 8. Mineral Wells, clear, 80, southeast at 5. Elsewhere around the region, Wichita Falls, clear, 79, east at 7. Abilene, clear, 80, southeast at 3. Waco, clear, 83, east at 8. Tyler, partly cloudy, 83, southeast at 12, gusting to 20. Once again at 1 a.m., DFW Airport, clear, 87, east at 9. Now let's check on your local forecast for the Dallas-Fort Worth Metroplex. Heat advisory in effect until 8 p.m. this evening. Rest of tonight, partly cloudy. Lows in the upper 70s. Southeast winds 5 to 10 miles an hour. Friday, partly sunny. Humid with highs in the upper 90s. South winds 10 to 15 miles an hour. Heat index values up to 107. Friday night, partly cloudy.
lows in the upper 70s. South winds 10 to 15 miles an hour. And now the extended forecast. Saturday, mostly sunny. Hot with highs around 100. Southwest winds 5 to 10 miles an hour. Heat index values up to 107. Saturday night, mostly clear. Lows in the upper 70s. South winds 5 to 10 miles an hour. Sunday, sunny, hot with highs around 100. Heat index values up to 110 in the afternoon. Sunday night, clear. Lows in the lower 80s. Monday, sunny, hot with highs 100 to 105. Heat index values up to 110 in the afternoon. Monday night, clear. Lows in the lower 80s. Tuesday, sunny, hot with highs 100 to 105. Heat index values up to 110 in the afternoon. Tuesday night, mostly clear. Lows in the lower 80s. Wednesday, sunny, hot with highs around 105. Heat index values up to 110 in the afternoon. Wednesday night, mostly clear. Lows in the lower 80s. Thursday, sunny, hot with highs around 105. Heat index values up to 110 in the afternoon. Heat advisory remains in effect until 8 p.m. Central Daylight Time Friday. Heat index values up to 107. The areas affected include Collin, Dallas, Denton, Kaufman, Rockwall, and Tarrant counties. The hazardous weather conditions are expected from until 8 p.m. Central Daylight Time Friday. Impacts: hot temperatures and high humidity will increase the risk for heat-related illnesses to occur, particularly for those working or participating in outdoor activities. Take extra precautions when outside by staying hydrated, wearing lightweight and loose-fitting clothing, and limiting strenuous activities to the early morning or evening. Check up on relatives and neighbors. Never leave young children or pets in an enclosed vehicle, even for a short time, as temperatures can quickly rise to life-threatening levels. Know the signs and symptoms of heat exhaustion and heat stroke. To reduce risk when outdoors, the Occupational Safety and Health Administration recommends scheduling frequent rest breaks in shaded or air-conditioned environments. Anyone overcome by heat should be moved to a cool and shaded location. Heat stroke is an emergency. Call 911 ASAP if you or someone you know is exhibiting signs of heat stroke. It is now time to check on the latest tropical activity in the Atlantic Ocean, Caribbean Sea, and the Gulf of Mexico. Here is Remnants of Bertha Advisory Number 19, location 30.0 north 96.0 west, or about 40 miles west-northwest of Houston, Texas. Maximum sustained winds, 35 miles an hour, percent movement, west or 270 degrees at 14 miles an hour, minimum central pressure, 1,008 millibars, or 29.77 inches. Remember, you can hear the tropical summary at the top and bottom of every hour when there is activity occurring in the Atlantic Basin. The forecast key messages for North and Central Texas. A heat advisory remains in effect across much of North Texas through 8 p.m. tonight. Heat index values up to around 107 degrees are expected. Additional heat advisories may be needed through the weekend into early next week. The spotter information statement for North and Central Texas. Spotter activation is not expected at this time. The ultraviolet index forecast for July 24th is 11, or extreme. The current time is 1:33 a.m. Central Daylight Time. 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The following reports of weather temperature and wind were made at 1 a.m. DFW Airport, clear, 87, dew point 72, relative humidity 60%, wind east at 9, pressure 29.96 inches and rising. Fort Worth Meacham, clear, 86, east at 10. Dallas Love Field, partly cloudy, 86, east at 12, gusting to 17. Arlington, clear, 87, east at 6. Denton, clear, 86, east at 8. Mineral Wells, clear, 80, southeast at 5.
Elsewhere around the region, Wichita Falls, clear, 79, east at 7. Abilene, clear, 80, southeast at 3. Waco, clear, 83, east at 8. Tyler, partly cloudy, 83, southeast at 12, gusting to 20. Once again at 1 a.m., DFW Airport, clear, 87, east at 9. Now let's check on your local forecast for the Dallas-Fort Worth Metroplex. Heat advisory in effect until 8 p.m. this evening. Rest of tonight, partly cloudy. Lows in the upper 70s. Southeast winds 5 to 10 miles an hour. Friday, partly sunny. Humid with highs in the upper 90s. South winds 10 to 15 miles an hour. Heat index values up to 107. Friday night, partly cloudy. Lows in the upper 70s. South winds 10 to 15 miles an hour. And now the extended forecast. Saturday, mostly sunny. Hot with highs around 100. Southwest winds 5 to 10 miles an hour. Heat index values up to 107. Saturday night, mostly clear. Lows in the upper 70s. South winds 5 to 10 miles an hour. Sunday, sunny, hot with highs around 100. Heat index values up to 110 in the afternoon. Sunday night, clear. Lows in the lower 80s. Monday, sunny, hot with highs 100 to 105. Heat index values up to 110 in the afternoon. Monday night, clear. Lows in the lower 80s. Tuesday, sunny, hot with highs 100 to 105. Heat index values up to 110 in the afternoon. Tuesday night, mostly clear. Lows in the lower 80s. Wednesday, sunny, hot with highs around 105. Heat index values up to 110 in the afternoon. Wednesday night, mostly clear. Lows in the lower 80s. Thursday, sunny, hot with highs around 105. Heat index values up to 110 in the afternoon. The forecast key messages for North and Central Texas. A heat advisory remains in effect across much of North Texas through 8 p.m. tonight. Heat index values up to around 107 degrees are expected. Additional heat advisories may be needed through the weekend into early next week. The spotter information statement for North and Central Texas. Spotter activation is not expected at this time. The ultraviolet index forecast for July 24th is 11, or extreme. The current time is 1:37 a.m. Central Daylight Time. 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The following reports of weather temperature and wind were made at 1 a.m. DFW Airport, clear, 87, dew point 72, relative humidity 60%, wind east at 9, pressure 29.96 inches and rising. Fort Worth Meacham, clear, 86, east at 10. Dallas Love Field, partly cloudy, 86, east at 12, gusting to 17. Arlington, clear, 87, east at 6. Denton, clear, 86, east at 8. Mineral Wells, clear, 80, southeast at 5. Elsewhere around the region, Wichita Falls, clear, 79, east at 7. Abilene, clear, 80, southeast at 3. Waco, clear, 83, east at 8. Tyler, partly cloudy, 83, southeast at 12, gusting to 20. Once again at 1 a.m., DFW Airport, clear, 87, east at 9. Now let's check on your local forecast for the Dallas-Fort Worth Metroplex. Heat advisory in effect until 8 p.m. this evening. Rest of tonight, partly cloudy. Lows in the upper 70s. Southeast winds 5 to 10 miles an hour. Friday, partly sunny. Humid with highs in the upper 90s. South winds 10 to 15 miles an hour. Heat index values up to 107. Friday night, partly cloudy. Lows in the upper 70s. South winds 10 to 15 miles an hour.
And now the extended forecast. Saturday, mostly sunny.

with highs around 100. Southwest winds 5 to 10 miles an hour. Heat index values up to 107. Saturday night, mostly clear. Lows in the upper 70s. South winds 5 to 10 miles an hour. Sunday, sunny, hot with highs around 100. Heat index values up to 110 in the afternoon. Sunday night, clear. Lows in the lower 80s. Monday, sunny, hot with highs 100 to 105. Heat index values up to 110 in the afternoon. Monday night, clear. Lows in the lower 80s. Tuesday, sunny, hot with highs 100 to 105. Heat index values up to 110 in the afternoon. Tuesday night, mostly clear. Lows in the lower 80s. Wednesday, sunny, hot with highs around 105. Heat index values up to 110 in the afternoon. Wednesday night, mostly clear. Lows in the lower 80s. Thursday, sunny, hot with highs around 105. Heat index values up to 110 in the afternoon. The forecast key messages for North and Central Texas. A heat advisory remains in effect across much of North Texas through 8 p.m. tonight. Heat index values up to around 107 degrees are expected. Additional heat advisories may be needed through the weekend into early next week. The spotter information statement for North and Central Texas. Spotter activation is not expected at this time. The ultraviolet index forecast for July 24th is 11, or extreme. The current time is 1:41 a.m. Central Daylight Time. 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The following reports of weather temperature and wind were made at 1 a.m. DFW Airport, clear, 87, dew point 72, relative humidity 60%, wind east at 9, pressure 29.96 inches and rising. Fort Worth Meacham, clear, 86, east at 10. Dallas Love Field, partly cloudy, 86, east at 12, gusting to 17. Arlington, clear, 87, east at 6. Denton, clear, 86, east at 8. Mineral Wells, clear, 80, southeast at 5. Elsewhere around the region, Wichita Falls, clear, 79, east at 7. Abilene, clear, 80, southeast at 3. Waco, clear, 83, east at 8. Tyler, partly cloudy, 83, southeast at 12, gusting to 20. Once again at 1 a.m., DFW Airport, clear, 87, east at 9. Now let's check on your local forecast for the Dallas-Fort Worth Metroplex. Heat advisory in effect until 8 p.m. this evening. Rest of tonight, partly cloudy. Lows in the upper 70s. Southeast winds 5 to 10 miles an hour. Friday, partly sunny. Humid with highs in the upper 90s. South winds 10 to 15 miles an hour. Heat index values up to 107. Friday night, partly cloudy. Lows in the upper 70s. South winds 10 to 15 miles an hour. And now the extended forecast. Saturday, mostly sunny. Hot with highs around 100. Southwest winds 5 to 10 miles an hour. Heat index values up to 107. Saturday night, mostly clear. Lows in the upper 70s. South winds 5 to 10 miles an hour. Sunday, sunny, hot with highs around 100. Heat index values up to 110 in the afternoon. Sunday night, clear. Lows in the lower 80s. Monday, sunny, hot with highs 100 to 105. Heat index values up to 110 in the afternoon. Monday night, clear. Lows in the lower 80s. Tuesday, sunny, hot with highs 100 to 105. Heat index values up to 110 in the afternoon. Tuesday night, mostly clear. Lows in the lower 80s. Wednesday, sunny, hot with highs around 105. Heat index

Values up to 110 in the afternoon. Wednesday night, mostly clear. Lows in the lower 80s. Thursday, sunny, hot with highs around 105. Heat index values up to 110 in the afternoon. The forecast key messages for North and Central Texas. A heat advisory remains in effect across much of North Texas through 8 p.m. tonight. Heat index values up to around 107 degrees are expected. Additional heat advisories may be needed through the weekend into early next week. The spotter information statement for North and Central Texas. Spotter activation is not expected at this time. The ultraviolet index forecast for July 24th is 11, or extreme. The current time is 1:45 a.m. Central Daylight Time. 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Serving the Dallas-Fort Worth listening area. The following reports of weather temperature and wind were made at 1 a.m. DFW Airport, clear, 87, dew point 72, relative humidity 60%, wind east at 9, pressure 29.96 inches and rising. Fort Worth Meacham, clear, 86, east at 10. Dallas Love Field, partly cloudy, 86, east at 12, gusting to 17. Arlington, clear, 87, east at 6. Denton, clear, 86, east at 8. Mineral Wells, clear, 80, southeast at 5. Elsewhere around the region, Wichita Falls, clear, 79, east at 7. Abilene, clear, 80, southeast at 3. Waco, clear, 83, east at 8. Tyler, partly cloudy, 83, southeast at 12, gusting to 20. Once again at 1 a.m., DFW Airport, clear, 87, east at 9. Now let's check on your local forecast for the Dallas-Fort Worth Metroplex. Heat advisory in effect until 8 p.m. this evening. Rest of tonight, partly cloudy. Lows in the upper 70s. Southeast winds 5 to 10 miles an hour. Friday, partly sunny. Humid with highs in the upper 90s. South winds 10 to 15 miles an hour. Heat index values up to 107. Friday night, partly cloudy. Lows in the upper 70s. South winds 10 to 15 miles an hour. And now the extended forecast. Saturday, mostly sunny. Hot with highs around 100. Southwest winds 5 to 10 miles an hour. Heat index values up to 107. Saturday night, mostly clear. Lows in the upper 70s. South winds 5 to 10 miles an hour. Sunday, sunny, hot with highs around 100. Heat index values up to 110 in the afternoon. Sunday night, clear. Lows in the lower 80s. Monday, sunny, hot with highs 100 to 105. Heat index values up to 110 in the afternoon. Monday night, clear. Lows in the lower 80s. Tuesday, sunny, hot with highs 100 to 105. Heat index values up to 110 in the afternoon. Tuesday night, mostly clear. Lows in the lower 80s. Wednesday, sunny, hot with highs around 105. Heat index values up to 110 in the afternoon. Wednesday night, mostly clear. Lows in the lower 80s. Thursday, sunny, hot with highs around 105. Heat index values up to 110 in the afternoon. The forecast key messages for North and Central Texas. A heat advisory remains in effect across much of North Texas through 8 p.m. tonight. Heat index values up to around 107 degrees are expected. Additional heat advisories may be needed through the weekend into early next week. The spotter information statement for North and Central Texas. Spotter activation is not expected at this time. The ultraviolet index forecast for July 24th is 11, or extreme. The current time is 1:49 a.m. Central Daylight Time.
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The following reports of weather temperature and wind were made at 1 a.m. DFW Airport, clear, 87, dew point 72, relative humidity 60%, wind east at 9, pressure 29.96 inches and rising. Fort Worth Meacham, clear, 86, east at 10. Dallas Love Field, partly cloudy, 86, east at 12, gusting to 17. Arlington, clear, 87, east at 6. Denton, clear, 86, east at 8. Mineral Wells, clear, 80, southeast at 5. Elsewhere around the region, Wichita Falls, clear, 79, east at 7. Abilene, clear, 80, southeast at 3. Waco, clear, 83, east at 8. Tyler, partly cloudy, 83, southeast at 12, gusting to 20. Once again at 1 a.m., DFW Airport, clear, 87, east at 9. Now let's check on your local forecast for the Dallas-Fort Worth Metroplex. Heat advisory in effect until 8 p.m. this evening. Rest of tonight, partly cloudy. Lows in the upper 70s. Southeast winds 5 to 10 miles an hour. Friday, partly sunny. Humid with highs in the upper 90s. South winds 10 to 15 miles an hour. Heat index values up to 107. Friday night, partly cloudy. Lows in the upper 70s. South winds 10 to 15 miles an hour. And now the extended forecast. Saturday, mostly sunny. Hot with highs around 100. Southwest winds 5 to 10 miles an hour. Heat index values up to 107. Saturday night, mostly clear. Lows in the upper 70s. South winds 5 to 10 miles an hour. Sunday, sunny, hot with highs around 100. Heat index values up to 110 in the afternoon. Sunday night, clear. Lows in the lower 80s. Monday, sunny, hot with highs 100 to 105. Heat index values up to 110 in the afternoon. Monday night, clear. Lows in the lower 80s. Tuesday, sunny, hot with highs 100 to 105. Heat index values up to 110 in the afternoon. Tuesday night, mostly clear. Lows in the lower 80s. Wednesday, sunny, hot with highs around 105. Heat index values up to 110 in the afternoon. Wednesday night, mostly clear. Lows in the lower 80s. Thursday, sunny, hot with highs around 105. Heat index values up to 110 in the afternoon. The forecast key messages for North and Central Texas. A heat advisory remains in effect across much of North Texas through 8 p.m. tonight. Heat index values up to around 107 degrees are expected. Additional heat advisories may be needed through the weekend into early next week. The spotter information statement for North and Central Texas. Spotter activation is not expected at this time. The ultraviolet index forecast for July 24th is 11, or extreme. The current time is 1:53 a.m. Central Daylight Time. 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Serving the Dallas-Fort Worth listening area. The following reports of weather temperature and wind were made at 1 a.m. DFW Airport, clear, 87, dew point 72, relative humidity 60%, wind east at 9, pressure 29.96 inches and rising. Fort Worth Meacham, clear, 86, east at 10. Dallas Love Field, partly cloudy, 86, east at 12, gusting to 17. Arlington, clear, 87, east at 6. Denton, clear, 86, east at 8. Mineral Wells, clear, 80, southeast at 5. Elsewhere around the region, Wichita Falls, clear, 79, east at 7. Abilene, clear, 80, southeast at 3.
Waco, clear, 83, east at 8. Tyler, partly cloudy, 83, southeast at 12, gusting to 20. Once again at 1 a.m., DFW Airport, clear, 87, east at 9. Now let's check on your local forecast for the Dallas-Fort Worth Metroplex. Heat advisory in effect until 8 p.m. this evening. Rest of tonight, partly cloudy. Lows in the upper 70s. Southeast winds 5 to 10 miles an hour. Friday, partly sunny. Humid with highs in the upper 90s. South winds 10 to 15 miles an hour. Heat index values up to 107. Friday night, partly cloudy. Lows in the upper 70s. South winds 10 to 15 miles an hour. And now the extended forecast. Saturday, mostly sunny. Hot with highs around 100. Southwest winds 5 to 10 miles an hour. Heat index values up to 107. Saturday night, mostly clear. Lows in the upper 70s. South winds 5 to 10 miles an hour. Sunday, sunny, hot with highs around 100. Heat index values up to 110 in the afternoon. Sunday night, clear. Lows in the lower 80s. Monday, sunny, hot with highs 100 to 105. Heat index values up to 110 in the afternoon. Monday night, clear. Lows in the lower 80s. Tuesday, sunny, hot with highs 100 to 105. Heat index values up to 110 in the afternoon. Tuesday night, mostly clear. Lows in the lower 80s. Wednesday, sunny, hot with highs around 105. Heat index values up to 110 in the afternoon. Wednesday night, mostly clear. Lows in the lower 80s. Thursday, sunny, hot with highs around 105. Heat index values up to 110 in the afternoon. The forecast key messages for North and Central Texas. A heat advisory remains in effect across much of North Texas through 8 p.m. tonight. Heat index values up to around 107 degrees are expected. Additional heat advisories may be needed through the weekend into early next week. The spotter information statement for North and Central Texas. Spotter activation is not expected at this time. The ultraviolet index forecast for July 24th is 11, or extreme. The current time is 1:57 a.m. Central Daylight Time. 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The following reports of weather temperature and wind were made at 1 a.m. DFW Airport, clear, 87, dew point 72, relative humidity 60%, wind east at 9, pressure 29.96 inches and rising. Fort Worth Meacham, clear, 86, east at 10. Dallas Love Field, partly cloudy, 86, east at 12, gusting to 17. Arlington, clear, 87, east at 6. Denton, clear, 86, east at 8. Mineral Wells, clear, 80, southeast at 5. Elsewhere around the region, Wichita Falls, clear, 79, east at 7. Abilene, clear, 80, southeast at 3. Waco, clear, 83, east at 8. Tyler, partly cloudy, 83, southeast at 12, gusting to 20. Once again at 1 a.m., DFW Airport, clear, 87, east at 9. Now let's check on your local forecast for the Dallas-Fort Worth Metroplex. Heat advisory in effect until 8 p.m. this evening. Rest of tonight, partly cloudy. Lows in the upper 70s. Southeast winds 5 to 10 miles an hour. Friday, partly sunny. Humid with highs in the upper 90s. South winds 10 to 15 miles an hour. Heat index values up to 107. Friday night, partly cloudy. Lows in the upper 70s. South winds 10 to 15 miles an hour. And now the extended forecast. Saturday, mostly sunny. Hot with highs around 100.
southwest winds 5 to 10 miles an hour. Heat index values up to 107. Saturday night, mostly clear. Lows in the upper 70s. South winds 5 to 10 miles an hour. Sunday, sunny, hot with highs around 100. Heat index values up to 110 in the afternoon. Sunday night, clear. Lows in the lower 80s. Monday, sun, lows in the upper 70s. South winds 10 to 15 miles an hour. And now the extended forecast. Saturday, mostly sunny. Hot with highs around 100. Southwest winds 5 to 10 miles an hour. Heat index values up to 107. Saturday night, mostly clear. Lows in the upper 70s. South winds 5 to 10 miles an hour. Sunday, sunny, hot with highs around 100.

105. Heat index values up to 110 in the afternoon. Tuesday night, mostly clear. Lows in the lower 80s. Wednesday, sunny, hot with highs around 105. Heat index values up to 110 in the afternoon. Wednesday night, mostly clear. Lows in the lower 80s. Thursday, sunny, hot with highs around 105. Heat index values up to 110 in the afternoon. Heat advisory remains in effect until 8 p.m. Central Daylight Time Friday. Heat index values up to 107. The areas affected include Collin, Dallas, Denton, Kaufman, Rockwall, and Tarrant counties. The hazardous weather conditions are expected from until 8 p.m. Central Daylight Time Friday. Impacts: hot temperatures and high humidity will increase the risk for heat-related illnesses to occur, particularly for those working or participating in outdoor activities. Take extra precautions when outside by staying hydrated, wearing lightweight and loose-fitting clothing, and limiting strenuous activities to the early morning or evening. Check up on relatives and neighbors. Never leave young children or pets in an enclosed vehicle, even for a short time, as temperatures can quickly rise to life-threatening levels. Know the signs and symptoms of heat exhaustion and heat stroke. To reduce risk when outdoors, the Occupational Safety and Health Administration recommends scheduling frequent rest breaks in shaded or air-conditioned environments. Anyone overcome by heat should be moved to a cool and shaded location. Heat stroke is an emergency. Call 911 ASAP if you or someone you know is exhibiting signs of heat stroke. It is now time to check on the latest tropical activity in the Atlantic Ocean, Caribbean Sea, and the Gulf of Mexico. Here is Remnants of Bertha Advisory Number 19, location 30.0 north 96.0 west, or about 40 miles west-northwest of Houston, Texas. Maximum sustained winds, 35 miles an hour, percent movement, west or 270 degrees at 14 miles an hour. Minimum central pressure, 1,008 millibars, or 29.77 inches. Remember, you can hear the tropical summary at the top and bottom of every hour when there is activity occurring in the Atlantic Basin. The current time is 2:02 a.m. Central Daylight Time. 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Serving the Dallas-Fort Worth listening area. The following reports of weather temperature and wind were made at 2 a.m. DFW Airport, clear, 85, dew point 73, relative humidity 67%, wind southeast at 12, pressure 29.96 inches and steady. Fort Worth Meacham, clear, 85, east at 9. Dallas Love Field, clear, 85, southeast at 10. Arlington, clear, 86, east at 9. Denton, clear, 85, southeast at 7. Mineral Wells, clear, 80, southeast at 3. Elsewhere around the region, Wichita Falls, clear, 75, southeast at 8. Abilene, clear, 78, southeast at 6. Waco, mostly cloudy, 83, east at 8. Tyler, cloudy, 82, southeast at 9. Once again at 2 a.m., DFW Airport, clear, 85, southeast at 12. The following reports of weather temperature and wind were made at 2 a.m. DFW Airport, clear, 85, dew point 73, relative humidity 67%, wind southeast at 12, pressure 29.96 inches and steady. Fort Worth Meacham, clear, 85, east at 9. Dallas Love Field, clear, 85, southeast at 10. Arlington, clear, 86, east at 9. Denton, clear, 85, southeast at 7. Mineral Wells, clear, 80, southeast at 3. Elsewhere around the region, Wichita Falls, clear, 75, southeast at 8. Abilene, clear, 78, southeast at 6. Waco, mostly cloudy, 83, east at 8. Tyler, cloudy, 82, southeast at 9. Once again at 2 a.m., DFW Airport, clear, 85, southeast at 12. Now let's check on your

Local forecast for the Dallas-Fort Worth Metroplex. Heat advisory in effect until 8 p.m. this evening. Rest of tonight, partly cloudy. Lows in the upper 70s. Southeast winds 5 to 10 miles an hour. Friday, partly sunny. Humid with highs in the upper 90s. South winds 10 to 15 miles an hour. Heat index values up to 107. Friday night, partly cloudy. Lows in the upper 70s. South winds 10 to 15 miles an hour. And now the extended forecast. Saturday, mostly sunny. Hot with highs around 100. Southwest winds 5 to 10 miles an hour. Heat index values up to 107. Saturday night, mostly clear. Lows in the upper 70s. South winds 5 to 10 miles an hour. Sunday, sunny, hot with highs around 100. Heat index values up to 110 in the afternoon. Sunday night, clear. Lows in the lower 80s. Monday, sunny, hot with highs 100 to 105. Heat index values up to 110 in the afternoon. Monday night, clear. Lows in the lower 80s. Tuesday, sunny, hot with highs 100 to 105. Heat index values up to 110 in the afternoon. Tuesday night, mostly clear. Lows in the lower 80s. Wednesday, sunny, hot with highs around 105. Heat index values up to 110 in the afternoon. Wednesday night, mostly clear. Lows in the lower 80s. Thursday, sunny, hot with highs around 105. Heat index values up to 110 in the afternoon. The forecast key messages for North and Central Texas. A heat advisory remains in effect across much of North Texas through 8 p.m. tonight. Heat index values up to around 107 degrees are expected. Additional heat advisories may be needed through the weekend into early next week. The spotter information statement for North and Central Texas. Spotter activation is not expected at this time. The ultraviolet index forecast for July 24th is 11, or extreme. The current time is 2:08 a.m. Central Daylight Time. 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The following reports of weather temperature and wind were made at 2 a.m. DFW Airport, clear, 85, dew point 73, relative humidity 67%, wind southeast at 12, pressure 29.96 inches and steady. Fort Worth Meacham, clear, 85, east at 9. Dallas Love Field, clear, 85, southeast at 10. Arlington, clear, 86, east at 9. Denton, clear, 85, southeast at 7. Mineral Wells, clear, 80, southeast at 3. Elsewhere around the region, Wichita Falls, clear, 75, southeast at 8. Abilene, clear, 78, southeast at 6. Waco, mostly cloudy, 83, east at 8. Tyler, cloudy, 82, southeast at 9. Once again at 2 a.m., DFW Airport, clear, 85, southeast at 12. Now let's check on your local forecast for the Dallas-Fort Worth Metroplex. Heat advisory in effect until 8 p.m. this evening. Rest of tonight, partly cloudy. Lows in the upper 70s. Southeast winds 5 to 10 miles an hour. Friday, partly sunny. Humid with highs in the upper 90s. South winds 10 to 15 miles an hour. Heat index values up to 107. Friday night, partly cloudy. Lows in the upper 70s. South winds 10 to 15 miles an hour. Now let's check on your local forecast for the Dallas-Fort Worth Metroplex. Heat advisory in effect until 8 p.m. this evening. Today, partly sunny. Highs in the upper 90s. South winds 10 to 15 miles an hour. Heat index values up to 107. Tonight, partly cloudy. Lows in the upper 70s. South winds 10 to 15 miles an hour.
Saturday, mostly sunny. Hot with highs around 100. Southwest winds 5 to 10 miles an hour. Heat index values up to 107. And now the extended forecast. Saturday night, mostly clear. Lows in the upper 70s. South winds 5 to 10 miles an hour. Sunday, sunny, hot with highs around 102. South winds 5 to 10 miles an hour. Heat index values up to 108 in the afternoon. Sunday night, clear. Lows in the lower 80s. Monday, sunny, hot with highs 100 to 105. Heat index values up to 110 in the afternoon. Monday night, clear. Lows in the lower 80s. Tuesday, sunny, hot with highs 100 to 105. Heat index values up to 110 in the afternoon. Tuesday night, mostly clear. Lows in the lower 80s. Wednesday, sunny, hot with highs around 105. Heat index values up to 110 in the afternoon. Wednesday night, mostly clear. Lows in the lower 80s. Thursday, sunny, hot with highs around 105. Heat index values up to 110 in the afternoon. The forecast key messages for North and Central Texas. A heat advisory remains in effect across much of North Texas through 8 p.m. tonight. Heat index values up to around 107 degrees are expected. Additional heat advisories may be needed through the weekend into early next week. The spotter information statement for North and Central Texas. Spotter activation is not expected at this time. The ultraviolet index forecast for July 24th is 11, or extreme. The current time is 2:12 a.m. Central Daylight Time. 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The following reports of weather temperature and wind were made at 2 a.m. DFW Airport, clear, 85, dew point 73, relative humidity 67%, wind southeast at 12, pressure 29.96 inches and steady. Fort Worth Meacham, clear, 85, east at 9. Dallas Love Field, clear, 85, southeast at 10. Arlington, clear, 86, east at 9. Denton, clear, 85, southeast at 7. Mineral Wells, clear, 80, southeast at 3. Elsewhere around the region, Wichita Falls, clear, 75, southeast at 8. Abilene, clear, 78, southeast at 6. Waco, mostly cloudy, 83, east at 8. Tyler, cloudy, 82, southeast at 9. Once again at 2 a.m., DFW Airport, clear, 85, southeast at 12. Now let's check on your local forecast for the Dallas-Fort Worth Metroplex. Heat advisory in effect until 8 p.m. this evening. Today, partly sunny. Highs in the upper 90s. South winds 10 to 15 miles an hour. Heat index values up to 107. Tonight, partly cloudy. Lows in the upper 70s. South winds 10 to 15 miles an hour. Saturday, mostly sunny. Hot with highs around 100. Southwest winds 5 to 10 miles an hour. Heat index values up to 107. And now the extended forecast. Saturday night, mostly clear. Lows in the upper 70s. South winds 5 to 10 miles an hour. Sunday, sunny, hot with highs around 102. South winds 5 to 10 miles an hour. Heat index values up to 108 in the afternoon. Sunday night, clear. Lows in the lower 80s. Monday, sunny, hot with highs 100 to 105. Heat index values up to 110 in the afternoon. Monday night, clear. Lows in the lower 80s. Tuesday, sunny, hot with highs 100 to 105. Heat index values up to 110 in the afternoon. Tuesday night, mostly clear. Lows in the lower 80s.
Wednesday, sunny, hot with highs around 105. Heat index values up to 110 in the afternoon. Wednesday night, mostly clear. Lows in the lower 80s. Thursday, sunny, hot with highs around 105. Heat index values up to 110 in the afternoon. The forecast key messages for North and Central Texas. A heat advisory remains in effect across much of North Texas through 8 p.m. tonight. Heat index values up to around 107 degrees are expected. Additional heat advisories may be needed through the weekend into early next week. The spotter information statement for North and Central Texas. Spotter activation is not expected at this time. The ultraviolet index forecast for July 24th is 11, or extreme. The current time is 2:16 a.m. Central Daylight Time. 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The following reports of weather temperature and wind were made at 2 a.m. DFW Airport, clear, 85, dew point 73, relative humidity 67%, wind southeast at 12, pressure 29.96 inches and steady. Fort Worth Meacham, clear, 85, east at 9. Dallas Love Field, clear, 85, southeast at 10. Arlington, clear, 86, east at 9. Denton, clear, 85, southeast at 7. Mineral Wells, clear, 80, southeast at 3. Elsewhere around the region, Wichita Falls, clear, 75, southeast at 8. Abilene, clear, 78, southeast at 6. Waco, mostly cloudy, 83, east at 8. Tyler, cloudy, 82, southeast at 9. Once again at 2 a.m., DFW Airport, clear, 85, southeast at 12. Now let's check on your local forecast for the Dallas-Fort Worth Metroplex. Heat advisory in effect until 8 p.m. this evening. Today, partly sunny. Highs in the upper 90s. South winds 10 to 15 miles an hour. Heat index values up to 107. Tonight, partly cloudy. Lows in the upper 70s. South winds 10 to 15 miles an hour. Saturday, mostly sunny. Hot with highs around 100. Southwest winds 5 to 10 miles an hour. Heat index values up to 107. And now the extended forecast. Saturday night, mostly clear. Lows in the upper 70s. South winds 5 to 10 miles an hour. Sunday, sunny, hot with highs around 102. South winds 5 to 10 miles an hour. Heat index values up to 108 in the afternoon. Sunday night, clear. Lows in the lower 80s. Monday, sunny, hot with highs 100 to 105. Heat index values up to 110 in the afternoon. Monday night, clear. Lows in the lower 80s. Tuesday, sunny, hot with highs 100 to 105. Heat index values up to 110 in the afternoon. Tuesday night, mostly clear. Lows in the lower 80s. Wednesday, sunny, hot with highs around 105. Heat index values up to 110 in the afternoon. Wednesday night, mostly clear. Lows in the lower 80s. Thursday, sunny, hot with highs around 105. Heat index values up to 110 in the afternoon. The forecast key messages for North and Central Texas. A heat advisory remains in effect across much of North Texas through 8 p.m. tonight. Heat index values up to around 107 degrees are expected. Additional heat advisories may be needed through the weekend into early next week. The spotter information statement for North and Central Texas. Spotter activation is not expected at this time. The ultraviolet index forecast for July 24th is 11, or extreme. The current time is 2:20 a.m. Central Daylight Time.
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The following reports of weather temperature and wind were made at 2 a.m. DFW Airport, clear, 85, dew point 73, relative humidity 67%, wind southeast at 12, pressure 29.96 inches and steady. Fort Worth Meacham, clear, 85, east at 9. Dallas Love Field, clear, 85, southeast at 10. Arlington, clear, 86, east at 9. Denton, clear, 85, southeast at 7. Mineral Wells, clear, 80, southeast at 3. Elsewhere around the region, Wichita Falls, clear, 75, southeast at 8. Abilene, clear, 78, southeast at 6. Waco, mostly cloudy, 83, east at 8. Tyler, cloudy, 82, southeast at 9. Once again at 2 a.m., DFW Airport, clear, 85, southeast at 12. Now let's check on your local forecast for the Dallas-Fort Worth Metroplex. Heat advisory in effect until 8 p.m. this evening. Today, partly sunny. Highs in the upper 90s. South winds 10 to 15 miles an hour. Heat index values up to 107. Tonight, partly cloudy. Lows in the upper 70s. South winds 10 to 15 miles an hour. Saturday, mostly sunny. Hot with highs around 100. Southwest winds 5 to 10 miles an hour. Heat index values up to 107. And now the extended forecast. Saturday night, mostly clear. Lows in the upper 70s. South winds 5 to 10 miles an hour. Sunday, sunny, hot with highs around 102. South winds 5 to 10 miles an hour. Heat index values up to 108 in the afternoon. Sunday night, clear. Lows in the lower 80s. Monday, sunny, hot with highs 100 to 105. Heat index values up to 110 in the afternoon. Monday night, clear. Lows in the lower 80s. Tuesday, sunny, hot with highs 100 to 105. Heat index values up to 110 in the afternoon. Tuesday night, mostly clear. Lows in the lower 80s. Wednesday, sunny, hot with highs around 105. Heat index values up to 110 in the afternoon. Wednesday night, mostly clear. Lows in the lower 80s. Thursday, sunny, hot with highs around 105. Heat index values up to 110 in the afternoon. The forecast key messages for North and Central Texas. A heat advisory remains in effect across much of North Texas through 8 p.m. tonight. Heat index values up to around 107 degrees are expected. Additional heat advisories may be needed through the weekend into early next week. The spotter information statement for North and Central Texas. Spotter activation is not expected at this time. The ultraviolet index forecast for July 24th is 11, or extreme. The current time is 2:24 a.m. Central Daylight Time. 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The following reports of weather temperature and wind were made at 2 a.m. DFW Airport, clear, 85, dew point 73, relative humidity 67%, wind southeast at 12, pressure 29.96 inches and steady. Fort Worth Meacham, clear, 85, east at 9. Dallas Love Field, clear, 85, southeast at 10. Arlington, clear, 86, east at 9. Denton, clear, 85, southeast at 7. Mineral Wells, clear, 80, southeast at 3. Elsewhere around the region, Wichita Falls, clear, 75, southeast at 8. Abilene, clear, 78, southeast at 6. Waco, mostly cloudy, 83, east at 8. Tyler, cloudy, 82, southeast at 9.
Once again at 2 a.m., DFW Airport, clear, 85, southeast at 12. Now let's check on your local forecast for the Dallas-Fort Worth Metroplex. Heat advisory in effect until 8 p.m. this evening. Today, partly sunny. Highs in the upper 90s. South winds 10 to 15 miles an hour. Heat index values up to 107. Tonight, partly cloudy. Lows in the upper 70s. South winds 10 to 15 miles an hour. Saturday, mostly sunny. Hot with highs around 100. Southwest winds 5 to 10 miles an hour. Heat index values up to 107. And now the extended forecast. Saturday night, mostly clear. Lows in the upper 70s. South winds 5 to 10 miles an hour. Sunday, sunny, hot with highs around 102. South winds 5 to 10 miles an hour. Heat index values up to 108 in the afternoon. Sunday night, clear. Lows in the lower 80s. Monday, sunny, hot with highs 100 to 105. Heat index values up to 110 in the afternoon. Monday night, clear. Lows in the lower 80s. Tuesday, sunny, hot with highs 100 to 105. Heat index values up to 110 in the afternoon. Tuesday night, mostly clear. Lows in the lower 80s. Wednesday, sunny, hot with highs around 105. Heat index values up to 110 in the afternoon. Wednesday night, mostly clear. Lows in the lower 80s. Thursday, sunny, hot with highs around 105. Heat index values up to 110 in the afternoon. The forecast key messages for North and Central Texas. A heat advisory remains in effect across much of North Texas through 8 p.m. tonight. Heat index values up to around 107 degrees are expected. Additional heat advisories may be needed through the weekend into early next week. The spotter information statement for North and Central Texas. Spotter activation is not expected at this time. The ultraviolet index forecast for July 24th is 11, or extreme. The current time is 2:27 a.m. Central Daylight Time. 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The following reports of weather temperature and wind were made at 2 a.m. DFW Airport, clear, 85, dew point 73, relative humidity 67%, wind southeast at 12, pressure 29.96 inches and steady. Fort Worth Meacham, clear, 85, east at 9. Dallas Love Field, clear, 85, southeast at 10. Arlington, clear, 86, east at 9. Denton, clear, 85, southeast at 7. Mineral Wells, clear, 80, southeast at 3. Elsewhere around the region, Wichita Falls, clear, 75, southeast at 8. Abilene, clear, 78, southeast at 6. Waco, mostly cloudy, 83, east at 8. Tyler, cloudy, 82, southeast at 9. Once again at 2 a.m., DFW Airport, clear, 85, southeast at 12. Now let's check on your local forecast for the Dallas-Fort Worth Metroplex. Heat advisory in effect until 8 p.m. this evening. Today, partly sunny. Highs in the upper 90s. South winds 10 to 15 miles an hour. Heat index values up to 107. Tonight, partly cloudy. Lows in the upper 70s. South winds 10 to 15 miles an hour. Saturday, mostly sunny. Hot with highs around 100. Southwest winds 5 to 10 miles an hour. Heat index values up to 107. And now the extended forecast. Saturday night, mostly clear. Lows in the upper 70s. South winds 5 to 10 miles an hour. Sunday, sunny, hot with highs around 102. South winds 5 to 10 miles an hour. Heat index values up to 108 in the afternoon.
Sunday night, clear. Lows in the lower 80s. Monday, sunny, hot with highs 100 to 105. Heat index values up to 110 in the afternoon. Monday night, clear. Lows in the lower 80s. Tuesday, sunny, hot with highs 100 to 105. Heat index values up to 110 in the afternoon. Tuesday night, mostly clear. Lows in the lower 80s. Wednesday, sunny, hot with highs around 105. Heat index values up to 110 in the afternoon. Wednesday night, mostly clear. Lows in the lower 80s. Thursday, sunny, hot with highs around 105. Heat index values up to 110 in the afternoon. Heat advisory remains in effect until 8 p.m. Central Daylight Time Friday. Heat index values up to 107. The areas affected include Collin, Dallas, Denton, Kaufman, Rockwall, and Tarrant counties. The hazardous weather conditions are expected from until 8 p.m. Central Daylight Time Friday. Impacts: hot temperatures and high humidity will increase the risk for heat-related illnesses to occur, particularly for those working or participating in outdoor activities. Take extra precautions when outside by staying hydrated, wearing lightweight and loose-fitting clothing, and limiting strenuous activities to the early morning or evening. Check up on relatives and neighbors. Never leave young children or pets in an enclosed vehicle, even for a short time, as temperatures can quickly rise to life-threatening levels. Know the signs and symptoms of heat exhaustion and heat stroke. To reduce risk when outdoors, the Occupational Safety and Health Administration recommends scheduling frequent rest breaks in shaded or air-conditioned environments. Anyone overcome by heat should be moved to a cool and shaded location. Heat stroke is an emergency. Call 911 ASAP if you or someone you know is exhibiting signs of heat stroke. It is now time to check on the latest tropical activity in the Atlantic Ocean, Caribbean Sea, and the Gulf of Mexico. Here is Remnants of Bertha Advisory Number 19, location 30.0 north 96.0 west, or about 40 miles west-northwest of Houston, Texas. Maximum sustained winds, 35 miles an hour, percent movement, west or 270 degrees at 14 miles an hour. Minimum central pressure, 1,008 millibars, or 29.77 inches. Remember, you can hear the tropical summary at the top and bottom of every hour when there is activity occurring in the Atlantic Basin. The forecast key messages for North and Central Texas. A heat advisory remains in effect across much of North Texas through 8 p.m. tonight. Heat index values up to around 107 degrees are expected. Additional heat advisories may be needed through the weekend into early next week. The spotter information statement for North and Central Texas. Spotter activation is not expected at this time. The ultraviolet index forecast for July 24th is 11, or extreme. The current time is 2:33 a.m. Central Daylight Time. 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The following reports of weather temperature and wind were made at 2 a.m. DFW Airport, clear, 85, dew point 73, relative humidity 67%, wind southeast at 12, pressure 29.96 inches and steady. Fort Worth Meacham, clear, 85, east at 9. Dallas Love Field, clear, 85, southeast at 10. Arlington, clear, 86, east at 9. Denton, clear, 85, southeast at 7. Mineral Wells, clear, 80, southeast at 3. Elsewhere around the region, Wichita Falls, clear, 75, southeast at 8. Abilene, clear, 78, southeast at 6. Waco, mostly cloudy, 83, east at 8. Tyler, cloudy, 82, southeast at 9. Once again at 2 a.m., DFW Airport, clear, 85, southeast at 12. Now let's check on your local forecast for the Dallas-Fort Worth Metroplex. Heat advisory in effect until 8 p.m. this evening. Today, partly sunny.
highs in the upper 90s. South winds 10 to 15 miles an hour. Heat index values up to 107. Tonight, partly cloudy. Lows in the upper 70s. South winds 10 to 15 miles an hour. Saturday, mostly sunny. Hot with highs around 100. Southwest winds 5 to 10 miles an hour. Heat index values up to 107. And now the extended forecast. Saturday night, mostly clear. Lows in the upper 70s. South winds 5 to 10 miles an hour. Sunday, sunny, hot with highs around 102. South winds 5 to 10 miles an hour. Heat index values up to 108 in the afternoon. Sunday night, clear. Lows in the lower 80s. Monday, sunny, hot with highs 100 to 105. Heat index values up to 110 in the afternoon. Monday night, clear. Lows in the lower 80s. Tuesday, sunny, hot with highs 100 to 105. Heat index values up to 110 in the afternoon. Tuesday night, mostly clear. Lows in the lower 80s. Wednesday, sunny, hot with highs around 105. Heat index values up to 110 in the afternoon. Wednesday night, mostly clear. Lows in the lower 80s. Thursday, sunny, hot with highs around 105. Heat index values up to 110 in the afternoon. The forecast key messages for North and Central Texas. A heat advisory remains in effect across much of North Texas through 8 p.m. tonight. Heat index values up to around 107 degrees are expected. Additional heat advisories may be needed through the weekend into early next week. The spotter information statement for North and Central Texas. Spotter activation is not expected at this time. The ultraviolet index forecast for July 24th is 11, or extreme. The current time is 2:37 a.m. Central Daylight Time. 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The following reports of weather temperature and wind were made at 2 a.m. DFW Airport, clear, 85, dew point 73, relative humidity 67%, wind southeast at 12, pressure 29.96 inches and steady. Fort Worth Meacham, clear, 85, east at 9. Dallas Love Field, clear, 85, southeast at 10. Arlington, clear, 86, east at 9. Denton, clear, 85, southeast at 7. Mineral Wells, clear, 80, southeast at 3. Elsewhere around the region, Wichita Falls, clear, 75, southeast at 8. Abilene, clear, 78, southeast at 6. Waco, mostly cloudy, 83, east at 8. Tyler, cloudy, 82, southeast at 9. Once again at 2 a.m., DFW Airport, clear, 85, southeast at 12. Now let's check on your local forecast for the Dallas-Fort Worth Metroplex. Heat advisory in effect until 8 p.m. this evening. Today, partly sunny. Highs in the upper 90s. South winds 10 to 15 miles an hour. Heat index values up to 107. Tonight, partly cloudy. Lows in the upper 70s. South winds 10 to 15 miles an hour. Saturday, mostly sunny. Hot with highs around 100. Southwest winds 5 to 10 miles an hour. Heat index values up to 107. And now the extended forecast. Saturday night, mostly clear. Lows in the upper 70s. South winds 5 to 10 miles an hour. Sunday, sunny, hot with highs around 102. South winds 5 to 10 miles an hour. Heat index values up to 108 in the afternoon. Sunday night, clear. Lows in the lower 80s. Monday, sunny, hot with highs 100 to 105. Heat index values up to 110 in the afternoon. Monday night, clear. Lows in the lower 80s.
Tuesday, sunny, hot with highs 100 to 105. Heat index values up to 110 in the afternoon. Tuesday night, mostly clear. Lows in the lower 80s. Wednesday, sunny, hot with highs around 105. Heat index values up to 110 in the afternoon. Wednesday night, mostly clear. Lows in the lower 80s. Thursday, sunny, hot with highs around 105. Heat index values up to 110 in the afternoon. The forecast key messages for North and Central Texas. A heat advisory remains in effect across much of North Texas through 8 p.m. tonight. Heat index values up to around 107 degrees are expected. Additional heat advisories may be needed through the weekend into early next week. The spotter information statement for North and Central Texas. Spotter activation is not expected at this time. The ultraviolet index forecast for July 24th is 11, or extreme. The current time is 2:41 a.m. Central Daylight Time. 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The following reports of weather temperature and wind were made at 2 a.m. DFW Airport, clear, 85, dew point 73, relative humidity 67%, wind southeast at 12, pressure 29.96 inches and steady. Fort Worth Meacham, clear, 85, east at 9. Dallas Love Field, clear, 85, southeast at 10. Arlington, clear, 86, east at 9. Denton, clear, 85, southeast at 7. Mineral Wells, clear, 80, southeast at 3. Elsewhere around the region, Wichita Falls, clear, 75, southeast at 8. Abilene, clear, 78, southeast at 6. Waco, mostly cloudy, 83, east at 8. Tyler, cloudy, 82, southeast at 9. Once again at 2 a.m., DFW Airport, clear, 85, southeast at 12. Now let's check on your local forecast for the Dallas-Fort Worth Metroplex. Heat advisory in effect until 8 p.m. this evening. Today, partly sunny. Highs in the upper 90s. South winds 10 to 15 miles an hour. Heat index values up to 107. Tonight, partly cloudy. Lows in the upper 70s. South winds 10 to 15 miles an hour. Saturday, mostly sunny. Hot with highs around 100. Southwest winds 5 to 10 miles an hour. Heat index values up to 107. And now the extended forecast. Saturday night, mostly clear. Lows in the upper 70s. South winds 5 to 10 miles an hour. Sunday, sunny, hot with highs around 102. South winds 5 to 10 miles an hour. Heat index values up to 108 in the afternoon. Sunday night, clear. Lows in the lower 80s. Monday, sunny, hot with highs 100 to 105. Heat index values up to 110 in the afternoon. Monday night, clear. Lows in the lower 80s. Tuesday, sunny, hot with highs 100 to 105. Heat index values up to 110 in the afternoon. Tuesday night, mostly clear. Lows in the lower 80s. Wednesday, sunny, hot with highs around 105. Heat index values up to 110 in the afternoon. Wednesday night, mostly clear. Lows in the lower 80s. Thursday, sunny, hot with highs around 105. Heat index values up to 110 in the afternoon. The forecast key messages for North and Central Texas. A heat advisory remains in effect across much of North Texas through 8 p.m. tonight. Heat index values up to around 107 degrees are expected. Additional heat advisories may be needed through the weekend into early next week. The spotter information statement for North and Central Texas. Spotter activation is not expected at this time.
The ultraviolet index forecast for July 24th is 11, or extreme. The current time is 2:45 a.m. Central Daylight Time. 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The following reports of weather temperature and wind were made at 2 a.m. DFW Airport, clear, 85, dew point 73, relative humidity 67%, wind southeast at 12, pressure 29.96 inches and steady. Fort Worth Meacham, clear, 85, east at 9. Dallas Love Field, clear, 85, southeast at 10. Arlington, clear, 86, east at 9. Denton, clear, 85, southeast at 7. Mineral Wells, clear, 80, southeast at 3. Elsewhere around the region, Wichita Falls, clear, 75, southeast at 8. Abilene, clear, 78, southeast at 6. Waco, mostly cloudy, 83, east at 8. Tyler, cloudy, 82, southeast at 9. Once again at 2 a.m., DFW Airport, clear, 85, southeast at 12. Now let's check on your local forecast for the Dallas-Fort Worth Metroplex. Heat advisory in effect until 8 p.m. this evening. Today, partly sunny. Highs in the upper 90s. South winds 10 to 15 miles an hour. Heat index values up to 107. Tonight, partly cloudy. Lows in the upper 70s. South winds 10 to 15 miles an hour. Saturday, mostly sunny. Hot with highs around 100. Southwest winds 5 to 10 miles an hour. Heat index values up to 107. And now the extended forecast. Saturday night, mostly clear. Lows in the upper 70s. South winds 5 to 10 miles an hour. Sunday, sunny, hot with highs around 102. South winds 5 to 10 miles an hour. Heat index values up to 108 in the afternoon. Sunday night, clear. Lows in the lower 80s. Monday, sunny, hot with highs 100 to 105. Heat index values up to 110 in the afternoon. Monday night, clear. Lows in the lower 80s. Tuesday, sunny, hot with highs 100 to 105. Heat index values up to 110 in the afternoon. Tuesday night, mostly clear. Lows in the lower 80s. Wednesday, sunny, hot with highs around 105. Heat index values up to 110 in the afternoon. Wednesday night, mostly clear. Lows in the lower 80s. Thursday, sunny, hot with highs around 105. Heat index values up to 110 in the afternoon. The forecast key messages for North and Central Texas. A heat advisory remains in effect across much of North Texas through 8 p.m. tonight. Heat index values up to around 107 degrees are expected. Additional heat advisories may be needed through the weekend into early next week. The spotter information statement for North and Central Texas. Spotter activation is not expected at this time. The ultraviolet index forecast for July 24th is 11, or extreme. The current time is 2:49 a.m. Central Daylight Time. 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The following reports of weather temperature and wind were made at 2 a.m. DFW Airport, clear, 85, dew point 73, relative humidity 67%, wind southeast at 12, pressure 29.96 inches and steady. Fort Worth Meacham, clear, 85, east at 9. Dallas Love Field, clear, 85, southeast at 10. Arlington, clear, 86, east at 9. Denton, clear, 85, southeast at 7. Mineral Wells, clear, 80, southeast at 3. Elsewhere around the region, Wichita Falls, clear, 75, southeast at 8.
Abilene, clear, 78, southeast at 6. Waco, mostly cloudy, 83, east at 8. Tyler, cloudy, 82, southeast at 9. Once again at 2 a.m., DFW Airport, clear, 85, southeast at 12. Now let's check on your local forecast for the Dallas-Fort Worth Metroplex. Heat advisory in effect until 8 p.m. this evening. Today, partly sunny. Highs in the upper 90s. South winds 10 to 15 miles an hour. Heat index values up to 107. Tonight, partly cloudy. Lows in the upper 70s. South winds 10 to 15 miles an hour. Saturday, mostly sunny. Hot with highs around 100. Southwest winds 5 to 10 miles an hour. Heat index values up to 107. And now the extended forecast. Saturday night, mostly clear. Lows in the upper 70s. South winds 5 to 10 miles an hour. Sunday, sunny, hot with highs around 102. South winds 5 to 10 miles an hour. Heat index values up to 108 in the afternoon. Sunday night, clear. Lows in the lower 80s. Monday, sunny, hot with highs 100 to 105. Heat index values up to 110 in the afternoon. Monday night, clear. Lows in the lower 80s. Tuesday, sunny, hot with highs 100 to 105. Heat index values up to 110 in the afternoon. Tuesday night, mostly clear. Lows in the lower 80s. Wednesday, sunny, hot with highs around 105. Heat index values up to 110 in the afternoon. Wednesday night, mostly clear. Lows in the lower 80s. Thursday, sunny, hot with highs around 105. Heat index values up to 110 in the afternoon. The forecast key messages for North and Central Texas. A heat advisory remains in effect across much of North Texas through 8 p.m. tonight. Heat index values up to around 107 degrees are expected. Additional heat advisories may be needed through the weekend into early next week. The spotter information statement for North and Central Texas. Spotter activation is not expected at this time. The ultraviolet index forecast for July 24th is 11, or extreme. The current time is 2:52 a.m. Central Daylight Time. 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The following reports of weather temperature and wind were made at 2 a.m. DFW Airport, clear, 85, dew point 73, relative humidity 67%, wind southeast at 12, pressure 29.96 inches and steady. Fort Worth Meacham, clear, 85, east at 9. Dallas Love Field, clear, 85, southeast at 10. Arlington, clear, 86, east at 9. Denton, clear, 85, southeast at 7. Mineral Wells, clear, 80, southeast at 3. Elsewhere around the region, Wichita Falls, clear, 75, southeast at 8. Abilene, clear, 78, southeast at 6. Waco, mostly cloudy, 83, east at 8. Tyler, cloudy, 82, southeast at 9. Once again at 2 a.m., DFW Airport, clear, 85, southeast at 12. Now let's check on your local forecast for the Dallas-Fort Worth Metroplex. Heat advisory in effect until 8 p.m. this evening. Today, partly sunny. Highs in the upper 90s. South winds 10 to 15 miles an hour. Heat index values up to 107. Tonight, partly cloudy. Lows in the upper 70s. South winds 10 to 15 miles an hour. Saturday, mostly sunny. Hot with highs around 100. Southwest winds 5 to 10 miles an hour. Heat index values up to 107. And now the extended forecast. Saturday night, mostly clear. Lows in the upper 70s.
south winds 5 to 10 miles an hour. Sunday, sunny, hot with highs around 102. South winds 5 to 10 miles an hour. Heat index values up to 108 in the afternoon. Sunday night, clear. Lows in the lower 80s. Monday, sunny, hot with highs 100 to 105. Heat index values up to 110 in the afternoon. Monday night, clear. Lows in the lower 80s. Tuesday, sunny, hot with highs 100 to 105. Heat index values up to 110 in the afternoon. Tuesday night, mostly clear. Lows in the lower 80s. Wednesday, sunny, hot with highs around 105. Heat index values up to 110 in the afternoon. Wednesday night, mostly clear. Lows in the lower 80s. Thursday, sunny, hot with highs around 105. Heat index values up to 110 in the afternoon. The forecast key messages for North and Central Texas. A heat advisory remains in effect across much of North Texas through 8 p.m. tonight. Heat index values up to around 107 degrees are expected. Additional heat advisories may be needed through the weekend into early next week. The spotter information statement for North and Central Texas. Spotter activation is not expected at this time. The ultraviolet index forecast for July 24th is 11, or extreme. The current time is 2:56 a.m. Central Daylight Time. 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The following reports of weather temperature and wind were made at 2 a.m. DFW Airport, clear, 85, dew point 73, relative humidity 67%, wind southeast at 12, pressure 29.96 inches and steady. Fort Worth Meacham, clear, 85, east at 9. Dallas Love Field, clear, 85, southeast at 10. Arlington, clear, 86, east at 9. Denton, clear, 85, southeast at 7. Mineral Wells, clear, 80, southeast at 3. Elsewhere around the region, Wichita Falls, clear, 75, southeast at 8. Abilene, clear, 78, southeast at 6. Waco, mostly cloudy, 83, east at 8. Tyler, cloudy, 82, southeast at 9. Once again at 2 a.m., DFW Airport, clear, 85, southeast at 12. Now let's check on your local forecast for the Dallas-Fort Worth Metroplex. Heat advisory in effect until 8 p.m. this evening. Today, partly sunny. Highs in the upper 90s. South winds 10 to 15 miles an hour. Heat index values up to 107. Tonight, partly cloudy. Lows in the upper 70s. South winds 10 to 15 miles an hour. Saturday, mostly sunny. Hot with highs around 100. Southwest winds 5 to 10 miles an hour. Heat index values up to 107. And now the extended forecast. Saturday night, mostly clear. Lows in the upper 70s. South winds 5 to 10 miles an hour. Sunday, sunny, hot with highs around 102. South winds 5 to 10 miles an hour. Heat index values up to 108 in the afternoon. Sunday night, clear. Lows in the lower 80s. Monday, sunny, hot with highs 100 to 105. Heat index values up to 110 in the afternoon. Monday night, clear. Lows in the lower 80s. Tuesday, sunny, hot with highs 100 to 105. Heat index values up to 110 in the afternoon. Tuesday night, mostly clear. Lows in the lower 80s. Wednesday, sunny, hot with highs around 105. Heat index values up to 110 in the afternoon. Wednesday night, mostly clear. Lows in the lower 80s. Thursday, sunny, hot with highs around 105. Heat index values up to 110 in the afternoon.
Heat advisory remains in effect until 8 p.m. Central Daylight Time Friday. Heat index values up to 107. The areas affected include Collin, Dallas, Denton, Kaufman, Rockwall, and Tarrant counties. The hazardous weather conditions are expected.

heat exhaustion, and heat stroke. To reduce risk when outdoors, the Occupational Safety and Health Administration recommends scheduling frequent rest breaks in shaded or air-conditioned environments. Anyone overcome by heat should be moved to a cool and shaded location. Heat stroke is an emergency. Call 911 ASAP if you or someone you know is exhibiting signs of heat stroke. It is now time to check on the latest tropical activity in the Atlantic Ocean, Caribbean Sea, and the Gulf of Mexico. Here is Remnants of Bertha Advisory Number 19, location 30.0 north 96.0 west, or about 40 miles west-northwest of Houston, Texas. Maximum sustained winds, 35 miles an hour, percent movement, west or 270 degrees at 14 miles an hour. Minimum central pressure, 1,008 millibars, or 29.77 inches. Remember, you can hear the tropical summary at the top and bottom of every hour when there is activity occurring in the Atlantic Basin. The current time is 3:02 a.m. Central Daylight Time. 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The following reports of weather temperature and wind were made at 3 a.m. DFW Airport, clear, 84, dew point 73, relative humidity 69%, wind southeast at 13, gusting to 18, pressure 29.95 inches and falling. Fort Worth Meacham, clear, 84, southeast at 8. Dallas Love Field, partly cloudy, 84, southeast at 8, gusting to 17. Arlington, clear, 83, east at 9. Denton, clear, 84, southeast at 7. Mineral Wells, clear, 79, calm. Elsewhere around the region, Wichita Falls, clear, 77, southeast at 7. Abilene, clear, 79, southeast at 7. Waco, cloudy, 82, east at 7. Tyler, partly cloudy, 81, south at 12, gusting to 23. Once again at 3 a.m., DFW Airport, clear, 84, southeast at 13, gusting to 18. The following reports of weather temperature and wind were made at 3 a.m. DFW Airport, clear, 84, dew point 73, relative humidity 69%, wind southeast at 13, gusting to 18, pressure 29.95 inches and falling. Fort Worth Meacham, clear, 84, southeast at 8. Dallas Love Field, partly cloudy, 84, southeast at 8, gusting to 17. Arlington, clear, 83, east at 9. Denton, clear, 84, southeast at 7. Mineral Wells, clear, 79, calm. Elsewhere around the region, Wichita Falls, clear, 77, southeast at 7. Abilene, clear, 79, southeast at 7. Waco, cloudy, 82, east at 7. Tyler, partly cloudy, 81, south at 12, gusting to 23. Once again at 3 a.m., DFW Airport, clear, 84, southeast at 13, gusting to 18. Now let's check on your local forecast for the Dallas-Fort Worth Metroplex. Heat advisory in effect until 8 p.m. this evening. Today, partly sunny. Highs in the upper 90s. South winds 10 to 15 miles an hour. Heat index values up to 107. Tonight, partly cloudy. Lows in the upper 70s. South winds 10 to 15 miles an hour. Saturday, mostly sunny. Hot with highs around 100. Southwest winds 5 to 10 miles an hour. Heat index values up to 107. And now the extended forecast. Saturday night, mostly clear. Lows in the upper 70s. South winds 5 to 10 miles an hour. Sunday, sunny, hot with highs around 102. South winds 5 to 10 miles an hour. Heat index values up to 108 in the afternoon. Sunday night, clear. Lows in the lower 80s. Monday, sunny, hot with highs 100 to 105. Heat index values up to 110 in the afternoon. Monday night, clear.

lows in the lower 80s. Tuesday, sunny, hot with highs 100 to 105. Heat index values up to 110 in the afternoon. Tuesday night, mostly clear. Lows in the lower 80s. Wednesday, sunny, hot with highs around 105. Heat index values up to 110 in the afternoon. Wednesday night, mostly clear. Lows in the lower 80s. Thursday, sunny, hot with highs around 105. Heat index values up to 110 in the afternoon. The forecast key messages for North and Central Texas. A heat advisory remains in effect across much of North Texas through 8 p.m. tonight. Heat index values up to around 107 degrees are expected. Additional heat advisories may be needed through the weekend into early next week. The spotter information statement for North and Central Texas. Spotter activation is not expected at this time. The ultraviolet index forecast for July 24th is 11, or extreme. The current time is 3:07 a.m. Central Daylight Time. 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The following reports of weather temperature and wind were made at 3 a.m. DFW Airport, clear, 84, dew point 73, relative humidity 69%, wind southeast at 13, gusting to 18, pressure 29.95 inches and falling. Fort Worth Meacham, clear, 84, southeast at 8. Dallas Love Field, partly cloudy, 84, southeast at 8, gusting to 17. Arlington, clear, 83, east at 9. Denton, clear, 84, southeast at 7. Mineral Wells, clear, 79, calm. Elsewhere around the region, Wichita Falls, clear, 77, southeast at 7. Abilene, clear, 79, southeast at 7. Waco, cloudy, 82, east at 7. Tyler, partly cloudy, 81, south at 12, gusting to 23. Once again at 3 a.m., DFW Airport, clear, 84, southeast at 13, gusting to 18. Now let's check on your local forecast for the Dallas-Fort Worth Metroplex. Heat advisory in effect until 8 p.m. this evening. Today, partly sunny. Highs in the upper 90s. South winds 10 to 15 miles an hour. Heat index values up to 107. Tonight, partly cloudy. Lows in the upper 70s. South winds 10 to 15 miles an hour. Saturday, mostly sunny. Hot with highs around 100. Southwest winds 5 to 10 miles an hour. Heat index values up to 107. And now the extended forecast. Saturday night, mostly clear. Lows in the upper 70s. South winds 5 to 10 miles an hour. Sunday, sunny, hot with highs around 102. South winds 5 to 10 miles an hour. Heat index values up to 108 in the afternoon. Sunday night, clear. Lows in the lower 80s. Monday, sunny, hot with highs 100 to 105. Heat index values up to 110 in the afternoon. Monday night, clear. Lows in the lower 80s. Tuesday, sunny, hot with highs 100 to 105. Heat index values up to 110 in the afternoon. Tuesday night, mostly clear. Lows in the lower 80s. Wednesday, sunny, hot with highs around 105. Heat index values up to 110 in the afternoon. Wednesday night, mostly clear. Lows in the lower 80s. Thursday, sunny, hot with highs around 105. Heat index values up to 110 in the afternoon. The forecast key messages for North and Central Texas. A heat advisory remains in effect across much of North Texas through 8 p.m. tonight. Heat index values up to around 107 degrees are expected. Additional heat advisories may be needed through the weekend into early next week. The spotter information statement for North and Central Texas.
fodder activation is not expected at this time. The ultraviolet index forecast for July 24th is 11, or extreme. The current time is 3:11 a.m. Central Daylight Time. 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The following reports of weather temperature and wind were made at 3 a.m. DFW Airport, clear, 84, dew point 73, relative humidity 69%, wind southeast at 13, gusting to 18, pressure 29.95 inches and falling. Fort Worth Meacham, clear, 84, southeast at 8. Dallas Love Field, partly cloudy, 84, southeast at 8, gusting to 17. Arlington, clear, 83, east at 9. Denton, clear, 84, southeast at 7. Mineral Wells, clear, 79, calm. Elsewhere around the region, Wichita Falls, clear, 77, southeast at 7. Abilene, clear, 79, southeast at 7. Waco, cloudy, 82, east at 7. Tyler, partly cloudy, 81, south at 12, gusting to 23. Once again at 3 a.m., DFW Airport, clear, 84, southeast at 13, gusting to 18. Now let's check on your local forecast for the Dallas-Fort Worth Metroplex. Heat advisory in effect until 8 p.m. this evening. Today, partly sunny. Highs in the upper 90s. South winds 10 to 15 miles an hour. Heat index values up to 107. Tonight, partly cloudy. Lows in the upper 70s. South winds 10 to 15 miles an hour. Saturday, mostly sunny. Hot with highs around 100. Southwest winds 5 to 10 miles an hour. Heat index values up to 107. And now the extended forecast. Saturday night, mostly clear. Lows in the upper 70s. South winds 5 to 10 miles an hour. Sunday, sunny, hot with highs around 102. South winds 5 to 10 miles an hour. Heat index values up to 108 in the afternoon. Sunday night, clear. Lows in the lower 80s. Monday, sunny, hot with highs 100 to 105. Heat index values up to 110 in the afternoon. Monday night, clear. Lows in the lower 80s. Tuesday, sunny, hot with highs 100 to 105. Heat index values up to 110 in the afternoon. Tuesday night, mostly clear. Lows in the lower 80s. Wednesday, sunny, hot with highs around 105. Heat index values up to 110 in the afternoon. Wednesday night, mostly clear. Lows in the lower 80s. Thursday, sunny, hot with highs around 105. Heat index values up to 110 in the afternoon. The forecast key messages for North and Central Texas. A heat advisory remains in effect across much of North Texas through 8 p.m. tonight. Heat index values up to around 107 degrees are expected. Additional heat advisories may be needed through the weekend into early next week. The spotter information statement for North and Central Texas. Spotter activation is not expected at this time. The ultraviolet index forecast for July 24th is 11, or extreme. The current time is 3:15 a.m. Central Daylight Time. 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The following reports of weather temperature and wind were made at 3 a.m. DFW Airport, clear, 84, dew point 73, relative humidity 69%, wind southeast at 13, gusting to 18, pressure 29.95 inches and falling. Fort Worth Meacham, clear, 84, southeast at 8. Dallas Love Field, partly cloudy, 84, southeast at 8, gusting to 17. Arlington, clear, 83, east at 9. Denton,
clear, 84th, southeast at 7. Mineral Wells, clear, 79, calm. Elsewhere around the region, Wichita Falls, clear, 77, southeast at 7. Abilene, clear, 79, southeast at 7. Waco, cloudy, 82, east at 7. Tyler, partly cloudy, 81, south at 12, gusting to 23. Once again at 3 a.m., DFW Airport, clear, 84, southeast at 13, gusting to 18. Now let's check on your local forecast for the Dallas-Fort Worth Metroplex. Heat advisory in effect until 8 p.m. this evening. Today, partly sunny. Highs in the upper 90s. South winds 10 to 15 miles an hour. Heat index values up to 107. Tonight, partly cloudy. Lows in the upper 70s. South winds 10 to 15 miles an hour. Saturday, mostly sunny. Hot with highs around 100. Southwest winds 5 to 10 miles an hour. Heat index values up to 107. And now the extended forecast. Saturday night, mostly clear. Lows in the upper 70s. South winds 5 to 10 miles an hour. Sunday, sunny, hot with highs around 102. South winds 5 to 10 miles an hour. Heat index values up to 108 in the afternoon. Sunday night, clear. Lows in the lower 80s. Monday, sunny, hot with highs 100 to 105. Heat index values up to 110 in the afternoon. Monday night, clear. Lows in the lower 80s. Tuesday, sunny, hot with highs 100 to 105. Heat index values up to 110 in the afternoon. Tuesday night, mostly clear. Lows in the lower 80s. Wednesday, sunny, hot with highs around 105. Heat index values up to 110 in the afternoon. Wednesday night, mostly clear. Lows in the lower 80s. Thursday, sunny, hot with highs around 105. Heat index values up to 110 in the afternoon. The forecast key messages for North and Central Texas. A heat advisory remains in effect across much of North Texas through 8 p.m. tonight. Heat index values up to around 107 degrees are expected. Additional heat advisories may be needed through the weekend into early next week. The spotter information statement for North and Central Texas. Spotter activation is not expected at this time. The ultraviolet index forecast for July 24th is 11, or extreme. The current time is 3:19 a.m. Central Daylight Time. 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The following reports of weather temperature and wind were made at 3 a.m. DFW Airport, clear, 84, dew point 73, relative humidity 69%, wind southeast at 13, gusting to 18, pressure 29.95 inches and falling. Fort Worth Meacham, clear, 84, southeast at 8. Dallas Love Field, partly cloudy, 84, southeast at 8, gusting to 17. Arlington, clear, 83, east at 9. Denton, clear, 84, southeast at 7. Mineral Wells, clear, 79, calm. Elsewhere around the region, Wichita Falls, clear, 77, southeast at 7. Abilene, clear, 79, southeast at 7. Waco, cloudy, 82, east at 7. Tyler, partly cloudy, 81, south at 12, gusting to 23. Once again at 3 a.m., DFW Airport, clear, 84, southeast at 13, gusting to 18. Now let's check on your local forecast for the Dallas-Fort Worth Metroplex. Heat advisory in effect until 8 p.m. this evening. Today, partly sunny. Highs in the upper 90s. South winds 10 to 15 miles an hour. Heat index values up to 107. Tonight, partly cloudy. Lows in the upper 70s.
south winds 10 to 15 miles an hour. Saturday, mostly sunny. Hot with highs around 100. Southwest winds 5 to 10 miles an hour. Heat index values up to 107. And now the extended forecast. Saturday night, mostly clear. Lows in the upper 70s. South winds 5 to 10 miles an hour. Sunday, sunny, hot with highs around 102. South winds 5 to 10 miles an hour. Heat index values up to 108 in the afternoon. Sunday night, clear. Lows in the lower 80s. Monday, sunny, hot with highs 100 to 105. Heat index values up to 110 in the afternoon. Monday night, clear. Lows in the lower 80s. Tuesday, sunny, hot with highs 100 to 105. Heat index values up to 110 in the afternoon. Tuesday night, mostly clear. Lows in the lower 80s. Wednesday, sunny, hot with highs around 105. Heat index values up to 110 in the afternoon. Wednesday night, mostly clear. Lows in the lower 80s. Thursday, sunny, hot with highs around 105. Heat index values up to 110 in the afternoon. The forecast key messages for North and Central Texas. A heat advisory remains in effect across much of North Texas through 8 p.m. tonight. Heat index values up to around 107 degrees are expected. Additional heat advisories may be needed through the weekend into early next week. The spotter information statement for North and Central Texas. Spotter activation is not expected at this time. The ultraviolet index forecast for July 24th is 11, or extreme. The current time is 3:23 a.m. Central Daylight Time. 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The following reports of weather temperature and wind were made at 3 a.m. DFW Airport, clear, 84, dew point 73, relative humidity 69%, wind southeast at 13, gusting to 18, pressure 29.95 inches and falling. Fort Worth Meacham, clear, 84, southeast at 8. Dallas Love Field, partly cloudy, 84, southeast at 8, gusting to 17. Arlington, clear, 83, east at 9. Denton, clear, 84, southeast at 7. Mineral Wells, clear, 79, calm. Elsewhere around the region, Wichita Falls, clear, 77, southeast at 7. Abilene, clear, 79, southeast at 7. Waco, cloudy, 82, east at 7. Tyler, partly cloudy, 81, south at 12, gusting to 23. Once again at 3 a.m., DFW Airport, clear, 84, southeast at 13, gusting to 18. Now let's check on your local forecast for the Dallas-Fort Worth Metroplex. Heat advisory in effect until 8 p.m. this evening. Today, partly sunny. Highs in the upper 90s. South winds 10 to 15 miles an hour. Heat index values up to 107. Tonight, partly cloudy. Lows in the upper 70s. South winds 10 to 15 miles an hour. Saturday, mostly sunny. Hot with highs around 100. Southwest winds 5 to 10 miles an hour. Heat index values up to 107. And now the extended forecast. Saturday night, mostly clear. Lows in the upper 70s. South winds 5 to 10 miles an hour. Sunday, sunny, hot with highs around 102. South winds 5 to 10 miles an hour. Heat index values up to 108 in the afternoon. Sunday night, clear. Lows in the lower 80s. Monday, sunny, hot with highs 100 to 105. Heat index values up to 110 in the afternoon. Monday night, clear. Lows in the lower 80s. Tuesday, sunny, hot with highs 100 to 105.
heat index values up to 110 in the afternoon. Tuesday night, mostly clear. Lows in the lower 80s. Wednesday, sunny, hot with highs around 105. Heat index values up to 110 in the afternoon. Wednesday night, mostly clear. Lows in the lower 80s. Thursday, sunny, hot with highs around 105. Heat index values up to 110 in the afternoon. The forecast key messages for North and Central Texas. A heat advisory remains in effect across much of North Texas through 8 p.m. tonight. Heat index values up to around 107 degrees are expected. Additional heat advisories may be needed through the weekend into early next week. The spotter information statement for North and Central Texas. Spotter activation is not expected at this time. The ultraviolet index forecast for July 24th is 11, or extreme. The current time is 3:27 a.m. Central Daylight Time. 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The following reports of weather temperature and wind were made at 3 a.m. DFW Airport, clear, 84, dew point 73, relative humidity 69%, wind southeast at 13, gusting to 18, pressure 29.95 inches and falling. Fort Worth Meacham, clear, 84, southeast at 8. Dallas Love Field, partly cloudy, 84, southeast at 8, gusting to 17. Arlington, clear, 83, east at 9. Denton, clear, 84, southeast at 7. Mineral Wells, clear, 79, calm. Elsewhere around the region, Wichita Falls, clear, 77, southeast at 7. Abilene, clear, 79, southeast at 7. Waco, cloudy, 82, east at 7. Tyler, partly cloudy, 81, south at 12, gusting to 23. Once again at 3 a.m., DFW Airport, clear, 84, southeast at 13, gusting to 18. Now let's check on your local forecast for the Dallas-Fort Worth Metroplex. Heat advisory in effect until 8 p.m. this evening. Today, partly sunny. Highs in the upper 90s. South winds 10 to 15 miles an hour. Heat index values up to 107. Tonight, partly cloudy. Lows in the upper 70s. South winds 10 to 15 miles an hour. Saturday, mostly sunny. Hot with highs around 100. Southwest winds 5 to 10 miles an hour. Heat index values up to 107. And now the extended forecast. Saturday night, mostly clear. Lows in the upper 70s. South winds 5 to 10 miles an hour. Sunday, sunny, hot with highs around 102. South winds 5 to 10 miles an hour. Heat index values up to 108 in the afternoon. Sunday night, clear. Lows in the lower 80s. Monday, sunny, hot with highs 100 to 105. Heat index values up to 110 in the afternoon. Monday night, clear. Lows in the lower 80s. Tuesday, sunny, hot with highs 100 to 105. Heat index values up to 110 in the afternoon. Tuesday night, mostly clear. Lows in the lower 80s. Wednesday, sunny, hot with highs around 105. Heat index values up to 110 in the afternoon. Wednesday night, mostly clear. Lows in the lower 80s. Thursday, sunny, hot with highs around 105. Heat index values up to 110 in the afternoon. Heat advisory remains in effect until 8 p.m. Central Daylight Time Friday. Heat index values up to 107. The areas affected include Collin, Dallas, Denton, Kaufman, Rockwall, and Tarrant counties. The hazardous weather conditions are expected from until 8 p.m. Central Daylight Time Friday.
impacts, hot temperatures and high humidity will increase the risk for heat-related illnesses to occur, particularly for those working or participating in outdoor activities. Take extra precautions when outside by staying hydrated, wearing lightweight and loose-fitting clothing, and limiting strenuous activities to the early morning or evening. Check up on relatives and neighbors. Never leave young children or pets in an enclosed vehicle, even for a short time, as temperatures can quickly rise to life-threatening levels. Know the signs and symptoms of heat exhaustion and heat stroke. To reduce risk when outdoors, the Occupational Safety and Health Administration recommends scheduling frequent rest breaks in shaded or air-conditioned environments. Anyone overcome by heat should be moved to a cool and shaded location. Heat stroke is an emergency. Call 911 ASAP if you or someone you know is exhibiting signs of heat stroke. It is now time to check on the latest tropical activity in the Atlantic Ocean, Caribbean Sea, and the Gulf of Mexico. Here is Remnants of Bertha Advisory Number 19, location 30.0 north 96.0 west, or about 40 miles west-northwest of Houston, Texas. Maximum sustained winds, 35 miles an hour, percent movement, west or 270 degrees at 14 miles an hour. Minimum central pressure, 1,008 millibars, or 29.77 inches. Remember, you can hear the tropical summary at the top and bottom of every hour when there is activity occurring in the Atlantic Basin. The forecast key messages for North and Central Texas. A heat advisory remains in effect across much of North Texas through 8 p.m. tonight. Heat index values up to around 107 degrees are expected. Additional heat advisories may be needed through the weekend into early next week. The spotter information statement for North and Central Texas. Spotter activation is not expected at this time. The ultraviolet index forecast for July 24th is 11, or extreme. The current time is 3:33 a.m. Central Daylight Time. 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The following reports of weather temperature and wind were made at 3 a.m. DFW Airport, clear, 84, dew point 73, relative humidity 69%, wind southeast at 13, gusting to 18, pressure 29.95 inches and falling. Fort Worth Meacham, clear, 84, southeast at 8. Dallas Love Field, partly cloudy, 84, southeast at 8, gusting to 17. Arlington, clear, 83, east at 9. Denton, clear, 84, southeast at 7. Mineral Wells, clear, 79, calm. Elsewhere around the region, Wichita Falls, clear, 77, southeast at 7. Abilene, clear, 79, southeast at 7. Waco, cloudy, 82, east at 7. Tyler, partly cloudy, 81, south at 12, gusting to 23. Once again at 3 a.m., DFW Airport, clear, 84, southeast at 13, gusting to 18. Now let's check on your local forecast for the Dallas-Fort Worth Metroplex. Heat advisory in effect until 8 p.m. this evening. Today, partly sunny. Highs in the upper 90s. South winds 10 to 15 miles an hour. Heat index values up to 107. Tonight, partly cloudy. Lows in the upper 70s. South winds 10 to 15 miles an hour. Saturday, mostly sunny. Hot with highs around 100. Southwest winds 5 to 10 miles an hour. Heat index values up to 107. And now the extended forecast. Saturday night, mostly clear. Lows in the upper 70s. South winds 5 to 10 miles an hour. Sunday, sunny, hot with highs around 102. South winds 5 to 10 miles an hour. Heat index values up to 108 in the afternoon. Sunday night, clear. Lows in the lower 80s. Monday, sunny, hot with highs 100 to 105. Heat index values up to 110 in the afternoon. Monday night, clear. Lows in the lower 80s.
Tuesday, sunny, hot with highs 100 to 105. Heat index values up to 110 in the afternoon. Tuesday night, mostly clear. Lows in the lower 80s. Wednesday, sunny, hot with highs around 105. Heat index values up to 110 in the afternoon. Wednesday night, mostly clear. Lows in the lower 80s. Thursday, sunny, hot with highs around 105. Heat index values up to 110 in the afternoon. The forecast key messages for North and Central Texas. A heat advisory remains in effect across much of North Texas through 8 p.m. tonight. Heat index values up to around 107 degrees are expected. Additional heat advisories may be needed through the weekend into early next week. The spotter information statement for North and Central Texas. Spotter activation is not expected at this time. The ultraviolet index forecast for July 24th is 11, or extreme. The current time is 3:36 a.m. Central Daylight Time. 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The following reports of weather temperature and wind were made at 3 a.m. DFW Airport, clear, 84, dew point 73, relative humidity 69%, wind southeast at 13, gusting to 18, pressure 29.95 inches and falling. Fort Worth Meacham, clear, 84, southeast at 8. Dallas Love Field, partly cloudy, 84, southeast at 8, gusting to 17. Arlington, clear, 83, east at 9. Denton, clear, 84, southeast at 7. Mineral Wells, clear, 79, calm. Elsewhere around the region, Wichita Falls, clear, 77, southeast at 7. Abilene, clear, 79, southeast at 7. Waco, cloudy, 82, east at 7. Tyler, partly cloudy, 81, south at 12, gusting to 23. Once again at 3 a.m., DFW Airport, clear, 84, southeast at 13, gusting to 18. Now let's check on your local forecast for the Dallas-Fort Worth Metroplex. Heat advisory in effect until 8 p.m. this evening. Today, partly sunny. Highs in the upper 90s. South winds 10 to 15 miles an hour. Heat index values up to 107. Tonight, partly cloudy. Lows in the upper 70s. South winds 10 to 15 miles an hour. Saturday, mostly sunny. Hot with highs around 100. Southwest winds 5 to 10 miles an hour. Heat index values up to 107. And now the extended forecast. Saturday night, mostly clear. Lows in the upper 70s. South winds 5 to 10 miles an hour. Sunday, sunny, hot with highs around 102. South winds 5 to 10 miles an hour. Heat index values up to 108 in the afternoon. Sunday night, clear. Lows in the lower 80s. Monday, sunny, hot with highs 100 to 105. Heat index values up to 110 in the afternoon. Monday night, clear. Lows in the lower 80s. Tuesday, sunny, hot with highs 100 to 105. Heat index values up to 110 in the afternoon. Tuesday night, mostly clear. Lows in the lower 80s. Wednesday, sunny, hot with highs around 105. Heat index values up to 110 in the afternoon. Wednesday night, mostly clear. Lows in the lower 80s. Thursday, sunny, hot with highs around 105. Heat index values up to 110 in the afternoon. The forecast key messages for North and Central Texas. A heat advisory remains in effect across much of North Texas through 8 p.m. tonight. Heat index values up to around 107 degrees are expected. Additional heat advisories may be needed through the weekend into early next week. The spotter information statement for North and Central Texas.
spotter activation is not expected at this time. The ultraviolet index forecast for July 24th is 11, or extreme. The current time is 3:40 a.m. Central Daylight Time. 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The following reports of weather temperature and wind were made at 3 a.m. DFW Airport, clear, 84, dew point 73, relative humidity 69%, wind southeast at 13, gusting to 18, pressure 29.95 inches and falling. Fort Worth Meacham, clear, 84, southeast at 8. Dallas Love Field, partly cloudy, 84, southeast at 8, gusting to 17. Arlington, clear, 83, east at 9. Denton, clear, 84, southeast at 7. Mineral Wells, clear, 79, calm. Elsewhere around the region, Wichita Falls, clear, 77, southeast at 7. Abilene, clear, 79, southeast at 7. Waco, cloudy, 82, east at 7. Tyler, partly cloudy, 81, south at 12, gusting to 23. Once again at 3 a.m., DFW Airport, clear, 84, southeast at 13, gusting to 18. Now let's check on your local forecast for the Dallas-Fort Worth Metroplex. Heat advisory in effect until 8 p.m. this evening. Today, partly sunny. Highs in the upper 90s. South winds 10 to 15 miles an hour. Heat index values up to 107. Tonight, partly cloudy. Lows in the upper 70s. South winds 10 to 15 miles an hour. Saturday, mostly sunny. Hot with highs around 100. Southwest winds 5 to 10 miles an hour. Heat index values up to 107. And now the extended forecast. Saturday night, mostly clear. Lows in the upper 70s. South winds 5 to 10 miles an hour. Sunday, sunny, hot with highs around 102. South winds 5 to 10 miles an hour. Heat index values up to 108 in the afternoon. Sunday night, clear. Lows in the lower 80s. Monday, sunny, hot with highs 100 to 105. Heat index values up to 110 in the afternoon. Monday night, clear. Lows in the lower 80s. Tuesday, sunny, hot with highs 100 to 105. Heat index values up to 110 in the afternoon. Tuesday night, mostly clear. Lows in the lower 80s. Wednesday, sunny, hot with highs around 105. Heat index values up to 110 in the afternoon. Wednesday night, mostly clear. Lows in the lower 80s. Thursday, sunny, hot with highs around 105. Heat index values up to 110 in the afternoon. The forecast key messages for North and Central Texas. A heat advisory remains in effect across much of North Texas through 8 p.m. tonight. Heat index values up to around 107 degrees are expected. Additional heat advisories may be needed through the weekend into early next week. The spotter information statement for North and Central Texas. Spotter activation is not expected at this time. The ultraviolet index forecast for July 24th is 11, or extreme. The current time is 3:44 a.m. Central Daylight Time. 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The following reports of weather temperature and wind were made at 3 a.m. DFW Airport, clear, 84, dew point 73, relative humidity 69%, wind southeast at 13, gusting to 18, pressure 29.95 inches and falling. Fort Worth Meacham, clear, 84, southeast at 8. Dallas Love Field, partly cloudy, 84, southeast at 8, gusting to 17. Arlington, clear, 83, east at 9.
Denton, clear, 84, southeast at 7. Mineral Wells, clear, 79, calm. Elsewhere around the region, Wichita Falls, clear, 77, southeast at 7. Abilene, clear, 79, southeast at 7. Waco, cloudy, 82, east at 7. Tyler, partly cloudy, 81, south at 12, gusting to 23. Once again at 3 a.m., DFW Airport, clear, 84, southeast at 13, gusting to 18. Now let's check on your local forecast for the Dallas-Fort Worth Metroplex. Heat advisory in effect until 8 p.m. this evening. Today, partly sunny. Highs in the upper 90s. South winds 10 to 15 miles an hour. Heat index values up to 107. Tonight, partly cloudy. Lows in the upper 70s. South winds 10 to 15 miles an hour. Saturday, mostly sunny. Hot with highs around 100. Southwest winds 5 to 10 miles an hour. Heat index values up to 107. And now the extended forecast. Saturday night, mostly clear. Lows in the upper 70s. South winds 5 to 10 miles an hour. Sunday, sunny, hot with highs around 102. South winds 5 to 10 miles an hour. Heat index values up to 108 in the afternoon. Sunday night, clear. Lows in the lower 80s. Monday, sunny, hot with highs 100 to 105. Heat index values up to 110 in the afternoon. Monday night, clear. Lows in the lower 80s. Tuesday, sunny, hot with highs 100 to 105. Heat index values up to 110 in the afternoon. Tuesday night, mostly clear. Lows in the lower 80s. Wednesday, sunny, hot with highs around 105. Heat index values up to 110 in the afternoon. Wednesday night, mostly clear. Lows in the lower 80s. Thursday, sunny, hot with highs around 105. Heat index values up to 110 in the afternoon. The forecast key messages for North and Central Texas. A heat advisory remains in effect across much of North Texas through 8 p.m. tonight. Heat index values up to around 107 degrees are expected. Additional heat advisories may be needed through the weekend into early next week. The spotter information statement for North and Central Texas. Spotter activation is not expected at this time. The ultraviolet index forecast for July 24th is 11, or extreme. The current time is 3:48 a.m. Central Daylight Time. 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The following reports of weather temperature and wind were made at 3 a.m. DFW Airport, clear, 84, dew point 73, relative humidity 69%, wind southeast at 13, gusting to 18, pressure 29.95 inches and falling. Fort Worth Meacham, clear, 84, southeast at 8. Dallas Love Field, partly cloudy, 84, southeast at 8, gusting to 17. Arlington, clear, 83, east at 9. Denton, clear, 84, southeast at 7. Mineral Wells, clear, 79, calm. Elsewhere around the region, Wichita Falls, clear, 77, southeast at 7. Abilene, clear, 79, southeast at 7. Waco, cloudy, 82, east at 7. Tyler, partly cloudy, 81, south at 12, gusting to 23. Once again at 3 a.m., DFW Airport, clear, 84, southeast at 13, gusting to 18. Now let's check on your local forecast for the Dallas-Fort Worth Metroplex. Heat advisory in effect until 8 p.m. this evening. Today, partly sunny. Highs in the upper 90s. South winds 10 to 15 miles an hour. Heat index values up to 107. Tonight, partly cloudy. Lows in the upper 70s.
south winds 10 to 15 miles an hour. Saturday, mostly sunny. Hot with highs around 100. Southwest winds 5 to 10 miles an hour. Heat index values up to 107. And now the extended forecast. Saturday night, mostly clear. Lows in the upper 70s. South winds 5 to 10 miles an hour. Sunday, sunny, hot with highs around 102. South winds 5 to 10 miles an hour. Heat index values up to 108 in the afternoon. Sunday night, clear. Lows in the lower 80s. Monday, sunny, hot with highs 100 to 105. Heat index values up to 110 in the afternoon. Monday night, clear. Lows in the lower 80s. Tuesday, sunny, hot with highs 100 to 105. Heat index values up to 110 in the afternoon. Tuesday night, mostly clear. Lows in the lower 80s. Wednesday, sunny, hot with highs around 105. Heat index values up to 110 in the afternoon. Wednesday night, mostly clear. Lows in the lower 80s. Thursday, sunny, hot with highs around 105. Heat index values up to 110 in the afternoon. The forecast key messages for North and Central Texas. A heat advisory remains in effect across much of North Texas through 8 p.m. tonight. Heat index values up to around 107 degrees are expected. Additional heat advisories may be needed through the weekend into early next week. The spotter information statement for North and Central Texas. Spotter activation is not expected at this time. The ultraviolet index forecast for July 24th is 11, or extreme. The current time is 3:52 a.m. Central Daylight Time. 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The following reports of weather temperature and wind were made at 3 a.m. DFW Airport, clear, 84, dew point 73, relative humidity 69%, wind southeast at 13, gusting to 18, pressure 29.95 inches and falling. Fort Worth Meacham, clear, 84, southeast at 8. Dallas Love Field, partly cloudy, 84, southeast at 8, gusting to 17. Arlington, clear, 83, east at 9. Denton, clear, 84, southeast at 7. Mineral Wells, clear, 79, calm. Elsewhere around the region, Wichita Falls, clear, 77, southeast at 7. Abilene, clear, 79, southeast at 7. Waco, cloudy, 82, east at 7. Tyler, partly cloudy, 81, south at 12, gusting to 23. Once again at 3 a.m., DFW Airport, clear, 84, southeast at 13, gusting to 18. Now let's check on your local forecast for the Dallas-Fort Worth Metroplex. Heat advisory in effect until 8 p.m. this evening. Today, partly sunny. Highs in the upper 90s. South winds 10 to 15 miles an hour. Heat index values up to 107. Tonight, partly cloudy. Lows in the upper 70s. South winds 10 to 15 miles an hour. Saturday, mostly sunny. Hot with highs around 100. Southwest winds 5 to 10 miles an hour. Heat index values up to 107. And now the extended forecast. Saturday night, mostly clear. Lows in the upper 70s. South winds 5 to 10 miles an hour. Sunday, sunny, hot with highs around 102. South winds 5 to 10 miles an hour. Heat index values up to 108 in the afternoon. Sunday night, clear. Lows in the lower 80s. Monday, sunny, hot with highs 100 to 105. Heat index values up to 110 in the afternoon. Monday night, clear. Lows in the lower 80s. Tuesday, sunny, hot with highs 100 to 105.
heat index values up to 110 in the afternoon. Tuesday night, mostly clear. Lows in the lower 80s. Wednesday, sunny, hot with highs around 105. Heat index values up to 110 in the afternoon. Wednesday night, mostly clear. Lows in the lower 80s. Thursday, sunny, hot with highs around 105. Heat index values up to 110 in the afternoon. The forecast key messages for North and Central Texas. A heat advisory remains in effect across much of North Texas through 8 p.m. tonight. Heat index values up to around 107 degrees are expected. Additional heat advisories may be needed through the weekend into early next week. The spotter information statement for North and Central Texas. Spotter activation is not expected at this time. The ultraviolet index forecast for July 24th is 11, or extreme. The current time is 3:56 a.m. Central Daylight Time. 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Serving the Dallas-Fort Worth listening area. The following reports of weather temperature and wind were made at 3 a.m. DFW Airport, clear, 84, dew point 73, relative humidity 69%, wind southeast at 13, gusting to 18, pressure 29.95 inches and falling. Fort Worth Meacham, clear, 84, southeast at 8. Dallas Love Field, partly cloudy, 84, southeast at 8, gusting to 17. Arlington, clear, 83, east at 9. Denton, clear, 84, southeast at 7. Mineral Wells, clear, 79, calm. Elsewhere around the region, Wichita Falls, clear, 77, southeast at 7. Abilene, clear, 79, southeast at 7. Waco, cloudy, 82, east at 7. Tyler, partly cloudy, 81, south at 12, gusting to 23. Once again at 3 a.m., DFW Airport, clear, 84, southeast at 13, gusting to 18. Now let's check on your local forecast for the Dallas-Fort Worth Metroplex. Heat advisory in effect until 8 p.m. this evening. Today, partly sunny. Highs in the upper 90s. South winds 10 to 15 miles an hour. Heat index values up to 107. Tonight, partly cloudy. Lows in the upper 70s. South winds 10 to 15 miles an hour. Saturday, mostly sunny. Hot with highs around 100. Southwest winds 5 to 10 miles an hour. Heat index values up to 107. And now the extended forecast. Saturday night, mostly clear. Lows in the upper 70s. South winds 5 to 10 miles an hour. Sunday, sunny, hot with highs around 102. South winds 5 to 10 miles an hour. Heat index values up to 108 in the afternoon. Sunday night, clear. Lows in the lower 80s. Monday, sunny, hot with highs 100 to 105. Heat index values up to 110 in the afternoon. Monday night, clear. Lows in the lower 80s. Tuesday, sunny, hot with highs 100 to 105. Heat index values up to 110 in the afternoon. Tuesday night, mostly clear. Lows in the lower 80s. Wednesday, sunny, hot with highs around 105. Heat index values up to 110 in the afternoon. Wednesday night, mostly clear. Lows in the lower 80s. Thursday, sunny, hot with highs around 105. Heat index values up to 110 in the afternoon. Heat advisory remains in effect until 8 p.m. Central Daylight Time Friday. Heat index values up to 107. The areas affected include Collin, Dallas, Denton, Kaufman, Rockwall, and Tarrant counties. The hazardous weather conditions are expected from until 8 p.m. Central Daylight Time Friday.
impacts, hot temperatures and high humidity will increase the risk for heat-related illnesses to occur, particularly for those working or participating in outdoor activities. Take extra precautions when outside by staying hydrated, wearing lightweight and loose-fitting clothing, and limiting strenuous activities to the early morning or evening. 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To reduce risk when outdoors, the Occupational Safety and Health Administration recommends scheduling frequent rest breaks in shaded or air-conditioned environments. Anyone overcome by heat should be moved to a cool and shaded location. Heat stroke is an emergency in outdoor activities. 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Never leave young children or pets in an enclosed vehicle, even for a short time, as temperatures can quickly rise to life-threatening levels. 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To reduce risk when outdoors, the Occupational Safety and Health Administration recommends scheduling frequent rest.

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The current time is 4:01 a.m. Central Daylight Time. 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The following reports of weather temperature and wind were made at 4 a.m. DFW Airport, mostly cloudy, 83, dew point 74, relative humidity 74%, wind southeast at 14, pressure 29.94 inches and falling. Fort Worth Meacham, clear, 82, southeast at 13. Dallas Love Field, mostly cloudy, 83, southeast at 9. Arlington, partly cloudy, 82, southeast at 8. Denton, clear, 83, southeast at 6. Mineral Wells, clear, 77, southeast at 3. Elsewhere around the region, Wichita Falls, partly cloudy, 75, southeast at 3. At Abilene, clear, 77, dew point 70, relative humidity 79%, pressure 30.00 inches and falling. Waco, cloudy, 82, southeast at 12. Tyler, cloudy, 80, south at 10. Once again at 4 a.m., DFW Airport, mostly cloudy, 83, southeast at 14. Now let's check on your local forecast for the Dallas-Fort Worth Metroplex. Heat advisory in effect until 8 p.m. this evening. Today, partly sunny. Highs in the upper 90s. South winds 10 to 15 miles an hour. Heat index values up to 107. Tonight, partly cloudy. Lows in the upper 70s. South winds 10 to 15 miles an hour. Saturday, mostly sunny. Hot with highs around 100. Southwest winds 5 to 10 miles an hour. Heat index values up to 107. And now the extended forecast. Saturday night, mostly clear. Lows in the upper 70s. South winds 5 to 10 miles an hour. Sunday, sunny, hot with highs around 102. South winds 5 to 10 miles an hour. Heat index values up to 108 in the afternoon. Sunday night, clear. Lows in the lower 80s. Monday, sunny, hot with highs 100 to 105. Heat index values up to 110 in the afternoon. Monday night, clear. Lows in the lower 80s. Tuesday, sunny, hot with highs 100 to 105. Heat index values up to 110 in the afternoon. Tuesday night, mostly clear. Lows in the lower 80s. Wednesday, sunny, hot with highs around 105. Heat index values up to 110 in the afternoon. Wednesday night, mostly clear. Lows in the lower 80s. Thursday, sunny, hot with highs around 105. Heat index values up to 110 in the afternoon. The forecast key messages for North and Central Texas. A heat advisory remains in effect across much of North Texas through 8 p.m. tonight. Heat index values up to around 107 degrees are expected. Additional heat advisories may be needed through the weekend into early next week. The spotter information statement for North and Central Texas. Spotter activation is not expected at this time. The ultraviolet index forecast for July 24th is 11, or extreme. The current time is 4:05 a.m. Central Daylight Time. 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The following reports of weather temperature and wind were made at 4 a.m. DFW Airport, mostly cloudy, 83, dew point 74, relative humidity 74%, wind southeast at 14, pressure 29.94 inches and falling. Fort Worth Meacham, clear, 82, southeast at 13. Dallas Love Field, mostly cloudy, 83, southeast at 9. Arlington, partly

cloudy, 82, southeast at 8. Denton, clear, 83, southeast at 6. Mineral Wells, clear, 77, southeast at 3. Elsewhere around the region, Wichita Falls, partly cloudy, 75, southeast at 3. At Abilene, clear, 77, dew point 70, relative humidity 79%, pressure 30.00 inches and falling. Waco, cloudy, 82, southeast at 12. Tyler, cloudy, 80, south at 10. Once again at 4 a.m., DFW Airport, mostly cloudy, 83, southeast at 14. Now let's check on your local forecast for the Dallas-Fort Worth Metroplex. Heat advisory in effect until 8 p.m. this evening. Today, partly sunny. Highs in the upper 90s. South winds 10 to 15 miles an hour. Heat index values up to 107. Tonight, partly cloudy. Lows in the upper 70s. South winds 10 to 15 miles an hour. Saturday, mostly sunny. Hot with highs around 100. Southwest winds 5 to 10 miles an hour. Heat index values up to 107. And now the extended forecast. Saturday night, mostly clear. Lows in the upper 70s. South winds 5 to 10 miles an hour. Sunday, sunny, hot with highs around 102. South winds 5 to 10 miles an hour. Heat index values up to 108 in the afternoon. Sunday night, clear. Lows in the lower 80s. Monday, sunny, hot with highs 100 to 105. Heat index values up to 110 in the afternoon. Monday night, clear. Lows in the lower 80s. Tuesday, sunny, hot with highs 100 to 105. Heat index values up to 110 in the afternoon. Tuesday night, mostly clear. Lows in the lower 80s. Wednesday, sunny, hot with highs around 105. Heat index values up to 110 in the afternoon. Wednesday night, mostly clear. Lows in the lower 80s. Thursday, sunny, hot with highs around 105. Heat index values up to 110 in the afternoon. The forecast key messages for North and Central Texas. A heat advisory remains in effect across much of North Texas through 8 p.m. tonight. Heat index values up to around 107 degrees are expected. Additional heat advisories may be needed through the weekend into early next week. The spotter information statement for North and Central Texas. Spotter activation is not expected at this time. The ultraviolet index forecast for July 24th is 11, or extreme. The current time is 4:09 a.m. Central Daylight Time. 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The following reports of weather temperature and wind were made at 4 a.m. DFW Airport, mostly cloudy, 83, dew point 74, relative humidity 74%, wind southeast at 14, pressure 29.94 inches and falling. Fort Worth Meacham, clear, 82, southeast at 13. Dallas Love Field, mostly cloudy, 83, southeast at 9. Arlington, partly cloudy, 82, southeast at 8. Denton, clear, 83, southeast at 6. Mineral Wells, clear, 77, southeast at 3. Elsewhere around the region, Wichita Falls, partly cloudy, 75, southeast at 3. At Abilene, clear, 77, dew point 70, relative humidity 79%, pressure 30.00 inches and falling. Waco, cloudy, 82, southeast at 12. Tyler, cloudy, 80, south at 10. Once again at 4 a.m., DFW Airport, mostly cloudy, 83, southeast at 14. The following reports of weather temperature and wind were made at 4 a.m.
DFW Airport, mostly cloudy, 83, dew point 74, relative humidity 74%, wind southeast at 14, pressure 29.94 inches and falling. Fort Worth Meacham, clear, 82, southeast at 13. Dallas Love Field, mostly cloudy, 83, southeast at 9. Arlington, partly cloudy, 82, southeast at 8. Denton, clear, 83, southeast at 6. Mineral Wells, clear, 77, southeast at 3. Elsewhere around the region, Wichita Falls, partly cloudy, 75, southeast at 3. At Abilene, clear, 77, dew point 70, relative humidity 79%, pressure 30.00 inches and falling. Waco, cloudy, 82, southeast at 12. Tyler, cloudy, 80, south at 10. Once again at 4 a.m., DFW Airport, mostly cloudy, 83, southeast at 14. Now let's check on your local forecast for the Dallas-Fort Worth Metroplex. Heat advisory in effect until 8 p.m. this evening. Today, partly sunny. Highs in the upper 90s. South winds 10 to 15 miles an hour. Heat index values up to 107. Tonight, partly cloudy. Lows in the upper 70s. South winds 10 to 15 miles an hour. Saturday, mostly sunny. Hot with highs around 100. Southwest winds 5 to 10 miles an hour. Heat index values up to 107. And now the extended forecast. Saturday night, mostly clear. Lows in the upper 70s. South winds 5 to 10 miles an hour. Sunday, sunny, hot with highs around 102. South winds 5 to 10 miles an hour. Heat index values up to 108 in the afternoon. Sunday night, clear. Lows in the lower 80s. Monday, sunny, hot with highs 100 to 105. Heat index values up to 110 in the afternoon. Monday night, clear. Lows in the lower 80s. Tuesday, sunny, hot with highs 100 to 105. Heat index values up to 110 in the afternoon. Tuesday night, mostly clear. Lows in the lower 80s. Wednesday, sunny, hot with highs around 105. Heat index values up to 110 in the afternoon. Wednesday night, mostly clear. Lows in the lower 80s. Thursday, sunny, hot with highs around 105. Heat index values up to 110 in the afternoon. The forecast key messages for North and Central Texas. A heat advisory remains in effect across much of North Texas through 8 p.m. tonight. Heat index values up to around 107 degrees are expected. Additional heat advisories may be needed through the weekend into early next week. The spotter information statement for North and Central Texas. Spotter activation is not expected at this time. The ultraviolet index forecast for July 24th is 11, or extreme. The current time is 4:14 a.m. Central Daylight Time. 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The following reports of weather temperature and wind were made at 4 a.m. DFW Airport, mostly cloudy, 83, dew point 74, relative humidity 74%, wind southeast at 14, pressure 29.94 inches and falling. Fort Worth Meacham, clear, 82, southeast at 13. Dallas Love Field, mostly cloudy, 83, southeast at 9. Arlington, partly cloudy, 82, southeast at 8. Denton, clear, 83, southeast at 6. Mineral Wells, clear, 77, southeast at 3. Elsewhere around the region, Wichita Falls, partly cloudy, 75, southeast at 3. At Abilene, clear, 77, dew point 70, relative humidity 79%, pressure 30.00 inches and falling. Waco, cloudy, 82, southeast at 12. Tyler, cloudy.
cloudy, 80, south at 10. Once again at 4 a.m., DFW Airport, mostly cloudy, 83, southeast at 14. Now let's check on your local forecast for the Dallas-Fort Worth Metroplex. Heat advisory in effect until 8 p.m. this evening. Today, partly sunny. Highs in the upper 90s. South winds 10 to 15 miles an hour. Heat index values up to 107. Tonight, partly cloudy. Lows in the upper 70s. South winds 10 to 15 miles an hour. Saturday, mostly sunny. Hot with highs around 100. Southwest winds 5 to 10 miles an hour. Heat index values up to 107. And now the extended forecast. Saturday night, mostly clear. Lows in the upper 70s. South winds 5 to 10 miles an hour. Sunday, sunny, hot with highs around 102. South winds 5 to 10 miles an hour. Heat index values up to 108 in the afternoon. Sunday night, clear. Lows in the lower 80s. Monday, sunny, hot with highs 100 to 105. Heat index values up to 110 in the afternoon. Monday night, clear. Lows in the lower 80s. Tuesday, sunny, hot with highs 100 to 105. Heat index values up to 110 in the afternoon. Tuesday night, mostly clear. Lows in the lower 80s. Wednesday, sunny, hot with highs around 105. Heat index values up to 110 in the afternoon. Wednesday night, mostly clear. Lows in the lower 80s. Thursday, sunny, hot with highs around 105. Heat index values up to 110 in the afternoon. The forecast key messages for North and Central Texas. A heat advisory remains in effect across much of North Texas through 8 p.m. tonight. Heat index values up to around 107 degrees are expected. Additional heat advisories may be needed through the weekend into early next week. The spotter information statement for North and Central Texas. Spotter activation is not expected at this time. The ultraviolet index forecast for July 24th is 11, or extreme. The current time is 4:18 a.m. Central Daylight Time. 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The following reports of weather temperature and wind were made at 4 a.m. DFW Airport, mostly cloudy, 83, dew point 74, relative humidity 74%, wind southeast at 14, pressure 29.94 inches and falling. Fort Worth Meacham, clear, 82, southeast at 13. Dallas Love Field, mostly cloudy, 83, southeast at 9. Arlington, partly cloudy, 82, southeast at 8. Denton, clear, 83, southeast at 6. Mineral Wells, clear, 77, southeast at 3. Elsewhere around the region, Wichita Falls, partly cloudy, 75, southeast at 3. At Abilene, clear, 77, dew point 70, relative humidity 79%, pressure 30.00 inches and falling. Waco, cloudy, 82, southeast at 12. Tyler, cloudy, 80, south at 10. Once again at 4 a.m., DFW Airport, mostly cloudy, 83, southeast at 14. Now let's check on your local forecast for the Dallas-Fort Worth Metroplex. Heat advisory in effect until 8 p.m. this evening. Today, partly sunny. Highs in the upper 90s. South winds 10 to 15 miles an hour. Heat index values up to 107. Tonight, partly cloudy. Lows in the upper 70s. South winds 10 to 15 miles an hour. Saturday, mostly sunny. Hot with highs around 100. Southwest winds 5 to 10 miles an hour. Heat index values up to 107. And now the extended forecast. Saturday night, mostly clear. Lows in the upper 70s.
south winds 5 to 10 miles an hour. Sunday, sunny, hot with highs around 102. South winds 5 to 10 miles an hour. Heat index values up to 108 in the afternoon. Sunday night, clear. Lows in the lower 80s. Monday, sunny, hot with highs 100 to 105. Heat index values up to 110 in the afternoon. Monday night, clear. Lows in the lower 80s. Tuesday, sunny, hot with highs 100 to 105. Heat index values up to 110 in the afternoon. Tuesday night, mostly clear. Lows in the lower 80s. Wednesday, sunny, hot with highs around 105. Heat index values up to 110 in the afternoon. Wednesday night, mostly clear. Lows in the lower 80s. Thursday, sunny, hot with highs around 105. Heat index values up to 110 in the afternoon. The forecast key messages for North and Central Texas. A heat advisory remains in effect across much of North Texas through 8 p.m. tonight. Heat index values up to around 107 degrees are expected. Additional heat advisories may be needed through the weekend into early next week. The spotter information statement for North and Central Texas. Spotter activation is not expected at this time. The ultraviolet index forecast for July 24th is 11, or extreme. The current time is 4:22 a.m. Central Daylight Time. 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The following reports of weather temperature and wind were made at 4 a.m. DFW Airport, mostly cloudy, 83, dew point 74, relative humidity 74%, wind southeast at 14, pressure 29.94 inches and falling. Fort Worth Meacham, clear, 82, southeast at 13. Dallas Love Field, mostly cloudy, 83, southeast at 9. Arlington, partly cloudy, 82, southeast at 8. Denton, clear, 83, southeast at 6. Mineral Wells, clear, 77, southeast at 3. Elsewhere around the region, Wichita Falls, partly cloudy, 75, southeast at 3. At Abilene, clear, 77, dew point 70, relative humidity 79%, pressure 30.00 inches and falling. Waco, cloudy, 82, southeast at 12. Tyler, cloudy, 80, south at 10. Once again at 4 a.m., DFW Airport, mostly cloudy, 83, southeast at 14. Now let's check on your local forecast for the Dallas-Fort Worth Metroplex. Heat advisory in effect until 8 p.m. this evening. Today, partly sunny. Highs in the upper 90s. South winds 10 to 15 miles an hour. Heat index values up to 107. Tonight, partly cloudy. Lows in the upper 70s. South winds 10 to 15 miles an hour. Saturday, mostly sunny. Hot with highs around 100. Southwest winds 5 to 10 miles an hour. Heat index values up to 107. And now the extended forecast. Saturday night, mostly clear. Lows in the upper 70s. South winds 5 to 10 miles an hour. Sunday, sunny, hot with highs around 102. South winds 5 to 10 miles an hour. Heat index values up to 108 in the afternoon. Sunday night, clear. Lows in the lower 80s. Monday, sunny, hot with highs 100 to 105. Heat index values up to 110 in the afternoon. Monday night, clear. Lows in the lower 80s. Tuesday, sunny, hot with highs 100 to 105. Heat index values up to 110 in the afternoon. Tuesday night, mostly clear. Lows in the lower 80s. Wednesday, sunny, hot with highs around 105. Heat index values up to 110 in the afternoon. Wednesday night, mostly clear. Lows in the lower 80s.
Thursday, sunny, hot with highs around 105. Heat index values up to 110 in the afternoon. The forecast key messages for North and Central Texas. A heat advisory remains in effect across much of North Texas through 8 p.m. tonight. Heat index values up to around 107 degrees are expected. Additional heat advisories may be needed through the weekend into early next week. The spotter information statement for North and Central Texas. Spotter activation is not expected at this time. The ultraviolet index forecast for July 24th is 11, or extreme. The current time is 4:26 a.m. Central Daylight Time. 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The following reports of weather temperature and wind were made at 4 a.m. DFW Airport, mostly cloudy, 83, dew point 74, relative humidity 74%, wind southeast at 14, pressure 29.94 inches and falling. Fort Worth Meacham, clear, 82, southeast at 13. Dallas Love Field, mostly cloudy, 83, southeast at 9. Arlington, partly cloudy, 82, southeast at 8. Denton, clear, 83, southeast at 6. Mineral Wells, clear, 77, southeast at 3. Elsewhere around the region, Wichita Falls, partly cloudy, 75, southeast at 3. At Abilene, clear, 77, dew point 70, relative humidity 79%, pressure 30.00 inches and falling. Waco, cloudy, 82, southeast at 12. Tyler, cloudy, 80, south at 10. Once again at 4 a.m., DFW Airport, mostly cloudy, 83, southeast at 14. Now let's check on your local forecast for the Dallas-Fort Worth Metroplex. Heat advisory in effect until 8 p.m. this evening. Today, partly sunny. Highs in the upper 90s. South winds 10 to 15 miles an hour. Heat index values up to 107. Tonight, partly cloudy. Lows in the upper 70s. South winds 10 to 15 miles an hour. Saturday, mostly sunny. Hot with highs around 100. Southwest winds 5 to 10 miles an hour. Heat index values up to 107. And now the extended forecast. Saturday night, mostly clear. Lows in the upper 70s. South winds 5 to 10 miles an hour. Sunday, sunny, hot with highs around 102. South winds 5 to 10 miles an hour. Heat index values up to 108 in the afternoon. Sunday night, clear. Lows in the lower 80s. Monday, sunny, hot with highs 100 to 105. Heat index values up to 110 in the afternoon. Monday night, clear. Lows in the lower 80s. Tuesday, sunny, hot with highs 100 to 105. Heat index values up to 110 in the afternoon. Tuesday night, mostly clear. Lows in the lower 80s. Wednesday, sunny, hot with highs around 105. Heat index values up to 110 in the afternoon. Wednesday night, mostly clear. Lows in the lower 80s. Thursday, sunny, hot with highs around 105. Heat index values up to 110 in the afternoon. Heat advisory remains in effect until 8 p.m. Central Daylight Time Friday. Heat index values up to 107. The areas affected include Collin, Dallas, Denton, Kaufman, Rockwall, and Tarrant counties. The hazardous weather conditions are expected from until 8 p.m. Central Daylight Time Friday. Impacts, hot temperatures and high humidity will increase the risk for heat-related illnesses to occur, particularly for those working or participating in outdoor activities. Take extra precautions when outside by staying hydrated, wearing lightweight and loose-fitting clothing, and limiting strenuous activities to the early morning or evening. Check up on relatives and neighbors.
Never leave young children or pets in an enclosed vehicle, even for a short time, as temperatures can quickly rise to life-threatening levels. Know the signs and symptoms of heat exhaustion and heat stroke. To reduce risk when outdoors, the Occupational Safety and Health Administration recommends scheduling frequent rest breaks in shaded or air-conditioned environments. Anyone overcome by heat should be moved to a cool and shaded location. Heat stroke is an emergency. Call 911 ASAP if you or someone you know is exhibiting signs of heat stroke. The forecast key messages for North and Central Texas. A heat advisory remains in effect across much of North Texas through 8 p.m. tonight. Heat index values up to around 107 degrees are expected. Additional heat advisories may be needed through the weekend into early next week. The spotter information statement for North and Central Texas. Spotter activation is not expected at this time. The ultraviolet index forecast for July 24th is 11, or extreme. The current time is 4:32 a.m. Central Daylight Time. 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The following reports of weather temperature and wind were made at 4 a.m. DFW Airport, mostly cloudy, 83, dew point 74, relative humidity 74%, wind southeast at 14, pressure 29.94 inches and falling. Fort Worth Meacham, clear, 82, southeast at 13. Dallas Love Field, mostly cloudy, 83, southeast at 9. Arlington, partly cloudy, 82, southeast at 8. Denton, clear, 83, southeast at 6. Mineral Wells, clear, 77, southeast at 3. Elsewhere around the region, Wichita Falls, partly cloudy, 75, southeast at 3. At Abilene, clear, 77, dew point 70, relative humidity 79%, pressure 30.00 inches and falling. Waco, cloudy, 82, southeast at 12. Tyler, cloudy, 80, south at 10. Once again at 4 a.m., DFW Airport, mostly cloudy, 83, southeast at 14. Now let's check on your local forecast for the Dallas-Fort Worth Metroplex. Heat advisory in effect until 8 p.m. this evening. Today, partly sunny. Highs in the upper 90s. South winds 10 to 15 miles an hour. Heat index values up to 107. Tonight, partly cloudy. Lows in the upper 70s. South winds 10 to 15 miles an hour. Saturday, mostly sunny. Hot with highs around 100. Southwest winds 5 to 10 miles an hour. Heat index values up to 107. And now the extended forecast. Saturday night, mostly clear. Lows in the upper 70s. South winds 5 to 10 miles an hour. Sunday, sunny, hot with highs around 102. South winds 5 to 10 miles an hour. Heat index values up to 108 in the afternoon. Sunday night, clear. Lows in the lower 80s. Monday, sunny, hot with highs 100 to 105. Heat index values up to 110 in the afternoon. Monday night, clear. Lows in the lower 80s. Tuesday, sunny, hot with highs 100 to 105. Heat index values up to 110 in the afternoon. Tuesday night, mostly clear. Lows in the lower 80s. Wednesday, sunny, hot with highs around 105. Heat index values up to 110 in the afternoon. Wednesday night, mostly clear. Lows in the lower 80s. Thursday, sunny, hot with highs around 105. Heat index values up to 110 in the afternoon. The forecast key messages for North and Central Texas. A heat advisory remains in effect across much of North Texas through 8 p.m. tonight. Heat index values up to around 107 degrees are expected. Additional heat advisories may be needed through the weekend into early next week. The spotter information statement for North and Central Texas.
spotter activation is not expected at this time. The ultraviolet index forecast for July 24th is 11, or extreme. The current time is 4:36 a.m. Central Daylight Time. 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The following reports of weather temperature and wind were made at 4 a.m. DFW Airport, mostly cloudy, 83, dew point 74, relative humidity 74%, wind southeast at 14, pressure 29.94 inches and falling. Fort Worth Meacham, clear, 82, southeast at 13. Dallas Love Field, mostly cloudy, 83, southeast at 9. Arlington, partly cloudy, 82, southeast at 8. Denton, clear, 83, southeast at 6. Mineral Wells, clear, 77, southeast at 3. Elsewhere around the region, Wichita Falls, partly cloudy, 75, southeast at 3. At Abilene, clear, 77, dew point 70, relative humidity 79%, pressure 30.00 inches and falling. Waco, cloudy, 82, southeast at 12. Tyler, cloudy, 80, south at 10. Once again at 4 a.m., DFW Airport, mostly cloudy, 83, southeast at 14. Now let's check on your local forecast for the Dallas-Fort Worth Metroplex. Heat advisory in effect until 8 p.m. this evening. Today, partly sunny. Highs in the upper 90s. South winds 10 to 15 miles an hour. Heat index values up to 107. Tonight, partly cloudy. Lows in the upper 70s. South winds 10 to 15 miles an hour. Saturday, mostly sunny. Hot with highs around 100. Southwest winds 5 to 10 miles an hour. Heat index values up to 107. And now the extended forecast. Saturday night, mostly clear. Lows in the upper 70s. South winds 5 to 10 miles an hour. Sunday, sunny, hot with highs around 102. South winds 5 to 10 miles an hour. Heat index values up to 108 in the afternoon. Sunday night, clear. Lows in the lower 80s. Monday, sunny, hot with highs 100 to 105. Heat index values up to 110 in the afternoon. Monday night, clear. Lows in the lower 80s. Tuesday, sunny, hot with highs 100 to 105. Heat index values up to 110 in the afternoon. Tuesday night, mostly clear. Lows in the lower 80s. Wednesday, sunny, hot with highs around 105. Heat index values up to 110 in the afternoon. Wednesday night, mostly clear. Lows in the lower 80s. Thursday, sunny, hot with highs around 105. Heat index values up to 110 in the afternoon. The forecast key messages for North and Central Texas. A heat advisory remains in effect across much of North Texas through 8 p.m. tonight. Heat index values up to around 107 degrees are expected. Additional heat advisories may be needed through the weekend into early next week. The spotter information statement for North and Central Texas. Spotter activation is not expected at this time. The ultraviolet index forecast for July 24th is 11, or extreme. The current time is 4:40 a.m. Central Daylight Time. 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The following reports of weather temperature and wind were made at 4 a.m. DFW Airport, mostly cloudy, 83, dew point 74, relative humidity 74%, wind southeast at 14, pressure 29.94 inches and falling. Fort Worth Meacham, clear, 82, southeast at 13. Dallas Love Field, mostly cloudy, 83, southeast at 9.
Arlington, partly cloudy, 82, southeast at 8. Denton, clear, 83, southeast at 6. Mineral Wells, clear, 77, southeast at 3. Elsewhere around the region, Wichita Falls, partly cloudy, 75, southeast at 3. At Abilene, clear, 77, dew point 70, relative humidity 79%, pressure 30.00 inches and falling. Waco, cloudy, 82, southeast at 12. Tyler, cloudy, 80, south at 10. Once again at 4 a.m., DFW Airport, mostly cloudy, 83, southeast at 14. Now let's check on your local forecast for the Dallas-Fort Worth Metroplex. Heat advisory in effect until 8 p.m. this evening. Today, partly sunny. Highs in the upper 90s. South winds 10 to 15 miles an hour. Heat index values up to 107. Tonight, partly cloudy. Lows in the upper 70s. South winds 10 to 15 miles an hour. Saturday, mostly sunny. Hot with highs around 100. Southwest winds 5 to 10 miles an hour. Heat index values up to 107. And now the extended forecast. Saturday night, mostly clear. Lows in the upper 70s. South winds 5 to 10 miles an hour. Sunday, sunny, hot with highs around 102. South winds 5 to 10 miles an hour. Heat index values up to 108 in the afternoon. Sunday night, clear. Lows in the lower 80s. Monday, sunny, hot with highs 100 to 105. Heat index values up to 110 in the afternoon. Monday night, clear. Lows in the lower 80s. Tuesday, sunny, hot with highs 100 to 105. Heat index values up to 110 in the afternoon. Tuesday night, mostly clear. Lows in the lower 80s. Wednesday, sunny, hot with highs around 105. Heat index values up to 110 in the afternoon. Wednesday night, mostly clear. Lows in the lower 80s. Thursday, sunny, hot with highs around 105. Heat index values up to 110 in the afternoon. The forecast key messages for North and Central Texas. A heat advisory remains in effect across much of North Texas through 8 p.m. tonight. Heat index values up to around 107 degrees are expected. Additional heat advisories may be needed through the weekend into early next week. The spotter information statement for North and Central Texas. Spotter activation is not expected at this time. The ultraviolet index forecast for July 24th is 11, or extreme. The current time is 4:44 a.m. Central Daylight Time. 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The following reports of weather temperature and wind were made at 4 a.m. DFW Airport, mostly cloudy, 83, dew point 74, relative humidity 74%, wind southeast at 14, pressure 29.94 inches and falling. Fort Worth Meacham, clear, 82, southeast at 13. Dallas Love Field, mostly cloudy, 83, southeast at 9. Arlington, partly cloudy, 82, southeast at 8. Denton, clear, 83, southeast at 6. Mineral Wells, clear, 77, southeast at 3. Elsewhere around the region, Wichita Falls, partly cloudy, 75, southeast at 3. At Abilene, clear, 77, dew point 70, relative humidity 79%, pressure 30.00 inches and falling. Waco, cloudy, 82, southeast at 12. Tyler, cloudy, 80, south at 10. Once again at 4 a.m., DFW Airport, mostly cloudy, 83, southeast at 14. Now let's check on your local forecast for the Dallas-Fort Worth Metroplex. Heat advisory in effect until 8 p.m. this evening. Today, partly sunny. Highs in the upper 90s.
South winds 10 to 15 miles an hour. Heat index values up to 107. Tonight, partly cloudy. Lows in the upper 70s. South winds 10 to 15 miles an hour. Saturday, mostly sunny. Hot with highs around 100. Southwest winds 5 to 10 miles an hour. Heat index values up to 107. And now the extended forecast. Saturday night, mostly clear. Lows in the upper 70s. South winds 5 to 10 miles an hour. Sunday, sunny, hot with highs around 102. South winds 5 to 10 miles an hour. Heat index values up to 108 in the afternoon. Sunday night, clear. Lows in the lower 80s. Monday, sunny, hot with highs 100 to 105. Heat index values up to 110 in the afternoon. Monday night, clear. Lows in the lower 80s. Tuesday, sunny, hot with highs 100 to 105. Heat index values up to 110 in the afternoon. Tuesday night, mostly clear. Lows in the lower 80s. Wednesday, sunny, hot with highs around 105. Heat index values up to 110 in the afternoon. Wednesday night, mostly clear. Lows in the lower 80s. Thursday, sunny, hot with highs around 105. Heat index values up to 110 in the afternoon. The forecast key messages for North and Central Texas. A heat advisory remains in effect across much of North Texas through 8 p.m. tonight. Heat index values up to around 107 degrees are expected. Additional heat advisories may be needed through the weekend into early next week. The spotter information statement for North and Central Texas. Spotter activation is not expected at this time. The ultraviolet index forecast for July 24th is 11, or extreme. The current time is 4:48 a.m. Central Daylight Time. 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The following reports of weather temperature and wind were made at 4 a.m. DFW Airport, mostly cloudy, 83, dew point 74, relative humidity 74%, wind southeast at 14, pressure 29.94 inches and falling. Fort Worth Meacham, clear, 82, southeast at 13. Dallas Love Field, mostly cloudy, 83, southeast at 9. Arlington, partly cloudy, 82, southeast at 8. Denton, clear, 83, southeast at 6. Mineral Wells, clear, 77, southeast at 3. Elsewhere around the region, Wichita Falls, partly cloudy, 75, southeast at 3. At Abilene, clear, 77, dew point 70, relative humidity 79%, pressure 30.00 inches and falling. Waco, cloudy, 82, southeast at 12. Tyler, cloudy, 80, south at 10. Once again at 4 a.m., DFW Airport, mostly cloudy, 83, southeast at 14. Now let's check on your local forecast for the Dallas-Fort Worth Metroplex. Heat advisory in effect until 8 p.m. this evening. Today, partly sunny. Highs in the upper 90s. South winds 10 to 15 miles an hour. Heat index values up to 107. Tonight, partly cloudy. Lows in the upper 70s. South winds 10 to 15 miles an hour. Saturday, mostly sunny. Hot with highs around 100. Southwest winds 5 to 10 miles an hour. Heat index values up to 107. And now the extended forecast. Saturday night, mostly clear. Lows in the upper 70s. South winds 5 to 10 miles an hour. Sunday, sunny, hot with highs around 102. South winds 5 to 10 miles an hour. Heat index values up to 108 in the afternoon. Sunday night, clear. Lows in the lower 80s. Monday, sunny, hot with highs 100 to 105.
heat index values up to 110 in the afternoon. Monday night, clear. Lows in the lower 80s. Tuesday, sunny, hot with highs 100 to 105. Heat index values up to 110 in the afternoon. Tuesday night, mostly clear. Lows in the lower 80s. Wednesday, sunny, hot with highs around 105. Heat index values up to 110 in the afternoon. Wednesday night, mostly clear. Lows in the lower 80s. Thursday, sunny, hot with highs around 105. Heat index values up to 110 in the afternoon. The forecast key messages for North and Central Texas. A heat advisory remains in effect across much of North Texas through 8 p.m. tonight. Heat index values up to around 107 degrees are expected. Additional heat advisories may be needed through the weekend into early next week. The spotter information statement for North and Central Texas. Spotter activation is not expected at this time. The ultraviolet index forecast for July 24th is 11, or extreme. The current time is 4:52 a.m. Central Daylight Time. 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The following reports of weather temperature and wind were made at 4 a.m. DFW Airport, mostly cloudy, 83, dew point 74, relative humidity 74%, wind southeast at 14, pressure 29.94 inches and falling. Fort Worth Meacham, clear, 82, southeast at 13. Dallas Love Field, mostly cloudy, 83, southeast at 9. Arlington, partly cloudy, 82, southeast at 8. Denton, clear, 83, southeast at 6. Mineral Wells, clear, 77, southeast at 3. Elsewhere around the region, Wichita Falls, partly cloudy, 75, southeast at 3. At Abilene, clear, 77, dew point 70, relative humidity 79%, pressure 30.00 inches and falling. Waco, cloudy, 82, southeast at 12. Tyler, cloudy, 80, south at 10. Once again at 4 a.m., DFW Airport, mostly cloudy, 83, southeast at 14. Now let's check on your local forecast for the Dallas-Fort Worth Metroplex. Heat advisory in effect until 8 p.m. this evening. Today, partly sunny. Highs in the upper 90s. South winds 10 to 15 miles an hour. Heat index values up to 107. Tonight, partly cloudy. Lows in the upper 70s. South winds 10 to 15 miles an hour. Saturday, mostly sunny. Hot with highs around 100. Southwest winds 5 to 10 miles an hour. Heat index values up to 107. And now the extended forecast. Saturday night, mostly clear. Lows in the upper 70s. South winds 5 to 10 miles an hour. Sunday, sunny, hot with highs around 102. South winds 5 to 10 miles an hour. Heat index values up to 108 in the afternoon. Sunday night, clear. Lows in the lower 80s. Monday, sunny, hot with highs 100 to 105. Heat index values up to 110 in the afternoon. Monday night, clear. Lows in the lower 80s. Tuesday, sunny, hot with highs 100 to 105. Heat index values up to 110 in the afternoon. Tuesday night, mostly clear. Lows in the lower 80s. Wednesday, sunny, hot with highs around 105. Heat index values up to 110 in the afternoon. Wednesday night, mostly clear. Lows in the lower 80s. Thursday, sunny, hot with highs around 105. Heat index values up to 110 in the afternoon. The forecast key messages for North and Central Texas. A heat advisory remains in effect across much of North Texas through 8 p.m. tonight. Heat index values up to around 107 degrees are expected.
Additional heat advisories may be needed through the weekend into early next week. The spotter information statement for North and Central Texas. Spotter activation is not expected at this time. The ultraviolet index forecast for July 24th is 11, or extreme. The current time is 4:56 a.m. Central Daylight Time. 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The following reports of weather temperature and wind were made at 4 a.m. DFW Airport, mostly cloudy, 83, dew point 74, relative humidity 74%, wind southeast at 14, pressure 29.94 inches and falling. Fort Worth Meacham, clear, 82, southeast at 13. Dallas Love Field, mostly cloudy, 83, southeast at 9. Arlington, partly cloudy, 82, southeast at 8. Denton, clear, 83, southeast at 6. Mineral Wells, clear, 77, southeast at 3. Elsewhere around the region, Wichita Falls, partly cloudy, 75, southeast at 3. At Abilene, clear, 77, dew point 70, relative humidity 79%, pressure 30.00 inches and falling. Waco, cloudy, 82, southeast at 12. Tyler, cloudy, 80, south at 10. Once again at 4 a.m., DFW Airport, mostly cloudy, 83, southeast at 14. Now let's check on your local forecast for the Dallas-Fort Worth Metroplex. Heat advisory in effect until 8 p.m. this evening. Today, partly sunny. Highs in the upper 90s. South winds 10 to 15 miles an hour. Heat index values up to 107. Tonight, partly cloudy. Lows in the upper 70s. South winds 10 to 15 miles an hour. Saturday, mostly sunny. Hot with highs around 100. Southwest winds 5 to 10 miles an hour. Heat index values up to 107. And now the extended forecast. Saturday night, mostly clear. Lows in the upper 70s. South winds 5 to 10 miles an hour. Sunday, sunny, hot with highs around 102. South winds 5 to 10 miles an hour. Heat index values up to 108 in the afternoon. Sunday night, clear. Lows in the lower 80s. Monday, sunny, hot with highs 100 to 105. Heat index values up to 110 in the afternoon. Monday night, clear. Lows in the lower 80s. Tuesday, sunny, hot with highs 100 to 105. Heat index values up to 110 in the afternoon. Tuesday night, mostly clear. Lows in the lower 80s. Wednesday, sunny, hot with highs around 105. Heat index values up to 110 in the afternoon. Wednesday night, mostly clear. Lows in the lower 80s. Thursday, sunny, hot with highs around 105. Heat index values up to 110 in the afternoon. The forecast key messages for North and Central Texas. A heat advisory remains in effect across much of North Texas through 8 p.m. tonight. Heat index values up to around 107 degrees are expected. Additional heat advisories may be needed through the weekend into early next week. The spotter information statement for North and Central Texas. Spotter activation is not expected at this time. Heat advisory remains in effect until 8 p.m. Central Daylight Time Friday. Heat index values up to 107. The areas affected include Collin, Dallas, Denton, Kaufman, Rockwall, and Tarrant counties. The hazardous weather conditions are expected from until 8 p.m. Central Daylight Time Friday. Impacts, hot temperatures and high humidity will increase the risk for heat-related illnesses to occur, particularly for those working or participating in outdoor activities. Take extra precautions when outside by staying hydrated, wearing lightweight and loose-fitting clothing, and limiting strenuous activities to the early morning or evening. Check up on relatives and neighbors.
Never leave young children or pets in an enclosed vehicle, even for a short time, as temperatures can quickly rise to life-threatening levels. Know the signs and symptoms of heat exhaustion and heat stroke. To reduce risk when outdoors, the Occupational Safety and Health Administration recommends scheduling frequent rest breaks in shaded or air-conditioned environments. Anyone overcome by heat should be moved to a cool and shaded location. Heat stroke is an emergency. 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The current time is 5:01 a.m. Central Daylight Time. 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The following reports of weather temperature and wind were made at 5 a.m. DFW Airport, cloudy, 82, dew point 74, relative humidity 76%, wind south at 7, pressure 29.95 inches in the shaded location. Heat stroke is an emergency. 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The current

8. Mineral wells, clear, 76, southeast at 6. Elsewhere around the region, Wichita Falls, partly cloudy, 75, southeast at 5. Abilene, clear, 77, southeast at 7. Waco, fog, 79, southeast at 13. Tyler, cloudy, 80, south at 14. Once again at 5 a.m., DFW Airport, cloudy, 82, south at 7. Now let's check on your local forecast for the Dallas-Fort Worth Metroplex. Heat advisory in effect until 8 p.m. this evening. Today, partly sunny. Highs in the upper 90s. South winds 10 to 15 miles an hour. Heat index values up to 107. Tonight, partly cloudy. Lows in the upper 70s. South winds 10 to 15 miles an hour. Saturday, mostly sunny. Hot with highs around 100. Southwest winds 5 to 10 miles an hour. Heat index values up to 107. And now the extended forecast. Saturday night, mostly clear. Lows in the upper 70s. South winds 5 to 10 miles an hour. Sunday, sunny, hot with highs around 102. South winds 5 to 10 miles an hour. Heat index values up to 108 in the afternoon. Sunday night, clear. Lows in the lower 80s. Monday, sunny, hot with highs 100 to 105. Heat index values up to 110 in the afternoon. Monday night, clear. Lows in the lower 80s. Tuesday, sunny, hot with highs 100 to 105. Heat index values up to 110 in the afternoon. Tuesday night, mostly clear. Lows in the lower 80s. Wednesday, sunny, hot with highs around 105. Heat index values up to 110 in the afternoon. Wednesday night, mostly clear. Lows in the lower 80s. Thursday, sunny, hot with highs around 105. Heat index values up to 110 in the afternoon. The forecast key messages for North and Central Texas. A heat advisory remains in effect across much of North Texas through 8 p.m. tonight. Heat index values up to around 107 degrees are expected. Additional heat advisories may be needed through the weekend into early next week. The spotter information statement for North and Central Texas. Spotter activation is not expected at this time. The ultraviolet index forecast for July 24th is 11, or extreme. The current time is 5:05 a.m. Central Daylight Time. 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The following reports of weather temperature and wind were made at 5 a.m. DFW Airport, cloudy, 82, dew point 74, relative humidity 76%, wind south at 7, pressure 29.95 inches and rising. Fort Worth Meacham, mostly cloudy, 82, southeast at 9. Dallas Love Field, cloudy, 83, southeast at 9. Arlington, cloudy, 82, east at 7. Denton, mostly cloudy, 82, southeast at 8. Mineral Wells, clear, 76, southeast at 6. Elsewhere around the region, Wichita Falls, partly cloudy, 75, southeast at 5. Abilene, clear, 77, southeast at 7. Waco, cloudy, 79, southeast at 10. Tyler, cloudy, 80, south at 14. Once again at 5 a.m., DFW Airport, cloudy, 82, south at 7. Now let's check on your local forecast for the Dallas-Fort Worth Metroplex. Heat advisory in effect until 8 p.m. this evening. Today, partly sunny. Highs in the upper 90s. South winds 10 to 15 miles an hour. Heat index values up to 107. Tonight, partly cloudy. Lows in the upper 70s. South winds 10 to 15 miles an hour. Saturday, mostly sunny. Hot with highs around 100.
southwest winds 5 to 10.

miles an hour. Heat index values up to 107. And now the extended forecast. Saturday night, mostly clear. Lows in the upper 70s. South winds 5 to 10 miles an hour. Sunday, sunny, hot with highs around 102. South winds 5 to 10 miles an hour. Heat index values up to 108 in the afternoon. Sunday night, clear. Lows in the lower 80s. Monday, sunny, hot with highs 100 to 105. Heat index values up to 110 in the afternoon. Monday night, clear. Lows in the lower 80s. Tuesday, sunny, hot with highs 100 to 105. Heat index values up to 110 in the afternoon. Tuesday night, mostly clear. Lows in the lower 80s. Wednesday, sunny, hot with highs around 105. Heat index values up to 110 in the afternoon. Wednesday night, mostly clear. Lows in the lower 80s. Thursday, sunny, hot with highs around 105. Heat index values up to 110 in the afternoon. The forecast key messages for North and Central Texas. A heat advisory remains in effect across much of North Texas through 8 p.m. tonight. Heat index values up to around 107 degrees are expected. Additional heat advisories may be needed through the weekend into early next week. The spotter information statement for North and Central Texas. Spotter activation is not expected at this time. The ultraviolet index forecast for July 24th is 11, or extreme. The current time is 5:09 a.m. Central Daylight Time. 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The following reports of weather temperature and wind were made at 5 a.m. DFW Airport, cloudy, 82, dew point 74, relative humidity 76%, wind south at 7, pressure 29.95 inches and rising. Fort Worth Meacham, mostly cloudy, 82, southeast at 9. Dallas Love Field, cloudy, 83, southeast at 9. Arlington, cloudy, 82, east at 7. Denton, mostly cloudy, 82, southeast at 8. Mineral Wells, clear, 76, southeast at 6. Elsewhere around the region, Wichita Falls, partly cloudy, 75, southeast at 5. Abilene, clear, 77, southeast at 7. Waco, cloudy, 79, southeast at 10. Tyler, cloudy, 80, south at 14. Once again at 5 a.m., DFW Airport, cloudy, 82, south at 7. The following reports of weather temperature and wind were made at 5 a.m. DFW Airport, cloudy, 82, dew point 74, relative humidity 76%, wind south at 7, pressure 29.95 inches and rising. Fort Worth Meacham, mostly cloudy, 82, southeast at 9. Dallas Love Field, cloudy, 83, southeast at 9. Arlington, cloudy, 82, east at 7. Denton, mostly cloudy, 82, southeast at 8. Mineral Wells, clear, 76, southeast at 6. Elsewhere around the region, Wichita Falls, partly cloudy, 75, southeast at 5. Abilene, clear, 77, southeast at 7. Waco, cloudy, 79, southeast at 10. Tyler, cloudy, 80, south at 14. Once again at 5 a.m., DFW Airport, cloudy, 82, south at 7. Now let's check on your local forecast for the Dallas-Fort Worth Metroplex. Heat advisory in effect until 8 p.m. this evening. Today, partly sunny. Highs in the upper 90s. South winds 10 to 15 miles an hour. Heat index values up to 107. Tonight, partly cloudy. Lows in the upper 70s. South winds 10 to 15 miles an hour. Saturday, mostly sunny. Hot with highs around 100.
southwest winds 5 to 10 miles an hour. Heat index values up to 107. Now let's check on your local forecast for the Dallas-Fort Worth Metroplex. Heat advisory in effect until 8 p.m. this evening. Today, partly sunny. Highs in the upper 90s. South winds 10 to 15 miles an hour. Heat index values up to 107. Tonight, partly cloudy. Lows in the upper 70s. South winds 10 to 15 miles an hour. Saturday, mostly sunny. Hot with highs around 100. Southwest winds 5 to 10 miles an hour. Heat index values up to 107. And now the extended forecast. Saturday night, mostly clear. Lows in the upper 70s. South winds 5 to 10 miles an hour. Sunday, sunny, hot with highs around 102. South winds 5 to 10 miles an hour. Heat index values up to 108 in the afternoon. Sunday night, clear. Lows in the lower 80s. Monday, sunny, hot with highs 100 to 105. Heat index values up to 110 in the afternoon. Monday night, clear. Lows in the lower 80s. Tuesday, sunny, hot with highs 100 to 105. Heat index values up to 110 in the afternoon. Tuesday night, mostly clear. Lows in the lower 80s. Wednesday, sunny, hot with highs around 105. Heat index values up to 110 in the afternoon. Wednesday night, mostly clear. Lows in the lower 80s. Thursday, sunny, hot with highs around 105. Heat index values up to 110 in the afternoon. The forecast key messages for North and Central Texas. A heat advisory remains in effect across much of North Texas through 8 p.m. tonight. Heat index values up to around 107 degrees are expected. Additional heat advisories may be needed through the weekend into early next week. The spotter information statement for North and Central Texas. Spotter activation is not expected at this time. The ultraviolet index forecast for July 24th is 11, or extreme. The current time is 5:14 a.m. Central Daylight Time. 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The following reports of weather temperature and wind were made at 5 a.m. DFW Airport, cloudy, 82, dew point 74, relative humidity 76%, wind south at 7, pressure 29.95 inches and rising. Fort Worth Meacham, mostly cloudy, 82, southeast at 9. Dallas Love Field, cloudy, 83, southeast at 9. Arlington, cloudy, 82, east at 7. Denton, mostly cloudy, 82, southeast at 8. Mineral Wells, clear, 76, southeast at 6. Elsewhere around the region, Wichita Falls, partly cloudy, 75, southeast at 5. Abilene, clear, 77, southeast at 7. Waco, cloudy, 79, southeast at 10. Tyler, cloudy, 80, south at 14. Once again at 5 a.m., DFW Airport, cloudy, 82, south at 7. Now let's check on your local forecast for the Dallas-Fort Worth Metroplex. Heat advisory in effect until 8 p.m. this evening. Today, partly sunny. Highs in the upper 90s. South winds 10 to 15 miles an hour. Heat index values up to 107. Tonight, partly cloudy. Lows in the upper 70s. South winds 10 to 15 miles an hour. Saturday, mostly sunny. Hot with highs around 100. Southwest winds 5 to 10 miles an hour. Heat index values up to 107. And now the extended forecast. Saturday night, mostly clear. Lows in the upper 70s. South winds 5 to 10 miles an hour. Sunday, sunny, hot with highs around 102. South winds 5 to 10 miles an hour.
Heat index values up to 108 in the afternoon. Sunday night, clear. Lows in the lower 80s. Monday, sunny, hot with highs 100 to 105. Heat index values up to 110 in the afternoon. Monday night, clear. Lows in the lower 80s. Tuesday, sunny, hot with highs 100 to 105. Heat index values up to 110 in the afternoon. Tuesday night, mostly clear. Lows in the lower 80s. Wednesday, sunny, hot with highs around 105. Heat index values up to 110 in the afternoon. Wednesday night, mostly clear. Lows in the lower 80s. Thursday, sunny, hot with highs around 105. Heat index values up to 110 in the afternoon. The forecast key messages for North and Central Texas. A heat advisory remains in effect across much of North Texas through 8 p.m. tonight. Heat index values up to around 107 degrees are expected. Additional heat advisories may be needed through the weekend into early next week. The spotter information statement for North and Central Texas. Spotter activation is not expected at this time. The ultraviolet index forecast for July 24th is 11, or extreme. The current time is 5:18 a.m. Central Daylight Time. 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The following reports of weather temperature and wind were made at 5 a.m. DFW Airport, cloudy, 82, dew point 74, relative humidity 76%, wind south at 7, pressure 29.95 inches and rising. Fort Worth Meacham, mostly cloudy, 82, southeast at 9. Dallas Love Field, cloudy, 83, southeast at 9. Arlington, cloudy, 82, east at 7. Denton, mostly cloudy, 82, southeast at 8. Mineral Wells, clear, 76, southeast at 6. Elsewhere around the region, Wichita Falls, partly cloudy, 75, southeast at 5. Abilene, clear, 77, southeast at 7. Waco, cloudy, 79, southeast at 10. Tyler, cloudy, 80, south at 14. Once again at 5 a.m., DFW Airport, cloudy, 82, south at 7. Now let's check on your local forecast for the Dallas-Fort Worth Metroplex. Heat advisory in effect until 8 p.m. this evening. Today, partly sunny. Highs in the upper 90s. South winds 10 to 15 miles an hour. Heat index values up to 107. Tonight, partly cloudy. Lows in the upper 70s. South winds 10 to 15 miles an hour. Saturday, mostly sunny. Hot with highs around 100. Southwest winds 5 to 10 miles an hour. Heat index values up to 107. And now the extended forecast. Saturday night, mostly clear. Lows in the upper 70s. South winds 5 to 10 miles an hour. Sunday, sunny, hot with highs around 102. South winds 5 to 10 miles an hour. Heat index values up to 108 in the afternoon. Sunday night, clear. Lows in the lower 80s. Monday, sunny, hot with highs 100 to 105. Heat index values up to 110 in the afternoon. Monday night, clear. Lows in the lower 80s. Tuesday, sunny, hot with highs 100 to 105. Heat index values up to 110 in the afternoon. Tuesday night, mostly clear. Lows in the lower 80s. Wednesday, sunny, hot with highs around 105. Heat index values up to 110 in the afternoon. Wednesday night, mostly clear. Lows in the lower 80s. Thursday, sunny, hot with highs around 105. Heat index values up to 110 in the afternoon. The forecast key messages for North and Central Texas.
A heat advisory remains in effect across much of North Texas through 8 p.m. tonight. Heat index values up to around 107 degrees are expected. Additional heat advisories may be needed through the weekend into early next week. The spotter information statement for North and Central Texas. Spotter activation is not expected at this time. The ultraviolet index forecast for July 24th is 11, or extreme. The current time is 5:22 a.m. Central Daylight Time. 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The following reports of weather temperature and wind were made at 5 a.m. DFW Airport, cloudy, 82, dew point 74, relative humidity 76%, wind south at 7, pressure 29.95 inches and rising. Fort Worth Meacham, mostly cloudy, 82, southeast at 9. Dallas Love Field, cloudy, 83, southeast at 9. Arlington, cloudy, 82, east at 7. Denton, mostly cloudy, 82, southeast at 8. Mineral Wells, clear, 76, southeast at 6. Elsewhere around the region, Wichita Falls, partly cloudy, 75, southeast at 5. Abilene, clear, 77, southeast at 7. Waco, cloudy, 79, southeast at 10. Tyler, cloudy, 80, south at 14. Once again at 5 a.m., DFW Airport, cloudy, 82, south at 7. Now let's check on your local forecast for the Dallas-Fort Worth Metroplex. Heat advisory in effect until 8 p.m. this evening. Today, partly sunny. Highs in the upper 90s. South winds 10 to 15 miles an hour. Heat index values up to 107. Tonight, partly cloudy. Lows in the upper 70s. South winds 10 to 15 miles an hour. Saturday, mostly sunny. Hot with highs around 100. Southwest winds 5 to 10 miles an hour. Heat index values up to 107. And now the extended forecast. Saturday night, mostly clear. Lows in the upper 70s. South winds 5 to 10 miles an hour. Sunday, sunny, hot with highs around 102. South winds 5 to 10 miles an hour. Heat index values up to 108 in the afternoon. Sunday night, clear. Lows in the lower 80s. Monday, sunny, hot with highs 100 to 105. Heat index values up to 110 in the afternoon. Monday night, clear. Lows in the lower 80s. Tuesday, sunny, hot with highs 100 to 105. Heat index values up to 110 in the afternoon. Tuesday night, mostly clear. Lows in the lower 80s. Wednesday, sunny, hot with highs around 105. Heat index values up to 110 in the afternoon. Wednesday night, mostly clear. Lows in the lower 80s. Thursday, sunny, hot with highs around 105. Heat index values up to 110 in the afternoon. The forecast key messages for North and Central Texas. A heat advisory remains in effect across much of North Texas through 8 p.m. tonight. Heat index values up to around 107 degrees are expected. Additional heat advisories may be needed through the weekend into early next week. The spotter information statement for North and Central Texas. Spotter activation is not expected at this time. The ultraviolet index forecast for July 24th is 11, or extreme. The current time is 5:26 a.m. Central Daylight Time. 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The following reports of weather temperature and wind were made at 5 a.m. DFW Airport, cloudy, 82, dew point 74, relative humidity 76%, wind south at 7, pressure 29.95 inches and rising.
Fort Worth, Meacham, mostly cloudy, 82, southeast at 9. Dallas Love Field, cloudy, 83, southeast at 9. Arlington, cloudy, 82, east at 7. Denton, mostly cloudy, 82, southeast at 8. Mineral Wells, clear, 76, southeast at 6. Elsewhere around the region, Wichita Falls, partly cloudy, 75, southeast at 5. Abilene, clear, 77, southeast at 7. Waco, cloudy, 79, southeast at 10. Tyler, cloudy, 80, south at 14. Once again at 5 a.m., DFW Airport, cloudy, 82, south at 7. Now let's check on your local forecast for the Dallas-Fort Worth Metroplex. Heat advisory in effect until 8 p.m. this evening. Today, partly sunny. Highs in the upper 90s. South winds 10 to 15 miles an hour. Heat index values up to 107. Tonight, partly cloudy. Lows in the upper 70s. South winds 10 to 15 miles an hour. Saturday, mostly sunny. Hot with highs around 100. Southwest winds 5 to 10 miles an hour. Heat index values up to 107. And now the extended forecast. Saturday night, mostly clear. Lows in the upper 70s. South winds 5 to 10 miles an hour. Sunday, sunny, hot with highs around 102. South winds 5 to 10 miles an hour. Heat index values up to 108 in the afternoon. Sunday night, clear. Lows in the lower 80s. Monday, sunny, hot with highs 100 to 105. Heat index values up to 110 in the afternoon. Monday night, clear. Lows in the lower 80s. Tuesday, sunny, hot with highs 100 to 105. Heat index values up to 110 in the afternoon. Tuesday night, mostly clear. Lows in the lower 80s. Wednesday, sunny, hot with highs around 105. Heat index values up to 110 in the afternoon. Wednesday night, mostly clear. Lows in the lower 80s. Thursday, sunny, hot with highs around 105. Heat index values up to 110 in the afternoon. The forecast key messages for North and Central Texas. A heat advisory remains in effect across much of North Texas through 8 p.m. tonight. Heat index values up to around 107 degrees are expected. Additional heat advisories may be needed through the weekend into early next week. The spotter information statement for North and Central Texas. Spotter activation is not expected at this time. Heat advisory remains in effect until 8 p.m. Central Daylight Time Friday. Heat index values up to 107. The areas affected include Collin, Dallas, Denton, Kaufman, Rockwall, and Tarrant counties. The hazardous weather conditions are expected from until 8 p.m. Central Daylight Time Friday. Impacts: hot temperatures and high humidity will increase the risk for heat-related illnesses to occur, particularly for those working or participating in outdoor activities. Take extra precautions when outside by staying hydrated, wearing lightweight and loose-fitting clothing, and limiting strenuous activities to the early morning or evening. 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Never leave young children or pets in an enclosed vehicle, even for a short time, as temperatures can quickly rise to life-threatening levels. Know the signs and symptoms of heat exhaustion and heat stroke. To reduce risk when outdoors, the Occupational Safety and Health Administration recommends scheduling frequent rest breaks in shaded or air-conditioned environments. Anyone overcome by heat should be moved to a cool and shaded location. Heat stroke is an emergency. Call 911 ASAP if you or someone you know is exhibiting signs of heat stroke. The ultraviolet index forecast for July 24th is 11, or extreme. The current time is 5:31 a.m. Central Daylight Time. 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
The following reports of weather, temperature, and wind were made at 5 a.m. DFW Airport, cloudy, 82, dew point 74, relative humidity 76%, wind south at 7, pressure 29.95 inches and rising. Fort Worth Meacham, mostly cloudy, 82, southeast at 9. Dallas Love Field, cloudy, 83, southeast at 9. Arlington, cloudy, 82, east at 7. Denton, mostly cloudy, 82, southeast at 8. Mineral Wells, clear, 76, southeast at 6. Elsewhere around the region, Wichita Falls, partly cloudy, 75, southeast at 5. Abilene, clear, 77, southeast at 7. Waco, cloudy, 79, southeast at 10. Tyler, cloudy, 80, south at 14. Once again at 5 a.m., DFW Airport, cloudy, 82, south at 7. Now let's check on your local forecast for the Dallas-Fort Worth Metroplex. Heat advisory in effect until 8 p.m. this evening. Today, partly sunny. Highs in the upper 90s. South winds 10 to 15 miles an hour. Heat index values up to 107. Tonight, partly cloudy. Lows in the upper 70s. South winds 10 to 15 miles an hour. Saturday, mostly sunny. Hot with highs around 100. Southwest winds 5 to 10 miles an hour. Heat index values up to 107. And now the extended forecast. Saturday night, mostly clear. Lows in the upper 70s. South winds 5 to 10 miles an hour. Sunday, sunny, hot with highs around 102. South winds 5 to 10 miles an hour. Heat index values up to 108 in the afternoon. Sunday night, clear. Lows in the lower 80s. Monday, sunny, hot with highs 100 to 105. Heat index values up to 110 in the afternoon. Monday night, clear. Lows in the lower 80s. Tuesday, sunny, hot with highs 100 to 105. Heat index values up to 110 in the afternoon. Tuesday night, mostly clear. Lows in the lower 80s. Wednesday, sunny, hot with highs around 105. Heat index values up to 110 in the afternoon. Wednesday night, mostly clear. Lows in the lower 80s. Thursday, sunny, hot with highs around 105. Heat index values up to 110 in the afternoon. The forecast key messages for North and Central Texas. A heat advisory remains in effect across much of North Texas through 8 p.m. tonight. Heat index values up to around 107 degrees are expected. Additional heat advisories may be needed through the weekend into early next week. The spotter information statement for North and Central Texas. Spotter activation is not expected at this time. The ultraviolet index forecast for July 24th is 11, or extreme. The current time is 5:35 a.m. Central Daylight Time. 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The following reports of weather, temperature, and wind were made at 5 a.m. DFW Airport, cloudy, 82, dew point 74, relative humidity 76%, wind south at 7, pressure 29.95 inches and rising. Fort Worth Meacham, mostly cloudy, 82, southeast at 9. Dallas Love Field, cloudy, 83, southeast at 9. Arlington, cloudy, 82, east at 7. Denton, mostly cloudy, 82, southeast at 8. Mineral Wells, clear, 76, southeast at 6. Elsewhere around the region, Wichita Falls, partly cloudy, 75, southeast at 5. Abilene, clear, 77, southeast at 7. Waco, cloudy, 79, southeast at 10. Tyler, cloudy, 80, south at 14. Once again at 5 a.m., DFW Airport, cloudy, 82, south at 7.
Now let's check on your local forecast for the Dallas-Fort Worth Metroplex. Heat advisory in effect until 8 p.m. this evening. Today, partly sunny. Highs in the upper 90s. South winds 10 to 15 miles an hour. Heat index values up to 107. Tonight, partly cloudy. Lows in the upper 70s. South winds 10 to 15 miles an hour. Saturday, mostly sunny. Hot with highs around 100. Southwest winds 5 to 10 miles an hour. Heat index values up to 107. And now the extended forecast. Saturday night, mostly clear. Lows in the upper 70s. South winds 5 to 10 miles an hour. Sunday, sunny, hot with highs around 102. South winds 5 to 10 miles an hour. Heat index values up to 108 in the afternoon. Sunday night, clear. Lows in the lower 80s. Monday, sunny, hot with highs 100 to 105. Heat index values up to 110 in the afternoon. Monday night, clear. Lows in the lower 80s. Tuesday, sunny, hot with highs 100 to 105. Heat index values up to 110 in the afternoon. Tuesday night, mostly clear. Lows in the lower 80s. Wednesday, sunny, hot with highs around 105. Heat index values up to 110 in the afternoon. Wednesday night, mostly clear. Lows in the lower 80s. Thursday, sunny, hot with highs around 105. Heat index values up to 110 in the afternoon. The forecast key messages for North and Central Texas. A heat advisory remains in effect across much of North Texas through 8 p.m. tonight. Heat index values up to around 107 degrees are expected. Additional heat advisories may be needed through the weekend into early next week. The spotter information statement for North and Central Texas. Spotter activation is not expected at this time. The ultraviolet index forecast for July 24th is 11, or extreme. The current time is 5:39 a.m. Central Daylight Time. 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The following reports of weather temperature and wind were made at 5 a.m. DFW Airport, cloudy, 82, dew point 74, relative humidity 76%, wind south at 7, pressure 29.95 inches and rising. Fort Worth Meacham, mostly cloudy, 82, southeast at 9. Dallas Love Field, cloudy, 83, southeast at 9. Arlington, cloudy, 82, east at 7. Denton, mostly cloudy, 82, southeast at 8. Mineral Wells, clear, 76, southeast at 6. Elsewhere around the region, Wichita Falls, partly cloudy, 75, southeast at 5. Abilene, clear, 77, southeast at 7. Waco, cloudy, 79, southeast at 10. Tyler, cloudy, 80, south at 14. Once again at 5 a.m., DFW Airport, cloudy, 82, south at 7. Now let's check on your local forecast for the Dallas-Fort Worth Metroplex. Heat advisory in effect until 8 p.m. this evening. Today, partly sunny. Highs in the upper 90s. South winds 10 to 15 miles an hour. Heat index values up to 107. Tonight, partly cloudy. Lows in the upper 70s. South winds 10 to 15 miles an hour. Saturday, mostly sunny. Hot with highs around 100. Southwest winds 5 to 10 miles an hour. Heat index values up to 107. And now the extended forecast. Saturday night, mostly clear. Lows in the upper 70s. South winds 5 to 10 miles an hour. Sunday, sunny, hot with highs around 102. South winds 5 to 10 miles an hour. Heat index values up to 108 in the afternoon. Sunday night, clear. Lows in the lower 80s.
Monday, sunny, hot with highs 100 to 105. Heat index values up to 110 in the afternoon. Monday night, clear. Lows in lower 80s. Tuesday, sunny, hot with highs 100 to 105. Heat index values up to 110 in the afternoon. Tuesday night, mostly clear. Lows in the lower 80s. Wednesday, sunny, hot with highs around 105. Heat index values up to 110 in the afternoon. Wednesday night, mostly clear. Lows in the lower 80s. Thursday, sunny, hot with highs around 105. Heat index values up to 110 in the afternoon. The forecast key messages for North and Central Texas. A heat advisory remains in effect across much of North Texas through 8 p.m. tonight. Heat index values up to around 107 degrees are expected. Additional heat advisories may be needed through the weekend into early next week. The spotter information statement for North and Central Texas. Spotter activation is not expected at this time. The ultraviolet index forecast for July 24th is 11, or extreme. The current time is 5:43 a.m. Central Daylight Time. 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The following reports of weather temperature and wind were made at 5 a.m. DFW Airport, cloudy, 82, dew point 74, relative humidity 76%, wind south at 7, pressure 29.95 inches and rising. Fort Worth Meacham, mostly cloudy, 82, southeast at 9. Dallas Love Field, cloudy, 83, southeast at 9. Arlington, cloudy, 82, east at 7. Denton, mostly cloudy, 82, southeast at 8. Mineral Wells, clear, 76, southeast at 6. Elsewhere around the region, Wichita Falls, partly cloudy, 75, southeast at 5. Abilene, clear, 77, southeast at 7. Waco, cloudy, 79, southeast at 10. Tyler, cloudy, 80, south at 14. Once again at 5 a.m., DFW Airport, cloudy, 82, south at 7. Now let's check on your local forecast for the Dallas-Fort Worth Metroplex. Heat advisory in effect until 8 p.m. this evening. Today, partly sunny. Highs in the upper 90s. South winds 10 to 15 miles an hour. Heat index values up to 107. Tonight, partly cloudy. Lows in the upper 70s. South winds 10 to 15 miles an hour. Saturday, mostly sunny. Hot with highs around 100. Southwest winds 5 to 10 miles an hour. Heat index values up to 107. And now the extended forecast. Saturday night, mostly clear. Lows in the upper 70s. South winds 5 to 10 miles an hour. Sunday, sunny, hot with highs around 102. South winds 5 to 10 miles an hour. Heat index values up to 108 in the afternoon. Sunday night, clear. Lows in the lower 80s. Monday, sunny, hot with highs 100 to 105. Heat index values up to 110 in the afternoon. Monday night, clear. Lows in the lower 80s. Tuesday, sunny, hot with highs 100 to 105. Heat index values up to 110 in the afternoon. Tuesday night, mostly clear. Lows in the lower 80s. Wednesday, sunny, hot with highs around 105. Heat index values up to 110 in the afternoon. Wednesday night, mostly clear. Lows in the lower 80s. Thursday, sunny, hot with highs around 105. Heat index values up to 110 in the afternoon. The forecast key messages for North and Central Texas. A heat advisory remains in effect across much of North Texas through 8 p.m. tonight. Heat index values up to around 107 degrees are expected.
Additional heat advisories may be needed through the weekend into early next week. The spotter information statement for North and Central Texas. Spotter activation is not expected at this time. The ultraviolet index forecast for July 24th is 11, or extreme. The current time is 5:47 a.m. Central Daylight Time. 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The following reports of weather temperature and wind were made at 5 a.m. DFW Airport, cloudy, 82, dew point 74, relative humidity 76%, wind south at 7, pressure 29.95 inches and rising. Fort Worth Meacham, mostly cloudy, 82, southeast at 9. Dallas Love Field, cloudy, 83, southeast at 9. Arlington, cloudy, 82, east at 7. Denton, mostly cloudy, 82, southeast at 8. Mineral Wells, clear, 76, southeast at 6. Elsewhere around the region, Wichita Falls, partly cloudy, 75, southeast at 5. Abilene, clear, 77, southeast at 7. Waco, cloudy, 79, southeast at 10. Tyler, cloudy, 80, south at 14. Once again at 5 a.m., DFW Airport, cloudy, 82, south at 7. Now let's check on your local forecast for the Dallas-Fort Worth Metroplex. Heat advisory in effect until 8 p.m. this evening. Today, partly sunny. Highs in the upper 90s. South winds 10 to 15 miles an hour. Heat index values up to 107. Tonight, partly cloudy. Lows in the upper 70s. South winds 10 to 15 miles an hour. Saturday, mostly sunny. Hot with highs around 100. Southwest winds 5 to 10 miles an hour. Heat index values up to 107. And now the extended forecast. Saturday night, mostly clear. Lows in the upper 70s. South winds 5 to 10 miles an hour. Sunday, sunny, hot with highs around 102. South winds 5 to 10 miles an hour. Heat index values up to 108 in the afternoon. Sunday night, clear. Lows in the lower 80s. Monday, sunny, hot with highs 100 to 105. Heat index values up to 110 in the afternoon. Monday night, clear. Lows in the lower 80s. Tuesday, sunny, hot with highs 100 to 105. Heat index values up to 110 in the afternoon. Tuesday night, mostly clear. Lows in the lower 80s. Wednesday, sunny, hot with highs around 105. Heat index values up to 110 in the afternoon. Wednesday night, mostly clear. Lows in the lower 80s. Thursday, sunny, hot with highs around 105. Heat index values up to 110 in the afternoon. The forecast key messages for North and Central Texas. A heat advisory remains in effect across much of North Texas through 8 p.m. tonight. Heat index values up to around 107 degrees are expected. Additional heat advisories may be needed through the weekend into early next week. The spotter information statement for North and Central Texas. Spotter activation is not expected at this time. The ultraviolet index forecast for July 24th is 11, or extreme. The current time is 5:51 a.m. Central Daylight Time. 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The following reports of weather temperature and wind were made at 5 a.m. DFW Airport, cloudy, 82, dew point 74, relative humidity 76%, wind south at 7, pressure 29.95 inches and rising. Fort Worth Meacham, mostly cloudy, 82, southeast at 9. Dallas Love Field, cloudy, 83, southeast at 9.
Arlington, cloudy, 82, east at 7. Denton, mostly cloudy, 82, southeast at 8. Mineral Wells, clear, 76, southeast at 6. Elsewhere around the region, Wichita Falls, partly cloudy, 75, southeast at 5. Abilene, clear, 77, southeast at 7. Waco, cloudy, 79, southeast at 10. Tyler, cloudy, 80, south at 14. Once again at 5 a.m., DFW Airport, cloudy, 82, south at 7. Now let's check on your local forecast for the Dallas-Fort Worth Metroplex. Heat advisory in effect until 8 p.m. this evening. Today, partly sunny. Highs in the upper 90s. South winds 10 to 15 miles an hour. Heat index values up to 107. Tonight, partly cloudy. Lows in the upper 70s. South winds 10 to 15 miles an hour. Saturday, mostly sunny. Hot with highs around 100. Southwest winds 5 to 10 miles an hour. Heat index values up to 107. And now the extended forecast. Saturday night, mostly clear. Lows in the upper 70s. South winds 5 to 10 miles an hour. Sunday, sunny, hot with highs around 102. South winds 5 to 10 miles an hour. Heat index values up to 108 in the afternoon. Sunday night, clear. Lows in the lower 80s. Monday, sunny, hot with highs 100 to 105. Heat index values up to 110 in the afternoon. Monday night, clear. Lows in the lower 80s. Tuesday, sunny, hot with highs 100 to 105. Heat index values up to 110 in the afternoon. Tuesday night, mostly clear. Lows in the lower 80s. Wednesday, sunny, hot with highs around 105. Heat index values up to 110 in the afternoon. Wednesday night, mostly clear. Lows in the lower 80s. Thursday, sunny, hot with highs around 105. Heat index values up to 110 in the afternoon. The forecast key messages for North and Central Texas. A heat advisory remains in effect across much of North Texas through 8 p.m. tonight. Heat index values up to around 107 degrees are expected. Additional heat advisories may be needed through the weekend into early next week. The spotter information statement for North and Central Texas. Spotter activation is not expected at this time. The ultraviolet index forecast for July 24th is 11, or extreme. The current time is 5:55 a.m. Central Daylight Time. 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The following reports of weather temperature and wind were made at 5 a.m. DFW Airport, cloudy, 82, dew point 74, relative humidity 76%, wind south at 7, pressure 29.95 inches and rising. Fort Worth Meacham, mostly cloudy, 82, southeast at 9. Dallas Love Field, cloudy, 83, southeast at 9. Arlington, cloudy, 82, east at 7. Denton, mostly cloudy, 82, southeast at 8. Mineral Wells, clear, 76, southeast at 6. Elsewhere around the region, Wichita Falls, partly cloudy, 75, southeast at 5. Abilene, clear, 77, southeast at 7. Waco, cloudy, 79, southeast at 10. Tyler, cloudy, 80, south at 14. Once again at 5 a.m., DFW Airport, cloudy, 82, south at 7. Now let's check on your local forecast for the Dallas-Fort Worth Metroplex. Heat advisory in effect until 8 p.m. this evening. Today, partly sunny. Highs in the upper 90s. South winds 10 to 15 miles an hour. Heat index values up to 107. Tonight, partly cloudy. Lows in the upper 70s.
South winds 10 to 15 miles an hour. Saturday, mostly sunny. Hot with highs around 100. Southwest winds 5 to 10 miles an hour. Heat index values up to 107. And now the extended forecast. Saturday night, mostly clear. Lows in the upper 70s. South winds 5 to 10 miles an hour. Sunday, sunny, hot with highs around 102. South winds 5 to 10 miles an hour. Heat index values up to 108 in the afternoon. Sunday night, clear. Lows in the lower 80s. Monday, sunny, hot with highs 100 to 105. Heat index values up to 110 in the afternoon. Monday night, clear. Lows in the lower 80s. Tuesday, sunny, hot with highs 100 to 105. Heat index values up to 110 in the afternoon. Tuesday night, mostly clear. Lows in the lower 80s. Wednesday, sunny, hot with highs around 105. Heat index values up to 110 in the afternoon. Wednesday night, mostly clear. Lows in the lower 80s. Thursday, sunny, hot with highs around 105. Heat index values up to 110 in the afternoon. The forecast key messages for North and Central Texas. A heat advisory remains in effect across much of North Texas through 8 p.m. tonight. Heat index values up to around 107 degrees are expected. Additional heat advisories may be needed through the weekend into early next week. The spotter information statement for North and Central Texas. Spotter activation is not expected at this time. The ultraviolet index forecast for July 24th is 11, or extreme. The current time is 5:59 a.m. Central Daylight Time. 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The following reports of weather temperature and wind were made at 5 a.m. DFW Airport, cloudy, 82, dew point 74, relative humidity 76%, wind south at 7, pressure 29.95 inches and rising. Fort Worth Meacham, mostly cloudy, 82, southeast at 9. Dallas Love Field, cloudy, 83, southeast at 9. Arlington, cloudy, 82, east at 7. Denton, mostly cloudy, 82, southeast at 8. Mineral Wells, clear, 76, southeast at 6. Elsewhere around the region, Wichita Falls, partly cloudy, 75, southeast at 5. Abilene, clear, 77, southeast at 7. Waco, cloudy, 79, southeast at 10. Tyler, cloudy, 80, south at 14. Once again at 5 a.m., DFW Airport, cloudy, 82, south at 7. Heat advisory remains in effect until 8 p.m. Central Daylight Time Friday. Heat index values up to 107. The areas affected include Collin, Dallas, Denton, Kaufman, Rockwall, and Tarrant counties. The hazardous weather conditions are expected from until 8 p.m. Central Daylight Time Friday. Impacts, hot temperatures and high humidity will increase the risk for heat-related illnesses to occur, particularly for those working or participating in outdoor activities. Take extra precautions when outside by staying hydrated, wearing lightweight and loose-fitting clothing, and limiting strenuous activities to the early morning or evening. Check up on relatives and neighbors. Never leave young children or pets in an enclosed vehicle, even for a short time, as temperatures can quickly rise to life-threatening levels. Know the signs and symptoms of heat exhaustion and heat stroke. To reduce risk when outdoors, the Occupational Safety and Health Administration recommends scheduling frequent rest breaks in shaded or air-conditioned environments. Anyone overcome by heat should be moved to a cool and shaded location. Heat stroke is an emergency. 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The current time is 6:01 a.m. Central Daylight Time.
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The following reports of weather temperature and wind were made at 6 a.m. DFW Airport, cloudy, 82, dew point 74, relative humidity 76%.

Abilene, clear, 76, southeast at 7. Waco, cloudy, 79, southeast at 15. Once again at 6 a.m., DFW Airport, cloudy, 82, southeast at 8. Now let's check on your local forecast for the Dallas-Fort Worth Metroplex. Heat advisory in effect until 8 p.m. this evening. Today, partly sunny. Highs in the upper 90s. South winds 10 to 15 miles an hour. Heat index values up to 107. Tonight, partly cloudy. Lows in the upper 70s. South winds 10 to 15 miles an hour. Saturday, mostly sunny. Hot with highs around 100. Southwest winds 5 to 10 miles an hour. Heat index values up to 107. And now the extended forecast. Saturday night, mostly clear. Lows in the upper 70s. South winds 5 to 10 miles an hour. Sunday, sunny, hot with highs around 102. South winds 5 to 10 miles an hour. Heat index values up to 108 in the afternoon. Sunday night, clear. Lows in the lower 80s. Monday, sunny, hot with highs 100 to 105. Heat index values up to 110 in the afternoon. Monday night, clear. Lows in the lower 80s. Tuesday, sunny, hot with highs 100 to 105. Heat index values up to 110 in the afternoon. Tuesday night, mostly clear. Lows in the lower 80s. Wednesday, sunny, hot with highs around 105. Heat index values up to 110 in the afternoon. Wednesday night, mostly clear. Lows in the lower 80s. Thursday, sunny, hot with highs around 105. Heat index values up to 110 in the afternoon. The forecast key messages for North and Central Texas. A heat advisory remains in effect across much of North Texas through 8 p.m. tonight. Heat index values up to around 107 degrees are expected. Additional heat advisories may be needed through the weekend into early next week. The spotter information statement for North and Central Texas. Spotter activation is not expected at this time. The ultraviolet index forecast for July 24th is 11, or extreme. The current time is 6:05 a.m. Central Daylight Time. 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The following reports of weather temperature and wind were made at 6 a.m. DFW Airport, cloudy, 82, dew point 74, relative humidity 76%, wind southeast at 8, pressure 29.95 inches and steady. Fort Worth Meacham, partly cloudy, 81, southeast at 10. Dallas Love Field, light rain, 82, southeast at 7. Arlington, light rain and fog, 81, southeast at 10. Denton, cloudy, 82, southeast at 8. Mineral Wells, clear, 77, southeast at 5. Elsewhere around the region, Wichita Falls, clear, 75, calm. Abilene, clear, 76, southeast at 7. Waco, cloudy, 79, southeast at 15. Once again at 6 a.m., DFW Airport, cloudy, 82, southeast at 8. Now let's check on your local forecast for the Dallas-Fort Worth Metroplex. Heat advisory in effect until 8 p.m. this evening. Today, partly sunny. Highs in the upper 90s. South winds 10 to 15 miles an hour. Heat index values up to 107. Tonight, partly cloudy. Lows in the upper 70s. South winds 10 to 15 miles an hour. Saturday, mostly sunny. Hot with highs around 100. Southwest winds 5 to 10 miles an hour. Heat index values up to 107. And now the extended forecast. Saturday night, mostly clear. Lows in the upper 70s. South winds 5 to 10 miles an hour. Sunday, sunny, hot with highs around 102.

south winds 5 to 10 miles an hour. Heat index values up to 108 in the afternoon. Sunday night, clear. Lows in the lower 80s. Monday, sunny, hot with highs 100 to 105. Heat index values up to 110 in the afternoon. Monday night, clear. Lows in the lower 80s. Tuesday, sunny, hot with highs 100 to 105. Heat index values up to 110 in the afternoon. Tuesday night, mostly clear. Lows in the lower 80s. Wednesday, sunny, hot with highs around 105. Heat index values up to 110 in the afternoon. Wednesday night, mostly clear. Lows in the lower 80s. Thursday, sunny, hot with highs around 105. Heat index values up to 110 in the afternoon. The forecast key messages for North and Central Texas. A heat advisory remains in effect across much of North Texas through 8 p.m. tonight. Heat index values up to around 107 degrees are expected. Additional heat advisories may be needed through the weekend into early next week. The spotter information statement for North and Central Texas. Spotter activation is not expected at this time. The ultraviolet index forecast for July 24th is 11, or extreme. The current time is 6:09 a.m. Central Daylight Time. 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Serving the Dallas-Fort Worth listening area. The following reports of weather temperature and wind were made at 6 a.m. DFW Airport, cloudy, 82, dew point 74, relative humidity 76%, wind southeast at 8, pressure 29.95 inches and steady. Fort Worth Meacham, partly cloudy, 81, southeast at 10. Dallas Love Field, light rain, 82, southeast at 7. Arlington, light rain and fog, 81, southeast at 10. Denton, cloudy, 82, southeast at 8. Mineral Wells, clear, 77, southeast at 5. Elsewhere around the region, Wichita Falls, clear, 75, calm. Abilene, clear, 76, southeast at 7. Waco, cloudy, 79, southeast at 15. Once again at 6 a.m., DFW Airport, cloudy, 82, southeast at 8. The following reports of weather temperature and wind were made at 6 a.m. DFW Airport, cloudy, 82, dew point 74, relative humidity 76%, wind southeast at 8, pressure 29.95 inches and steady. Fort Worth Meacham, partly cloudy, 81, southeast at 10. Dallas Love Field, light rain, 82, southeast at 7. Arlington, light rain, 80, southeast at 10. Denton, cloudy, 82, southeast at 8. Mineral Wells, clear, 77, southeast at 5. Elsewhere around the region, Wichita Falls, clear, 75, calm. Abilene, clear, 76, southeast at 7. Waco, cloudy, 79, southeast at 15. Tyler, cloudy, 80, south at 12. Once again at 6 a.m., DFW Airport, cloudy, 82, southeast at 8. Now let's check on your local forecast for the Dallas-Fort Worth Metroplex. Heat advisory in effect until 8 p.m. this evening. Today, partly sunny. Highs in the upper 90s. South winds 10 to 15 miles an hour. Heat index values up to 107. Tonight, partly cloudy. Lows in the upper 70s. South winds 10 to 15 miles an hour. Saturday, mostly sunny. Hot with highs around 100. Southwest winds 5 to 10 miles an hour. Heat index values up to 107. And now the extended forecast. Saturday night, mostly clear. Lows in the upper 70s. South winds 5 to 10 miles an hour. Sunday, sunny, hot with highs around 102. South winds 5 to 10 miles an hour.
heat index values up to 108 in the afternoon. Sunday night, clear. Lows in the lower 80s. Monday, sunny, hot with highs 100 to 105. Heat index values up to 110 in the afternoon. Monday night, clear. Lows in the lower 80s. Tuesday, sunny, hot with highs 100 to 105. Heat index values up to 110 in the afternoon. Tuesday night, mostly clear. Lows in the lower 80s. Wednesday, sunny, hot with highs around 105. Heat index values up to 110 in the afternoon. Wednesday night, mostly clear. Lows in the lower 80s. Thursday, sunny, hot with highs around 105. Heat index values up to 110 in the afternoon. The forecast key messages for North and Central Texas. A heat advisory remains in effect across much of North Texas through 8 p.m. tonight. Heat index values up to around 107 degrees are expected. Additional heat advisories may be needed through the weekend into early next week. The spotter information statement for North and Central Texas. Spotter activation is not expected at this time. The ultraviolet index forecast for July 24th is 11, or extreme. The current time is 6:14 a.m. Central Daylight Time. 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The following reports of weather temperature and wind were made at 6 a.m. DFW Airport, cloudy, 82, dew point 74, relative humidity 76%, wind southeast at 8, pressure 29.95 inches and steady. Fort Worth Meacham, partly cloudy, 81, southeast at 10. Dallas Love Field, light rain, 82, southeast at 7. Arlington, light rain, 80, southeast at 10. Denton, cloudy, 82, southeast at 8. Mineral Wells, clear, 77, southeast at 5. Elsewhere around the region, Wichita Falls, clear, 75, calm. Abilene, clear, 76, southeast at 7. Waco, cloudy, 79, southeast at 15. Tyler, cloudy, 80, south at 12. Once again at 6 a.m., DFW Airport, cloudy, 82, southeast at 8. Now let's check on your local forecast for the Dallas-Fort Worth Metroplex. Heat advisory in effect until 8 p.m. this evening. Today, partly sunny. Highs in the upper 90s. South winds 10 to 15 miles an hour. Heat index values up to 107. Tonight, partly cloudy. Lows in the upper 70s. South winds 10 to 15 miles an hour. Saturday, mostly sunny. Hot with highs around 100. Southwest winds 5 to 10 miles an hour. Heat index values up to 107. And now the extended forecast. Saturday night, mostly clear. Lows in the upper 70s. South winds 5 to 10 miles an hour. Sunday, sunny, hot with highs around 102. South winds 5 to 10 miles an hour. Heat index values up to 108 in the afternoon. Sunday night, clear. Lows in the lower 80s. Monday, sunny, hot with highs 100 to 105. Heat index values up to 110 in the afternoon. Monday night, clear. Lows in the lower 80s. Tuesday, sunny, hot with highs 100 to 105. Heat index values up to 110 in the afternoon. Tuesday night, mostly clear. Lows in the lower 80s. Wednesday, sunny, hot with highs around 105. Heat index values up to 110 in the afternoon. Wednesday night, mostly clear. Lows in the lower 80s. Thursday, sunny, hot with highs around 105. Heat index values up to 110 in the afternoon. The forecast key messages for North and Central Texas. A heat advisory remains in effect across much of North Texas through 8 p.m. tonight.
Heat index values up to around 107 degrees are expected. Additional heat advisories may be needed through the weekend into early next week. The spotter information statement for North and Central Texas. Spotter activation is not expected at this time. The ultraviolet index forecast for July 24th is 11, or extreme. The current time is 6:18 a.m. Central Daylight Time. 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The following reports of weather temperature and wind were made at 6 a.m. DFW Airport, cloudy, 82, dew point 74, relative humidity 76%, wind southeast at 8, pressure 29.95 inches and steady. Fort Worth Meacham, partly cloudy, 81, southeast at 10. Dallas Love Field, light rain, 82, southeast at 7. Arlington, light rain, 80, southeast at 10. Denton, cloudy, 82, southeast at 8. Mineral Wells, clear, 77, southeast at 5. Elsewhere around the region, Wichita Falls, clear, 75, calm. Abilene, clear, 76, southeast at 7. Waco, cloudy, 79, southeast at 15. Tyler, cloudy, 80, south at 12. Once again at 6 a.m., DFW Airport, cloudy, 82, southeast at 8. Now let's check on your local forecast for the Dallas-Fort Worth Metroplex. Heat advisory in effect until 8 p.m. this evening. Today, partly sunny. Highs in the upper 90s. South winds 10 to 15 miles an hour. Heat index values up to 107. Tonight, partly cloudy. Lows in the upper 70s. South winds 10 to 15 miles an hour. Saturday, mostly sunny. Hot with highs around 100. Southwest winds 5 to 10 miles an hour. Heat index values up to 107. And now the extended forecast. Saturday night, mostly clear. Lows in the upper 70s. South winds 5 to 10 miles an hour. Sunday, sunny, hot with highs around 102. South winds 5 to 10 miles an hour. Heat index values up to 108 in the afternoon. Sunday night, clear. Lows in the lower 80s. Monday, sunny, hot with highs 100 to 105. Heat index values up to 110 in the afternoon. Monday night, clear. Lows in the lower 80s. Tuesday, sunny, hot with highs 100 to 105. Heat index values up to 110 in the afternoon. Tuesday night, mostly clear. Lows in the lower 80s. Wednesday, sunny, hot with highs around 105. Heat index values up to 110 in the afternoon. Wednesday night, mostly clear. Lows in the lower 80s. Thursday, sunny, hot with highs around 105. Heat index values up to 110 in the afternoon. The forecast key messages for North and Central Texas. A heat advisory remains in effect across much of North Texas through 8 p.m. tonight. Heat index values up to around 107 degrees are expected. Additional heat advisories may be needed through the weekend into early next week. The spotter information statement for North and Central Texas. Spotter activation is not expected at this time. The ultraviolet index forecast for July 24th is 11, or extreme. The current time is 6:22 a.m. Central Daylight Time. 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The following reports of weather temperature and wind were made at 6 a.m. DFW Airport, cloudy, 82, dew point 74, relative humidity 76%, wind southeast at 8, pressure 29.95 inches and steady. Fort Worth Meacham, partly cloudy, 81, southeast at 10. Dallas Love Field, light rain,
82, southeast at 7. Arlington, light rain, 80, southeast at 10. Denton, cloudy, 82, southeast at 8. Mineral Wells, clear, 77, southeast at 5. Elsewhere around the region, Wichita Falls, clear, 75, calm. Abilene, clear, 76, southeast at 7. Waco, cloudy, 79, southeast at 15. Tyler, cloudy, 80, south at 12. Once again at 6 a.m., DFW Airport, cloudy, 82, southeast at 8. Now let's check on your local forecast for the Dallas-Fort Worth Metroplex. Heat advisory in effect until 8 p.m. this evening. Today, partly sunny. Highs in the upper 90s. South winds 10 to 15 miles an hour. Heat index values up to 107. Tonight, partly cloudy. Lows in the upper 70s. South winds 10 to 15 miles an hour. Saturday, mostly sunny. Hot with highs around 100. Southwest winds 5 to 10 miles an hour. Heat index values up to 107. And now the extended forecast. Saturday night, mostly clear. Lows in the upper 70s. South winds 5 to 10 miles an hour. Sunday, sunny, hot with highs around 102. South winds 5 to 10 miles an hour. Heat index values up to 108 in the afternoon. Sunday night, clear. Lows in the lower 80s. Monday, sunny, hot with highs 100 to 105. Heat index values up to 110 in the afternoon. Monday night, clear. Lows in the lower 80s. Tuesday, sunny, hot with highs 100 to 105. Heat index values up to 110 in the afternoon. Tuesday night, mostly clear. Lows in the lower 80s. Wednesday, sunny, hot with highs around 105. Heat index values up to 110 in the afternoon. Wednesday night, mostly clear. Lows in the lower 80s. Thursday, sunny, hot with highs around 105. Heat index values up to 110 in the afternoon. The forecast key messages for North and Central Texas. A heat advisory remains in effect across much of North Texas through 8 p.m. tonight. Heat index values up to around 107 degrees are expected. Additional heat advisories may be needed through the weekend into early next week. The spotter information statement for North and Central Texas. Spotter activation is not expected at this time. The ultraviolet index forecast for July 24th is 11, or extreme. The current time is 6:26 a.m. Central Daylight Time. 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The following reports of weather temperature and wind were made at 6 a.m. DFW Airport, cloudy, 82, dew point 74, relative humidity 76%, wind southeast at 8, pressure 29.95 inches and steady. Fort Worth Meacham, partly cloudy, 81, southeast at 10. Dallas Love Field, light rain, 82, southeast at 7. Arlington, light rain, 80, southeast at 10. Denton, cloudy, 82, southeast at 8. Mineral Wells, clear, 77, southeast at 5. Elsewhere around the region, Wichita Falls, clear, 75, calm. Abilene, clear, 76, southeast at 7. Waco, cloudy, 79, southeast at 15. Tyler, cloudy, 80, south at 12. Once again at 6 a.m., DFW Airport, cloudy, 82, southeast at 8. Now let's check on your local forecast for the Dallas-Fort Worth Metroplex. Heat advisory in effect until 8 p.m. this evening. Today, partly sunny. Highs in the upper 90s. South winds 10 to 15 miles an hour. Heat index values up to 107. Tonight, partly cloudy. Lows in the upper 70s.
south winds 10 to 15 miles an hour. Saturday, mostly sunny. Hot with highs around 100. Southwest winds 5 to 10 miles an hour. Heat index values up to 107. And now the extended forecast. Saturday night, mostly clear. Lows in the upper 70s. South winds 5 to 10 miles an hour. Sunday, sunny, hot with highs around 102. South winds 5 to 10 miles an hour. Heat index values up to 108 in the afternoon. Sunday night, clear. Lows in the lower 80s. Monday, sunny, hot with highs 100 to 105. Heat index values up to 110 in the afternoon. Monday night, clear. Lows in the lower 80s. Tuesday, sunny, hot with highs 100 to 105. Heat index values up to 110 in the afternoon. Tuesday night, mostly clear. Lows in the lower 80s. Wednesday, sunny, hot with highs around 105. Heat index values up to 110 in the afternoon. Wednesday night, mostly clear. Lows in the lower 80s. Thursday, sunny, hot with highs around 105. Heat index values up to 110 in the afternoon. The forecast key messages for North and Central Texas. A heat advisory remains in effect across much of North Texas through 8 p.m. tonight. Heat index values up to around 107 degrees are expected. Additional heat advisories may be needed through the weekend into early next week. The spotter information statement for North and Central Texas. Spotter activation is not expected at this time. The ultraviolet index forecast for July 24th is 11, or extreme. The current time is 6:29 a.m. Central Daylight Time. 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Heat advisory remains in effect until 8 p.m. Central Daylight Time Friday. Heat index values up to 107. The areas affected include Collin, Dallas, Denton, Kaufman, Rockwall, and Tarrant counties. The hazardous weather conditions are expected from until 8 p.m. Central Daylight Time Friday. Impacts, hot temperatures and high humidity will increase the risk for heat-related illnesses to occur, particularly for those working or participating in outdoor activities. Take extra precautions when outside by staying hydrated, wearing lightweight and loose-fitting clothing, and limiting strenuous activities to the early morning or evening. Check up on relatives and neighbors. Never leave young children or pets in an enclosed vehicle, even for a short time, as temperatures can quickly rise to life-threatening levels. Know the signs and symptoms of heat exhaustion and heat stroke. To reduce risk when outdoors, the Occupational Safety and Health Administration recommends scheduling frequent rest breaks in shaded or air-conditioned environments. Anyone overcome by heat should be moved to a cool and shaded location. Heat stroke is an emergency. Call 911 ASAP if you or someone you know is exhibiting signs of heat stroke. The following reports of weather temperature and wind were made at 6 a.m. DFW Airport, cloudy, 82, dew point 74, relative humidity 76%, wind southeast at 8, pressure 29.95 inches and steady. Fort Worth Meacham, partly cloudy, 81, southeast at 10. Dallas Love Field, light rain, 82, southeast at 7. Arlington, light rain, 80, southeast at 10. Denton, cloudy, 82, southeast at 8. Mineral Wells, clear, 77, southeast at 5. Elsewhere around the region, Wichita Falls, clear, 75, calm. Abilene, clear, 76, southeast at 7. Waco, cloudy, 79, southeast at 15. Tyler, cloudy, 80, south at 12. Once again at 6 a.m., DFW Airport, cloudy, 82, southeast at 8. Now let's check on your local forecast for the Dallas-Fort Worth Metroplex. Heat advisory in effect until 8 p.m. this evening. Today, partly sunny. Highs in the upper 90s.
South winds 10 to 15 miles an hour. Heat index values up to 107. Tonight, partly cloudy. Lows in the upper 70s. South winds 10 to 15 miles an hour. Saturday, mostly sunny. Hot with highs around 100. Southwest winds 5 to 10 miles an hour. Heat index values up to 107. And now the extended forecast. Saturday night, mostly clear. Lows in the upper 70s. South winds 5 to 10 miles an hour. Sunday, sunny, hot with highs around 102. South winds 5 to 10 miles an hour. Heat index values up to 108 in the afternoon. Sunday night, clear. Lows in the lower 80s. Monday, sunny, hot with highs 100 to 105. Heat index values up to 110 in the afternoon. Monday night, clear. Lows in the lower 80s. Tuesday, sunny, hot with highs 100 to 105. Heat index values up to 110 in the afternoon. Tuesday night, mostly clear. Lows in the lower 80s. Wednesday, sunny, hot with highs around 105. Heat index values up to 110 in the afternoon. Wednesday night, mostly clear. Lows in the lower 80s. Thursday, sunny, hot with highs around 105. Heat index values up to 110 in the afternoon. The forecast key messages for North and Central Texas. A heat advisory remains in effect across much of North Texas through 8 p.m. tonight. Heat index values up to around 107 degrees are expected. Additional heat advisories may be needed through the weekend into early next week. The spotter information statement for North and Central Texas. Spotter activation is not expected at this time. The ultraviolet index forecast for July 24th is 11, or extreme. The current time is 6:35 a.m. Central Daylight Time. 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The following reports of weather temperature and wind were made at 6 a.m. DFW Airport, cloudy, 82, dew point 74, relative humidity 76%, wind southeast at 8, pressure 29.95 inches and steady. Fort Worth Meacham, partly cloudy, 81, southeast at 10. Dallas Love Field, light rain, 82, southeast at 7. Arlington, light rain, 80, southeast at 10. Denton, cloudy, 82, southeast at 8. Mineral Wells, clear, 77, southeast at 5. Elsewhere around the region, Wichita Falls, clear, 75, calm. Abilene, clear, 76, southeast at 7. Waco, cloudy, 79, southeast at 15. Tyler, cloudy, 80, south at 12. Once again at 6 a.m., DFW Airport, cloudy, 82, southeast at 8. Now let's check on your local forecast for the Dallas-Fort Worth Metroplex. Heat advisory in effect until 8 p.m. this evening. Today, partly sunny. Highs in the upper 90s. South winds 10 to 15 miles an hour. Heat index values up to 107. Tonight, partly cloudy. Lows in the upper 70s. South winds 10 to 15 miles an hour. Saturday, mostly sunny. Hot with highs around 100. Southwest winds 5 to 10 miles an hour. Heat index values up to 107. And now the extended forecast. Saturday night, mostly clear. Lows in the upper 70s. South winds 5 to 10 miles an hour. Sunday, sunny, hot with highs around 102. South winds 5 to 10 miles an hour. Heat index values up to 108 in the afternoon. Sunday night, clear. Lows in the lower 80s. Monday, sunny, hot with highs 100 to 105. Heat index values up to 110 in the afternoon. Monday night, clear. Lows in the lower 80s.
Tuesday, sunny, hot with highs 100 to 105. Heat index values up to 110 in the afternoon. Tuesday night, mostly clear. Lows in the lower 80s. Wednesday, sunny, hot with highs around 105. Heat index values up to 110 in the afternoon. Wednesday night, mostly clear. Lows in the lower 80s. Thursday, sunny, hot with highs around 105. Heat index values up to 110 in the afternoon. The forecast key messages for North and Central Texas. A heat advisory remains in effect across much of North Texas through 8 p.m. tonight. Heat index values up to around 107 degrees are expected. Additional heat advisories may be needed through the weekend into early next week. The spotter information statement for North and Central Texas. Spotter activation is not expected at this time. The ultraviolet index forecast for July 24th is 11, or extreme. The current time is 6:38 a.m. Central Daylight Time. 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The following reports of weather temperature and wind were made at 6 a.m. DFW Airport, cloudy, 82, dew point 74, relative humidity 76%, wind southeast at 8, pressure 29.95 inches and steady. Fort Worth Meacham, partly cloudy, 81, southeast at 10. Dallas Love Field, light rain, 82, southeast at 7. Arlington, light rain, 80, southeast at 10. Denton, cloudy, 82, southeast at 8. Mineral Wells, clear, 77, southeast at 5. Elsewhere around the region, Wichita Falls, clear, 75, calm. Abilene, clear, 76, southeast at 7. Waco, cloudy, 79, southeast at 15. Tyler, cloudy, 80, south at 12. Once again at 6 a.m., DFW Airport, cloudy, 82, southeast at 8. Now let's check on your local forecast for the Dallas-Fort Worth Metroplex. Heat advisory in effect until 8 p.m. this evening. Today, partly sunny. Highs in the upper 90s. South winds 10 to 15 miles an hour. Heat index values up to 107. Tonight, partly cloudy. Lows in the upper 70s. South winds 10 to 15 miles an hour. Saturday, mostly sunny. Hot with highs around 100. Southwest winds 5 to 10 miles an hour. Heat index values up to 107. And now the extended forecast. Saturday night, mostly clear. Lows in the upper 70s. South winds 5 to 10 miles an hour. Sunday, sunny, hot with highs around 102. South winds 5 to 10 miles an hour. Heat index values up to 108 in the afternoon. Sunday night, clear. Lows in the lower 80s. Monday, sunny, hot with highs 100 to 105. Heat index values up to 110 in the afternoon. Monday night, clear. Lows in the lower 80s. Tuesday, sunny, hot with highs 100 to 105. Heat index values up to 110 in the afternoon. Tuesday night, mostly clear. Lows in the lower 80s. Wednesday, sunny, hot with highs around 105. Heat index values up to 110 in the afternoon. Wednesday night, mostly clear. Lows in the lower 80s. Thursday, sunny, hot with highs around 105. Heat index values up to 110 in the afternoon. The forecast key messages for North and Central Texas. A heat advisory remains in effect across much of North Texas through 8 p.m. tonight. Heat index values up to around 107 degrees are expected. Additional heat advisories may be needed through the weekend into early next week. The spotter information statement for North and Central Texas. Spotter activation is not expected at this time.
The ultraviolet index forecast for July 24th is 11, or extreme. The current time is 6:42 a.m. Central Daylight Time. 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The following reports of weather temperature and wind were made at 6 a.m. DFW Airport, cloudy, 82, dew point 74, relative humidity 76%, wind southeast at 8, pressure 29.95 inches and steady. Fort Worth Meacham, partly cloudy, 81, southeast at 10. Dallas Love Field, light rain, 82, southeast at 7. Arlington, light rain, 80, southeast at 10. Denton, cloudy, 82, southeast at 8. Mineral Wells, clear, 77, southeast at 5. Elsewhere around the region, Wichita Falls, clear, 75, calm. Abilene, clear, 76, southeast at 7. Waco, cloudy, 79, southeast at 15. Tyler, cloudy, 80, south at 12. Once again at 6 a.m., DFW Airport, cloudy, 82, southeast at 8. Now let's check on your local forecast for the Dallas-Fort Worth Metroplex. Heat advisory in effect until 8 p.m. this evening. Today, partly sunny. Highs in the upper 90s. South winds 10 to 15 miles an hour. Heat index values up to 107. Tonight, partly cloudy. Lows in the upper 70s. South winds 10 to 15 miles an hour. Saturday, mostly sunny. Hot with highs around 100. Southwest winds 5 to 10 miles an hour. Heat index values up to 107. And now the extended forecast. Saturday night, mostly clear. Lows in the upper 70s. South winds 5 to 10 miles an hour. Sunday, sunny, hot with highs around 102. South winds 5 to 10 miles an hour. Heat index values up to 108 in the afternoon. Sunday night, clear. Lows in the lower 80s. Monday, sunny, hot with highs 100 to 105. Heat index values up to 110 in the afternoon. Monday night, clear. Lows in the lower 80s. Tuesday, sunny, hot with highs 100 to 105. Heat index values up to 110 in the afternoon. Tuesday night, mostly clear. Lows in the lower 80s. Wednesday, sunny, hot with highs around 105. Heat index values up to 110 in the afternoon. Wednesday night, mostly clear. Lows in the lower 80s. Thursday, sunny, hot with highs around 105. Heat index values up to 110 in the afternoon. The forecast key messages for North and Central Texas. A heat advisory remains in effect across much of North Texas through 8 p.m. tonight. Heat index values up to around 107 degrees are expected. Additional heat advisories may be needed through the weekend into early next week. The spotter information statement for North and Central Texas. Spotter activation is not expected at this time. The ultraviolet index forecast for July 24th is 11, or extreme. The current time is 6:46 a.m. Central Daylight Time. 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The following reports of weather temperature and wind were made at 6 a.m. DFW Airport, cloudy, 82, dew point 74, relative humidity 76%, wind southeast at 8, pressure 29.95 inches and steady. Fort Worth Meacham, partly cloudy, 81, southeast at 10. Dallas Love Field, light rain, 82, southeast at 7. Arlington, light rain, 80, southeast at 10. Denton, cloudy, 82, southeast at 8. Mineral Wells, clear, 77, southeast at 5.
Elsewhere around the region, Wichita Falls, clear, 75, calm. Abilene, clear, 76, southeast at 7. Waco, cloudy, 79, southeast at 15. Tyler, cloudy, 80, south at 12. Once again at 6 a.m., DFW Airport, cloudy, 82, southeast at 8. Now let's check on your local forecast for the Dallas-Fort Worth Metroplex. Heat advisory in effect until 8 p.m. this evening. Today, partly sunny. Highs in the upper 90s. South winds 10 to 15 miles an hour. Heat index values up to 107. Tonight, partly cloudy. Lows in the upper 70s. South winds 10 to 15 miles an hour. Saturday, mostly sunny. Hot with highs around 100. Southwest winds 5 to 10 miles an hour. Heat index values up to 107. And now the extended forecast. Saturday night, mostly clear. Lows in the upper 70s. South winds 5 to 10 miles an hour. Sunday, sunny, hot with highs around 102. South winds 5 to 10 miles an hour. Heat index values up to 108 in the afternoon. Sunday night, clear. Lows in the lower 80s. Monday, sunny, hot with highs 100 to 105. Heat index values up to 110 in the afternoon. Monday night, clear. Lows in the lower 80s. Tuesday, sunny, hot with highs 100 to 105. Heat index values up to 110 in the afternoon. Tuesday night, mostly clear. Lows in the lower 80s. Wednesday, sunny, hot with highs around 105. Heat index values up to 110 in the afternoon. Wednesday night, mostly clear. Lows in the lower 80s. Thursday, sunny, hot with highs around 105. Heat index values up to 110 in the afternoon. The forecast key messages for North and Central Texas. A heat advisory remains in effect across much of North Texas through 8 p.m. tonight. Heat index values up to around 107 degrees are expected. Additional heat advisories may be needed through the weekend into early next week. The spotter information statement for North and Central Texas. Spotter activation is not expected at this time. The ultraviolet index forecast for July 24th is 11, or extreme. The current time is 6:50 a.m. Central Daylight Time. 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The following reports of weather temperature and wind were made at 6 a.m. DFW Airport, cloudy, 82, dew point 74, relative humidity 76%, wind southeast at 8, pressure 29.95 inches and steady. Fort Worth Meacham, partly cloudy, 81, southeast at 10. Dallas Love Field, light rain, 82, southeast at 7. Arlington, light rain, 80, southeast at 10. Denton, cloudy, 82, southeast at 8. Mineral Wells, clear, 77, southeast at 5. Elsewhere around the region, Wichita Falls, clear, 75, calm. Abilene, clear, 76, southeast at 7. Waco, cloudy, 79, southeast at 15. Tyler, cloudy, 80, south at 12. Once again at 6 a.m., DFW Airport, cloudy, 82, southeast at 8. Now let's check on your local forecast for the Dallas-Fort Worth Metroplex. Heat advisory in effect until 8 p.m. this evening. Today, partly sunny. Highs in the upper 90s. South winds 10 to 15 miles an hour. Heat index values up to 107. Tonight, partly cloudy. Lows in the upper 70s. South winds 10 to 15 miles an hour. Saturday, mostly sunny. Hot with highs around 100. Southwest winds 5 to 10 miles an hour. Heat index values up to 107. And now the extended forecast.
Saturday night, mostly clear. Lows in the upper 70s. South winds 5 to 10 miles an hour. Sunday, sunny, hot with highs around 102. South winds 5 to 10 miles an hour. Heat index values up to 108 in the afternoon. Sunday night, clear. Lows in the lower 80s. Monday, sunny, hot with highs 100 to 105. Heat index values up to 110 in the afternoon. Monday night, clear. Lows in the lower 80s. Tuesday, sunny, hot with highs 100 to 105. Heat index values up to 110 in the afternoon. Tuesday night, mostly clear. Lows in the lower 80s. Wednesday, sunny, hot with highs around 105. Heat index values up to 110 in the afternoon. Wednesday night, mostly clear. Lows in the lower 80s. Thursday, sunny, hot with highs around 105. Heat index values up to 110 in the afternoon. The forecast key messages for North and Central Texas. A heat advisory remains in effect across much of North Texas through 8 p.m. tonight. Heat index values up to around 107 degrees are expected. Additional heat advisories may be needed through the weekend into early next week. The spotter information statement for North and Central Texas. Spotter activation is not expected at this time. The ultraviolet index forecast for July 24th is 11, or extreme. The current time is 6:54 a.m. Central Daylight Time. 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Serving the Dallas-Fort Worth listening area. The following reports of weather temperature and wind were made at 6 a.m. DFW Airport, cloudy, 82, dew point 74, relative humidity 76%, wind southeast at 8, pressure 29.95 inches and steady. Fort Worth Meacham, partly cloudy, 81, southeast at 10. Dallas Love Field, light rain, 82, southeast at 7. Arlington, light rain, 80, southeast at 10. Denton, cloudy, 82, southeast at 8. Mineral Wells, clear, 77, southeast at 5. Elsewhere around the region, Wichita Falls, clear, 75, calm. Abilene, clear, 76, southeast at 7. Waco, cloudy, 79, southeast at 15. Tyler, cloudy, 80, south at 12. Once again at 6 a.m., DFW Airport, cloudy, 82, southeast at 8. Now let's check on your local forecast for the Dallas-Fort Worth Metroplex. Heat advisory in effect until 8 p.m. this evening. Today, partly sunny. Highs in the upper 90s. South winds 10 to 15 miles an hour. Heat index values up to 107. Tonight, partly cloudy. Lows in the upper 70s. South winds 10 to 15 miles an hour. Saturday, mostly sunny. Hot with highs around 100. Southwest winds 5 to 10 miles an hour. Heat index values up to 107. And now the extended forecast. Saturday night, mostly clear. Lows in the upper 70s. South winds 5 to 10 miles an hour. Sunday, sunny, hot with highs around 102. South winds 5 to 10 miles an hour. Heat index values up to 108 in the afternoon. Sunday night, clear. Lows in the lower 80s. Monday, sunny, hot with highs 100 to 105. Heat index values up to 110 in the afternoon. Monday night, clear. Lows in the lower 80s. Tuesday, sunny, hot with highs 100 to 105. Heat index values up to 110 in the afternoon. Tuesday night, mostly clear. Lows in the lower 80s. Wednesday, sunny, hot with highs around 105. Heat index values up to 110 in the afternoon. Wednesday night, mostly clear. Lows in the lower 80s. Thursday,
Sunny, hot with highs around 105. Heat index values up to 110 in the afternoon. The forecast key messages for North and Central Texas. A heat advisory remains in effect across much of North Texas through 8 p.m. tonight. Heat index values up to around 107 degrees are expected. Additional heat advisories may be needed through the weekend into early next week. The spotter information statement for North and Central Texas. Spotter activation is not expected at this time. The ultraviolet index forecast for July 24th is 11, or extreme. The current time is 6:58 a.m. Central Daylight Time. 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The following reports of weather temperature and wind were made at 6 a.m. DFW Airport, cloudy, 82, dew point 74, relative humidity 76%, wind southeast at 8, pressure 29.95 inches and steady. Fort Worth Meacham, partly cloudy, 81, southeast at 10. Dallas Love Field, light rain, 82, southeast at 7. Arlington, light rain, 80, southeast at 10. Denton, cloudy, 82, southeast at 8. Mineral Wells, clear, 77, southeast at 5. Elsewhere around the region, Wichita Falls, clear, 75, calm. Abilene, clear, 76, southeast at 7. Waco, cloudy, 79, southeast at 15. Tyler, cloudy, 80, south at 12. Once again at 6 a.m., DFW Airport, cloudy, 82, southeast at 8. Now let's check on your local forecast for the Dallas-Fort Worth Metroplex. Heat advisory in effect until 8 p.m. this evening. Today, partly sunny. Highs in the upper 90s. South winds 10 to 15 miles an hour. Heat index values up to 107. Tonight, partly cloudy. Lows in the upper 70s. South winds 10 to 15 miles an hour. Saturday, mostly sunny. Hot with highs around 100. Southwest winds 5 to 10 miles an hour. Heat index values up to 107. Heat advisory remains in effect until 8 p.m. Central Daylight Time Friday. Heat index values up to 107. The areas affected include Collin, Dallas, Denton, Kaufman, Rockwall, and Tarrant counties. The hazardous weather conditions are expected from until 8 p.m. Central Daylight Time Friday. Impacts, hot temperatures and high humidity will increase the risk for heat-related illnesses to occur, particularly for those working or participating in outdoor activities. Take extra precautions when outside by staying hydrated, wearing lightweight and loose-fitting clothing, and limiting strenuous activities to the early morning or evening. Check up on relatives and neighbors. Never leave young children or pets in an enclosed vehicle, even for a short time, as temperatures can quickly rise to life-threatening levels. Know the signs and symptoms of heat exhaustion and heat stroke. To reduce risk when outdoors, the Occupational Safety and Health Administration recommends scheduling frequent rest breaks in shaded or air-conditioned environments. Anyone overcome by heat should be moved to a cool and shaded location. Heat stroke is an emergency. Call 911 ASAP if you or someone you know is exhibiting signs of heat stroke. The Dallas-Fort Worth Climate Summary for yesterday, July 23, 2026. Yesterday's high temperature was 98 degrees and the low 79 degrees. No precipitation fell yesterday, which leaves the monthly total at 1.36 inches. The total precipitation for the year still stands at 22.61 inches. There were no heating degree days yesterday and there were 24 cooling degree days yesterday. The normal high temperature for today is 97 degrees and the normal low is 77. The record high for today is 108, which last occurred in 1954, and the record low is 64, which occurred in 1911. Sunrise today is at 6:36 a.m. and sunset is at 8:33 p.m. The current time is 7:02 a.m. Central Daylight Time.
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The following reports of weather temperature and wind were made at

around the region. Wichita Falls, partly cloudy, 74, northeast at 5. Abilene, clear, 75, southeast at 3. Waco, cloudy, 80, southeast at 10. Tyler, cloudy, 79, south at 9. Once again at 7 a.m., DFW Airport, drizzle, 80, southeast at 8. The following reports of weather temperature and wind were made at 7 a.m. DFW Airport, drizzle, 80, dew point 76, relative humidity 87%, wind southeast at 8, pressure 29.97 inches and rising. Fort Worth Meacham, cloudy, 82, southeast at 10. Dallas Love Field, cloudy, 81, southeast at 10. Arlington, cloudy, 80, southeast at 8. Denton, mostly cloudy, 81, southeast at 5. Mineral Wells, clear, 76, southeast at 6. Elsewhere around the region, Wichita Falls, partly cloudy, 74, northeast at 5. Abilene, clear, 75, southeast at 3. Waco, cloudy, 80, southeast at 10. Tyler, cloudy, 79, south at 9. Once again at 7 a.m., DFW Airport, drizzle, 80, southeast at 8. Now let's check on your local forecast for the Dallas-Fort Worth Metroplex. Heat advisory in effect until 8 p.m. this evening. Today, partly sunny. Highs in the upper 90s. South winds 10 to 15 miles an hour. Heat index values up to 107. Tonight, partly cloudy. Lows in the upper 70s. South winds 10 to 15 miles an hour. Saturday, mostly sunny. Hot with highs around 100. Southwest winds 5 to 10 miles an hour. Heat index values up to 107. And now the extended forecast. Saturday night, mostly clear. Lows in the upper 70s. South winds 5 to 10 miles an hour. Sunday, sunny, hot with highs around 102. South winds 5 to 10 miles an hour. Heat index values up to 108 in the afternoon. Sunday night, clear. Lows in the lower 80s. Monday, sunny, hot with highs 100 to 105. Heat index values up to 110 in the afternoon. Monday night, clear. Lows in the lower 80s. Tuesday, sunny, hot with highs 100 to 105. Heat index values up to 110 in the afternoon. Tuesday night, mostly clear. Lows in the lower 80s. Wednesday, sunny, hot with highs around 105. Heat index values up to 110 in the afternoon. Wednesday night, mostly clear. Lows in the lower 80s. Thursday, sunny, hot with highs around 105. Heat index values up to 110 in the afternoon. The forecast key messages for North and Central Texas. A heat advisory remains in effect across much of North Texas through 8 p.m. tonight. Heat index values up to around 107 degrees are expected. Additional heat advisories may be needed through the weekend into early next week. The spotter information statement for North and Central Texas. Spotter activation is not expected at this time. The ultraviolet index forecast for July 24th is 11, or extreme. The Dallas-Fort Worth climate summary for yesterday, July 23rd, 2026. Yesterday's high temperature was 98 degrees and the low 79 degrees. No precipitation fell yesterday, which leaves the monthly total at 1.36 inches. The total precipitation for the year still stands at 22.61 inches. There were no heating degree days yesterday and there were 24 cooling degree days yesterday. The normal high temperature for today is 97 degrees, and the normal low is 77. The record high for today is 108, which last occurred in 1954, and the record low is 64, which occurred in 1911. Sunrise today is at 6:36 a.m. and sunset is at 8:33 p.m. The current time is 7:08 a.m. Central Daylight Time. 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

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The following reports of weather temperature and wind were made at 7 a.m. DFW Airport, drizzle, 80, dew point 76, relative humidity 87%, wind southeast at 8, pressure 29.97 inches and rising. Fort Worth Meacham, cloudy, 82, southeast at 10. Dallas Love Field, cloudy, 81, southeast at 10. Arlington, cloudy, 80, southeast at 8. Denton, mostly cloudy, 81, southeast at 5. Mineral Wells, clear, 76, southeast at 6. Elsewhere around the region, Wichita Falls, partly cloudy, 74, northeast at 5. Abilene, clear, 75, southeast at 3. Waco, cloudy, 80, southeast at 10. Tyler, cloudy, 79, south at 9. Once again at 7 a.m., DFW Airport, drizzle, 80, southeast at 8. Now let's check on your local forecast for the Dallas-Fort Worth Metroplex. Heat advisory in effect until 8 p.m. this evening. Today, partly sunny. Highs in the upper 90s. South winds 10 to 15 miles an hour. Heat index values up to 107. Tonight, partly cloudy. Lows in the upper 70s. South winds 10 to 15 miles an hour. Saturday, mostly sunny. Hot with highs around 100. Southwest winds 5 to 10 miles an hour. Heat index values up to 107. And now the extended forecast. Saturday night, mostly clear. Lows in the upper 70s. South winds 5 to 10 miles an hour. Sunday, sunny, hot with highs around 102. South winds 5 to 10 miles an hour. Heat index values up to 108 in the afternoon. Sunday night, clear. Lows in the lower 80s. Monday, sunny, hot with highs 100 to 105. Heat index values up to 110 in the afternoon. Monday night, clear. Lows in the lower 80s. Tuesday, sunny, hot with highs 100 to 105. Heat index values up to 110 in the afternoon. Tuesday night, mostly clear. Lows in the lower 80s. Wednesday, sunny, hot with highs around 105. Heat index values up to 110 in the afternoon. Wednesday night, mostly clear. Lows in the lower 80s. Thursday, sunny, hot with highs around 105. Heat index values up to 110 in the afternoon. The forecast key messages for North and Central Texas. A heat advisory remains in effect across much of North Texas through 8 p.m. tonight. Heat index values up to around 107 degrees are expected. Additional heat advisories may be needed through the weekend into early next week. The spotter information statement for North and Central Texas. Spotter activation is not expected at this time. The ultraviolet index forecast for July 24th is 11, or extreme. The Dallas-Fort Worth climate summary for yesterday, July 23rd, 2026. Yesterday's high temperature was 98 degrees and the low 79 degrees. No precipitation fell yesterday, which leaves the monthly total at 1.36 inches. The total precipitation for the year still stands at 22.61 inches. There were no heating degree days yesterday and there were 24 cooling degree days yesterday. The normal high temperature for today is 97 degrees, and the normal low is 77. The record high for today is 108, which last occurred in 1954, and the record low is 64, which occurred in 1911. Sunrise today is at 6:36 a.m. and sunset is at 8:33 p.m. The current time is 7:13 a.m. Central Daylight Time. 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The following reports of weather temperature and wind were made at 7 a.m.
DFW Airport, drizzle, 80, dew point 76, relative humidity 87%, wind southeast at 8, pressure 29.97 inches and rising. Fort Worth Meacham, cloudy, 82, southeast at 10. Dallas Love Field, cloudy, 81, south at 10. Arlington, cloudy, 80, southeast at 8. Denton, mostly cloudy, 81, southeast at 5. Mineral Wells, clear, 76, southeast at 6. Elsewhere around the region, Wichita Falls, partly cloudy, 74, northeast at 5. Abilene, clear, 75, southeast at 3. Waco, cloudy, 80, southeast at 10. Tyler, cloudy, 79, south at 9. Once again at 7 a.m., DFW Airport, drizzle, 80, southeast at 8. Now let's check on your local forecast for the Dallas-Fort Worth Metroplex. Heat advisory in effect until 8 p.m. this evening. Today, partly sunny. Highs in the upper 90s. South winds 10 to 15 miles an hour. Heat index values up to 107. Tonight, partly cloudy. Lows in the upper 70s. South winds 10 to 15 miles an hour. Saturday, mostly sunny. Hot with highs around 100. Southwest winds 5 to 10 miles an hour. Heat index values up to 107. And now the extended forecast. Saturday night, mostly clear. Lows in the upper 70s. South winds 5 to 10 miles an hour. Sunday, sunny, hot with highs around 102. South winds 5 to 10 miles an hour. Heat index values up to 108 in the afternoon. Sunday night, clear. Lows in the lower 80s. Monday, sunny, hot with highs 100 to 105. Heat index values up to 110 in the afternoon. Monday night, clear. Lows in the lower 80s. Tuesday, sunny, hot with highs 100 to 105. Heat index values up to 110 in the afternoon. Tuesday night, mostly clear. Lows in the lower 80s. Wednesday, sunny, hot with highs around 105. Heat index values up to 110 in the afternoon. Wednesday night, mostly clear. Lows in the lower 80s. Thursday, sunny, hot with highs around 105. Heat index values up to 110 in the afternoon. The forecast key messages for North and Central Texas. A heat advisory remains in effect across much of North Texas through 8 p.m. tonight. Heat index values up to around 107 degrees are expected. Additional heat advisories may be needed through the weekend into early next week. The spotter information statement for North and Central Texas. Spotter activation is not expected at this time. The ultraviolet index forecast for July 24th is 11, or extreme. The Dallas-Fort Worth climate summary for yesterday, July 23, 2026. Yesterday's high temperature was 98 degrees and the low 79 degrees. No precipitation fell yesterday, which leaves the monthly total at 1.36 inches. The total precipitation for the year still stands at 22.61 inches. There were no heating degree days yesterday and there were 24 cooling degree days yesterday. The normal high temperature for today is 97 degrees, and the normal low is 77. The record high for today is 108, which last occurred in 1954, and the record low is 64, which occurred in 1911. Sunrise today is at 6:36 a.m. and sunset is at 8:33 p.m. The current time is 7:17 a.m. Central Daylight Time. 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The following reports of weather temperature and wind were made at 7 a.m. DFW Airport, drizzle, 80, dew point 76, relative humidity 87%, wind southeast at 8, pressure 29.97 inches and rising. Fort Worth Meacham, cloudy, 82, southeast at 10. Dallas Love Field,
cloudy, 81, south at 10. Arlington, cloudy, 80, southeast at 8. Denton, mostly cloudy, 81, southeast at 5. Mineral Wells, clear, 76, southeast at 6. Elsewhere around the region, Wichita Falls, partly cloudy, 74, northeast at 5. Abilene, clear, 75, southeast at 3. Waco, cloudy, 80, southeast at 10. Tyler, cloudy, 79, south at 9. Once again at 7 a.m., DFW Airport, drizzle, 80, southeast at 8. Now let's check on your local forecast for the Dallas-Fort Worth Metroplex. Heat advisory in effect until 8 p.m. this evening. Today, partly sunny. Highs in the upper 90s. South winds 10 to 15 miles an hour. Heat index values up to 107. Tonight, partly cloudy. Lows in the upper 70s. South winds 10 to 15 miles an hour. Saturday, mostly sunny. Hot with highs around 100. Southwest winds 5 to 10 miles an hour. Heat index values up to 107. And now the extended forecast. Saturday night, mostly clear. Lows in the upper 70s. South winds 5 to 10 miles an hour. Sunday, sunny, hot with highs around 102. South winds 5 to 10 miles an hour. Heat index values up to 108 in the afternoon. Sunday night, clear. Lows in the lower 80s. Monday, sunny, hot with highs 100 to 105. Heat index values up to 110 in the afternoon. Monday night, clear. Lows in the lower 80s. Tuesday, sunny, hot with highs 100 to 105. Heat index values up to 110 in the afternoon. Tuesday night, mostly clear. Lows in the lower 80s. Wednesday, sunny, hot with highs around 105. Heat index values up to 110 in the afternoon. Wednesday night, mostly clear. Lows in the lower 80s. Thursday, sunny, hot with highs around 105. Heat index values up to 110 in the afternoon. The forecast key messages for North and Central Texas. A heat advisory remains in effect across much of North Texas through 8 p.m. tonight. Heat index values up to around 107 degrees are expected. Additional heat advisories may be needed through the weekend into early next week. The spotter information statement for North and Central Texas. Spotter activation is not expected at this time. The ultraviolet index forecast for July 24th is 11, or extreme. The Dallas-Fort Worth climate summary for yesterday, July 23rd, 2026. Yesterday's high temperature was 98 degrees and the low 79 degrees. No precipitation fell yesterday, which leaves the monthly total at 1.36 inches. The total precipitation for the year still stands at 22.61 inches. There were no heating degree days yesterday and there were 24 cooling degree days yesterday. The normal high temperature for today is 97 degrees, and the normal low is 77. The record high for today is 108, which last occurred in 1954, and the record low is 64, which occurred in 1911. Sunrise today is at 6:36 a.m. and sunset is at 8:33 p.m. The current time is 7:22 a.m. Central Daylight Time. 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The following reports of weather temperature and wind were made at 7 a.m. DFW Airport, drizzle, 80, dew point 76, relative humidity 87%, wind southeast at 8, pressure 29.97 inches and rising. Fort Worth Meacham, cloudy, 82, southeast at 10. Dallas Love Field, cloudy, 81, south at 10. Arlington, cloudy, 80, southeast at 8. Denton, mostly cloudy, 81, southeast at 5. Mineral Wells, clear, 76, southeast at 6.
Elsewhere around the region, Wichita Falls, partly cloudy, 74, northeast at 5. Abilene, clear, 75, southeast at 3. Waco, cloudy, 80, southeast at 10. Tyler, cloudy, 79, south at 9. Once again at 7 a.m., DFW Airport, drizzle, 80, southeast at 8. Now let's check on your local forecast for the Dallas-Fort Worth Metroplex. Heat advisory in effect until 8 p.m. this evening. Today, partly sunny. Highs in the upper 90s. South winds 10 to 15 miles an hour. Heat index values up to 107. Tonight, partly cloudy. Lows in the upper 70s. South winds 10 to 15 miles an hour. Saturday, mostly sunny. Hot with highs around 100. Southwest winds 5 to 10 miles an hour. Heat index values up to 107. And now the extended forecast. Saturday night, mostly clear. Lows in the upper 70s. South winds 5 to 10 miles an hour. Sunday, sunny, hot with highs around 102. South winds 5 to 10 miles an hour. Heat index values up to 108 in the afternoon. Sunday night, clear. Lows in the lower 80s. Monday, sunny, hot with highs 100 to 105. Heat index values up to 110 in the afternoon. Monday night, clear. Lows in the lower 80s. Tuesday, sunny, hot with highs 100 to 105. Heat index values up to 110 in the afternoon. Tuesday night, mostly clear. Lows in the lower 80s. Wednesday, sunny, hot with highs around 105. Heat index values up to 110 in the afternoon. Wednesday night, mostly clear. Lows in the lower 80s. Thursday, sunny, hot with highs around 105. Heat index values up to 110 in the afternoon. The forecast key messages for North and Central Texas. A heat advisory remains in effect across much of North Texas through 8 p.m. tonight. Heat index values up to around 107 degrees are expected. Additional heat advisories may be needed through the weekend into early next week. The spotter information statement for North and Central Texas. Spotter activation is not expected at this time. The ultraviolet index forecast for July 24th is 11, or extreme. The Dallas-Fort Worth climate summary for yesterday, July 23, 2026. Yesterday's high temperature was 98 degrees and the low 79 degrees. No precipitation fell yesterday, which leaves the monthly total at 1.36 inches. The total precipitation for the year still stands at 22.61 inches. There were no heating degree days yesterday and there were 24 cooling degree days yesterday. The normal high temperature for today is 97 degrees, and the normal low is 77. The record high for today is 108, which last occurred in 1954, and the record low is 64, which occurred in 1911. Sunrise today is at 6:36 a.m. and sunset is at 8:33 p.m. The current time is 7:27 a.m. Central Daylight Time. 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The following reports of weather temperature and wind were made at 7 a.m. DFW Airport, drizzle, 80, dew point 76, relative humidity 87%, wind southeast at 8, pressure 29.97 inches and rising. Fort Worth Meacham, cloudy, 82, southeast at 10. Dallas Love Field, cloudy, 81, south at 10. Arlington, cloudy, 80, southeast at 8. Denton, mostly cloudy, 81, southeast at 5. Mineral Wells, clear, 76, southeast at 6. Elsewhere around the region, Wichita Falls, partly cloudy, 74, northeast at 5. Abilene, clear, 75, southeast at 3. Waco, cloudy, 80, southeast at 10. Tyler, cloudy, 79,
south at 9. Once again at 7 a.m., DFW Airport, drizzle, 80, southeast at 8. Now let's check on your local forecast for the Dallas-Fort Worth Metroplex. Heat advisory in effect until 8 p.m. this evening. Today, partly sunny. Highs in the upper 90s. South winds 10 to 15 miles an hour. Heat index values up to 107. Tonight, partly cloudy. Lows in the upper 70s. South winds 10 to 15 miles an hour. Saturday, mostly sunny. Hot with highs around 100. Southwest winds 5 to 10 miles an hour. Heat index values up to 107. And now the extended forecast. Saturday night, mostly clear. Lows in the upper 70s. South winds 5 to 10 miles an hour. Sunday, sunny, hot with highs around 102. South winds 5 to 10 miles an hour. Heat index values up to 108 in the afternoon. Sunday night, clear. Lows in the lower 80s. Monday, sunny, hot with highs 100 to 105. Heat index values up to 110 in the afternoon. Monday night, clear. Lows in the lower 80s. Tuesday, sunny, hot with highs 100 to 105. Heat index values up to 110 in the afternoon. Tuesday night, mostly clear. Lows in the lower 80s. Wednesday, sunny, hot with highs around 105. Heat index values up to 110 in the afternoon. Wednesday night, mostly clear. Lows in the lower 80s. Thursday, sunny, hot with highs around 105. Heat index values up to 110 in the afternoon. Heat advisory remains in effect until 8 p.m. Central Daylight Time Friday. Heat index values up to 107. The areas affected include Collin, Dallas, Denton, Kaufman, Rockwall, and Tarrant counties. The hazardous weather conditions are expected from until 8 p.m. Central Daylight Time Friday. Impacts: hot temperatures and high humidity will increase the risk for heat-related illnesses to occur, particularly for those working or participating in outdoor activities. Take extra precautions when outside by staying hydrated, wearing lightweight and loose-fitting clothing, and limiting strenuous activities to the early morning or evening. 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Anyone overcome by heat should be moved to a cool and shaded location. Heat stroke is an emergency. 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The forecast key messages for North and Central Texas. A heat advisory remains in effect across much of North Texas through 8 p.m. tonight. Heat index values up to around 107 degrees are expected. Additional heat advisories may be needed through the weekend into early next week. The spotter information statement for North and Central Texas. Spotter activation is not expected at this time. The ultraviolet index forecast for July 24th is 11, or extreme. The Dallas-Fort Worth climate summary for yesterday, July 23rd, 2026. Yesterday's high temperature was 98 degrees and the low 79 degrees. No precipitation fell yesterday, which leaves the monthly total at 1.36 inches. The total precipitation for the year still stands at 22.61 inches. There were no heating degree days yesterday and there were 24 cooling degree days yesterday. The normal high temperature for today is 97 degrees, and the normal low is 77. The record high for today is 108, which last occurred in 1954, and the record low is 64, which occurred in 1911. Sunrise today is at 6:36 a.m. and sunset is at 8:33 p.m. The current time is 7:33 a.m. Central Daylight Time. 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
serving the Dallas-Fort Worth listening area. The following reports of weather temperature and wind were made at 7 a.m. DFW Airport, drizzle, 80, dew point 76, relative humidity 87%, wind southeast at 8, pressure 29.97 inches and rising. Fort Worth Meacham, cloudy, 82, southeast at 10. Dallas Love Field, cloudy, 81, south at 10. Arlington, cloudy, 80, southeast at 8. Denton, mostly cloudy, 81, southeast at 5. Mineral Wells, clear, 76, southeast at 6. Elsewhere around the region, Wichita Falls, partly cloudy, 74, northeast at 5. Abilene, clear, 75, southeast at 3. Waco, cloudy, 80, southeast at 10. Tyler, cloudy, 79, south at 9. Once again at 7 a.m., DFW Airport, drizzle, 80, southeast at 8. Now let's check on your local forecast for the Dallas-Fort Worth Metroplex. Heat advisory in effect until 8 p.m. this evening. Today, partly sunny. Highs in the upper 90s. South winds 10 to 15 miles an hour. Heat index values up to 107. Tonight, partly cloudy. Lows in the upper 70s. South winds 10 to 15 miles an hour. Saturday, mostly sunny. Hot with highs around 100. Southwest winds 5 to 10 miles an hour. Heat index values up to 107. And now the extended forecast. Saturday night, mostly clear. Lows in the upper 70s. South winds 5 to 10 miles an hour. Sunday, sunny, hot with highs around 102. South winds 5 to 10 miles an hour. Heat index values up to 108 in the afternoon. Sunday night, clear. Lows in the lower 80s. Monday, sunny, hot with highs 100 to 105. Heat index values up to 110 in the afternoon. Monday night, clear. Lows in the lower 80s. Tuesday, sunny, hot with highs 100 to 105. Heat index values up to 110 in the afternoon. Tuesday night, mostly clear. Lows in the lower 80s. Wednesday, sunny, hot with highs around 105. Heat index values up to 110 in the afternoon. Wednesday night, mostly clear. Lows in the lower 80s. Thursday, sunny, hot with highs around 105. Heat index values up to 110 in the afternoon. The forecast key messages for North and Central Texas. A heat advisory remains in effect across much of North Texas through 8 p.m. tonight. Heat index values up to around 107 degrees are expected. Additional heat advisories may be needed through the weekend into early next week. The spotter information statement for North and Central Texas. Spotter activation is not expected at this time. The ultraviolet index forecast for July 24th is 11, or extreme. The Dallas-Fort Worth climate summary for yesterday, July 23, 2026. Yesterday's high temperature was 98 degrees and the low 79 degrees. No precipitation fell yesterday, which leaves the monthly total at 1.36 inches. The total precipitation for the year still stands at 22.61 inches. There were no heating degree days yesterday and there were 24 cooling degree days yesterday. The normal high temperature for today is 97 degrees, and the normal low is 77. The record high for today is 108, which last occurred in 1954, and the record low is 64, which occurred in 1911. Sunrise today is at 6:36 a.m. and sunset is at 8:33 p.m. The current time is 7:37 a.m. Central Daylight Time. 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The following reports of weather temperature and wind were made at 7 a.m. DFW Airport, drizzle, 80,
Dew point 76. Relative humidity 87%. Wind southeast at 8. Pressure 29.97 inches and rising. Fort Worth, Meacham. Cloudy. 82. Southeast at 10. Dallas Love Field. Cloudy. 81. South at 10. Arlington. Cloudy. 80. Southeast at 8. Denton, mostly cloudy, 81, southeast at 5. Mineral Wells, clear, 76, southeast at 6. Elsewhere around the region, Wichita Falls, partly cloudy, 74, northeast at 5. Abilene, clear, 75, southeast at 3. Waco, cloudy, 80, southeast at 10. Tyler, cloudy, 79, south at 9. Once again at 7 a.m., DFW Airport, drizzle, 80, southeast at 8. Now let's check on your local forecast for the Dallas-Fort Worth Metroplex. Heat advisory in effect until 8 p.m. this evening. Today, partly sunny. Highs in the upper 90s. South winds 10 to 15 miles an hour. Heat index values up to 107. Tonight, partly cloudy. Lows in the upper 70s. South winds 10 to 15 miles an hour. Saturday, mostly sunny. Hot with highs around 100. Southwest winds 5 to 10 miles an hour. Heat index values up to 107. And now the extended forecast. Saturday night, mostly clear. Lows in the upper 70s. South winds 5 to 10 miles an hour. Sunday, sunny, hot with highs around 102. South winds 5 to 10 miles an hour. Heat index values up to 108 in the afternoon. Sunday night, clear. Lows in the lower 80s. Monday, sunny, hot with highs 100 to 105. Heat index values up to 110 in the afternoon. Monday night, clear. Lows in the lower 80s. Tuesday, sunny, hot with highs 100 to 105. Heat index values up to 110 in the afternoon. Tuesday night, mostly clear. Lows in the lower 80s. Wednesday, sunny, hot with highs around 105. Heat index values up to 110 in the afternoon. Wednesday night, mostly clear. Lows in the lower 80s. Thursday, sunny, hot with highs around 105. Heat index values up to 110 in the afternoon. The forecast key messages for North and Central Texas. A heat advisory remains in effect across much of North Texas through 8 p.m. tonight. Heat index values up to around 107 degrees are expected. Additional heat advisories may be needed through the weekend into early next week. The spotter information statement for North and Central Texas. Spotter activation is not expected at this time. The ultraviolet index forecast for July 24th is 11, or extreme. The Dallas-Fort Worth climate summary for yesterday, July 23rd, 2026. Yesterday's high temperature was 98 degrees and the low 79 degrees. No precipitation fell yesterday, which leaves the monthly total at 1.36 inches. The total precipitation for the year still stands at 22.61 inches. There were no heating degree days yesterday and there were 24 cooling degree days yesterday. The normal high temperature for today is 97 degrees, and the normal low is 77. The record high for today is 108, which last occurred in 1954, and the record low is 64, which occurred in 1911. Sunrise today is at 6:36 a.m. and sunset is at 8:33 p.m. The current time is 7:42 a.m. Central Daylight Time. 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The following reports of weather temperature and wind were made at 7 a.m. DFW Airport, drizzle, 80, dew point 76, relative humidity 87%, wind southeast at 8, pressure 29.97 inches and rising. Fort Worth, Meacham, cloudy, 82, southeast at 10. Dallas Love Field, cloudy, 81, south at 10.
Arlington, cloudy, 80, southeast at 8. Denton, mostly cloudy, 81, southeast at 5. Mineral Wells, clear, 76, southeast at 6. Elsewhere around the region, Wichita Falls, partly cloudy, 74, northeast at 5. Abilene, clear, 75, southeast at 3. Waco, cloudy, 80, southeast at 10. Tyler, cloudy, 79, south at 9. Once again at 7 a.m., DFW Airport, drizzle, 80, southeast at 8. Now let's check on your local forecast for the Dallas-Fort Worth Metroplex. Heat advisory in effect until 8 p.m. this evening. Today, partly sunny. Highs in the upper 90s. South winds 10 to 15 miles an hour. Heat index values up to 107. Tonight, partly cloudy. Lows in the upper 70s. South winds 10 to 15 miles an hour. Saturday, mostly sunny. Hot with highs around 100. Southwest winds 5 to 10 miles an hour. Heat index values up to 107. And now the extended forecast. Saturday night, mostly clear. Lows in the upper 70s. South winds 5 to 10 miles an hour. Sunday, sunny, hot with highs around 102. South winds 5 to 10 miles an hour. Heat index values up to 108 in the afternoon. Sunday night, clear. Lows in the lower 80s. Monday, sunny, hot with highs 100 to 105. Heat index values up to 110 in the afternoon. Monday night, clear. Lows in the lower 80s. Tuesday, sunny, hot with highs 100 to 105. Heat index values up to 110 in the afternoon. Tuesday night, mostly clear. Lows in the lower 80s. Wednesday, sunny, hot with highs around 105. Heat index values up to 110 in the afternoon. Wednesday night, mostly clear. Lows in the lower 80s. Thursday, sunny, hot with highs around 105. Heat index values up to 110 in the afternoon. The forecast key messages for North and Central Texas. A heat advisory remains in effect across much of North Texas through 8 p.m. tonight. Heat index values up to around 107 degrees are expected. Additional heat advisories may be needed through the weekend into early next week. The spotter information statement for North and Central Texas. Spotter activation is not expected at this time. The ultraviolet index forecast for July 24th is 11, or extreme. The Dallas-Fort Worth climate summary for yesterday, July 23rd, 2026. Yesterday's high temperature was 98 degrees and the low 79 degrees. No precipitation fell yesterday, which leaves the monthly total at 1.36 inches. The total precipitation for the year still stands at 22.61 inches. There were no heating degree days yesterday and there were 24 cooling degree days yesterday. The normal high temperature for today is 97 degrees, and the normal low is 77. The record high for today is 108, which last occurred in 1954, and the record low is 64, which occurred in 1911. Sunrise today is at 6:36 a.m. and sunset is at 8:33 p.m. The current time is 7:47 a.m. Central Daylight Time. 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The following reports of weather temperature and wind were made at 7 a.m. DFW Airport, drizzle, 80, dew point 76, relative humidity 87%, wind southeast at 8, pressure 29.97 inches and rising. Fort Worth Meacham, cloudy, 82, southeast at 10. Dallas Love Field, cloudy, 81, south at 10. Arlington, cloudy, 80, southeast at 8. Denton, mostly cloudy, 81, southeast at 5. Mineral Wells, clear, 76, southeast at 6.
Elsewhere around the region, Wichita Falls, partly cloudy, 74, northeast at 5. Abilene, clear, 75, southeast at 3. Waco, cloudy, 80, southeast at 10. Tyler, cloudy, 79, south at 9. Once again at 7 a.m., DFW Airport, drizzle, 80, southeast at 8. Now let's check on your local forecast for the Dallas-Fort Worth Metroplex. Heat advisory in effect until 8 p.m. this evening. Today, partly sunny. Highs in the upper 90s. South winds 10 to 15 miles an hour. Heat index values up to 107. Tonight, partly cloudy. Lows in the upper 70s. South winds 10 to 15 miles an hour. Saturday, mostly sunny. Hot with highs around 100. Southwest winds 5 to 10 miles an hour. Heat index values up to 107. And now the extended forecast. Saturday night, mostly clear. Lows in the upper 70s. South winds 5 to 10 miles an hour. Sunday, sunny, hot with highs around 102. South winds 5 to 10 miles an hour. Heat index values up to 108 in the afternoon. Sunday night, clear. Lows in the lower 80s. Monday, sunny, hot with highs 100 to 105. Heat index values up to 110 in the afternoon. Monday night, clear. Lows in the lower 80s. Tuesday, sunny, hot with highs 100 to 105. Heat index values up to 110 in the afternoon. Tuesday night, mostly clear. Lows in the lower 80s. Wednesday, sunny, hot with highs around 105. Heat index values up to 110 in the afternoon. Wednesday night, mostly clear. Lows in the lower 80s. Thursday, sunny, hot with highs around 105. Heat index values up to 110 in the afternoon. The forecast key messages for North and Central Texas. A heat advisory remains in effect across much of North Texas through 8 p.m. tonight. Heat index values up to around 107 degrees are expected. Additional heat advisories may be needed through the weekend into early next week. The spotter information statement for North and Central Texas. Spotter activation is not expected at this time. The ultraviolet index forecast for July 24th is 11, or extreme. The Dallas-Fort Worth climate summary for yesterday, July 23rd, 2026. Yesterday's high temperature was 98 degrees and the low 79 degrees. No precipitation fell yesterday, which leaves the monthly total at 1.36 inches. The total precipitation for the year still stands at 22.61 inches. There were no heating degree days yesterday and there were 24 cooling degree days yesterday. The normal high temperature for today is 97 degrees and the normal low is 77. The record high for today is 108, which last occurred in 1954, and the record low is 64, which occurred in 1911. Sunrise today is at 6:36 a.m. and sunset is at 8:33 p.m. The current time is 7:51 a.m. Central Daylight Time. 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The following reports of weather temperature and wind were made at 7 a.m. DFW Airport, drizzle, 80, dew point 76, relative humidity 87%, wind southeast at 8, pressure 29.97 inches and rising. Fort Worth Meacham, cloudy, 82, southeast at 10. Dallas Love Field, cloudy, 81, south at 10. Arlington, cloudy, 80, southeast at 8. Denton, mostly cloudy, 81, southeast at 5. Mineral Wells, clear, 76, southeast at 6. Elsewhere around the region, Wichita Falls, partly cloudy, 74, northeast at 5. Abilene, clear, 75, southeast at 3. Waco, cloudy, 80, southeast at 10. Tyler, cloudy, 79,
south at 9. Once again at 7 a.m., DFW Airport, drizzle, 80, southeast at 8. Now let's check on your local forecast for the Dallas-Fort Worth Metroplex. Heat advisory in effect until 8 p.m. this evening. Today, partly sunny. Highs in the upper 90s. South winds 10 to 15 miles an hour. Heat index values up to 107. Tonight, partly cloudy. Lows in the upper 70s. South winds 10 to 15 miles an hour. Saturday, mostly sunny. Hot with highs around 100. Southwest winds 5 to 10 miles an hour. Heat index values up to 107. And now the extended forecast. Saturday night, mostly clear. Lows in the upper 70s. South winds 5 to 10 miles an hour. Sunday, sunny, hot with highs around 102. South winds 5 to 10 miles an hour. Heat index values up to 108 in the afternoon. Sunday night, clear. Lows in the lower 80s. Monday, sunny, hot with highs 100 to 105. Heat index values up to 110 in the afternoon. Monday night, clear. Lows in the lower 80s. Tuesday, sunny, hot with highs 100 to 105. Heat index values up to 110 in the afternoon. Tuesday night, mostly clear. Lows in the lower 80s. Wednesday, sunny, hot with highs around 105. Heat index values up to 110 in the afternoon. Wednesday night, mostly clear. Lows in the lower 80s. Thursday, sunny, hot with highs around 105. Heat index values up to 110 in the afternoon. The forecast key messages for North and Central Texas. A heat advisory remains in effect across much of North Texas through 8 p.m. tonight. Heat index values up to around 107 degrees are expected. Additional heat advisories may be needed through the weekend into early next week. The spotter information statement for North and Central Texas. Spotter activation is not expected at this time. The ultraviolet index forecast for July 24th is 11, or extreme. The Dallas-Fort Worth climate summary for yesterday, July 23, 2026. Yesterday's high temperature was 98 degrees and the low 79 degrees. No precipitation fell yesterday, which leaves the monthly total at 1.36 inches. The total precipitation for the year still stands at 22.61 inches. There were no heating degree days yesterday and there were 24 cooling degree days yesterday. The normal high temperature for today is 97 degrees, and the normal low is 77. The record high for today is 108, which last occurred in 1954, and the record low is 64, which occurred in 1911. Sunrise today is at 6:36 a.m. and sunset is at 8:33 p.m. The current time is 7:56 a.m. Central Daylight Time. 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The following reports of weather temperature and wind were made at 7 a.m. DFW Airport, drizzle, 80, dew point 76, relative humidity 87%, wind southeast at 8, pressure 29.97 inches and rising. Fort Worth Meacham, cloudy, 82, southeast at 10. Dallas Love Field, cloudy, 81, south at 10. Arlington, cloudy, 80, southeast at 8. Denton, mostly cloudy, 81, southeast at 5. Mineral Wells, clear, 76, southeast at 6. Elsewhere around the region, Wichita Falls, partly cloudy, 74, northeast at 5. Abilene, clear, 75, southeast at 3. Waco, cloudy, 80, southeast at 10. Tyler, cloudy, 79, south at 9. Once again at 7 a.m., DFW Airport, drizzle, 80, southeast at 8. Now let's check on your local forecast for the Dallas-Fort Worth Metroplex. Heat advisory in effect until 8 p.m. this evening. Today, partly sunny.
Highs in the upper 90s. South winds 10 to 15 miles an hour. Heat index values up to 107. Tonight, partly cloudy. Lows in the upper 70s. South winds 10 to 15 miles an hour. Saturday, mostly sunny. Hot with highs around 100. Southwest winds 5 to 10 miles an hour. Heat index values up to 107. And now the extended forecast. Saturday night, mostly clear. Lows in the upper 70s. South winds 5 to 10 miles an hour. Sunday, sunny, hot with highs around 102. South winds 5 to 10 miles an hour. Heat index values up to 108 in the afternoon. Sunday night, clear. Lows in the lower 80s. Monday, sunny, hot with highs 100 to 105. Heat index values up to 110 in the afternoon. Monday night, clear. Lows in the lower 80s. Tuesday, sunny, hot with highs 100 to 105. Heat index values up to 110 in the afternoon. Tuesday night, mostly clear. Lows in the lower 80s. Wednesday, sunny, hot with highs around 105. Heat index values up to 110 in the afternoon. Wednesday night, mostly clear. Lows in the lower 80s. Thursday, sunny, hot with highs around 105. Heat index values up to 110 in the afternoon. The forecast key messages for North and Central Texas. A heat advisory remains in effect across much of North Texas through 8 p.m. tonight. Heat index values up to around 107 degrees are expected. Additional heat advisories may be needed through the weekend into early next week. The spotter information statement for North and Central Texas. Spotter activation is not expected at this time. Heat advisory remains in effect until 8 p.m. Central Daylight Time Friday. Heat index values up to 107. The areas affected include Collin, Dallas, Denton, Kaufman, Rockwall, and Tarrant counties. The hazardous weather conditions are expected from until 8 p.m. Central Daylight Time Friday. Impacts, hot temperatures and high humidity will increase the risk for heat-related illnesses to occur, particularly for those working or participating in outdoor activities. Take extra precautions when outside by staying hydrated, wearing lightweight and loose-fitting clothing, and limiting strenuous activities to the early morning or evening. Check up on relatives and neighbors. Never leave young children or pets in an enclosed vehicle, even for a short time, as temperatures can quickly rise to life-threatening levels. Know the signs and symptoms of heat exhaustion and heat stroke. To reduce risk when outdoors, the Occupational Safety and Health Administration recommends scheduling frequent rest breaks in shaded or air-conditioned environments. Anyone overcome by heat should be moved to a cool and shaded location. Heat stroke is an emergency. Call 911 ASAP if you or someone you know is exhibiting signs of heat stroke. The Dallas-Fort Worth climate summary for yesterday, July 23, 2026. Yesterday's high temperature was 98 degrees and the low 79 degrees. No precipitation fell yesterday, which leaves the monthly total at 1.36 inches. The total precipitation for the year still stands at 22.61 inches. There were no heating degree days yesterday and there were 24 cooling degree days yesterday. The normal high temperature for today is 97 degrees, and the normal low is 77. The record high for today is 108, which last occurred in 1954, and the record low is 64, which occurred in 1911. Sunrise today is at 6:36 a.m. and sunset is at 8:33 p.m. The current time is 8:02 a.m. Central Daylight Time. 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The following reports of weather temperature and wind were made at 8 a.m. DFW Airport, cloudy, 82, dew point 75, relative humidity 79%, wind south at 12, pressure 29.98 inches and rising. Fort Worth Meacham, cloudy, 82, southeast at 12.
Dallas Love Field, cloudy, 82, southeast at 12. Arlington, cloudy, 81, southeast at 9. Denton, cloudy, 82, southeast at 8, gusting to 17. Mineral Wells, partly sunny, 79, southeast at 7.

9%. Wind south at 12, pressure 29.98 inches and rising. Fort Worth, Meacham, cloudy, 82, southeast at 12. Dallas Love Field, cloudy, 82, southeast at 12. Arlington, cloudy, 81, southeast at 9. Denton, cloudy, 82, southeast at 8, gusting to 17. Mineral Wells, partly sunny, 79, southeast at 7. Elsewhere around the region, Wichita Falls, sunny, 78, southeast at 9. Abilene, sunny, 77, southeast at 7. Waco, cloudy, 80, southeast at 12. Tyler, cloudy, 80, south at 7. Once again at 8 a.m., DFW Airport, cloudy, 82, south at 12. Now let's check on your local forecast for the Dallas-Fort Worth Metroplex. Heat advisory in effect until 8 p.m. this evening. Today, partly sunny. Highs in the upper 90s. South winds 10 to 15 miles an hour. Heat index values up to 107. Tonight, partly cloudy. Lows in the upper 70s. South winds 10 to 15 miles an hour. Saturday, mostly sunny. Hot with highs around 100. Southwest winds 5 to 10 miles an hour. Heat index values up to 107. And now the extended forecast. Saturday night, mostly clear. Lows in the upper 70s. South winds 5 to 10 miles an hour. Sunday, sunny, hot with highs around 102. South winds 5 to 10 miles an hour. Heat index values up to 108 in the afternoon. Sunday night, clear. Lows in the lower 80s. Monday, sunny, hot with highs 100 to 105. Heat index values up to 110 in the afternoon. Monday night, clear. Lows in the lower 80s. Tuesday, sunny, hot with highs 100 to 105. Heat index values up to 110 in the afternoon. Tuesday night, mostly clear. Lows in the lower 80s. Wednesday, sunny, hot with highs around 105. Heat index values up to 110 in the afternoon. Wednesday night, mostly clear. Lows in the lower 80s. Thursday, sunny, hot with highs around 105. Heat index values up to 110 in the afternoon. The forecast key messages for North and Central Texas. A heat advisory remains in effect across much of North Texas through 8 p.m. tonight. Heat index values up to around 107 degrees are expected. Additional heat advisories may be needed through the weekend into early next week. The spotter information statement for North and Central Texas. Spotter activation is not expected at this time. The ultraviolet index forecast for July 24th is 11, or extreme. The Dallas-Fort Worth climate summary for yesterday, July 23, 2026. Yesterday's high temperature was 98 degrees and the low 79 degrees. No precipitation fell yesterday, which leaves the monthly total at 1.36 inches. The total precipitation for the year still stands at 22.61 inches. There were no heating degree days yesterday and there were 24 cooling degree days yesterday. The normal high temperature for today is 97 degrees, and the normal low is 77. The record high for today is 108, which last occurred in 1954, and the record low is 64, which occurred in 1911. Sunrise today is at 6:36 a.m. and sunset is at 8:33 p.m. The current time is 8:08 a.m. Central Daylight Time. 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The following reports of weather temperature and wind were made at 8 a.m. DFW Airport, cloudy, 82, dew point 75, relative humidity 79%, wind south at 12, pressure 29.98 inches and rising. Fort Worth, Meacham, cloudy, 82, southeast at 12. Dallas Love Field, cloudy, 82, southeast at 12. Arlington, cloudy, 81.

southeast at 9. Denton, cloudy, 82, southeast at 8, gusting to 17. Mineral Wells, partly sunny, 79, southeast at 7. Elsewhere around the region, Wichita Falls, sunny, 78, southeast at 9. Abilene, sunny, 77, southeast at 7. Waco, cloudy, 80, southeast at 12. Tyler, cloudy, 80, south at 7. Once again at 8 a.m., DFW Airport, cloudy, 82, south at 12. Now let's check on your local forecast for the Dallas-Fort Worth Metroplex. Heat advisory in effect until 8 p.m. this evening. Today, partly sunny. Highs in the upper 90s. South winds 10 to 15 miles an hour. Heat index values up to 107. Tonight, partly cloudy. Lows in the upper 70s. South winds 10 to 15 miles an hour. Saturday, mostly sunny. Hot with highs around 100. Southwest winds 5 to 10 miles an hour. Heat index values up to 107. And now the extended forecast. Saturday night, mostly clear. Lows in the upper 70s. South winds 5 to 10 miles an hour. Sunday, sunny, hot with highs around 102. South winds 5 to 10 miles an hour. Heat index values up to 108 in the afternoon. Sunday night, clear. Lows in the lower 80s. Monday, sunny, hot with highs 100 to 105. Heat index values up to 110 in the afternoon. Monday night, clear. Lows in the lower 80s. Tuesday, sunny, hot with highs 100 to 105. Heat index values up to 110 in the afternoon. Tuesday night, mostly clear. Lows in the lower 80s. Wednesday, sunny, hot with highs around 105. Heat index values up to 110 in the afternoon. Wednesday night, mostly clear. Lows in the lower 80s. Thursday, sunny, hot with highs around 105. Heat index values up to 110 in the afternoon. The forecast key messages for North and Central Texas. A heat advisory remains in effect across much of North Texas through 8 p.m. tonight. Heat index values up to around 107 degrees are expected. Additional heat advisories may be needed through the weekend into early next week. The spotter information statement for North and Central Texas. Spotter activation is not expected at this time. The ultraviolet index forecast for July 24th is 11, or extreme. The Dallas-Fort Worth climate summary for yesterday, July 23, 2026. Yesterday's high temperature was 98 degrees and the low 79 degrees. No precipitation fell yesterday, which leaves the monthly total at 1.36 inches. The total precipitation for the year still stands at 22.61 inches. There were no heating degree days yesterday and there were 24 cooling degree days yesterday. The normal high temperature for today is 97 degrees, and the normal low is 77. The record high for today is 108, which last occurred in 1954, and the record low is 64, which occurred in 1911. Sunrise today is at 6:36 a.m. and sunset is at 8:33 p.m. The current time is 8:13 a.m. Central Daylight Time. 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The following reports of weather temperature and wind were made at 8 a.m. DFW Airport, cloudy, 82, dew point 75, relative humidity 79%, wind south at 12, pressure 29.98 inches and rising. Fort Worth Meacham, cloudy, 82, southeast at 12. Dallas Love Field, cloudy, 82, southeast at 12. Arlington, cloudy, 81, southeast at 9. Denton, cloudy, 82, southeast at 8, gusting to 17. Mineral Wells, partly sunny, 79, southeast at 7. Elsewhere around the region, Wichita Falls, sunny, 78, south.
southeast at 9. Abilene, sunny, 77, southeast at 7. Waco, cloudy, 80, southeast at 12. Tyler, cloudy, 80, south at 7. Once again at 8 a.m., DFW Airport, cloudy, 82, south at 12. Now let's check on your local forecast for the Dallas-Fort Worth Metroplex. Heat advisory in effect until 8 p.m. this evening. Today, partly sunny. Highs in the upper 90s. South winds 10 to 15 miles an hour. Heat index values up to 107. Tonight, partly cloudy. Lows in the upper 70s. South winds 10 to 15 miles an hour. Saturday, mostly sunny. Hot with highs around 100. Southwest winds 5 to 10 miles an hour. Heat index values up to 107. And now the extended forecast. Saturday night, mostly clear. Lows in the upper 70s. South winds 5 to 10 miles an hour. Sunday, sunny, hot with highs around 102. South winds 5 to 10 miles an hour. Heat index values up to 108 in the afternoon. Sunday night, clear. Lows in the lower 80s. Monday, sunny, hot with highs 100 to 105. Heat index values up to 110 in the afternoon. Monday night, clear. Lows in the lower 80s. Tuesday, sunny, hot with highs 100 to 105. Heat index values up to 110 in the afternoon. Tuesday night, mostly clear. Lows in the lower 80s. Wednesday, sunny, hot with highs around 105. Heat index values up to 110 in the afternoon. Wednesday night, mostly clear. Lows in the lower 80s. Thursday, sunny, hot with highs around 105. Heat index values up to 110 in the afternoon. The forecast key messages for North and Central Texas. A heat advisory remains in effect across much of North Texas through 8 p.m. tonight. Heat index values up to around 107 degrees are expected. Additional heat advisories may be needed through the weekend into early next week. The spotter information statement for North and Central Texas. Spotter activation is not expected at this time. The ultraviolet index forecast for July 24th is 11, or extreme. The Dallas-Fort Worth climate summary for yesterday, July 23, 2026. Yesterday's high temperature was 98 degrees and the low 79 degrees. No precipitation fell yesterday, which leaves the monthly total at 1.36 inches. The total precipitation for the year still stands at 22.61 inches. There were no heating degree days yesterday and there were 24 cooling degree days yesterday. The normal high temperature for today is 97 degrees, and the normal low is 77. The record high for today is 108, which last occurred in 1954, and the record low is 64, which occurred in 1911. Sunrise today is at 6:36 a.m. and sunset is at 8:33 p.m. The current time is 8:17 a.m. Central Daylight Time. 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The following reports of weather temperature and wind were made at 8 a.m. DFW Airport, cloudy, 82, dew point 75, relative humidity 79%, wind south at 12, pressure 29.98 inches and rising. Fort Worth Meacham, cloudy, 82, southeast at 12. Dallas Love Field, cloudy, 82, southeast at 12. Arlington, cloudy, 81, southeast at 9. Denton, cloudy, 82, southeast at 8, gusting to 17. Mineral Wells, partly sunny, 79, southeast at 7. Elsewhere around the region, Wichita Falls, sunny, 78, southeast at 9. Abilene, sunny, 77, southeast at 7. Waco, cloudy, 80, southeast at 12. Tyler, cloudy, 80, south at 7. Once again at 8 a.m., DFW Airport, cloudy.
82, south at 12. Now let's check on your local forecast for the Dallas-Fort Worth Metroplex. Heat advisory in effect until 8 p.m. this evening. Today, partly sunny. Highs in the upper 90s. South winds 10 to 15 miles an hour. Heat index values up to 107. Tonight, partly cloudy. Lows in the upper 70s. South winds 10 to 15 miles an hour. Saturday, mostly sunny. Hot with highs around 100. Southwest winds 5 to 10 miles an hour. Heat index values up to 107. And now the extended forecast. Saturday night, mostly clear. Lows in the upper 70s. South winds 5 to 10 miles an hour. Sunday, sunny, hot with highs around 102. South winds 5 to 10 miles an hour. Heat index values up to 108 in the afternoon. Sunday night, clear. Lows in the lower 80s. Monday, sunny, hot with highs 100 to 105. Heat index values up to 110 in the afternoon. Monday night, clear. Lows in the lower 80s. Tuesday, sunny, hot with highs 100 to 105. Heat index values up to 110 in the afternoon. Tuesday night, mostly clear. Lows in the lower 80s. Wednesday, sunny, hot with highs around 105. Heat index values up to 110 in the afternoon. Wednesday night, mostly clear. Lows in the lower 80s. Thursday, sunny, hot with highs around 105. Heat index values up to 110 in the afternoon. The forecast key messages for North and Central Texas. A heat advisory remains in effect across much of North Texas through 8 p.m. tonight. Heat index values up to around 107 degrees are expected. Additional heat advisories may be needed through the weekend into early next week. The spotter information statement for North and Central Texas. Spotter activation is not expected at this time. The ultraviolet index forecast for July 24th is 11, or extreme. The Dallas-Fort Worth climate summary for yesterday, July 23, 2026. Yesterday's high temperature was 98 degrees and the low 79 degrees. No precipitation fell yesterday, which leaves the monthly total at 1.36 inches. The total precipitation for the year still stands at 22.61 inches. There were no heating degree days yesterday and there were 24 cooling degree days yesterday. The normal high temperature for today is 97 degrees, and the normal low is 77. The record high for today is 108, which last occurred in 1954, and the record low is 64, which occurred in 1911. Sunrise today is at 6:36 a.m. and sunset is at 8:33 p.m. The current time is 8:22 a.m. Central Daylight Time. 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The following reports of weather temperature and wind were made at 8 a.m. DFW Airport, cloudy, 82, dew point 75, relative humidity 79%, wind south at 12, pressure 29.98 inches and rising. Fort Worth Meacham, cloudy, 82, southeast at 12. Dallas Love Field, cloudy, 82, southeast at 12. Arlington, cloudy, 81, southeast at 9. Denton, cloudy, 82, southeast at 8, gusting to 17. Mineral Wells, partly sunny, 79, southeast at 7. Elsewhere around the region, Wichita Falls, sunny, 78, southeast at 9. Abilene, sunny, 77, southeast at 7. Waco, cloudy, 80, southeast at 12. Tyler, cloudy, 80, south at 7. Once again at 8 a.m., DFW Airport, cloudy, 82, south at 12. Now let's check on your local forecast for the Dallas-Fort Worth Metroplex. Heat advisory in effect until 8 p.m. this evening. Today, partly sunny. Highs in the upper 90s.
south winds 10 to 15 miles an hour. Heat index values up to 107. Tonight, partly cloudy. Lows in the upper 70s. South winds 10 to 15 miles an hour. Saturday, mostly sunny. Hot with highs around 100. Southwest winds 5 to 10 miles an hour. Heat index values up to 107. And now the extended forecast. Saturday night, mostly clear. Lows in the upper 70s. South winds 5 to 10 miles an hour. Sunday, sunny, hot with highs around 102. South winds 5 to 10 miles an hour. Heat index values up to 108 in the afternoon. Sunday night, clear. Lows in the lower 80s. Monday, sunny, hot with highs 100 to 105. Heat index values up to 110 in the afternoon. Monday night, clear. Lows in the lower 80s. Tuesday, sunny, hot with highs 100 to 105. Heat index values up to 110 in the afternoon. Tuesday night, mostly clear. Lows in the lower 80s. Wednesday, sunny, hot with highs around 105. Heat index values up to 110 in the afternoon. Wednesday night, mostly clear. Lows in the lower 80s. Thursday, sunny, hot with highs around 105. Heat index values up to 110 in the afternoon. The forecast key messages for North and Central Texas. A heat advisory remains in effect across much of North Texas through 8 p.m. tonight. Heat index values up to around 107 degrees are expected. Additional heat advisories may be needed through the weekend into early next week. The spotter information statement for North and Central Texas. Spotter activation is not expected at this time. The ultraviolet index forecast for July 24th is 11, or extreme. The Dallas-Fort Worth climate summary for yesterday, July 23, 2026. Yesterday's high temperature was 98 degrees and the low 79 degrees. No precipitation fell yesterday, which leaves the monthly total at 1.36 inches. The total precipitation for the year still stands at 22.61 inches. There were no heating degree days yesterday and there were 24 cooling degree days yesterday. The normal high temperature for today is 97 degrees, and the normal low is 77. The record high for today is 108, which last occurred in 1954, and the record low is 64, which occurred in 1911. Sunrise today is at 6:36 a.m. and sunset is at 8:33 p.m. The current time is 8:27 a.m. Central Daylight Time. 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The following reports of weather temperature and wind were made at 8 a.m. DFW Airport, cloudy, 82, dew point 75, relative humidity 79%, wind south at 12, pressure 29.98 inches and rising. Fort Worth Meacham, cloudy, 82, southeast at 12. Dallas Love Field, cloudy, 82, southeast at 12. Arlington, cloudy, 81, southeast at 9. Denton, cloudy, 82, southeast at 8, gusting to 17. Mineral Wells, partly sunny, 79, southeast at 7. Elsewhere around the region, Wichita Falls, sunny, 78, southeast at 9. Abilene, sunny, 77, southeast at 7. Waco, cloudy, 80, southeast at 12. Tyler, cloudy, 80, south at 7. Once again at 8 a.m., DFW Airport, cloudy, 82, south at 12. Now let's check on your local forecast for the Dallas-Fort Worth Metroplex. Heat advisory in effect until 8 p.m. this evening. Today, partly sunny. Highs in the upper 90s. South winds 10 to 15 miles an hour. Heat index values up to 107. Tonight, partly cloudy. Lows in the upper 70s. South winds 10 to 15 miles an hour. Saturday, mostly sunny.
hot with highs around 100. Southwest winds 5 to 10 miles an hour. Heat index values up to 107. And now the extended forecast. Saturday night, mostly clear. Lows in the upper 70s. South winds 5 to 10 miles an hour. Sunday, sunny, hot with highs around 102. South winds 5 to 10 miles an hour. Heat index values up to 108 in the afternoon. Sunday night, clear. Lows in the lower 80s. Monday, sunny, hot with highs 100 to 105. Heat index values up to 110 in the afternoon. Monday night, clear. Lows in the lower 80s. Tuesday, sunny, hot with highs 100 to 105. Heat index values up to 110 in the afternoon. Tuesday night, mostly clear. Lows in the lower 80s. Wednesday, sunny, hot with highs around 105. Heat index values up to 110 in the afternoon. Wednesday night, mostly clear. Lows in the lower 80s. Thursday, sunny, hot with highs around 105. Heat index values up to 110 in the afternoon. Heat advisory remains in effect until 8 p.m. Central Daylight Time Friday. Heat index values up to 107. The areas affected include Collin, Dallas, Denton, Kaufman, Rockwall, and Tarrant counties. The hazardous weather conditions are expected from until 8 p.m. Central Daylight Time Friday. Impacts: hot temperatures and high humidity will increase the risk for heat-related illnesses to occur, particularly for those working or participating in outdoor activities. Take extra precautions when outside by staying hydrated, wearing lightweight and loose-fitting clothing, and limiting strenuous activities to the early morning or evening. 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Never leave young children or pets in an enclosed vehicle, even for a short time, as temperatures can quickly rise to life-threatening levels. 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To reduce risk when outdoors, the Occupational Safety and Health Administration recommends scheduling frequent rest breaks in shaded or air-conditioned environments. Anyone overcome by heat should be moved to a cool and shaded location. Heat stroke is an emergency. Call 911 ASAP if you or someone you know is exhibiting signs of heat stroke. The forecast key messages for North and Central Texas. A heat advisory remains in effect across much of North Texas through 8 p.m. tonight. Heat index values up to around 107 degrees are expected. Additional heat advisories may be needed through the weekend into early next week. The spotter information statement for North and Central Texas. Spotter activation is not expected at this time. The ultraviolet index forecast for July 24th is 11, or extreme. The Dallas-Fort Worth climate summary for yesterday, July 23, 2026. Yesterday's high temperature was 98 degrees and the low 79 degrees. No precipitation fell yesterday, which leaves the monthly total at 1.36 inches. The total precipitation for the year still stands at 22.61 inches. There were no heating degree days yesterday and there were 24 cooling degree days yesterday. The normal high temperature for today is 97 degrees, and the normal low is 77. The record high for today is 108, which last occurred in 1954, and the record low is 64, which occurred in 1911. Sunrise today is at 6:36 a.m. and sunset is at 8:33 p.m. The current time is 8:33 a.m. Central Daylight Time. 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The following reports of weather temperature and wind were made at 8 a.m. DFW Airport, cloudy, 82, dew point 75, relative humidity 79%, wind south at 12, pressure 29.98 inches and rising. Fort Worth Meacham, cloudy, 82, southeast at 12. Dallas Love Field, cloudy, 82, southeast at 12. Arlington, cloudy, 81, southeast at 9. Denton,
Cloudy, 82, southeast at 8, gusting to 17. Mineral Wells, partly sunny, 79, southeast at 7. Elsewhere around the region, Wichita Falls, sunny, 78, southeast at 9. Abilene, sunny, 77, southeast at 7. Waco, cloudy, 80, southeast at 12. Tyler, cloudy, 80, south at 7. Once again at 8 a.m., DFW Airport, cloudy, 82, south at 12. Now let's check on your local forecast for the Dallas-Fort Worth Metroplex. Heat advisory in effect until 8 p.m. this evening. Today, partly sunny. Highs in the upper 90s. South winds 10 to 15 miles an hour. Heat index values up to 107. Tonight, partly cloudy. Lows in the upper 70s. South winds 10 to 15 miles an hour. Saturday, mostly sunny. Hot with highs around 100. Southwest winds 5 to 10 miles an hour. Heat index values up to 107. And now the extended forecast. Saturday night, mostly clear. Lows in the upper 70s. South winds 5 to 10 miles an hour. Sunday, sunny, hot with highs around 102. South winds 5 to 10 miles an hour. Heat index values up to 108 in the afternoon. Sunday night, clear. Lows in the lower 80s. Monday, sunny, hot with highs 100 to 105. Heat index values up to 110 in the afternoon. Monday night, clear. Lows in the lower 80s. Tuesday, sunny, hot with highs 100 to 105. Heat index values up to 110 in the afternoon. Tuesday night, mostly clear. Lows in the lower 80s. Wednesday, sunny, hot with highs around 105. Heat index values up to 110 in the afternoon. Wednesday night, mostly clear. Lows in the lower 80s. Thursday, sunny, hot with highs around 105. Heat index values up to 110 in the afternoon. The forecast key messages for North and Central Texas. A heat advisory remains in effect across much of North Texas through 8 p.m. tonight. Heat index values up to around 107 degrees are expected. Additional heat advisories may be needed through the weekend into early next week. The spotter information statement for North and Central Texas. Spotter activation is not expected at this time. The ultraviolet index forecast for July 24th is 11, or extreme. The Dallas-Fort Worth climate summary for yesterday, July 23, 2026. Yesterday's high temperature was 98 degrees and the low 79 degrees. No precipitation fell yesterday, which leaves the monthly total at 1.36 inches. The total precipitation for the year still stands at 22.61 inches. There were no heating degree days yesterday and there were 24 cooling degree days yesterday. The normal high temperature for today is 97 degrees, and the normal low is 77. The record high for today is 108, which last occurred in 1954, and the record low is 64, which occurred in 1911. Sunrise today is at 6:36 a.m. and sunset is at 8:33 p.m. The current time is 8:37 a.m. Central Daylight Time. 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The following reports of weather temperature and wind were made at 8 a.m. DFW Airport, cloudy, 82, dew point 75, relative humidity 79%, wind south at 12, pressure 29.98 inches and rising. Fort Worth Meacham, cloudy, 82, southeast at 12. Dallas Love Field, cloudy, 82, southeast at 12. Arlington, cloudy, 81, southeast at 9. Denton, cloudy, 82, southeast at 8, gusting to 17. Mineral Wells, partly sunny, 79, southeast at 7. Elsewhere around the region, Wichita Falls, sunny, 78, southeast at 9. Abilene, sunny.
sunny, 77, southeast at 7. Waco, cloudy, 80, southeast at 12. Tyler, cloudy, 80, south at 7. Once again at 8 a.m., DFW Airport, cloudy, 82, south at 12. Now let's check on your locals for the Dallas-Fort Worth Metroplex. Heat advisory in effect until 8 p.m. this evening. Today, partly sunny. Highs in the upper 90s. South winds 10 to 15 miles an hour. Heat index values up to 107. Tonight, partly cloudy. Lows in the upper 70s. South winds 10 to 15 miles an hour. Saturday, mostly sunny. Hot with highs around 100. Southwest winds 5 to 10 miles an hour. Heat index values up to 107. And now the extended forecast. Saturday night, mostly clear. Lows in the upper 70s. South winds 5 to 10 miles an hour. Sunday, sunny, hot with highs around 102. South winds 5 to 10 miles an hour. Heat index values up to 108 in the afternoon. Sunday night, clear. Lows in the lower 80s. Monday, sunny, hot with highs 100 to 105. Heat index values up to 110 in the afternoon. Monday night, clear. Lows in the lower 80s. Tuesday, sunny, hot with highs 100 to 105. Heat index values up to 110 in the afternoon. Tuesday night, mostly clear. Lows in the lower 80s. Wednesday, sunny, hot with highs around 105. Heat index values up to 110 in the afternoon. Wednesday night, mostly clear. Lows in the lower 80s. Thursday, sunny, hot with highs around 105. Heat index values up to 110 in the afternoon. The forecast key messages for North and Central Texas. A heat advisory remains in effect across much of North Texas through 8 p.m. tonight. Heat index values up to around 107 degrees are expected. Additional heat advisories may be needed through the weekend into early next week. The spotter information statement for North and Central Texas. Spotter activation is not expected at this time. The ultraviolet index forecast for July 24th is 11, or extreme. The Dallas-Fort Worth climate summary for yesterday, July 23rd, 2026. Yesterday's high temperature was 98 degrees and the low 79 degrees. No precipitation fell yesterday, which leaves the monthly total at 1.36 inches. The total precipitation for the year still stands at 22.61 inches. There were no heating degree days yesterday and there were 24 cooling degree days yesterday. The normal high temperature for today is 97 degrees, and the normal low is 77. The record high for today is 108, which last occurred in 1954, and the record low is 64, which occurred in 1911. Sunrise today is at 6:36 a.m. and sunset is at 8:33 p.m. The current time is 8:42 a.m. Central Daylight Time. 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The following reports of weather temperature and wind were made at 8 a.m. DFW Airport, cloudy, 82, dew point 75, relative humidity 79%, wind south at 12, pressure 29.98 inches and rising. Fort Worth Meacham, cloudy, 82, southeast at 12. Dallas Love Field, cloudy, 82, southeast at 12. Arlington, cloudy, 81, southeast at 9. Denton, cloudy, 82, southeast at 8, gusting to 17. Mineral Wells, partly sunny, 79, southeast at 7. Elsewhere around the region, Wichita Falls, sunny, 78, southeast at 9. Abilene, sunny, 77, southeast at 7. Waco, cloudy, 80, southeast at 12. Tyler, cloudy, 80, south at 7. Once again at 8 a.m., DFW Airport, cloudy, 82, south at 12.
Now let's check on your local forecast for the Dallas-Fort Worth Metroplex. Heat advisory in effect until 8 p.m. this evening. Today, partly sunny. Highs in the upper 90s. South winds 10 to 15 miles an hour. Heat index values up to 107. Tonight, partly cloudy. Lows in the upper 70s. South winds 10 to 15 miles an hour. Saturday, mostly sunny. Hot with highs around 100. Southwest winds 5 to 10 miles an hour. Heat index values up to 107. And now the extended forecast. Saturday night, mostly clear. Lows in the upper 70s. South winds 5 to 10 miles an hour. Sunday, sunny, hot with highs around 102. South winds 5 to 10 miles an hour. Heat index values up to 108 in the afternoon. Sunday night, clear. Lows in the lower 80s. Monday, sunny, hot with highs 100 to 105. Heat index values up to 110 in the afternoon. Monday night, clear. Lows in the lower 80s. Tuesday, sunny, hot with highs 100 to 105. Heat index values up to 110 in the afternoon. Tuesday night, mostly clear. Lows in the lower 80s. Wednesday, sunny, hot with highs around 105. Heat index values up to 110 in the afternoon. Wednesday night, mostly clear. Lows in the lower 80s. Thursday, sunny, hot with highs around 105. Heat index values up to 110 in the afternoon. The forecast key messages for North and Central Texas. A heat advisory remains in effect across much of North Texas through 8 p.m. tonight. Heat index values up to around 107 degrees are expected. Additional heat advisories may be needed through the weekend into early next week. The spotter information statement for North and Central Texas. Spotter activation is not expected at this time. The ultraviolet index forecast for July 24th is 11, or extreme. The Dallas-Fort Worth climate summary for yesterday, July 23, 2026. Yesterday's high temperature was 98 degrees and the low 79 degrees. No precipitation fell yesterday, which leaves the monthly total at 1.36 inches. The total precipitation for the year still stands at 22.61 inches. There were no heating degree days yesterday and there were 24 cooling degree days yesterday. The normal high temperature for today is 97 degrees, and the normal low is 77. The record high for today is 108, which last occurred in 1954, and the record low is 64, which occurred in 1911. Sunrise today is at 6:36 a.m. and sunset is at 8:33 p.m. The current time is 8:47 a.m. Central Daylight Time. 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The following reports of weather temperature and wind were made at 8 a.m. DFW Airport, cloudy, 82, dew point 75, relative humidity 79%, wind south at 12, pressure 29.98 inches and rising. Fort Worth Meacham, cloudy, 82, southeast at 12. Dallas Love Field, cloudy, 82, southeast at 12. Arlington, cloudy, 81, southeast at 9. Denton, cloudy, 82, southeast at 8, gusting to 17. Mineral Wells, partly sunny, 79, southeast at 7. Elsewhere around the region, Wichita Falls, sunny, 78, southeast at 9. Abilene, sunny, 77, southeast at 7. Waco, cloudy, 80, southeast at 12. Tyler, cloudy, 80, south at 7. Once again at 8 a.m., DFW Airport, cloudy, 82, south at 12. Now let's check on your local forecast for the Dallas-Fort Worth Metroplex. Heat advisory in effect until 8 p.m. this evening. Today, partly sunny. Highs in the upper 90s. South winds 10 to 15 miles an hour.
heat index values up to 107. Tonight, partly cloudy. Lows in the upper 70s. South winds 10 to 15 miles an hour. Saturday, mostly sunny. Hot with highs around 100. Southwest winds 5 to 10 miles an hour. Heat index values up to 107. And now the extended forecast. Saturday night, mostly clear. Lows in the upper 70s. South winds 5 to 10 miles an hour. Sunday, sunny, hot with highs around 102. South winds 5 to 10 miles an hour. Heat index values up to 108 in the afternoon. Sunday night, clear. Lows in the lower 80s. Monday, sunny, hot with highs 100 to 105. Heat index values up to 110 in the afternoon. Monday night, clear. Lows in the lower 80s. Tuesday, sunny, hot with highs 100 to 105. Heat index values up to 110 in the afternoon. Tuesday night, mostly clear. Lows in the lower 80s. Wednesday, sunny, hot with highs around 105. Heat index values up to 110 in the afternoon. Wednesday night, mostly clear. Lows in the lower 80s. Thursday, sunny, hot with highs around 105. Heat index values up to 110 in the afternoon. The forecast key messages for North and Central Texas. A heat advisory remains in effect across much of North Texas through 8 p.m. tonight. Heat index values up to around 107 degrees are expected. Additional heat advisories may be needed through the weekend into early next week. The spotter information statement for North and Central Texas. Spotter activation is not expected at this time. The ultraviolet index forecast for July 24th is 11, or extreme. The Dallas-Fort Worth climate summary for yesterday, July 23rd, 2026. Yesterday's high temperature was 98 degrees and the low 79 degrees. No precipitation fell yesterday, which leaves the monthly total at 1.36 inches. The total precipitation for the year still stands at 22.61 inches. There were no heating degree days yesterday and there were 24 cooling degree days yesterday. The normal high temperature for today is 97 degrees, and the normal low is 77. The record high for today is 108, which last occurred in 1954, and the record low is 64, which occurred in 1911. Sunrise today is at 6:36 a.m. and sunset is at 8:33 p.m. The current time is 8:52 a.m. Central Daylight Time. 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The following reports of weather temperature and wind were made at 8 a.m. DFW Airport, cloudy, 82, dew point 75, relative humidity 79%, wind south at 12, pressure 29.98 inches and rising. Fort Worth Meacham, cloudy, 82, southeast at 12. Dallas Love Field, cloudy, 82, southeast at 12. Arlington, cloudy, 81, southeast at 9. Denton, cloudy, 82, southeast at 8, gusting to 17. Mineral Wells, partly sunny, 79, southeast at 7. Elsewhere around the region, Wichita Falls, sunny, 78, southeast at 9. Abilene, sunny, 77, southeast at 7. Waco, cloudy, 80, southeast at 12. Tyler, cloudy, 80, south at 7. Once again at 8 a.m., DFW Airport, cloudy, 82, south at 12. Now let's check on your local forecast for the Dallas-Fort Worth Metroplex. Heat advisory in effect until 8 p.m. this evening. Today, partly sunny. Highs in the upper 90s. South winds 10 to 15 miles an hour. Heat index values up to 107. Tonight, partly cloudy. Lows in the upper 70s. South winds 10 to 15 miles an hour. Saturday, mostly sunny. Hot with highs around 100.
southwest winds 5 to 10 miles an hour. Heat index values up to 107. And now the extended forecast. Saturday night, mostly clear. Lows in the upper 70s. South winds 5 to 10 miles an hour. Sunday, sunny, hot with highs around 102. South winds 5 to 10 miles an hour. Heat index values up to 108 in the afternoon. Sunday night, clear. Lows in the lower 80s. Monday, sunny, hot with highs 100 to 105. Heat index values up to 110 in the afternoon. Monday night, clear. Lows in the lower 80s. Tuesday, sunny, hot with highs 100 to 105. Heat index values up to 110 in the afternoon. Tuesday night, mostly clear. Lows in the lower 80s. Wednesday, sunny, hot with highs around 105. Heat index values up to 110 in the afternoon. Wednesday night, mostly clear. Lows in the lower 80s. Thursday, sunny, hot with highs around 105. Heat index values up to 110 in the afternoon. The forecast key messages for North and Central Texas. A heat advisory remains in effect across much of North Texas through 8 p.m. tonight. Heat index values up to around 107 degrees are expected. Additional heat advisories may be needed through the weekend into early next week. The spotter information statement for North and Central Texas. Spotter activation is not expected at this time. The ultraviolet index forecast for July 24th is 11, or extreme. The Dallas-Fort Worth climate summary for yesterday, July 23, 2026. Yesterday's high temperature was 98 degrees and the low 79 degrees. No precipitation fell yesterday, which leaves the monthly total at 1.36 inches. The total precipitation for the year still stands at 22.61 inches. There were no heating degree days yesterday and there were 24 cooling degree days yesterday. The normal high temperature for today is 97 degrees, and the normal low is 77. The record high for today is 108, which last occurred in 1954, and the record low is 64, which occurred in 1911. Sunrise today is at 6:36 a.m. and sunset is at 8:33 p.m. The current time is 8:56 a.m. Central Daylight Time. 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The following reports of weather temperature and wind were made at 8 a.m. DFW Airport, cloudy, 82, dew point 75, relative humidity 79%, wind south at 12, pressure 29.98 inches and rising. Fort Worth Meacham, cloudy, 82, southeast at 12. Dallas Love Field, cloudy, 82, southeast at 12. Arlington, cloudy, 81, southeast at 9. Denton, cloudy, 82, southeast at 8, gusting to 17. Mineral Wells, partly sunny, 79, southeast at 7. Elsewhere around the region, Wichita Falls, sunny, 78, southeast at 9. Abilene, sunny, 77, southeast at 7. Waco, cloudy, 80, southeast at 12. Tyler, cloudy, 80, south at 7. Once again at 8 a.m., DFW Airport, cloudy, 82, south at 12. Now let's check on your local forecast for the Dallas-Fort Worth Metroplex. Heat advisory in effect until 8 p.m. this evening. Today, partly sunny. Highs in the upper 90s. South winds 10 to 15 miles an hour. Heat index values up to 107. Tonight, partly cloudy. Lows in the upper 70s. South winds 10 to 15 miles an hour. Saturday, mostly sunny. Hot with highs around 100. Southwest winds 5 to 10 miles an hour. Heat index values up to 107. And now the extended forecast. Saturday night, mostly clear. Lows in the upper 70s.
south winds 5 to 10 miles an hour. Sunday, sunny, hot with highs around 102. South winds 5 to 10 miles an hour. Heat index values up to 108 in the afternoon. Sunday night, clear. Lows in the lower 80s. Monday, sunny, hot with highs 100 to 105. Heat index values up to 110 in the afternoon. Monday night, clear. Lows in the lower 80s. Tuesday, sunny, hot with highs 100 to 105. Heat index values up to 110 in the afternoon. Tuesday night, mostly clear. Lows in the lower 80s. Wednesday, sunny, hot with highs around 105. Heat index values up to 110 in the afternoon. Wednesday night, mostly clear. Lows in the lower 80s. Thursday, sunny, hot with highs around 105. Heat index values up to 110 in the afternoon. Heat advisory remains in effect until 8 p.m. Central Daylight Time Friday. Heat index values up to 107. The areas affected include Collin, Dallas, Denton, Kaufman, Rockwall, and Tarrant counties. The hazardous weather conditions are expected from until 8 p.m. Central Daylight Time Friday. Impacts: hot temperatures and high humidity will increase the risk for heat-related illnesses to occur, particularly for those working or participating in outdoor activities. Take extra precautions when outside by staying hydrated, wearing lightweight and loose-fitting clothing, and limiting strenuous activities to the early morning or evening. 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Never leave young children or pets in an enclosed vehicle, even for a short time, as temperatures can quickly rise to life-threatening levels. 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To reduce risk when outdoors, the Occupational Safety and Health Administration recommends scheduling frequent rest breaks in shaded or air-conditioned environments. Anyone overcome by heat should be moved to a cool and shaded location. Heat stroke is an emergency. Call 911 ASAP if you or someone you know is exhibiting signs of heat stroke. The forecast key messages for North and Central Texas. A heat advisory remains in effect across much of North Texas through 8 p.m. tonight. Heat index values up to around 107 degrees are expected. Additional heat advisories may be needed through the weekend into early next week. The spotter information statement for North and Central Texas. Spotter activation is not expected at this time. The Dallas-Fort Worth climate summary for yesterday, July 23, 2026. Yesterday's high temperature was 98 degrees and the low 79 degrees. No precipitation fell yesterday, which leaves the monthly total at 1.36 inches. The total precipitation for the year still stands at 22.61 inches. There were no heating degree days yesterday and there were 24 cooling degree days yesterday. The normal high temperature for today is 97 degrees, and the normal low is 77. The record high for today is 108, which last occurred in 1954, and the record low is 64, which occurred in 1911. Sunrise today is at 6:36 a.m. and sunset is at 8:33 p.m. The current time is 9:02 a.m. Central Daylight Time. 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The following reports of weather temperature and wind were made at 9 a.m. DFW Airport, cloudy, 82, dew point 75, relative humidity 79%, wind southeast at 9, pressure 29.99 inches and steady. Fort Worth Meacham, cloudy, 82, south at 12. Dallas Love Field, cloudy, 82, southeast at 14, gusting to 20. Arlington, cloudy, 81, southeast at 12. Denton, cloudy, 81, southeast at 7. Mineral Wells, cloudy, 81, southeast at 8. Elsewhere around the region, Wichita Falls, sunny, 83, southeast at 9. Abilene, sunny, 81, southeast at 10. Waco, cloudy, 82, south at 13. Tyler, cloudy,
82, south at 8. Once again at 9 a.m., DFW Airport, cloudy, 82, southeast at 9. The following

81, southeast at 8. Elsewhere around the region, Wichita Falls, sunny, 83, southeast at 9. Abilene, sunny, 81, southeast at 10. Waco, cloudy, 82, south at 13. Tyler, cloudy, 82, south at 8. Once again at 9 a.m., DFW Airport, cloudy, 82, southeast at 9. Now let's check on your local forecast for the Dallas-Fort Worth Metroplex. Heat advisory in effect until 8 p.m. this evening. Today, partly sunny. Highs in the upper 90s. South winds 10 to 15 miles an hour. Heat index values up to 107. Tonight, partly cloudy. Lows in the upper 70s. South winds 10 to 15 miles an hour. Saturday, mostly sunny. Hot with highs around 100. Southwest winds 5 to 10 miles an hour. Heat index values up to 107. And now the extended forecast. Saturday night, mostly clear. Lows in the upper 70s. South winds 5 to 10 miles an hour. Sunday, sunny, hot with highs around 102. South winds 5 to 10 miles an hour. Heat index values up to 108 in the afternoon. Sunday night, clear. Lows in the lower 80s. Monday, sunny, hot with highs 100 to 105. Heat index values up to 110 in the afternoon. Monday night, clear. Lows in the lower 80s. Tuesday, sunny, hot with highs 100 to 105. Heat index values up to 110 in the afternoon. Tuesday night, mostly clear. Lows in the lower 80s. Wednesday, sunny, hot with highs around 105. Heat index values up to 110 in the afternoon. Wednesday night, mostly clear. Lows in the lower 80s. Thursday, sunny, hot with highs around 105. Heat index values up to 110 in the afternoon. The forecast key messages for North and Central Texas. A heat advisory remains in effect across much of North Texas through 8 p.m. tonight. Heat index values up to around 107 degrees are expected. Additional heat advisories may be needed.

Tuesday, sunny, hot with highs 100 to 105. Heat index values up to 110 in the afternoon. Tuesday night, mostly clear. Lows in the lower 80s. Wednesday, sunny, hot with highs around 105. Heat index values up to 110 in the afternoon. Wednesday night, mostly clear. Lows in the lower 80s. Thursday, sunny, hot with highs around 105. Heat index values up to 110 in the afternoon. The forecast key messages for North and Central Texas. A heat advisory remains in effect across much of North Texas through 8 p.m. tonight. Heat index values up to around 107 degrees are expected. Additional heat advisories may be needed through the weekend into early next week. The spotter information statement for North and Central Texas. Spotter activation is not expected at this time. The ultraviolet index forecast for July 24th is 11, or extreme. The current time is 10:06 a.m. Central Daylight Time. 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The following reports of weather temperature and wind were made at 10 a.m. DFW Airport, cloudy, 82, dew point 74, relative humidity 76%, wind south at 7, pressure 30.00 inches and steady. Fort Worth Meacham, cloudy, 81, south at 14. Dallas Love Field, cloudy, 84, south at 10. Arlington, cloudy, 83, southeast at 9, gusting to 18. Denton, cloudy, 82, southeast at 8. Mineral Wells, cloudy, 82, southeast at 7. Elsewhere around the region, Wichita Falls, sunny, 86, southeast at 10. Abilene, sunny, 85, southeast at 12. Waco, cloudy, 85, south at 17. Tyler, cloudy, 83, south at 12. Once again at 10 a.m., DFW Airport, cloudy, 82, south at 7. Now let's check on your local forecast for the Dallas-Fort Worth Metroplex. Heat advisory in effect until 8 p.m. this evening. Rest of today, mostly sunny with a slight chance of sprinkles. Highs in the upper 90s. South winds 10 to 15 miles an hour. Heat index values up to 107. Tonight, partly cloudy. Lows in the upper 70s. South winds 10 to 15 miles an hour. Saturday, mostly sunny. Hot with highs around 100. Southwest winds 5 to 10 miles an hour. Heat index values up to 107. And now the extended forecast. Saturday night, mostly clear. Lows in the upper 70s. South winds 5 to 10 miles an hour. Sunday, sunny, hot with highs around 102. South winds 5 to 10 miles an hour. Heat index values up to 108 in the afternoon. Sunday night, clear. Lows in the lower 80s. Monday, sunny, hot with highs 100 to 105. Heat index values up to 110 in the afternoon. Monday night, clear. Lows in the lower 80s. Tuesday, sunny, hot with highs 100 to 105. Heat index values up to 110 in the afternoon. Tuesday night, mostly clear. Lows in the lower 80s. Wednesday, sunny, hot with highs around 105. Heat index values up to 110 in the afternoon. Wednesday night, mostly clear. Lows in the lower 80s. Thursday, sunny, hot with highs around 105. Heat index values up to 110 in the afternoon. The forecast key messages for North and Central Texas. A heat advisory remains in effect across much of North Texas through 8 p.m. tonight. Heat index values up to around 107 degrees are expected. Additional heat advisories may be needed through the weekend into early next week. The spotter information statement for North and Central Texas. Spotter activation is not expected at this time.

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The current time is 10:10 a.m. Central Daylight Time. 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The following reports of weather temperature and wind were made at 10 a.m. DFW Airport, cloudy, 82, dew point 74, relative humidity 76%, wind south at 7, pressure 30.00 inches and steady. Fort Worth Meacham, cloudy, 81, south at 14. Dallas Love Field, cloudy, 84, south at 10. Arlington, cloudy, 83, southeast at 9, gusting to 18. Denton, cloudy, 82, southeast at 8. Mineral Wells, cloudy, 82, southeast at 7. Elsewhere around the region, Wichita Falls, sunny, 86, southeast at 10. Abilene, sunny, 85, southeast at 12. Waco, cloudy, 85, south at 17. Tyler, cloudy, 83, south at 12. Once again at 10 a.m., DFW Airport, cloudy, 82, south at 7. Now let's check on your local forecast for the Dallas-Fort Worth Metroplex. Heat advisory in effect until 8 p.m. this evening. Rest of today, mostly sunny with a slight chance of sprinkles. Highs in the upper 90s. South winds 10 to 15 miles an hour. Heat index values up to 107. Tonight, partly cloudy. Lows in the upper 70s. South winds 10 to 15 miles an hour. Saturday, mostly sunny. Hot with highs around 100. Southwest winds 5 to 10 miles an hour. Heat index values up to 107. And now the extended forecast. Saturday night, mostly clear. Lows in the upper 70s. South winds 5 to 10 miles an hour. Sunday, sunny, hot with highs around 102. South winds 5 to 10 miles an hour. Heat index values up to 108 in the afternoon. Sunday night, clear. Lows in the lower 80s. Monday, sunny, hot with highs 100 to 105. Heat index values up to 110 in the afternoon. Monday night, clear. Lows in the lower 80s. Tuesday, sunny, hot with highs 100 to 105. Heat index values up to 110 in the afternoon. Tuesday night, mostly clear. Lows in the lower 80s. Wednesday, sunny, hot with highs around 105. Heat index values up to 110 in the afternoon. Wednesday night, mostly clear. Lows in the lower 80s. Thursday, sunny, hot with highs around 105. Heat index values up to 110 in the afternoon. The forecast key messages for North and Central Texas. A heat advisory remains in effect across much of North Texas through 8 p.m. tonight. Heat index values up to around 107 degrees are expected. Additional heat advisories may be needed through the weekend into early next week. The spotter information statement for North and Central Texas. Spotter activation is not expected at this time. The ultraviolet index forecast for July 24th is 11, or extreme. The current time is 10:14 a.m. Central Daylight Time. 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The following reports of weather temperature and wind were made at 10 a.m. DFW Airport, cloudy, 82, dew point 74, relative humidity 76%, wind south at 7, pressure 30.00 inches and steady. Fort Worth Meacham, cloudy, 81, south at 14. Dallas Love Field, cloudy, 84, south at 10. Arlington, cloudy, 83, southeast at 9, gusting to 18. Denton, cloudy, 82, southeast at 8. Mineral Wells, cloudy, 82, southeast at 7.
Elsewhere around the region, Wichita Falls, sunny, 86, southeast at 10. Abilene, sunny, 85, southeast at 12. Waco, cloudy, 85, south at 17. Tyler, cloudy, 83, south at 12. Once again at 10 a.m., DFW Airport, cloudy, 82, south at 7. Now let's check on your local forecast for the Dallas-Fort Worth Metroplex. Heat advisory in effect until 8 p.m. this evening. Rest of today, mostly sunny with a slight chance of sprinkles. Highs in the upper 90s. South winds 10 to 15 miles an hour. Heat index values up to 107. Tonight, partly cloudy. Lows in the upper 70s. South winds 10 to 15 miles an hour. Saturday, mostly sunny. Hot with highs around 100. Southwest winds 5 to 10 miles an hour. Heat index values up to 107. And now the extended forecast. Saturday night, mostly clear. Lows in the upper 70s. South winds 5 to 10 miles an hour. Sunday, sunny, hot with highs around 102. South winds 5 to 10 miles an hour. Heat index values up to 108 in the afternoon. Sunday night, clear. Lows in the lower 80s. Monday, sunny, hot with highs 100 to 105. Heat index values up to 110 in the afternoon. Monday night, clear. Lows in the lower 80s. Tuesday, sunny, hot with highs 100 to 105. Heat index values up to 110 in the afternoon. Tuesday night, mostly clear. Lows in the lower 80s. Wednesday, sunny, hot with highs around 105. Heat index values up to 110 in the afternoon. Wednesday night, mostly clear. Lows in the lower 80s. Thursday, sunny, hot with highs around 105. Heat index values up to 110 in the afternoon. The forecast key messages for North and Central Texas. A heat advisory remains in effect across much of North Texas through 8 p.m. tonight. Heat index values up to around 107 degrees are expected. Additional heat advisories may be needed through the weekend into early next week. The spotter information statement for North and Central Texas. Spotter activation is not expected at this time. The ultraviolet index forecast for July 24th is 11, or extreme. The current time is 10:18 a.m. Central Daylight Time. 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The following reports of weather temperature and wind were made at 10 a.m. DFW Airport, cloudy, 82, dew point 74, relative humidity 76%, wind south at 7, pressure 30.00 inches and steady. Fort Worth Meacham, cloudy, 81, south at 14. Dallas Love Field, cloudy, 84, south at 10. Arlington, cloudy, 83, southeast at 9, gusting to 18. Denton, cloudy, 82, southeast at 8. Mineral Wells, cloudy, 82, southeast at 7. Elsewhere around the region, Wichita Falls, sunny, 86, southeast at 10. Abilene, sunny, 85, southeast at 12. Waco, cloudy, 85, south at 17. Tyler, cloudy, 83, south at 12. Once again at 10 a.m., DFW Airport, cloudy, 82, south at 7. Now let's check on your local forecast for the Dallas-Fort Worth Metroplex. Heat advisory in effect until 8 p.m. this evening. Rest of today, mostly sunny with a slight chance of sprinkles. Highs in the upper 90s. South winds 10 to 15 miles an hour. Heat index values up to 107. Tonight, partly cloudy. Lows in the upper 70s. South winds 10 to 15 miles an hour. Saturday, mostly sunny. Hot with highs around 100. Southwest winds 5 to 10 miles an hour.
heat index values up to 107. And now the extended forecast. Saturday night, mostly clear. Lows in the upper 70s. South winds 5 to 10 miles an hour. Sunday, sunny, hot with highs around 102. South winds 5 to 10 miles an hour. Heat index values up to 108 in the afternoon. Sunday night, clear. Lows in the lower 80s. Monday, sunny, hot with highs 100 to 105. Heat index values up to 110 in the afternoon. Monday night, clear. Lows in the lower 80s. Tuesday, sunny, hot with highs 100 to 105. Heat index values up to 110 in the afternoon. Tuesday night, mostly clear. Lows in the lower 80s. Wednesday, sunny, hot with highs around 105. Heat index values up to 110 in the afternoon. Wednesday night, mostly clear. Lows in the lower 80s. Thursday, sunny, hot with highs around 105. Heat index values up to 110 in the afternoon. The forecast key messages for North and Central Texas. A heat advisory remains in effect across much of North Texas through 8 p.m. tonight. Heat index values up to around 107 degrees are expected. Additional heat advisories may be needed through the weekend into early next week. The spotter information statement for North and Central Texas. Spotter activation is not expected at this time. The ultraviolet index forecast for July 24th is 11, or extreme. The current time is 10:22 a.m. Central Daylight Time. 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The following reports of weather temperature and wind were made at 10 a.m. DFW Airport, cloudy, 82, dew point 74, relative humidity 76%, wind south at 7, pressure 30.00 inches and steady. Fort Worth Meacham, cloudy, 81, south at 14. Dallas Love Field, cloudy, 84, south at 10. Arlington, cloudy, 83, southeast at 9, gusting to 18. Denton, cloudy, 82, southeast at 8. Mineral Wells, cloudy, 82, southeast at 7. Elsewhere around the region, Wichita Falls, sunny, 86, southeast at 10. Abilene, sunny, 85, southeast at 12. Waco, cloudy, 85, south at 17. Tyler, cloudy, 83, south at 12. Once again at 10 a.m., DFW Airport, cloudy, 82, south at 7. Now let's check on your local forecast for the Dallas-Fort Worth Metroplex. Heat advisory in effect until 8 p.m. this evening. Rest of today, mostly sunny with a slight chance of sprinkles. Highs in the upper 90s. South winds 10 to 15 miles an hour. Heat index values up to 107. Tonight, partly cloudy. Lows in the upper 70s. South winds 10 to 15 miles an hour. Saturday, mostly sunny. Hot with highs around 100. Southwest winds 5 to 10 miles an hour. Heat index values up to 107. And now the extended forecast. Saturday night, mostly clear. Lows in the upper 70s. South winds 5 to 10 miles an hour. Sunday, sunny, hot with highs around 102. South winds 5 to 10 miles an hour. Heat index values up to 108 in the afternoon. Sunday night, clear. Lows in the lower 80s. Monday, sunny, hot with highs 100 to 105. Heat index values up to 110 in the afternoon. Monday night, clear. Lows in the lower 80s. Tuesday, sunny, hot with highs 100 to 105. Heat index values up to 110 in the afternoon. Tuesday night, mostly clear. Lows in the lower 80s. Wednesday, sunny, hot with highs around 105. Heat index values up to 110 in the afternoon.
Wednesday night, mostly clear. Lows in the lower 80s. Thursday, sunny, hot with highs around 105. Heat index values up to 110 in the afternoon. The forecast key messages for North and Central Texas. A heat advisory remains in effect across much of North Texas through 8 p.m. tonight. Heat index values up to around 107 degrees are expected. Additional heat advisories may be needed through the weekend into early next week. The spotter information statement for North and Central Texas. Spotter activation is not expected at this time. The ultraviolet index forecast for July 24th is 11, or extreme. The current time is 10:26 a.m. Central Daylight Time. 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The following reports of weather temperature and wind were made at 10 a.m. DFW Airport, cloudy, 82, dew point 74, relative humidity 76%, wind south at 7, pressure 30.00 inches and steady. Fort Worth Meacham, cloudy, 81, south at 14. Dallas Love Field, cloudy, 84, south at 10. Arlington, cloudy, 83, southeast at 9, gusting to 18. Denton, cloudy, 82, southeast at 8. Mineral Wells, cloudy, 82, southeast at 7. Elsewhere around the region, Wichita Falls, sunny, 86, southeast at 10. Abilene, sunny, 85, southeast at 12. Waco, cloudy, 85, south at 17. Tyler, cloudy, 83, south at 12. Once again at 10 a.m., DFW Airport, cloudy, 82, south at 7. Now let's check on your local forecast for the Dallas-Fort Worth Metroplex. Heat advisory in effect until 8 p.m. this evening. Rest of today, mostly sunny with a slight chance of sprinkles. Highs in the upper 90s. South winds 10 to 15 miles an hour. Heat index values up to 107. Tonight, partly cloudy. Lows in the upper 70s. South winds 10 to 15 miles an hour. Saturday, mostly sunny. Hot with highs around 100. Southwest winds 5 to 10 miles an hour. Heat index values up to 107. And now the extended forecast. Saturday night, mostly clear. Lows in the upper 70s. South winds 5 to 10 miles an hour. Sunday, sunny, hot with highs around 102. South winds 5 to 10 miles an hour. Heat index values up to 108 in the afternoon. Sunday night, clear. Lows in the lower 80s. Monday, sunny, hot with highs 100 to 105. Heat index values up to 110 in the afternoon. Monday night, clear. Lows in the lower 80s. Tuesday, sunny, hot with highs 100 to 105. Heat index values up to 110 in the afternoon. Tuesday night, mostly clear. Lows in the lower 80s. Wednesday, sunny, hot with highs around 105. Heat index values up to 110 in the afternoon. Wednesday night, mostly clear. Lows in the lower 80s. Thursday, sunny, hot with highs around 105. Heat index values up to 110 in the afternoon. The forecast key messages for North and Central Texas. A heat advisory remains in effect across much of North Texas through 8 p.m. tonight. Heat index values up to around 107 degrees are expected. Additional heat advisories may be needed through the weekend into early next week. The spotter information statement for North and Central Texas. Spotter activation is not expected at this time. The ultraviolet index forecast for July 24th is 11, or extreme. The current time is 10:29 a.m. Central Daylight Time. Heat advisory remains in effect until 8 p.m. Central Daylight Time Friday. Heat index values up to 107. The areas affected include
Tallinn, Dallas, Denton, Kaufman, Rockwall, and Tarrant counties. The hazardous weather conditions are expected from until 8 p.m. Central Daylight Time Friday. Impacts, hot temperatures and high humidity will increase the risk for heat-related illnesses to occur, particularly for those working or participating in outdoor activities. Take extra precautions when outside by staying hydrated, wearing lightweight and loose-fitting clothing, and limiting strenuous activities to the early morning or evening. 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Never leave young children or pets in an enclosed vehicle, even for a short time, as temperatures can quickly rise to life-threatening levels. 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To reduce risk when outdoors, the Occupational Safety and Health Administration recommends scheduling frequent rest breaks in shaded or air-conditioned environments. Anyone overcome by heat should be moved to a cool and shaded location. Heat stroke is an emergency. 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Serving the Dallas-Fort Worth listening area. The following reports of weather temperature and wind were made at 10 a.m. DFW Airport, cloudy, 82, dew point 74, relative humidity 76%, wind south at 7, pressure 30.00 inches and steady. Fort Worth Meacham, cloudy, 81, south at 14. Dallas Love Field, cloudy, 84, south at 10. Arlington, cloudy, 83, southeast at 9, gusting to 18. Denton, cloudy, 82, southeast at 8. Mineral Wells, cloudy, 82, southeast at 7. Elsewhere around the region, Wichita Falls, sunny, 86, southeast at 10. Abilene, sunny, 85, southeast at 12. Waco, cloudy, 85, south at 17. Tyler, cloudy, 83, south at 12. Once again at 10 a.m., DFW Airport, cloudy, 82, south at 7. Now let's check on your local forecast for the Dallas-Fort Worth Metroplex. Heat advisory in effect until 8 p.m. this evening. Rest of today, mostly sunny with a slight chance of sprinkles. Highs in the upper 90s. South winds 10 to 15 miles an hour. Heat index values up to 107. Tonight, partly cloudy. Lows in the upper 70s. South winds 10 to 15 miles an hour. Saturday, mostly sunny. Hot with highs around 100. Southwest winds 5 to 10 miles an hour. Heat index values up to 107. And now the extended forecast. Saturday night, mostly clear. Lows in the upper 70s. South winds 5 to 10 miles an hour. Sunday, sunny, hot with highs around 102. South winds 5 to 10 miles an hour. Heat index values up to 108 in the afternoon. Sunday night, clear. Lows in the lower 80s. Monday, sunny, hot with highs 100 to 105. Heat index values up to 110 in the afternoon. Monday night, clear. Lows in the lower 80s. Tuesday, sunny, hot with highs 100 to 105. Heat index values up to 110 in the afternoon. Tuesday night, mostly clear. Lows in the lower 80s. Wednesday, sunny, hot with highs around 105. Heat index values up to 110 in the afternoon. Wednesday night, mostly clear. Lows in the lower 80s. Thursday, sunny, hot with highs around 105. Heat index values up to 110 in the afternoon. The forecast key messages for North and Central Texas. A heat advisory remains in effect across much of North Texas through 8 p.m. tonight. Heat index values up to around 107 degrees are expected. Additional heat advisories may be needed through the weekend into early next week. The spotter information statement for North and Central Texas. Spotter activation is not expected at this time. The ultraviolet index forecast for July 24th is 11, or extreme.
The current time is 10:35 a.m. Central Daylight Time. 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The following reports of weather temperature and wind were made at 10 a.m. DFW Airport, cloudy, 82, dew point 74, relative humidity 76%, wind south at 7, pressure 30.00 inches and steady. Fort Worth Meacham, cloudy, 81, south at 14. Dallas Love Field, cloudy, 84, south at 10. Arlington, cloudy, 83, southeast at 9, gusting to 18. Denton, cloudy, 82, southeast at 8. Mineral Wells, cloudy, 82, southeast at 7. Elsewhere around the region, Wichita Falls, sunny, 86, southeast at 10. Abilene, sunny, 85, southeast at 12. Waco, cloudy, 85, south at 17. Tyler, cloudy, 83, south at 12. Once again at 10 a.m., DFW Airport, cloudy, 82, south at 7. Now let's check on your local forecast for the Dallas-Fort Worth Metroplex. Heat advisory in effect until 8 p.m. this evening. Rest of today, mostly sunny with a slight chance of sprinkles. Highs in the upper 90s. South winds 10 to 15 miles an hour. Heat index values up to 107. Tonight, partly cloudy. Lows in the upper 70s. South winds 10 to 15 miles an hour. Saturday, mostly sunny. Hot with highs around 100. Southwest winds 5 to 10 miles an hour. Heat index values up to 107. And now the extended forecast. Saturday night, mostly clear. Lows in the upper 70s. South winds 5 to 10 miles an hour. Sunday, sunny, hot with highs around 102. South winds 5 to 10 miles an hour. Heat index values up to 108 in the afternoon. Sunday night, clear. Lows in the lower 80s. Monday, sunny, hot with highs 100 to 105. Heat index values up to 110 in the afternoon. Monday night, clear. Lows in the lower 80s. Tuesday, sunny, hot with highs 100 to 105. Heat index values up to 110 in the afternoon. Tuesday night, mostly clear. Lows in the lower 80s. Wednesday, sunny, hot with highs around 105. Heat index values up to 110 in the afternoon. Wednesday night, mostly clear. Lows in the lower 80s. Thursday, sunny, hot with highs around 105. Heat index values up to 110 in the afternoon. The forecast key messages for North and Central Texas. A heat advisory remains in effect across much of North Texas through 8 p.m. tonight. Heat index values up to around 107 degrees are expected. Additional heat advisories may be needed through the weekend into early next week. The spotter information statement for North and Central Texas. Spotter activation is not expected at this time. The ultraviolet index forecast for July 24th is 11, or extreme. The current time is 10:39 a.m. Central Daylight Time. 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The following reports of weather temperature and wind were made at 10 a.m. DFW Airport, cloudy, 82, dew point 74, relative humidity 76%, wind south at 7, pressure 30.00 inches and steady. Fort Worth Meacham, cloudy, 81, south at 14. Dallas Love Field, cloudy, 84, south at 10. Arlington, cloudy, 83, southeast at 9, gusting to 18. Denton, cloudy, 82, southeast at 8. Mineral Wells, cloudy, 82, southeast at 7. Elsewhere around the region, Wichita Falls, sunny, 86, southeast at 10.
Abilene, sunny, 85, southeast at 12. Waco, cloudy, 85, south at 17. Tyler, cloudy, 83, south at 12. Once again at 10 a.m., DFW Airport, cloudy, 82, south at 7. Now let's check on your local forecast for the Dallas-Fort Worth Metroplex. Heat advisory in effect until 8 p.m. this evening. Rest of today, mostly sunny with a slight chance of sprinkles. Highs in the upper 90s. South winds 10 to 15 miles an hour. Heat index values up to 107. Tonight, partly cloudy. Lows in the upper 70s. South winds 10 to 15 miles an hour. Saturday, mostly sunny. Hot with highs around 100. Southwest winds 5 to 10 miles an hour. Heat index values up to 107. And now the extended forecast. Saturday night, mostly clear. Lows in the upper 70s. South winds 5 to 10 miles an hour. Sunday, sunny, hot with highs around 102. South winds 5 to 10 miles an hour. Heat index values up to 108 in the afternoon. Sunday night, clear. Lows in the lower 80s. Monday, sunny, hot with highs 100 to 105. Heat index values up to 110 in the afternoon. Monday night, clear. Lows in the lower 80s. Tuesday, sunny, hot with highs 100 to 105. Heat index values up to 110 in the afternoon. Tuesday night, mostly clear. Lows in the lower 80s. Wednesday, sunny, hot with highs around 105. Heat index values up to 110 in the afternoon. Wednesday night, mostly clear. Lows in the lower 80s. Thursday, sunny, hot with highs around 105. Heat index values up to 110 in the afternoon. The forecast key messages for North and Central Texas. A heat advisory remains in effect across much of North Texas through 8 p.m. tonight. Heat index values up to around 107 degrees are expected. Additional heat advisories may be needed through the weekend into early next week. The spotter information statement for North and Central Texas. Spotter activation is not expected at this time. The ultraviolet index forecast for July 24th is 11, or extreme. The current time is 10:43 a.m. Central Daylight Time. 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The following reports of weather temperature and wind were made at 10 a.m. DFW Airport, cloudy, 82, dew point 74, relative humidity 76%, wind south at 7, pressure 30.00 inches and steady. Fort Worth Meacham, cloudy, 81, south at 14. Dallas Love Field, cloudy, 84, south at 10. Arlington, cloudy, 83, southeast at 9, gusting to 18. Denton, cloudy, 82, southeast at 8. Mineral Wells, cloudy, 82, southeast at 7. Elsewhere around the region, Wichita Falls, sunny, 86, southeast at 10. Abilene, sunny, 85, southeast at 12. Waco, cloudy, 85, south at 17. Tyler, cloudy, 83, south at 12. Once again at 10 a.m., DFW Airport, cloudy, 82, south at 7. Now let's check on your local forecast for the Dallas-Fort Worth Metroplex. Heat advisory in effect until 8 p.m. this evening. Rest of today, mostly sunny with a slight chance of sprinkles. Highs in the upper 90s. South winds 10 to 15 miles an hour. Heat index values up to 107. Tonight, partly cloudy. Lows in the upper 70s. South winds 10 to 15 miles an hour. Saturday, mostly sunny. Hot with highs around 100. Southwest winds 5 to 10 miles an hour. Heat index values up to 107. And now the extended forecast.
Saturday night, mostly clear. Lows in the upper 70s. South winds 5 to 10 miles an hour. Sunday, sunny, hot with highs around 102. South winds 5 to 10 miles an hour. Heat index values up to 108 in the afternoon. Sunday night, clear. Lows in the lower 80s. Monday, sunny, hot with highs 100 to 105. Heat index values up to 110 in the afternoon. Monday night, clear. Lows in the lower 80s. Tuesday, sunny, hot with highs 100 to 105. Heat index values up to 110 in the afternoon. Tuesday night, mostly clear. Lows in the lower 80s. Wednesday, sunny, hot with highs around 105. Heat index values up to 110 in the afternoon. Wednesday night, mostly clear. Lows in the lower 80s. Thursday, sunny, hot with highs around 105. Heat index values up to 110 in the afternoon. The forecast key messages for North and Central Texas. A heat advisory remains in effect across much of North Texas through 8 p.m. tonight. Heat index values up to around 107 degrees are expected. Additional heat advisories may be needed through the weekend into early next week. The spotter information statement for North and Central Texas. Spotter activation is not expected at this time. The ultraviolet index forecast for July 24th is 11, or extreme. The current time is 10:46 a.m. Central Daylight Time. 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The following reports of weather temperature and wind were made at 10 a.m. DFW Airport, cloudy, 82, dew point 74, relative humidity 76%, wind south at 7, pressure 30.00 inches and steady. Fort Worth Meacham, cloudy, 81, south at 14. Dallas Love Field, cloudy, 84, south at 10. Arlington, cloudy, 83, southeast at 9, gusting to 18. Denton, cloudy, 82, southeast at 8. Mineral Wells, cloudy, 82, southeast at 7. Elsewhere around the region, Wichita Falls, sunny, 86, southeast at 10. Abilene, sunny, 85, southeast at 12. Waco, cloudy, 85, south at 17. Tyler, cloudy, 83, south at 12. Once again at 10 a.m., DFW Airport, cloudy, 82, south at 7. Now let's check on your local forecast for the Dallas-Fort Worth Metroplex. Heat advisory in effect until 8 p.m. this evening. Rest of today, mostly sunny with a slight chance of sprinkles. Highs in the upper 90s. South winds 10 to 15 miles an hour. Heat index values up to 107. Tonight, partly cloudy. Lows in the upper 70s. South winds 10 to 15 miles an hour. Saturday, mostly sunny. Hot with highs around 100. Southwest winds 5 to 10 miles an hour. Heat index values up to 107. And now the extended forecast. Saturday night, mostly clear. Lows in the upper 70s. South winds 5 to 10 miles an hour. Sunday, sunny, hot with highs around 102. South winds 5 to 10 miles an hour. Heat index values up to 108 in the afternoon. Sunday night, clear. Lows in the lower 80s. Monday, sunny, hot with highs 100 to 105. Heat index values up to 110 in the afternoon. Monday night, clear. Lows in the lower 80s. Tuesday, sunny, hot with highs 100 to 105. Heat index values up to 110 in the afternoon. Tuesday night, mostly clear. Lows in the lower 80s. Wednesday, sunny, hot with highs around 105. Heat index values up to 110 in the afternoon. Wednesday night, mostly clear. Lows in the lower 80s.
Thursday, sunny, hot with highs around 105. Heat index values up to 110 in the afternoon. The forecast key messages for North and Central Texas. A heat advisory remains in effect across much of North Texas through 8 p.m. tonight. Heat index values up to around 107 degrees are expected. Additional heat advisories may be needed through the weekend into early next week. The spotter information statement for North and Central Texas. Spotter activation is not expected at this time. The ultraviolet index forecast for July 24th is 11, or extreme. The current time is 10:50 a.m. Central Daylight Time. 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The following reports of weather temperature and wind were made at 10 a.m. DFW Airport, cloudy, 82, dew point 74, relative humidity 76%, wind south at 7, pressure 30.00 inches and steady. Fort Worth Meacham, cloudy, 81, south at 14. Dallas Love Field, cloudy, 84, south at 10. Arlington, cloudy, 83, southeast at 9, gusting to 18. Denton, cloudy, 82, southeast at 8. Mineral Wells, cloudy, 82, southeast at 7. Elsewhere around the region, Wichita Falls, sunny, 86, southeast at 10. Abilene, sunny, 85, southeast at 12. Waco, cloudy, 85, south at 17. Tyler, cloudy, 83, south at 12. Once again at 10 a.m., DFW Airport, cloudy, 82, south at 7. Now let's check on your local forecast for the Dallas-Fort Worth Metroplex. Heat advisory in effect until 8 p.m. this evening. Rest of today, mostly sunny with a slight chance of sprinkles. Highs in the upper 90s. South winds 10 to 15 miles an hour. Heat index values up to 107. Tonight, partly cloudy. Lows in the upper 70s. South winds 10 to 15 miles an hour. Saturday, mostly sunny. Hot with highs around 100. Southwest winds 5 to 10 miles an hour. Heat index values up to 107. And now the extended forecast. Saturday night, mostly clear. Lows in the upper 70s. South winds 5 to 10 miles an hour. Sunday, sunny, hot with highs around 102. South winds 5 to 10 miles an hour. Heat index values up to 108 in the afternoon. Sunday night, clear. Lows in the lower 80s. Monday, sunny, hot with highs 100 to 105. Heat index values up to 110 in the afternoon. Monday night, clear. Lows in the lower 80s. Tuesday, sunny, hot with highs 100 to 105. Heat index values up to 110 in the afternoon. Tuesday night, mostly clear. Lows in the lower 80s. Wednesday, sunny, hot with highs around 105. Heat index values up to 110 in the afternoon. Wednesday night, mostly clear. Lows in the lower 80s. Thursday, sunny, hot with highs around 105. Heat index values up to 110 in the afternoon. The forecast key messages for North and Central Texas. A heat advisory remains in effect across much of North Texas through 8 p.m. tonight. Heat index values up to around 107 degrees are expected. Additional heat advisories may be needed through the weekend into early next week. The spotter information statement for North and Central Texas. Spotter activation is not expected at this time. The ultraviolet index forecast for July 24th is 11, or extreme. The current time is 10:54 a.m. Central Daylight Time. 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The following reports of weather temperature and wind were made at 10 a.m.
DFW Airport, cloudy, 82, dew point 74, relative humidity 76%, wind south at 7, pressure 30.00 inches and steady. Fort Worth Meacham, cloudy, 81, south at 14. Dallas Love Field, cloudy, 84, south at 10. Arlington, cloudy, 83, southeast at 9, gusting to 18. Denton, cloudy, 82, southeast at 8. Mineral Wells, cloudy, 82, southeast at 7. Elsewhere around the region, Wichita Falls, sunny, 86, southeast at 10. Abilene, sunny, 85, southeast at 12. Waco, cloudy, 85, south at 17. Tyler, cloudy, 83, south at 12. Once again at 10 a.m., DFW Airport, cloudy, 82, south at 7. Now let's check on your local forecast for the Dallas-Fort Worth Metroplex. Heat advisory in effect until 8 p.m. this evening. Rest of today, mostly sunny with a slight chance of sprinkles. Highs in the upper 90s. South winds 10 to 15 miles an hour. Heat index values up to 107. Tonight, partly cloudy. Lows in the upper 70s. South winds 10 to 15 miles an hour. Saturday, mostly sunny. Hot with highs around 100. Southwest winds 5 to 10 miles an hour. Heat index values up to 107. And now the extended forecast. Saturday night, mostly clear. Lows in the upper 70s. South winds 5 to 10 miles an hour. Sunday, sunny, hot with highs around 102. South winds 5 to 10 miles an hour. Heat index values up to 108 in the afternoon. Sunday night, clear. Lows in the lower 80s. Monday, sunny, hot with highs 100 to 105. Heat index values up to 110 in the afternoon. Monday night, clear. Lows in the lower 80s. Tuesday, sunny, hot with highs 100 to 105. Heat index values up to 110 in the afternoon. Tuesday night, mostly clear. Lows in the lower 80s. Wednesday, sunny, hot with highs around 105. Heat index values up to 110 in the afternoon. Wednesday night, mostly clear. Lows in the lower 80s. Thursday, sunny, hot with highs around 105. Heat index values up to 110 in the afternoon. The forecast key messages for North and Central Texas. A heat advisory remains in effect across much of North Texas through 8 p.m. tonight. Heat index values up to around 107 degrees are expected. Additional heat advisories may be needed through the weekend into early next week. The spotter information statement for North and Central Texas. Spotter activation is not expected at this time. The ultraviolet index forecast for July 24th is 11, or extreme. The current time is 10:58 a.m. Central Daylight Time. 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The following reports of weather temperature and wind were made at 10 a.m. DFW Airport, cloudy, 82, dew point 74, relative humidity 76%, wind south at 7, pressure 30.00 inches and steady. Fort Worth Meacham, cloudy, 81, south at 14. Dallas Love Field, cloudy, 84, south at 10. Arlington, cloudy, 83, southeast at 9, gusting to 18. Denton, cloudy, 82, southeast at 8. Mineral Wells, cloudy, 82, southeast at 7. Elsewhere around the region, Wichita Falls, sunny, 86, southeast at 10. Abilene, sunny, 85, southeast at 12. Waco, cloudy, 85, south at 17. Tyler, cloudy, 83, south at 12. Once again at 10 a.m., DFW Airport, cloudy, 82, south at 7.
heat advisory remains in effect until 8 p.m. Central Daylight Time Friday. Heat index values up to 107. The areas affected include Collin, Dallas, Denton, Kaufman, Rockwall, and Tarrant counties. Hazardous weather conditions are expected from until 8 p.m. Central Daylight Time Friday. Impacts: hot temperatures and high humidity will increase the risk for heat-related illnesses to occur, particularly for those working or participating in outdoor activities. Take extra precautions when outside by staying hydrated, wearing lightweight and loose-fitting clothing, and limiting strenuous activities to the early morning or evening. Check up on relatives and neighbors. Never leave young children or pets in an enclosed vehicle, even for a short time, as temperatures can quickly rise to life-threatening levels. 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To reduce risk when outdoors, the Occupational Safety and Health Administration recommends scheduling frequent rest breaks in shaded or air-conditioned environments. Anyone overcome by heat should be moved to a cool and shaded location. Heat stroke is an emergency. 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Now let's check on your local forecast for the Dallas-Fort Worth Metroplex. Heat advisory in effect until 8 p.m. this evening. Rest of today, mostly sunny with a slight chance of sprinkles. Highs in the upper 90s. South winds 10 to 15 miles an hour. Heat index values up to 107. Tonight, partly cloudy. Lows in the upper 70s. South winds 10 to 15 miles an hour. Saturday, mostly sunny. Hot with highs around 100. Southwest winds 5 to 10 miles an hour. Heat index values up to 107. The current time is 11:02 a.m. Central Daylight Time. 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The following reports of weather temperature and wind were made at 11 a.m. DFW Airport, cloudy, 83, dew point 73, relative humidity 72%, wind south at 8, pressure 30.01 inches and rising. Fort Worth Meacham, cloudy, 82, southeast at 9. Dallas Love Field, cloudy, 85, south at 7. Arlington, cloudy, 85, south at 7. Denton, light rain and fog, 80, southeast at 13. Mineral Wells, cloudy, 82, southeast at 9. Elsewhere around the region, Wichita Falls, partly sunny, 88, south at 12. Abilene, sunny, 87, south at 7. Waco, mostly sunny, 88, south at 18, gusting to 29. Tyler, mostly sunny, 86, south at 12. Once again at 11 a.m., DFW Airport, cloudy, 83, south at 8. Now let's check on your local forecast for the Dallas-Fort Worth Metroplex. Heat advisory in effect until 8 p.m. this evening. Rest of today, mostly sunny with a slight chance of sprinkles. Highs in the upper 90s. South winds 10 to 15 miles an hour. Heat index values up to 107. Tonight, partly cloudy. Lows in the upper 70s. South winds 10 to 15 miles an hour. Saturday, mostly sunny. Hot with highs around 100. Southwest winds 5 to 10 miles an hour. Heat index values up to 107. And now the extended forecast. Saturday night, mostly clear. Lows in the upper 70s. South winds 5 to 10 miles an hour. Sunday, sunny, hot with highs around 102. South winds 5 to 10 miles an hour. Heat index values up to 108 in the afternoon. Sunday night, clear. Lows in the lower 80s. Monday, sunny, hot with highs 100 to 105. Heat index values up to 110 in the afternoon. Monday night, clear. Lows in the lower 80s. Tuesday, sunny, hot with highs 100 to 105. Heat index values up to 110 in the afternoon. Tuesday night, mostly clear. Lows in the lower 80s.
Wednesday, sunny, hot with highs around 105. Heat index values up to 110 in the afternoon. Wednesday night, mostly clear. Lows in the lower 80s. Thursday, sunny, hot with highs around 105.

National Weather Service, station KEC 55, serving the Dallas-Fort Worth listening area. The following reports of weather temperature and wind were made at 11 a.m. DFW Airport, cloudy, 83, dew point 73, relative humidity 72%, wind south at 8, pressure 30.01 inches and rising. Fort Worth Meacham, cloudy, 82, southeast at 9. Dallas Love Field, cloudy, 85, south at 7. Arlington, cloudy, 85, south at 7. Denton, light rain and fog, 80, southeast at 13. Mineral Wells, cloudy, 82, southeast at 9. Elsewhere around the region, Wichita Falls, partly sunny, 88, south at 12. Abilene, sunny, 87, south at 7. Waco, mostly sunny, 88, south at 18, gusting to 29. Tyler, mostly sunny, 86, south at 12. Once again at 11 a.m., DFW Airport, cloudy, 83, south at 8. Now let's check on your local forecast for the Dallas-Fort Worth Metroplex. Heat advisory in effect until 8 p.m. this evening. Rest of today, mostly sunny with a slight chance of sprinkles. Highs in the upper 90s. South winds 10 to 15 miles an hour. Heat index values up to 107. Tonight, partly cloudy. Lows in the upper 70s. South winds 10 to 15 miles an hour. Saturday, mostly sunny. Hot with highs around 100. Southwest winds 5 to 10 miles an hour. Heat index values up to 107. And now the extended forecast. Saturday night, mostly clear. Lows in the upper 70s. South winds 5 to 10 miles an hour. Sunday, sunny, hot with highs around 102. South winds 5 to 10 miles an hour. Heat index values up to 108 in the afternoon. Sunday night, clear. Lows in the lower 80s. Monday, sunny, hot with highs 100 to 105. Heat index values up to 110 in the afternoon. Monday night, clear. Lows in the lower 80s. Tuesday, sunny, hot with highs 100 to 105. Heat index values up to 110 in the afternoon. Tuesday night, mostly clear. Lows in the lower 80s. Wednesday, sunny, hot with highs around 105. Heat index values up to 110 in the afternoon. Wednesday night, mostly clear. Lows in the lower 80s. Thursday, sunny, hot with highs around 105. Heat index values up to 110 in the afternoon. The forecast key messages for North and Central Texas. A heat advisory remains in effect across much of North Texas through 8 p.m. tonight. Heat index values up to around 107 degrees are expected. Additional heat advisories may be needed through the weekend into early next week. The spotter information statement for North and Central Texas. Spotter activation is not expected at this time. The ultraviolet index forecast for July 24th is 11, or extreme. The current time is 11:09 a.m. Central Daylight Time. 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The following reports of weather temperature and wind were made at 11 a.m. DFW Airport, cloudy, 83, dew point 73, relative humidity 72%, wind south at 8, pressure 30.01 inches and rising. Fort Worth Meacham, cloudy, 82, southeast at 9. Dallas Love Field, cloudy, 85, south at 7. Arlington, cloudy, 85, south at 7. Denton, light rain and fog, 80, southeast at 13. Mineral Wells, cloudy, 82, southeast at 9. Elsewhere around the region, Wichita Falls, partly sunny, 88, south at 12. Abilene, sunny, 87, south at 7. Waco, mostly sunny, 88, south at 18, gusting to 29. Tyler,

mostly sunny, 86, south at 12. Once again at 11 a.m., DFW Airport, cloudy, 83, south at 8. The following reports of weather temperature and wind were made at 11 a.m. DFW Airport, cloudy, 83, dew point 73, relative humidity 72%, wind south at 8, pressure 30.01 inches and rising. Fort Worth Meacham, cloudy, 82, southeast at 9. Dallas Love Field, cloudy, 85, south at 7. Arlington, cloudy, 85, south at 7. Denton, light rain and fog, 80, southeast at 12. Mineral Wells, cloudy, 82, southeast at 9. Elsewhere around the region, Wichita Falls, mostly sunny, 88, south at 9, gusting to 18. Abilene, sunny, 87, south at 7. Waco, mostly sunny, 88, south at 18, gusting to 29. Tyler, mostly sunny, 86, south at 12. Once again at 11 a.m., DFW Airport, cloudy, 83, south at 8. Now let's check on your local forecast for the Dallas-Fort Worth Metroplex. Heat advisory in effect until 8 p.m. this evening. Rest of today, mostly sunny with a slight chance of sprinkles. Highs in the upper 90s. South winds 10 to 15 miles an hour. Heat index values up to 107. Tonight, partly cloudy. Lows in the upper 70s. South winds 10 to 15 miles an hour. Saturday, mostly sunny. Hot with highs around 100. Southwest winds 5 to 10 miles an hour. Heat index values up to 107. And now the extended forecast. Saturday night, mostly clear. Lows in the upper 70s. South winds 5 to 10 miles an hour. Sunday, sunny, hot with highs around 102. South winds 5 to 10 miles an hour. Heat index values up to 108 in the afternoon. Sunday night, clear. Lows in the lower 80s. Monday, sunny, hot with highs 100 to 105. Heat index values up to 110 in the afternoon. Monday night, clear. Lows in the lower 80s. Tuesday, sunny, hot with highs 100 to 105. Heat index values up to 110 in the afternoon. Tuesday night, mostly clear. Lows in the lower 80s. Wednesday, sunny, hot with highs around 105. Heat index values up to 110 in the afternoon. Wednesday night, mostly clear. Lows in the lower 80s. Thursday, sunny, hot with highs around 105. Heat index values up to 110 in the afternoon. The forecast key messages for North and Central Texas. A heat advisory remains in effect across much of North Texas through 8 p.m. tonight. Heat index values up to around 107 degrees are expected. Additional heat advisories may be needed through the weekend into early next week. The spotter information statement for North and Central Texas. Spotter activation is not expected at this time. The ultraviolet index forecast for July 24th is 11, or extreme. The current time is 11:14 a.m. Central Daylight Time. 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The following reports of weather temperature and wind were made at 11 a.m. DFW Airport, cloudy, 83, dew point 73, relative humidity 72%, wind south at 8, pressure 30.01 inches and rising. Fort Worth Meacham, cloudy, 82, southeast at 9. Dallas Love Field, cloudy, 85, south at 7. Arlington, cloudy, 85, south at 7. Denton, light rain and fog, 80, southeast at 12. Mineral Wells, cloudy, 82, southeast at 9. Elsewhere around the region, Wichita Falls, mostly sunny, 88, south at 9, gusting to 18. Abilene, sunny, 87, south at 7. Waco, mostly sunny.
88, south at 18, gusting to 29. Tyler, mostly sunny, 86, south at 12. Once again at 11 a.m., DFW Airport, cloudy, 83, south at 8. Now let's check on your local forecast for the Dallas-Fort Worth Metroplex. Heat advisory in effect until 8 p.m. this evening. Rest of today, mostly sunny with a slight chance of sprinkles. Highs in the upper 90s. South winds 10 to 15 miles an hour. Heat index values up to 107. Tonight, partly cloudy. Lows in the upper 70s. South winds 10 to 15 miles an hour. Saturday, mostly sunny. Hot with highs around 100. Southwest winds 5 to 10 miles an hour. Heat index values up to 107. And now the extended forecast. Saturday night, mostly clear. Lows in the upper 70s. South winds 5 to 10 miles an hour. Sunday, sunny, hot with highs around 102. South winds 5 to 10 miles an hour. Heat index values up to 108 in the afternoon. Sunday night, clear. Lows in the lower 80s. Monday, sunny, hot with highs 100 to 105. Heat index values up to 110 in the afternoon. Monday night, clear. Lows in the lower 80s. Tuesday, sunny, hot with highs 100 to 105. Heat index values up to 110 in the afternoon. Tuesday night, mostly clear. Lows in the lower 80s. Wednesday, sunny, hot with highs around 105. Heat index values up to 110 in the afternoon. Wednesday night, mostly clear. Lows in the lower 80s. Thursday, sunny, hot with highs around 105. Heat index values up to 110 in the afternoon. The forecast key messages for North and Central Texas. A heat advisory remains in effect across much of North Texas through 8 p.m. tonight. Heat index values up to around 107 degrees are expected. Additional heat advisories may be needed through the weekend into early next week. The spotter information statement for North and Central Texas. Spotter activation is not expected at this time. The ultraviolet index forecast for July 24th is 11, or extreme. The current time is 11:18 a.m. Central Daylight Time. 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The following reports of weather temperature and wind were made at 11 a.m. DFW Airport, cloudy, 83, dew point 73, relative humidity 72%, wind south at 8, pressure 30.01 inches and rising. Fort Worth Meacham, cloudy, 82, southeast at 9. Dallas Love Field, cloudy, 85, south at 7. Arlington, cloudy, 85, south at 7. Denton, light rain and fog, 80, southeast at 12. Mineral Wells, cloudy, 82, southeast at 9. Elsewhere around the region, Wichita Falls, mostly sunny, 88, south at 9, gusting to 18. Abilene, sunny, 87, south at 7. Waco, mostly sunny, 88, south at 18, gusting to 29. Tyler, mostly sunny, 86, south at 12. Once again at 11 a.m., DFW Airport, cloudy, 83, south at 8. Now let's check on your local forecast for the Dallas-Fort Worth Metroplex. Heat advisory in effect until 8 p.m. this evening. Rest of today, mostly sunny with a slight chance of sprinkles. Highs in the upper 90s. South winds 10 to 15 miles an hour. Heat index values up to 107. Tonight, partly cloudy. Lows in the upper 70s. South winds 10 to 15 miles an hour. Saturday, mostly sunny. Hot with highs around 100. Southwest winds 5 to 10 miles an hour. Heat index values up to 107. And now the extended forecast. Saturday night, mostly clear.
lows in the upper 70s. South winds 5 to 10 miles an hour. Sunday, sunny, hot with highs around 102. South winds 5 to 10 miles an hour. Heat index values up to 108 in the afternoon. Sunday night, clear. Lows in the lower 80s. Monday, sunny, hot with highs 100 to 105. Heat index values up to 110 in the afternoon. Monday night, clear. Lows in the lower 80s. Tuesday, sunny, hot with highs 100 to 105. Heat index values up to 110 in the afternoon. Tuesday night, mostly clear. Lows in the lower 80s. Wednesday, sunny, hot with highs around 105. Heat index values up to 110 in the afternoon. Wednesday night, mostly clear. Lows in the lower 80s. Thursday, sunny, hot with highs around 105. Heat index values up to 110 in the afternoon. The forecast key messages for North and Central Texas. A heat advisory remains in effect across much of North Texas through 8 p.m. tonight. Heat index values up to around 107 degrees are expected. Additional heat advisories may be needed through the weekend into early next week. The spotter information statement for North and Central Texas. Spotter activation is not expected at this time. The ultraviolet index forecast for July 24th is 11, or extreme. The current time is 11:22 a.m. Central Daylight Time. 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The following reports of weather temperature and wind were made at 11 a.m. DFW Airport, cloudy, 83, dew point 73, relative humidity 72%, wind south at 8, pressure 30.01 inches and rising. Fort Worth Meacham, cloudy, 82, southeast at 9. Dallas Love Field, cloudy, 85, south at 7. Arlington, cloudy, 85, south at 7. Denton, light rain and fog, 80, southeast at 12. Mineral Wells, cloudy, 82, southeast at 9. Elsewhere around the region, Wichita Falls, mostly sunny, 88, south at 9, gusting to 18. Abilene, sunny, 87, south at 7. Waco, mostly sunny, 88, south at 18, gusting to 29. Tyler, mostly sunny, 86, south at 12. Once again at 11 a.m., DFW Airport, cloudy, 83, south at 8. Now let's check on your local forecast for the Dallas-Fort Worth Metroplex. Heat advisory in effect until 8 p.m. this evening. Rest of today, mostly sunny with a slight chance of sprinkles. Highs in the upper 90s. South winds 10 to 15 miles an hour. Heat index values up to 107. Tonight, partly cloudy. Lows in the upper 70s. South winds 10 to 15 miles an hour. Saturday, mostly sunny. Hot with highs around 100. Southwest winds 5 to 10 miles an hour. Heat index values up to 107. And now the extended forecast. Saturday night, mostly clear. Lows in the upper 70s. South winds 5 to 10 miles an hour. Sunday, sunny, hot with highs around 102. South winds 5 to 10 miles an hour. Heat index values up to 108 in the afternoon. Sunday night, clear. Lows in the lower 80s. Monday, sunny, hot with highs 100 to 105. Heat index values up to 110 in the afternoon. Monday night, clear. Lows in the lower 80s. Tuesday, sunny, hot with highs 100 to 105. Heat index values up to 110 in the afternoon. Tuesday night, mostly clear. Lows in the lower 80s. Wednesday, sunny, hot with highs around 105. Heat index values up to 110 in the afternoon. Wednesday night, mostly clear. Lows in the lower 80s. Thursday,
Sunny, hot with highs around 105. Heat index values up to 110 in the afternoon. The forecast key messages for North and Central Texas. A heat advisory remains in effect across much of North Texas through 8 p.m. tonight. Heat index values up to around 107 degrees are expected. Additional heat advisories may be needed through the weekend into early next week. The spotter information statement for North and Central Texas. Spotter activation is not expected at this time. The ultraviolet index forecast for July 24th is 11, or extreme. The current time is 11:26 a.m. Central Daylight Time. 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The following reports of weather temperature and wind were made at 11 a.m. DFW Airport, cloudy, 83, dew point 73, relative humidity 72%, wind south at 8, pressure 30.01 inches and rising. Fort Worth Meacham, cloudy, 82, southeast at 9. Dallas Love Field, cloudy, 85, south at 7. Arlington, cloudy, 85, south at 7. Denton, light rain and fog, 80, southeast at 12. Mineral Wells, cloudy, 82, southeast at 9. Elsewhere around the region, Wichita Falls, mostly sunny, 88, south at 9, gusting to 18. Abilene, sunny, 87, south at 7. Waco, mostly sunny, 88, south at 18, gusting to 29. Tyler, mostly sunny, 86, south at 12. Once again at 11 a.m., DFW Airport, cloudy, 83, south at 8. Now let's check on your local forecast for the Dallas-Fort Worth Metroplex. Heat advisory in effect until 8 p.m. this evening. Rest of today, mostly sunny with a slight chance of sprinkles. Highs in the upper 90s. South winds 10 to 15 miles an hour. Heat index values up to 107. Tonight, partly cloudy. Lows in the upper 70s. South winds 10 to 15 miles an hour. Saturday, mostly sunny. Hot with highs around 100. Southwest winds 5 to 10 miles an hour. Heat index values up to 107. And now the extended forecast. Saturday night, mostly clear. Lows in the upper 70s. South winds 5 to 10 miles an hour. Sunday, sunny, hot with highs around 102. South winds 5 to 10 miles an hour. Heat index values up to 108 in the afternoon. Sunday night, clear. Lows in the lower 80s. Monday, sunny, hot with highs 100 to 105. Heat index values up to 110 in the afternoon. Monday night, clear. Lows in the lower 80s. Tuesday, sunny, hot with highs 100 to 105. Heat index values up to 110 in the afternoon. Tuesday night, mostly clear. Lows in the lower 80s. Wednesday, sunny, hot with highs around 105. Heat index values up to 110 in the afternoon. Wednesday night, mostly clear. Lows in the lower 80s. Thursday, sunny, hot with highs around 105. Heat index values up to 110 in the afternoon. Heat advisory remains in effect until 8 p.m. Central Daylight Time Friday. Heat index values up to 107. The areas affected include Collin, Dallas, Denton, Kaufman, Rockwall, and Tarrant counties. The hazardous weather conditions are expected from until 8 p.m. Central Daylight Time Friday. Impacts, hot temperatures and high humidity will increase the risk for heat-related illnesses to occur, particularly for those working or participating in outdoor activities. Take extra precautions when outside by staying hydrated, wearing lightweight and loose-fitting clothing, and limiting strenuous activities to the early morning or evening. 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Never leave young children or pets in an enclosed vehicle, even for a short time, as temperatures can quickly rise to life-threatening levels.
Know the signs and symptoms of heat exhaustion and stroke. To reduce risk when outdoors, the Occupational Safety and Health Administration recommends scheduling frequent rest breaks in shaded or air-conditioned environments. Anyone overcome by heat should be moved to a cool and shaded location. Heat stroke is an emergency. Call 911 ASAP if you or someone you know is exhibiting signs of heat stroke. The forecast key messages for North and Central Texas. A heat advisory remains in effect across much of North Texas through 8 p.m. tonight. Heat index values up to around 107 degrees are expected. Additional heat advisories may be needed through the weekend into early next week. The spotter information statement for North and Central Texas. Spotter activation is not expected at this time. The ultraviolet index forecast for July 24th is 11, or extreme. The current time is 11:32 a.m. Central Daylight Time. 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The following reports of weather temperature and wind were made at 11 a.m. DFW Airport, cloudy, 83, dew point 73, relative humidity 72%, wind south at 8, pressure 30.01 inches and rising. Fort Worth Meacham, cloudy, 82, southeast at 9. Dallas Love Field, cloudy, 85, south at 7. Arlington, cloudy, 85, south at 7. Denton, light rain and fog, 80, southeast at 12. Mineral Wells, cloudy, 82, southeast at 9. Elsewhere around the region, Wichita Falls, mostly sunny, 88, south at 9, gusting to 18. Abilene, sunny, 87, south at 7. Waco, mostly sunny, 88, south at 18, gusting to 29. Tyler, mostly sunny, 86, south at 12. Once again at 11 a.m., DFW Airport, cloudy, 83, south at 8. Now let's check on your local forecast for the Dallas-Fort Worth Metroplex. Heat advisory in effect until 8 p.m. this evening. Rest of today, mostly sunny with a slight chance of sprinkles. Highs in the upper 90s. South winds 10 to 15 miles an hour. Heat index values up to 107. Tonight, partly cloudy. Lows in the upper 70s. South winds 10 to 15 miles an hour. Saturday, mostly sunny. Hot with highs around 100. Southwest winds 5 to 10 miles an hour. Heat index values up to 107. And now the extended forecast. Saturday night, mostly clear. Lows in the upper 70s. South winds 5 to 10 miles an hour. Sunday, sunny, hot with highs around 102. South winds 5 to 10 miles an hour. Heat index values up to 108 in the afternoon. Sunday night, clear. Lows in the lower 80s. Monday, sunny, hot with highs 100 to 105. Heat index values up to 110 in the afternoon. Monday night, clear. Lows in the lower 80s. Tuesday, sunny, hot with highs 100 to 105. Heat index values up to 110 in the afternoon. Tuesday night, mostly clear. Lows in the lower 80s. Wednesday, sunny, hot with highs around 105. Heat index values up to 110 in the afternoon. Wednesday night, mostly clear. Lows in the lower 80s. Thursday, sunny, hot with highs around 105. Heat index values up to 110 in the afternoon. The forecast key messages for North and Central Texas. A heat advisory remains in effect across much of North Texas through 8 p.m. tonight. Heat index values up to around 107 degrees are expected. Additional heat advisories may be needed through the weekend into early next week. The spotter information statement for North and Central Texas. Spotter activation is not expected at this time. The ultraviolet index forecast for July 24th is 11, or extreme.
The current time is 11:36 a.m. Central Daylight Time. 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The following reports of weather temperature and wind were made at 11 a.m. DFW Airport, cloudy, 83, dew point 73, relative humidity 72%, wind south at 8, pressure 30.01 inches and rising. Fort Worth Meacham, cloudy, 82, southeast at 9. Dallas Love Field, cloudy, 85, south at 7. Arlington, cloudy, 85, south at 7. Denton, light rain and fog, 80, southeast at 12. Mineral Wells, cloudy, 82, southeast at 9. Elsewhere around the region, Wichita Falls, mostly sunny, 88, south at 9, gusting to 18. Abilene, sunny, 87, south at 7. Waco, mostly sunny, 88, south at 18, gusting to 29. Tyler, mostly sunny, 86, south at 12. Once again at 11 a.m., DFW Airport, cloudy, 83, south at 8. Now let's check on your local forecast for the Dallas-Fort Worth Metroplex. Heat advisory in effect until 8 p.m. this evening. Rest of today, mostly sunny with a slight chance of sprinkles. Highs in the upper 90s. South winds 10 to 15 miles an hour. Heat index values up to 107. Tonight, partly cloudy. Lows in the upper 70s. South winds 10 to 15 miles an hour. Saturday, mostly sunny. Hot with highs around 100. Southwest winds 5 to 10 miles an hour. Heat index values up to 107. And now the extended forecast. Saturday night, mostly clear. Lows in the upper 70s. South winds 5 to 10 miles an hour. Sunday, sunny, hot with highs around 102. South winds 5 to 10 miles an hour. Heat index values up to 108 in the afternoon. Sunday night, clear. Lows in the lower 80s. Monday, sunny, hot with highs 100 to 105. Heat index values up to 110 in the afternoon. Monday night, clear. Lows in the lower 80s. Tuesday, sunny, hot with highs 100 to 105. Heat index values up to 110 in the afternoon. Tuesday night, mostly clear. Lows in the lower 80s. Wednesday, sunny, hot with highs around 105. Heat index values up to 110 in the afternoon. Wednesday night, mostly clear. Lows in the lower 80s. Thursday, sunny, hot with highs around 105. Heat index values up to 110 in the afternoon. The forecast key messages for North and Central Texas. A heat advisory remains in effect across much of North Texas through 8 p.m. tonight. Heat index values up to around 107 degrees are expected. Additional heat advisories may be needed through the weekend into early next week. The spotter information statement for North and Central Texas. Spotter activation is not expected at this time. The ultraviolet index forecast for July 24th is 11, or extreme. The current time is 11:40 a.m. Central Daylight Time. 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The following reports of weather temperature and wind were made at 11 a.m. DFW Airport, cloudy, 83, dew point 73, relative humidity 72%, wind south at 8, pressure 30.01 inches and rising. Fort Worth Meacham, cloudy, 82, southeast at 9. Dallas Love Field, cloudy, 85, south at 7. Arlington, cloudy, 85, south at 7. Denton, light rain and fog, 80, southeast at 12. Mineral Wells, cloudy, 82, southeast at 9. Elsewhere around the region, Wichita Falls, mostly sunny, 88, south at 9, gusting to 18.
Abilene, sunny, 87, south at 7. Waco, mostly sunny, 88, south at 18, gusting to 29. Tyler, mostly sunny, 86, south at 12. Once again at 11 a.m., DFW Airport, cloudy, 83, south at 8. Now let's check on your local forecast for the Dallas-Fort Worth Metroplex. Heat advisory in effect until 8 p.m. this evening. Rest of today, mostly sunny with a slight chance of sprinkles. Highs in the upper 90s. South winds 10 to 15 miles an hour. Heat index values up to 107. Tonight, partly cloudy. Lows in the upper 70s. South winds 10 to 15 miles an hour. Saturday, mostly sunny. Hot with highs around 100. Southwest winds 5 to 10 miles an hour. Heat index values up to 107. And now the extended forecast. Saturday night, mostly clear. Lows in the upper 70s. South winds 5 to 10 miles an hour. Sunday, sunny, hot with highs around 102. South winds 5 to 10 miles an hour. Heat index values up to 108 in the afternoon. Sunday night, clear. Lows in the lower 80s. Monday, sunny, hot with highs 100 to 105. Heat index values up to 110 in the afternoon. Monday night, clear. Lows in the lower 80s. Tuesday, sunny, hot with highs 100 to 105. Heat index values up to 110 in the afternoon. Tuesday night, mostly clear. Lows in the lower 80s. Wednesday, sunny, hot with highs around 105. Heat index values up to 110 in the afternoon. Wednesday night, mostly clear. Lows in the lower 80s. Thursday, sunny, hot with highs around 105. Heat index values up to 110 in the afternoon. The forecast key messages for North and Central Texas. A heat advisory remains in effect across much of North Texas through 8 p.m. tonight. Heat index values up to around 107 degrees are expected. Additional heat advisories may be needed through the weekend into early next week. The spotter information statement for North and Central Texas. Spotter activation is not expected at this time. The ultraviolet index forecast for July 24th is 11, or extreme. The current time is 11:43 a.m. Central Daylight Time. 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The following reports of weather temperature and wind were made at 11 a.m. DFW Airport, cloudy, 83, dew point 73, relative humidity 72%, wind south at 8, pressure 30.01 inches and rising. Fort Worth Meacham, cloudy, 82, southeast at 9. Dallas Love Field, cloudy, 85, south at 7. Arlington, cloudy, 85, south at 7. Denton, light rain and fog, 80, southeast at 12. Mineral Wells, cloudy, 82, southeast at 9. Elsewhere around the region, Wichita Falls, mostly sunny, 88, south at 9, gusting to 18. Abilene, sunny, 87, south at 7. Waco, mostly sunny, 88, south at 18, gusting to 29. Tyler, mostly sunny, 86, south at 12. Once again at 11 a.m., DFW Airport, cloudy, 83, south at 8. Now let's check on your local forecast for the Dallas-Fort Worth Metroplex. Heat advisory in effect until 8 p.m. this evening. Rest of today, mostly sunny with a slight chance of sprinkles. Highs in the upper 90s. South winds 10 to 15 miles an hour. Heat index values up to 107. Tonight, partly cloudy. Lows in the upper 70s. South winds 10 to 15 miles an hour. Saturday, mostly sunny. Hot with highs around 100. Southwest winds 5 to 10 miles an hour. Heat index values up to 107.
And now the extended forecast. Saturday night, mostly clear. Lows in the upper 70s. South winds 5 to 10 miles an hour. Sunday, sunny, hot with highs around 102. South winds 5 to 10 miles an hour. Heat index values up to 108 in the afternoon. Sunday night, clear. Lows in the lower 80s. Monday, sunny, hot with highs 100 to 105. Heat index values up to 110 in the afternoon. Monday night, clear. Lows in the lower 80s. Tuesday, sunny, hot with highs 100 to 105. Heat index values up to 110 in the afternoon. Tuesday night, mostly clear. Lows in the lower 80s. Wednesday, sunny, hot with highs around 105. Heat index values up to 110 in the afternoon. Wednesday night, mostly clear. Lows in the lower 80s. Thursday, sunny, hot with highs around 105. Heat index values up to 110 in the afternoon. The forecast key messages for North and Central Texas. A heat advisory remains in effect across much of North Texas through 8 p.m. tonight. Heat index values up to around 107 degrees are expected. Additional heat advisories may be needed through the weekend into early next week. The spotter information statement for North and Central Texas. Spotter activation is not expected at this time. The ultraviolet index forecast for July 24th is 11, or extreme. The current time is 11:47 a.m. Central Daylight Time. 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The following reports of weather temperature and wind were made at 11 a.m. DFW Airport, cloudy, 83, dew point 73, relative humidity 72%, wind south at 8, pressure 30.01 inches and rising. Fort Worth Meacham, cloudy, 82, southeast at 9. Dallas Love Field, cloudy, 85, south at 7. Arlington, cloudy, 85, south at 7. Denton, light rain and fog, 80, southeast at 12. Mineral Wells, cloudy, 82, southeast at 9. Elsewhere around the region, Wichita Falls, mostly sunny, 88, south at 9, gusting to 18. Abilene, sunny, 87, south at 7. Waco, mostly sunny, 88, south at 18, gusting to 29. Tyler, mostly sunny, 86, south at 12. Once again at 11 a.m., DFW Airport, cloudy, 83, south at 8. Now let's check on your local forecast for the Dallas-Fort Worth Metroplex. Heat advisory in effect until 8 p.m. this evening. Rest of today, mostly sunny with a slight chance of sprinkles. Highs in the upper 90s. South winds 10 to 15 miles an hour. Heat index values up to 107. Tonight, partly cloudy. Lows in the upper 70s. South winds 10 to 15 miles an hour. Saturday, mostly sunny. Hot with highs around 100. Southwest winds 5 to 10 miles an hour. Heat index values up to 107. And now the extended forecast. Saturday night, mostly clear. Lows in the upper 70s. South winds 5 to 10 miles an hour. Sunday, sunny, hot with highs around 102. South winds 5 to 10 miles an hour. Heat index values up to 108 in the afternoon. Sunday night, clear. Lows in the lower 80s. Monday, sunny, hot with highs 100 to 105. Heat index values up to 110 in the afternoon. Monday night, clear. Lows in the lower 80s. Tuesday, sunny, hot with highs 100 to 105. Heat index values up to 110 in the afternoon. Tuesday night, mostly clear. Lows in the lower 80s. Wednesday, sunny, hot with highs around 105. Heat index values up to 110 in the afternoon.
Wednesday night, mostly clear. Lows in the lower 80s. Thursday, sunny, hot with highs around 105. Heat index values up to 110 in the afternoon. The forecast key messages for North and Central Texas. A heat advisory remains in effect across much of North Texas through 8 p.m. tonight. Heat index values up to around 107 degrees are expected. Additional heat advisories may be needed through the weekend into early next week. The spotter information statement for North and Central Texas. Spotter activation is not expected at this time. The ultraviolet index forecast for July 24th is 11, or extreme. The current time is 11:51 a.m. Central Daylight Time. 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The following reports of weather temperature and wind were made at 11 a.m. DFW Airport, cloudy, 83, dew point 73, relative humidity 72%, wind south at 8, pressure 30.01 inches and rising. Fort Worth Meacham, cloudy, 82, southeast at 9. Dallas Love Field, cloudy, 85, south at 7. Arlington, cloudy, 85, south at 7. Denton, light rain and fog, 80, southeast at 12. Mineral Wells, cloudy, 82, southeast at 9. Elsewhere around the region, Wichita Falls, mostly sunny, 88, south at 9, gusting to 18. Abilene, sunny, 87, south at 7. Waco, mostly sunny, 88, south at 18, gusting to 29. Tyler, mostly sunny, 86, south at 12. Once again at 11 a.m., DFW Airport, cloudy, 83, south at 8. Now let's check on your local forecast for the Dallas-Fort Worth Metroplex. Heat advisory in effect until 8 p.m. this evening. Rest of today, mostly sunny with a slight chance of sprinkles. Highs in the upper 90s. South winds 10 to 15 miles an hour. Heat index values up to 107. Tonight, partly cloudy. Lows in the upper 70s. South winds 10 to 15 miles an hour. Saturday, mostly sunny. Hot with highs around 100. Southwest winds 5 to 10 miles an hour. Heat index values up to 107. And now the extended forecast. Saturday night, mostly clear. Lows in the upper 70s. South winds 5 to 10 miles an hour. Sunday, sunny, hot with highs around 102. South winds 5 to 10 miles an hour. Heat index values up to 108 in the afternoon. Sunday night, clear. Lows in the lower 80s. Monday, sunny, hot with highs 100 to 105. Heat index values up to 110 in the afternoon. Monday night, clear. Lows in the lower 80s. Tuesday, sunny, hot with highs 100 to 105. Heat index values up to 110 in the afternoon. Tuesday night, mostly clear. Lows in the lower 80s. Wednesday, sunny, hot with highs around 105. Heat index values up to 110 in the afternoon. Wednesday night, mostly clear. Lows in the lower 80s. Thursday, sunny, hot with highs around 105. Heat index values up to 110 in the afternoon. The forecast key messages for North and Central Texas. A heat advisory remains in effect across much of North Texas through 8 p.m. tonight. Heat index values up to around 107 degrees are expected. Additional heat advisories may be needed through the weekend into early next week. The spotter information statement for North and Central Texas. Spotter activation is not expected at this time. The ultraviolet index forecast for July 24th is 11, or extreme. The current time is 11:55 a.m. Central Daylight Time. 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
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The following reports of weather temperature and wind were made at 11 a.m. DFW Airport, cloudy, 83, dew point 73, relative humidity 72%, wind south at 8, pressure 30.01 inches and rising. Fort Worth Meacham, cloudy, 82, southeast at 9. Dallas Love Field, cloudy, 85, south at 7. Arlington, cloudy, 85, south at 7. Denton, light rain and fog, 80, southeast at 12. Mineral Wells, cloudy, 82, southeast at 9. Elsewhere around the region, Wichita Falls, mostly sunny, 88, south at 9, gusting to 18. Abilene, sunny, 87, south at 7. Waco, mostly sunny, 88, south at 18, gusting to 29. Tyler, mostly sunny, 86, south at 12. Once again at 11 a.m., DFW Airport, cloudy, 83, south at 8. Now let's check on your local forecast for the Dallas-Fort Worth Metroplex. Heat advisory in effect until 8 p.m. this evening. Rest of today, mostly sunny with a slight chance of sprinkles. Highs in the upper 90s. South winds 10 to 15 miles an hour. Heat index values up to 107. Tonight, partly cloudy. Lows in the upper 70s. South winds 10 to 15 miles an hour. Saturday, mostly sunny. Hot with highs around 100. Southwest winds 5 to 10 miles an hour. Heat index values up to 107. And now the extended forecast. Saturday night, mostly clear. Lows in the upper 70s. South winds 5 to 10 miles an hour. Sunday, sunny, hot with highs around 102. South winds 5 to 10 miles an hour. Heat index values up to 108 in the afternoon. Sunday night, clear. Lows in the lower 80s. Monday, sunny, hot with highs 100 to 105. Heat index values up to 110 in the afternoon. Monday night, clear. Lows in the lower 80s. Tuesday, sunny, hot with highs 100 to 105. Heat index values up to 110 in the afternoon. Tuesday night, mostly clear. Lows in the lower 80s. Wednesday, sunny, hot with highs around 105. Heat index values up to 110 in the afternoon. Wednesday night, mostly clear. Lows in the lower 80s. Thursday, sunny, hot with highs around 105. Heat index values up to 110 in the afternoon. The forecast key messages for North and Central Texas. A heat advisory remains in effect across much of North Texas through 8 p.m. tonight. Heat index values up to around 107 degrees are expected. Additional heat advisories may be needed through the weekend into early next week. The spotter information statement for North and Central Texas. Spotter activation is not expected at this time. The ultraviolet index forecast for July 24th is 11, or extreme. The current time is 11:59 a.m. Central Daylight Time. 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Heat advisory remains in effect until 8 p.m. Central Daylight Time Friday. Heat index values up to 107. The areas affected include Collin, Dallas, Denton, Kaufman, Rockwall, and Tarrant counties. The hazardous weather conditions are expected from until 8 p.m. Central Daylight Time Friday. Impacts, hot temperatures and high humidity will increase the risk for heat-related illnesses to occur, particularly for those working or participating in outdoor activities. Take extra precautions when outside by staying hydrated, wearing lightweight and loose-fitting clothing, and limiting strenuous activities to the early morning or evening. Check up on relatives and neighbors. Never leave young children or pets in an enclosed vehicle, even for a short time, as temperatures can quickly rise to life-threatening levels. Know the signs and symptoms of heat exhaustion and heat stroke.
to reduce risk when outdoors. The Occupational Safety and Health Administration recommends scheduling frequent rest breaks in shaded or air-conditioned environments. Anyone overcome by heat should be moved to a cool and shaded location. Heat stroke is an emergency. Call 911 ASAP if you or someone you know is exhibiting signs of heat stroke. The following reports of weather temperature and wind were made at 11 a.m. DFW Airport, cloudy, 83, dew point 73, relative humidity 72%, wind south at 8, pressure 30.01 inches and rising. Fort Worth Meacham, cloudy, 82, southeast at 9. Dallas Love Field, cloudy, 85, south at 7. Arlington, cloudy, 85, south at 7. Denton, light rain and fog, 80, southeast at 12. Mineral Wells, cloudy, 82, southeast at 9. Elsewhere around the region, Wichita Falls, mostly sunny, 88, south at 9, gusting to 18. Abilene, sunny, 87, south at 7. Waco, mostly sunny, 88, south at 18, gusting to 29. Tyler, mostly sunny, 86, south at 12. Once again at 11 a.m., DFW Airport, cloudy, 83, south at 8. The current time is 12:02 p.m. Central Daylight Time. 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The following reports of weather temperature and wind were made at noon. DFW Airport, cloudy, 86, dew point 72, relative humidity 62%, wind south at 7, pressure 30.01 inches and steady. Fort Worth Meacham, cloudy, 83, southeast at 8. Dallas Love Field, cloudy, 87, variable at 5. Arlington, cloudy, 88, south at 12. Denton, cloudy, 84, southeast at 8. Mineral Wells, cloudy, 80, southeast at 9. Elsewhere around the region, Wichita Falls, mostly sunny, 92, heat index 101, south at 9. At Abilene, mostly sunny, 91, dew point 75, relative humidity 59%, heat index 101, pressure 30.03 inches and falling. Waco, mostly sunny, 90, south at 20, gusting to 26. Tyler, partly sunny, 88, south at 14, gusting to 25. Once again at noon, DFW Airport, cloudy, 86, south at 7. The following reports of weather temperature and wind were made at noon. DFW Airport, cloudy, 86, dew point 72, relative humidity 62%, wind south at 7, pressure 30.01 inches and steady. Fort Worth Meacham, cloudy, 83, southeast at 8. Dallas Love Field, cloudy, 87, variable at 5. Arlington, cloudy, 88, south at 12. Denton, cloudy, 84, southeast at 8. Mineral Wells, cloudy, 80, southeast at 9. Elsewhere around the region, Wichita Falls, mostly sunny, 92, heat index 101, south at 9. At Abilene, mostly sunny, 91, dew point 75, relative humidity 59%, heat index 101, pressure 30.03 inches and falling. Waco, mostly sunny, 90, south at 20, gusting to 26. Tyler, partly sunny, 88, south at 14, gusting to 25. Once again at noon, DFW Airport, cloudy, 86, south at 7. Now let's check on your local forecast for the Dallas-Fort Worth Metroplex. Heat advisory in effect until 8 p.m. this evening. Rest of today, mostly sunny with a slight chance of sprinkles. Highs in the upper 90s. South winds 10 to 15 miles an hour. Heat index values up to 107. Tonight, partly cloudy. Lows in the upper 70s. South winds 10 to 15 miles an hour. Saturday, mostly sunny. Hot with highs around 100. Southwest winds 5 to 10 miles an hour. Heat index values up to 107.
And now the extended forecast. Saturday night, mostly clear. Lows in the upper 70s. Southwest

X values up to 110 in the afternoon. Tuesday night, mostly clear. Lows in the lower 80s. Wednesday, sunny, hot with highs around 105. Heat index values up to 110 in the afternoon. Wednesday night, mostly clear. Lows in the lower 80s. Thursday, sunny, hot with highs around 105. Heat index values up to 110 in the afternoon. The forecast key messages for North and Central Texas. A heat advisory remains in effect across much of North Texas through 8 p.m. tonight. Heat index values up to around 107 degrees are expected. Additional heat advisories may be needed through the weekend into early next week. The spotter information statement for North and Central Texas. Spotter activation is not expected at this time. The ultraviolet index forecast for July 24th is 11, or extreme. The current time is 12:07 p.m. Central Daylight Time. 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The following reports of weather temperature and wind were made at noon. DFW Airport, cloudy, 86, dew point 72, relative humidity 62%, wind south at 7, pressure 30.01 inches and steady. Fort Worth Meacham, cloudy, 83, southeast at 8. Dallas Love Field, cloudy, 87, variable at 5. Arlington, cloudy, 88, south at 12. Denton, cloudy, 84, southeast at 8. Mineral Wells, cloudy, 80, southeast at 9. Elsewhere around the region, Wichita Falls, mostly sunny, 92, heat index 101, south at 9. At Abilene, mostly sunny, 91, dew point 75, relative humidity 59%, heat index 101, pressure 30.03 inches and falling. Waco, mostly sunny, 90, south at 20, gusting to 26. Tyler, partly sunny, 88, south at 14, gusting to 25. Once again at noon, DFW Airport, cloudy, 86, south at 7. Now let's check on your local forecast for the Dallas-Fort Worth Metroplex. Heat advisory in effect until 8 p.m. this evening. Rest of today, mostly sunny with a slight chance of sprinkles. Highs in the upper 90s. South winds 10 to 15 miles an hour. Heat index values up to 107. Tonight, partly cloudy. Lows in the upper 70s. South winds 10 to 15 miles an hour. Saturday, mostly sunny. Hot with highs around 100. Southwest winds 5 to 10 miles an hour. Heat index values up to 107. And now the extended forecast. Saturday night, mostly clear. Lows in the upper 70s. South winds 5 to 10 miles an hour. Sunday, sunny, hot with highs around 102. South winds 5 to 10 miles an hour. Heat index values up to 108 in the afternoon. Sunday night, clear. Lows in the lower 80s. Monday, sunny, hot with highs 100 to 105. Heat index values up to 110 in the afternoon. Monday night, clear. Lows in the lower 80s. Tuesday, sunny, hot with highs 100 to 105. Heat index values up to 110 in the afternoon. Tuesday night, mostly clear. Lows in the lower 80s. Wednesday, sunny, hot with highs around 105. Heat index values up to 110 in the afternoon. Wednesday night, mostly clear. Lows in the lower 80s. Thursday, sunny, hot with highs around 105. Heat index values up to 110 in the afternoon. The forecast key messages for North and Central Texas. A heat advisory remains in effect across much of North Texas through 8 p.m. tonight. Heat index values up to around 107 degrees are expected. Additional heat advisories may be needed through the weekend into early next week. The spotter information statement for North and Central Texas.

water activation is not expected at this time. The ultraviolet index forecast for July 24th is 11, or extreme. The current time is 12:11 p.m. Central Daylight Time. 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The following reports of weather temperature and wind were made at noon. DFW Airport, cloudy, 86, dew point 72, relative humidity 62%, wind south at 7, pressure 30.01 inches and steady. Fort Worth Meacham, cloudy, 83, southeast at 8. Dallas Love Field, cloudy, 87, variable at 5. Arlington, cloudy, 88, south at 12. Denton, cloudy, 84, southeast at 8. Mineral Wells, light rain and fog, 80, southeast at 12. Elsewhere around the region, Wichita Falls, mostly sunny, 92, heat index 101, south at 9. At Abilene, mostly sunny, 91, dew point 75, relative humidity 59%, heat index 101, pressure 30.03 inches and falling. Waco, mostly sunny, 90, south at 20, gusting to 26. Tyler, partly sunny, 88, south at 14, gusting to 25. Once again at noon, DFW Airport, cloudy, 86, south at 7. Now let's check on your local forecast for the Dallas-Fort Worth Metroplex. Heat advisory in effect until 8 p.m. this evening. Rest of today, mostly sunny with a slight chance of sprinkles. Highs in the upper 90s. South winds 10 to 15 miles an hour. Heat index values up to 107. Tonight, partly cloudy. Lows in the upper 70s. South winds 10 to 15 miles an hour. Saturday, mostly sunny. Hot with highs around 100. Southwest winds 5 to 10 miles an hour. Heat index values up to 107. And now the extended forecast. Saturday night, mostly clear. Lows in the upper 70s. South winds 5 to 10 miles an hour. Sunday, sunny, hot with highs around 102. South winds 5 to 10 miles an hour. Heat index values up to 108 in the afternoon. Sunday night, clear. Lows in the lower 80s. Monday, sunny, hot with highs 100 to 105. Heat index values up to 110 in the afternoon. Monday night, clear. Lows in the lower 80s. Tuesday, sunny, hot with highs 100 to 105. Heat index values up to 110 in the afternoon. Tuesday night, mostly clear. Lows in the lower 80s. Wednesday, sunny, hot with highs around 105. Heat index values up to 110 in the afternoon. Wednesday night, mostly clear. Lows in the lower 80s. Thursday, sunny, hot with highs around 105. Heat index values up to 110 in the afternoon. The forecast key messages for North and Central Texas. A heat advisory remains in effect across much of North Texas through 8 p.m. tonight. Heat index values up to around 107 degrees are expected. Additional heat advisories may be needed through the weekend into early next week. The spotter information statement for North and Central Texas. Spotter activation is not expected at this time. The ultraviolet index forecast for July 24th is 11, or extreme. The current time is 12:16 p.m. Central Daylight Time. 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The following reports of weather temperature and wind were made at noon. DFW Airport, cloudy, 86, dew point 72, relative humidity 62%, wind south at 7, pressure 30.01 inches and steady. Fort Worth Meacham, cloudy, 83, southeast at 8. Dallas Love Field, cloudy, 87, variable at 5. Arlington, cloudy, 88,
south at 12. Denton, cloudy, 84, southeast at 8. Mineral Wells, light rain and fog, 80, southeast at 12. Elsewhere around the region, Wichita Falls, mostly sunny, 92, heat index 101, south at 9. At Abilene, mostly sunny, 91, dew point 75, relative humidity 59%, heat index 101, pressure 30.03 inches and falling. Waco, mostly sunny, 90, south at 20, gusting to 26. Tyler, partly sunny, 88, south at 14, gusting to 25. Once again at noon, DFW Airport, cloudy, 86, south at 7. Now let's check on your local forecast for the Dallas-Fort Worth Metroplex. Heat advisory in effect until 8 p.m. this evening. Rest of today, mostly sunny with a slight chance of sprinkles. Highs in the upper 90s. South winds 10 to 15 miles an hour. Heat index values up to 107. Tonight, partly cloudy. Lows in the upper 70s. South winds 10 to 15 miles an hour. Saturday, mostly sunny. Hot with highs around 100. Southwest winds 5 to 10 miles an hour. Heat index values up to 107. And now the extended forecast. Saturday night, mostly clear. Lows in the upper 70s. South winds 5 to 10 miles an hour. Sunday, sunny, hot with highs around 102. South winds 5 to 10 miles an hour. Heat index values up to 108 in the afternoon. Sunday night, clear. Lows in the lower 80s. Monday, sunny, hot with highs 100 to 105. Heat index values up to 110 in the afternoon. Monday night, clear. Lows in the lower 80s. Tuesday, sunny, hot with highs 100 to 105. Heat index values up to 110 in the afternoon. Tuesday night, mostly clear. Lows in the lower 80s. Wednesday, sunny, hot with highs around 105. Heat index values up to 110 in the afternoon. Wednesday night, mostly clear. Lows in the lower 80s. Thursday, sunny, hot with highs around 105. Heat index values up to 110 in the afternoon. The forecast key messages for North and Central Texas. A heat advisory remains in effect across much of North Texas through 8 p.m. tonight. Heat index values up to around 107 degrees are expected. Additional heat advisories may be needed through the weekend into early next week. The spotter information statement for North and Central Texas. Spotter activation is not expected at this time. The ultraviolet index forecast for July 24th is 11, or extreme. The current time is 12:20 p.m. Central Daylight Time. 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The following reports of weather temperature and wind were made at noon. DFW Airport, cloudy, 86, dew point 72, relative humidity 62%, wind south at 7, pressure 30.01 inches and steady. Fort Worth Meacham, cloudy, 83, southeast at 8. Dallas Love Field, cloudy, 87, variable at 5. Arlington, cloudy, 88, south at 12. Denton, cloudy, 84, southeast at 8. Mineral Wells, light rain and fog, 80, southeast at 12. Elsewhere around the region, Wichita Falls, mostly sunny, 92, heat index 101, south at 9. At Abilene, mostly sunny, 91, dew point 75, relative humidity 59%, heat index 101, pressure 30.03 inches and falling. Waco, mostly sunny, 90, south at 20, gusting to 26. Tyler, partly sunny, 88, south at 14, gusting to 25. Once again at noon, DFW Airport, cloudy, 86, south at 7. Now let's check on your local forecast for the Dallas-Fort Worth Metroplex. Heat advisory in effect
until 8 p.m. this evening. Rest of today, mostly sunny with a slight chance of sprinkles. Highs in the upper 90s. South winds 10 to 15 miles an hour. Heat index values up to 107. Tonight, partly cloudy. Lows in the upper 70s. South winds 10 to 15 miles an hour. Saturday, mostly sunny. Hot with highs around 100. Southwest winds 5 to 10 miles an hour. Heat index values up to 107. And now the extended forecast. Saturday night, mostly clear. Lows in the upper 70s. South winds 5 to 10 miles an hour. Sunday, sunny, hot with highs around 102. South winds 5 to 10 miles an hour. Heat index values up to 108 in the afternoon. Sunday night, clear. Lows in the lower 80s. Monday, sunny, hot with highs 100 to 105. Heat index values up to 110 in the afternoon. Monday night, clear. Lows in the lower 80s. Tuesday, sunny, hot with highs 100 to 105. Heat index values up to 110 in the afternoon. Tuesday night, mostly clear. Lows in the lower 80s. Wednesday, sunny, hot with highs around 105. Heat index values up to 110 in the afternoon. Wednesday night, mostly clear. Lows in the lower 80s. Thursday, sunny, hot with highs around 105. Heat index values up to 110 in the afternoon. The forecast key messages for North and Central Texas. A heat advisory remains in effect across much of North Texas through 8 p.m. tonight. Heat index values up to around 107 degrees are expected. Additional heat advisories may be needed through the weekend into early next week. The spotter information statement for North and Central Texas. Spotter activation is not expected at this time. The ultraviolet index forecast for July 24th is 11, or extreme. The current time is 12:24 p.m. Central Daylight Time. 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The following reports of weather temperature and wind were made at noon. DFW Airport, cloudy, 86, dew point 72, relative humidity 62%, wind south at 7, pressure 30.01 inches and steady. Fort Worth Meacham, cloudy, 83, southeast at 8. Dallas Love Field, cloudy, 87, variable at 5. Arlington, cloudy, 88, south at 12. Denton, cloudy, 84, southeast at 8. Mineral Wells, light rain and fog, 80, southeast at 12. Elsewhere around the region, Wichita Falls, mostly sunny, 92, heat index 101, south at 9. At Abilene, mostly sunny, 91, dew point 75, relative humidity 59%, heat index 101, pressure 30.03 inches and falling. Waco, mostly sunny, 90, south at 20, gusting to 26. Tyler, partly sunny, 88, south at 14, gusting to 25. Once again at noon, DFW Airport, cloudy, 86, south at 7. Now let's check on your local forecast for the Dallas-Fort Worth Metroplex. Heat advisory in effect until 8 p.m. this evening. Rest of today, mostly sunny with a slight chance of sprinkles. Highs in the upper 90s. South winds 10 to 15 miles an hour. Heat index values up to 107. Tonight, partly cloudy. Lows in the upper 70s. South winds 10 to 15 miles an hour. Saturday, mostly sunny. Hot with highs around 100. Southwest winds 5 to 10 miles an hour. Heat index values up to 107. And now the extended forecast. Saturday night, mostly clear. Lows in the upper 70s. South winds 5 to 10 miles an hour. Sunday, sunny, hot with highs around 102. South winds 5 to 10 miles an hour.
heat index values up to 108 in the afternoon. Sunday night, clear. Lows in the lower 80s. Monday, sunny, hot with highs 100 to 105. Heat index values up to 110 in the afternoon. Monday night, clear. Lows in the lower 80s. Tuesday, sunny, hot with highs 100 to 105. Heat index values up to 110 in the afternoon. Tuesday night, mostly clear. Lows in the lower 80s. Wednesday, sunny, hot with highs around 105. Heat index values up to 110 in the afternoon. Wednesday night, mostly clear. Lows in the lower 80s. Thursday, sunny, hot with highs around 105. Heat index values up to 110 in the afternoon. The forecast key messages for North and Central Texas. A heat advisory remains in effect across much of North Texas through 8 p.m. tonight. Heat index values up to around 107 degrees are expected. Additional heat advisories may be needed through the weekend into early next week. The spotter information statement for North and Central Texas. Spotter activation is not expected at this time. The ultraviolet index forecast for July 24th is 11, or extreme. The current time is 12:28 p.m. Central Daylight Time. 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The following reports of weather temperature and wind were made at noon. DFW Airport, cloudy, 86, dew point 72, relative humidity 62%, wind south at 7, pressure 30.01 inches and steady. Fort Worth Meacham, cloudy, 83, southeast at 8. Dallas Love Field, cloudy, 87, variable at 5. Arlington, cloudy, 88, south at 12. Denton, cloudy, 84, southeast at 8. Mineral Wells, light rain and fog, 80, southeast at 12. Elsewhere around the region, Wichita Falls, mostly sunny, 92, heat index 101, south at 9. At Abilene, mostly sunny, 91, dew point 75, relative humidity 59%, heat index 101, pressure 30.03 inches and falling. Waco, mostly sunny, 90, south at 20, gusting to 26. Tyler, partly sunny, 88, south at 14, gusting to 25. Once again at noon, DFW Airport, cloudy, 86, south at 7. Now let's check on your local forecast for the Dallas-Fort Worth Metroplex. Heat advisory in effect until 8 p.m. this evening. Rest of today, mostly sunny with a slight chance of sprinkles. Highs in the upper 90s. South winds 10 to 15 miles an hour. Heat index values up to 107. Tonight, partly cloudy. Lows in the upper 70s. South winds 10 to 15 miles an hour. Saturday, mostly sunny. Hot with highs around 100. Southwest winds 5 to 10 miles an hour. Heat index values up to 107. Heat advisory remains in effect until 8 p.m. Central Daylight Time Friday. Heat index values up to 107. The areas affected include Collin, Dallas, Denton, Kaufman, Rockwall, and Tarrant counties. The hazardous weather conditions are expected from until 8 p.m. Central Daylight Time Friday. Impacts, hot temperatures and high humidity will increase the risk for heat-related illnesses to occur, particularly for those working or participating in outdoor activities. Take extra precautions when outside by staying hydrated, wearing lightweight and loose-fitting clothing, and limiting strenuous activities to the early morning or evening. Check up on relatives and neighbors. Never leave young children or pets in an enclosed vehicle, even for a short time, as temperatures can quickly rise to life-threatening levels. Know the signs and symptoms of heat exhaustion and heat stroke. To reduce risk when outdoors, the Occupational Safety and Health Administration recommends scheduling frequent rest breaks in shaded or air-conditioned environments. Anyone overcome by heat should be moved to a cool and shaded location. Heat stroke is an emergency.
Call 911 ASAP if you or someone you know is exhibiting signs of heat stroke. And now the extended forecast. Saturday night, mostly clear. Lows in the upper 70s. South winds 5 to 10 miles an hour. Sunday, sunny, hot with highs around 102. South winds 5 to 10 miles an hour. Heat index values up to 108 in the afternoon. Sunday night, clear. Lows in the lower 80s. Monday, sunny, hot with highs 100 to 105. Heat index values up to 110 in the afternoon. Monday night, clear. Lows in the lower 80s. Tuesday, sunny, hot with highs 100 to 105. Heat index values up to 110 in the afternoon. Tuesday night, mostly clear. Lows in the lower 80s. Wednesday, sunny, hot with highs around 105. Heat index values up to 110 in the afternoon. Wednesday night, mostly clear. Lows in the lower 80s. Thursday, sunny, hot with highs around 105. Heat index values up to 110 in the afternoon. The forecast key messages for North and Central Texas. A heat advisory remains in effect across much of North Texas through 8 p.m. tonight. Heat index values up to around 107 degrees are expected. Additional heat advisories may be needed through the weekend into early next week. The spotter information statement for North and Central Texas. Spotter activation is not expected at this time. The ultraviolet index forecast for July 24th is 11, or extreme. The current time is 12:33 p.m. Central Daylight Time. 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The following reports of weather temperature and wind were made at noon. DFW Airport, cloudy, 86, dew point 72, relative humidity 62%, wind south at 7, pressure 30.01 inches and steady. Fort Worth Meacham, cloudy, 83, southeast at 8. Dallas Love Field, cloudy, 87, variable at 5. Arlington, cloudy, 88, south at 12. Denton, cloudy, 84, southeast at 8. Mineral Wells, light rain and fog, 80, southeast at 12. Elsewhere around the region, Wichita Falls, mostly sunny, 92, heat index 101, south at 9. At Abilene, mostly sunny, 91, dew point 75, relative humidity 59%, heat index 101, pressure 30.03 inches and falling. Waco, mostly sunny, 90, south at 20, gusting to 26. Tyler, partly sunny, 88, south at 14, gusting to 25. Once again at noon, DFW Airport, cloudy, 86, south at 7. Now let's check on your local forecast for the Dallas-Fort Worth Metroplex. Heat advisory in effect until 8 p.m. this evening. Rest of today, mostly sunny with a slight chance of sprinkles. Highs in the upper 90s. South winds 10 to 15 miles an hour. Heat index values up to 107. Tonight, partly cloudy. Lows in the upper 70s. South winds 10 to 15 miles an hour. Saturday, mostly sunny. Hot with highs around 100. Southwest winds 5 to 10 miles an hour. Heat index values up to 107. And now the extended forecast. Saturday night, mostly clear. Lows in the upper 70s. South winds 5 to 10 miles an hour. Sunday, sunny, hot with highs around 102. South winds 5 to 10 miles an hour. Heat index values up to 108 in the afternoon. Sunday night, clear. Lows in the lower 80s. Monday, sunny, hot with highs 100 to 105. Heat index values up to 110 in the afternoon. Monday night, clear. Lows in the lower 80s. Tuesday, sunny, hot with highs 100 to 105. Heat index values up to 110 in the afternoon.
Tuesday night, mostly clear. Lows in the lower 80s. Wednesday, sunny, hot with highs around 105. Heat index values up to 110 in the afternoon. Wednesday night, mostly clear. Lows in the lower 80s. Thursday, sunny, hot with highs around 105. Heat index values up to 110 in the afternoon. The forecast key messages for North and Central Texas. A heat advisory remains in effect across much of North Texas through 8 p.m. tonight. Heat index values up to around 107 degrees are expected. Additional heat advisories may be needed through the weekend into early next week. The spotter information statement for North and Central Texas. Spotter activation is not expected at this time. The ultraviolet index forecast for July 24th is 11, or extreme. The current time is 12:37 p.m. Central Daylight Time. 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The following reports of weather temperature and wind were made at noon. DFW Airport, cloudy, 86, dew point 72, relative humidity 62%, wind south at 7, pressure 30.01 inches and steady. Fort Worth Meacham, cloudy, 83, southeast at 8. Dallas Love Field, cloudy, 87, variable at 5. Arlington, cloudy, 88, south at 12. Denton, cloudy, 84, southeast at 8. Mineral Wells, light rain and fog, 80, southeast at 12. Elsewhere around the region, Wichita Falls, mostly sunny, 92, heat index 101, south at 9. At Abilene, mostly sunny, 91, dew point 75, relative humidity 59%, heat index 101, pressure 30.03 inches and falling. Waco, mostly sunny, 90, south at 20, gusting to 26. Tyler, partly sunny, 88, south at 14, gusting to 25. Once again at noon, DFW Airport, cloudy, 86, south at 7. Now let's check on your local forecast for the Dallas-Fort Worth Metroplex. Heat advisory in effect until 8 p.m. this evening. Rest of today, mostly sunny with a slight chance of sprinkles. Highs in the upper 90s. South winds 10 to 15 miles an hour. Heat index values up to 107. Tonight, partly cloudy. Lows in the upper 70s. South winds 10 to 15 miles an hour. Saturday, mostly sunny. Hot with highs around 100. Southwest winds 5 to 10 miles an hour. Heat index values up to 107. And now the extended forecast. Saturday night, mostly clear. Lows in the upper 70s. South winds 5 to 10 miles an hour. Sunday, sunny, hot with highs around 102. South winds 5 to 10 miles an hour. Heat index values up to 108 in the afternoon. Sunday night, clear. Lows in the lower 80s. Monday, sunny, hot with highs 100 to 105. Heat index values up to 110 in the afternoon. Monday night, clear. Lows in the lower 80s. Tuesday, sunny, hot with highs 100 to 105. Heat index values up to 110 in the afternoon. Tuesday night, mostly clear. Lows in the lower 80s. Wednesday, sunny, hot with highs around 105. Heat index values up to 110 in the afternoon. Wednesday night, mostly clear. Lows in the lower 80s. Thursday, sunny, hot with highs around 105. Heat index values up to 110 in the afternoon. The forecast key messages for North and Central Texas. A heat advisory remains in effect across much of North Texas through 8 p.m. tonight. Heat index values up to around 107 degrees are expected. Additional heat advisories may be needed through the weekend into early next week. The spotter information statement for North and Central Texas.
spotter activation is not expected at this time. The ultraviolet index forecast for July 24th is 11, or extreme. The current time is 12:41 p.m. Central Daylight Time. 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The following reports of weather temperature and wind were made at noon. DFW Airport, cloudy, 86, dew point 72, relative humidity 62%, wind south at 7, pressure 30.01 inches and steady. Fort Worth Meacham, cloudy, 83, southeast at 8. Dallas Love Field, cloudy, 87, variable at 5. Arlington, cloudy, 88, south at 12. Denton, cloudy, 84, southeast at 8. Mineral Wells, light rain and fog, 80, southeast at 12. Elsewhere around the region, Wichita Falls, mostly sunny, 92, heat index 101, south at 9. At Abilene, mostly sunny, 91, dew point 75, relative humidity 59%, heat index 101, pressure 30.03 inches and falling. Waco, mostly sunny, 90, south at 20, gusting to 26. Tyler, partly sunny, 88, south at 14, gusting to 25. Once again at noon, DFW Airport, cloudy, 86, south at 7. Now let's check on your local forecast for the Dallas-Fort Worth Metroplex. Heat advisory in effect until 8 p.m. this evening. Rest of today, mostly sunny with a slight chance of sprinkles. Highs in the upper 90s. South winds 10 to 15 miles an hour. Heat index values up to 107. Tonight, partly cloudy. Lows in the upper 70s. South winds 10 to 15 miles an hour. Saturday, mostly sunny. Hot with highs around 100. Southwest winds 5 to 10 miles an hour. Heat index values up to 107. And now the extended forecast. Saturday night, mostly clear. Lows in the upper 70s. South winds 5 to 10 miles an hour. Sunday, sunny, hot with highs around 102. South winds 5 to 10 miles an hour. Heat index values up to 108 in the afternoon. Sunday night, clear. Lows in the lower 80s. Monday, sunny, hot with highs 100 to 105. Heat index values up to 110 in the afternoon. Monday night, clear. Lows in the lower 80s. Tuesday, sunny, hot with highs 100 to 105. Heat index values up to 110 in the afternoon. Tuesday night, mostly clear. Lows in the lower 80s. Wednesday, sunny, hot with highs around 105. Heat index values up to 110 in the afternoon. Wednesday night, mostly clear. Lows in the lower 80s. Thursday, sunny, hot with highs around 105. Heat index values up to 110 in the afternoon. The forecast key messages for North and Central Texas. A heat advisory remains in effect across much of North Texas through 8 p.m. tonight. Heat index values up to around 107 degrees are expected. Additional heat advisories may be needed through the weekend into early next week. The spotter information statement for North and Central Texas. Spotter activation is not expected at this time. The ultraviolet index forecast for July 24th is 11, or extreme. The current time is 12:45 p.m. Central Daylight Time. 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The following reports of weather temperature and wind were made at noon. DFW Airport, cloudy, 86, dew point 72, relative humidity 62%, wind south at 7, pressure 30.01 inches and steady. Fort Worth Meacham, cloudy, 83, southeast at 8. Dallas Love Field, cloudy, 87, variable at 5.
Arlington, cloudy, 88, south at 12. Denton, cloudy, 84, southeast at 8. Mineral Wells, light rain and fog, 80, southeast at 12. Elsewhere around the region, Wichita Falls, mostly sunny, 92, heat index 101, south at 9. At Abilene, mostly sunny, 91, dew point 75, relative humidity 59%, heat index 101, pressure 30.03 inches and falling. Waco, mostly sunny, 90, south at 20, gusting to 26. Tyler, partly sunny, 88, south at 14, gusting to 25. Once again at noon, DFW Airport, cloudy, 86, south at 7. Now let's check on your local forecast for the Dallas-Fort Worth Metroplex. Heat advisory in effect until 8 p.m. this evening. Rest of today, mostly sunny with a slight chance of sprinkles. Highs in the upper 90s. South winds 10 to 15 miles an hour. Heat index values up to 107. Tonight, partly cloudy. Lows in the upper 70s. South winds 10 to 15 miles an hour. Saturday, mostly sunny. Hot with highs around 100. Southwest winds 5 to 10 miles an hour. Heat index values up to 107. And now the extended forecast. Saturday night, mostly clear. Lows in the upper 70s. South winds 5 to 10 miles an hour. Sunday, sunny, hot with highs around 102. South winds 5 to 10 miles an hour. Heat index values up to 108 in the afternoon. Sunday night, clear. Lows in the lower 80s. Monday, sunny, hot with highs 100 to 105. Heat index values up to 110 in the afternoon. Monday night, clear. Lows in the lower 80s. Tuesday, sunny, hot with highs 100 to 105. Heat index values up to 110 in the afternoon. Tuesday night, mostly clear. Lows in the lower 80s. Wednesday, sunny, hot with highs around 105. Heat index values up to 110 in the afternoon. Wednesday night, mostly clear. Lows in the lower 80s. Thursday, sunny, hot with highs around 105. Heat index values up to 110 in the afternoon. The forecast key messages for North and Central Texas. A heat advisory remains in effect across much of North Texas through 8 p.m. tonight. Heat index values up to around 107 degrees are expected. Additional heat advisories may be needed through the weekend into early next week. The spotter information statement for North and Central Texas. Spotter activation is not expected at this time. The ultraviolet index forecast for July 24th is 11, or extreme. The current time is 12:50 p.m. Central Daylight Time. 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The following reports of weather temperature and wind were made at noon. DFW Airport, cloudy, 86, dew point 72, relative humidity 62%, wind south at 7, pressure 30.01 inches and steady. Fort Worth Meacham, cloudy, 83, southeast at 8. Dallas Love Field, cloudy, 87, variable at 5. Arlington, cloudy, 88, south at 12. Denton, cloudy, 84, southeast at 8. Mineral Wells, light rain and fog, 80, southeast at 12. Elsewhere around the region, Wichita Falls, mostly sunny, 92, heat index 101, south at 9. At Abilene, mostly sunny, 91, dew point 75, relative humidity 59%, heat index 101, pressure 30.03 inches and falling. Waco, mostly sunny, 90, south at 20, gusting to 26. Tyler, partly sunny, 88, south at 14, gusting to 25. Once again at noon, DFW Airport, cloudy, 86, south at 7.
Now let's check on your local forecast for the Dallas-Fort Worth Metroplex. Heat advisory in effect until 8 p.m. this evening. Rest of today, mostly sunny with a slight chance of sprinkles. Highs in the upper 90s. South winds 10 to 15 miles an hour. Heat index values up to 107. Tonight, partly cloudy. Lows in the upper 70s. South winds 10 to 15 miles an hour. Saturday, mostly sunny. Hot with highs around 100. Southwest winds 5 to 10 miles an hour. Heat index values up to 107. And now the extended forecast. Saturday night, mostly clear. Lows in the upper 70s. South winds 5 to 10 miles an hour. Sunday, sunny, hot with highs around 102. South winds 5 to 10 miles an hour. Heat index values up to 108 in the afternoon. Sunday night, clear. Lows in the lower 80s. Monday, sunny, hot with highs 100 to 105. Heat index values up to 110 in the afternoon. Monday night, clear. Lows in the lower 80s. Tuesday, sunny, hot with highs 100 to 105. Heat index values up to 110 in the afternoon. Tuesday night, mostly clear. Lows in the lower 80s. Wednesday, sunny, hot with highs around 105. Heat index values up to 110 in the afternoon. Wednesday night, mostly clear. Lows in the lower 80s. Thursday, sunny, hot with highs around 105. Heat index values up to 110 in the afternoon. The forecast key messages for North and Central Texas. A heat advisory remains in effect across much of North Texas through 8 p.m. tonight. Heat index values up to around 107 degrees are expected. Additional heat advisories may be needed through the weekend into early next week. The spotter information statement for North and Central Texas. Spotter activation is not expected at this time. The ultraviolet index forecast for July 24th is 11, or extreme. The current time is 12:54 p.m. Central Daylight Time. 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The following reports of weather temperature and wind were made at noon. DFW Airport, cloudy, 86, dew point 72, relative humidity 62%, wind south at 7, pressure 30.01 inches and steady. Fort Worth Meacham, cloudy, 83, southeast at 8. Dallas Love Field, cloudy, 87, variable at 5. Arlington, cloudy, 88, south at 12. Denton, cloudy, 84, southeast at 8. Mineral Wells, light rain and fog, 80, southeast at 12. Elsewhere around the region, Wichita Falls, mostly sunny, 92, heat index 101, south at 9. At Abilene, mostly sunny, 91, dew point 75, relative humidity 59%, heat index 101, pressure 30.03 inches and falling. Waco, mostly sunny, 90, south at 20, gusting to 26. Tyler, partly sunny, 88, south at 14, gusting to 25. Once again at noon, DFW Airport, cloudy, 86, south at 7. Now let's check on your local forecast for the Dallas-Fort Worth Metroplex. Heat advisory in effect until 8 p.m. this evening. Rest of today, mostly sunny with a slight chance of sprinkles. Highs in the upper 90s. South winds 10 to 15 miles an hour. Heat index values up to 107. Tonight, partly cloudy. Lows in the upper 70s. South winds 10 to 15 miles an hour. Saturday, mostly sunny. Hot with highs around 100. Southwest winds 5 to 10 miles an hour. Heat index values up to 107. And now the extended forecast. Saturday night, mostly clear. Lows in the upper 70s. South winds 5 to 10 miles an hour. Sunday, sunny,
hot with highs around 102. South winds 5 to 10 miles an hour. Heat index values up to 108 in the afternoon. Sunday night, clear. Lows in the lower 80s. Monday, sunny, hot with highs 100 to 105. Heat index values up to 110 in the afternoon. Monday night, clear. Lows in the lower 80s. Tuesday, sunny, hot with highs 100 to 105. Heat index values up to 110 in the afternoon. Tuesday night, mostly clear. Lows in the lower 80s. Wednesday, sunny, hot with highs around 105. Heat index values up to 110 in the afternoon. Wednesday night, mostly clear. Lows in the lower 80s. Thursday, sunny, hot with highs around 105. Heat index values up to 110 in the afternoon. The forecast key messages for North and Central Texas. A heat advisory remains in effect across much of North Texas through 8 p.m. tonight. Heat index values up to around 107 degrees are expected. Additional heat advisories may be needed through the weekend into early next week. The spotter information statement for North and Central Texas. Spotter activation is not expected at this time. The ultraviolet index forecast for July 24th is 11, or extreme. Heat advisory now in effect until 8 p.m. Central Daylight Time Saturday. Heat index values up to 106. The areas affected include Collin, Dallas, Denton, Kaufman, Rockwall, and Tarrant counties. The hazardous weather conditions are expected from until 8 p.m. Central Daylight Time Saturday. Impacts, hot temperatures and high humidity will increase the risk for heat-related illnesses to occur, particularly for those working or participating in outdoor activities. Take extra precautions when outside by staying hydrated, wearing lightweight and loose-fitting clothing, and limiting strenuous activities to the early morning or evening. Check up on relatives and neighbors. Never leave young children or pets in an enclosed vehicle, even for a short time, as temperatures can quickly rise to life-threatening levels. Know the signs and symptoms of heat exhaustion and heat stroke. To reduce risk when outdoors, the Occupational Safety and Health Administration recommends scheduling frequent rest breaks in shaded or air-conditioned environments. Anyone overcome by heat should be moved to a cool and shaded location. Heat stroke is an emergency. 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The current time is 12:59 p.m. Central Daylight Time. 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Serving the Dallas-Fort Worth listening area. The following reports of weather temperature and wind were made at noon. DFW Airport, cloudy, 86, dew point 72, relative humidity 62%, wind south at 7, pressure 30.01 inches and steady. Fort Worth Meacham, cloudy, 83, southeast at 8. Dallas Love Field, cloudy, 87, variable at 5. Arlington, cloudy, 88, south at 12. Denton, cloudy, 84, southeast at 8. Mineral Wells, light rain and fog, 80, southeast at 12. Elsewhere around the region, Wichita Falls, mostly sunny, 92, heat index 101, south at 9. At Abilene, mostly sunny, 91, dew point 75, relative humidity 59%, heat index 101, pressure 30.03 inches and falling. Waco, mostly sunny, 90, south at 20, gusting to 26. Tyler, partly sunny, 88, south at 14, gusting to 25. Once again at noon, DFW Airport, cloudy, 86, south at 7. Heat advisory now in effect until 8 p.m. Central Daylight Time Saturday. Heat index values up to 106. The areas affected include Collin, Dallas, Denton, Kaufman, Rockwall, and Tarrant counties. The hazardous weather conditions are expected from until 8 p.m. Central Daylight Time Saturday.
impacts, hot temperatures and high humidity will increase the risk for heat-related illnesses to occur, particularly for those working or participating in outdoor activities. Take extra precautions when outside by staying hydrated, wearing lightweight and loose-fitting clothing, and limiting strenuous activities to the early morning or evening. 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Never leave young children or pets in an enclosed vehicle, even for a short time, as temperatures can quickly rise to life-threatening levels. Know the signs and symptoms of heat exhaustion and heat stroke. To reduce risk when outdoors, the Occupational Safety and Health Administration recommends scheduling frequent rest breaks in shaded or air-conditioned environments. Anyone overcome by heat should be moved to a cool and shaded location. Heat stroke is an emergency. Call 911 ASAP if you or someone you know is exhibiting signs of heat stroke. The current time is 1:02 p.m. Central Daylight Time. 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Serving the Dallas-Fort Worth listening area. The following reports of weather temperature and wind were made at 1 p.m. DFW Airport, partly sunny, 89, dew point 71, relative humidity 55%, wind south at 12, pressure 30.00 inches and falling. Fort Worth Meacham, cloudy, 85, south at 7. Dallas Love Field, cloudy, 88, south at 13. Arlington, cloudy, 87, southeast at 9. Denton, cloudy, 87, southeast at 13. Mineral Wells, cloudy, 84, southeast at 12. Elsewhere around the region, Wichita Falls, partly sunny, 91, heat index 99, south at 12. Abilene, mostly sunny, 94, heat index 105, south at 8. Waco, mostly sunny, 92, heat index 100, south at 17, gusting to 24. Tyler, partly sunny, 90, southwest at 12. Once again at 1 p.m., DFW Airport, partly sunny, 89, south at 12. The following reports of weather temperature and wind were made at 1 p.m. DFW Airport, partly sunny, 89, dew point 71, relative humidity 55%, wind south at 12, pressure 30.00 inches and falling. Fort Worth Meacham, cloudy, 85, south at 7. Dallas Love Field, cloudy, 88, south at 13. Arlington, cloudy, 87, southeast at 9. Denton, cloudy, 87, southeast at 13. Mineral Wells, cloudy, 84, southeast at 12. Elsewhere around the region, Wichita Falls, partly sunny, 91, heat index 99, south at 12. Abilene, mostly sunny, 94, heat index 105, south at 8. Waco, mostly sunny, 92, heat index 100, south at 17, gusting to 24. Tyler, partly sunny, 90, southwest at 12. Once again at 1 p.m., DFW Airport, partly sunny, 89, south at 12. Now let's check on your local forecast for the Dallas-Fort Worth Metroplex. Heat advisory in effect until 8 p.m. this evening. Rest of today, mostly sunny with a slight chance of sprinkles. Highs in the upper 90s. South winds 10 to 15 miles an hour. Heat index values up to 107. Tonight, partly cloudy. Lows in the upper 70s. South winds 10 to 15 miles an hour. Saturday, mostly sunny. Hot with highs around 100. Southwest winds 5 to 10 miles an hour. Heat index values up to 107. And now the extended forecast. Saturday night, mostly clear. Lows in the upper 70s. South winds 5 to 10 miles an hour. Sunday, sunny, hot with highs around 102. South winds 5 to 10 miles an hour. Heat index values up to 108 in the afternoon. Sunday night, clear. Lows in the lower 80s. Monday, sunny, hot with highs 100 to 105. Heat index values up to 110 in the afternoon. Monday night, clear.
lows in the lower 80s. Tuesday, sunny, hot with highs 100 to 105. Heat index values up to 110 in the afternoon. Tuesday night, mostly clear. Lows in the lower 80s. Wednesday, sunny, hot with highs around

5. Heat index values up to 110 in the afternoon. And now the extended forecast. Saturday night, mostly clear. Lows in the upper 70s. South winds 5 to 10 miles an hour. Sunday, sunny, hot with highs around 102. South winds 5 to 10 miles an hour. Heat index values up to 108 in the afternoon. Sunday night, clear. Lows in the lower 80s. Monday, sunny, hot with highs 100 to 105. Heat index values up to 110 in the afternoon. Monday night, clear. Lows in the lower 80s. Tuesday, sunny, hot with highs 100 to 105. Heat index values up to 110 in the afternoon. Tuesday night, mostly clear. Lows in the lower 80s. Wednesday, sunny, hot with highs around 105. Heat index values up to 110 in the afternoon. Wednesday night, mostly clear. Lows in the lower 80s. Thursday, sunny, hot with highs around 105. Heat index values up to 110 in the afternoon. The forecast key messages for North and Central Texas. A heat advisory remains in effect across much of North Texas through 8 p.m. tonight. Heat index values up to around 107 degrees are expected. Additional heat advisories may be needed through the weekend into early next week. The spotter information statement for North and Central Texas. Spotter activation is not expected at this time. The ultraviolet index forecast for July 24th is 11, or extreme. The current time is 1:08 p.m. Central Daylight Time. 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The following reports of weather temperature and wind were made at 1 p.m. DFW Airport, partly sunny, 89, dew point 71, relative humidity 55%, wind south at 12, pressure 30.00 inches and falling. Fort Worth Meacham, cloudy, 85, south at 7. Dallas Love Field, cloudy, 88, south at 13. Arlington, cloudy, 87, southeast at 9. Denton, cloudy, 87, southeast at 13. Mineral Wells, cloudy, 84, southeast at 12. Elsewhere around the region, Wichita Falls, partly sunny, 91, heat index 99, south at 12. Abilene, mostly sunny, 94, heat index 105, south at 8. Waco, mostly sunny, 92, heat index 100, south at 17, gusting to 24. Tyler, partly sunny, 90, southwest at 12. Once again at 1 p.m., DFW Airport, partly sunny, 89, south at 12. Now let's check on your local forecast for the Dallas-Fort Worth Metroplex. Heat advisory in effect until 8 p.m. Saturday, this afternoon, mostly sunny with a slight chance of sprinkles. Highs in the upper 90s. South winds 10 to 15 miles an hour. Heat index values up to 107. Tonight, partly cloudy. Lows in the upper 70s. South winds 10 to 15 miles an hour. Saturday, mostly sunny. Hot with highs around 100. Southwest winds 5 to 10 miles an hour. Heat index values up to 107. And now the extended forecast. Saturday night, mostly clear. Lows in the upper 70s. South winds 5 to 10 miles an hour. Sunday, sunny, hot with highs around 102. South winds 5 to 10 miles an hour. Heat index values up to 108 in the afternoon. Sunday night, clear. Lows in the lower 80s. Monday, sunny, hot with highs 100 to 105. Heat index values up to 110 in the afternoon. Monday night, clear. Lows in the lower 80s. Tuesday, sunny, hot with highs 100 to 105. Heat index values up to 110 in the afternoon. Tuesday night, mostly clear. Lows in the lower 80s.

Wednesday, sunny, hot with highs around 105. Heat index values up to 110 in the afternoon. Wednesday night, mostly clear. Lows in the lower 80s. Thursday, sunny, hot with highs around 105. Heat index values up to 110 in the afternoon. The forecast key messages for North and Central Texas. A heat advisory remains in effect across much of North Texas through 8 p.m. tonight. Heat index values up to around 107 degrees are expected. Additional heat advisories may be needed through the weekend into early next week. The spotter information statement for North and Central Texas. Spotter activation is not expected at this time. The ultraviolet index forecast for July 24th is 11, or extreme. The current time is 1:12 p.m. Central Daylight Time. 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The following reports of weather temperature and wind were made at 1 p.m. DFW Airport, partly sunny, 89, dew point 71, relative humidity 55%, wind south at 12, pressure 30.00 inches and falling. Fort Worth Meacham, cloudy, 85, south at 7. Dallas Love Field, cloudy, 88, south at 13. Arlington, cloudy, 87, southeast at 9. Denton, cloudy, 87, southeast at 13. Mineral Wells, cloudy, 84, southeast at 12. Elsewhere around the region, Wichita Falls, partly sunny, 91, heat index 99, south at 12. Abilene, mostly sunny, 94, heat index 105, south at 8. Waco, mostly sunny, 92, heat index 100, south at 17, gusting to 24. Tyler, partly sunny, 90, southwest at 12. Once again at 1 p.m., DFW Airport, partly sunny, 89, south at 12. Now let's check on your local forecast for the Dallas-Fort Worth Metroplex. Heat advisory in effect until 8 p.m. Saturday, this afternoon, mostly sunny with a slight chance of sprinkles. Highs in the upper 90s. South winds 10 to 15 miles an hour. Heat index values up to 107. Tonight, partly cloudy. Lows in the upper 70s. South winds 10 to 15 miles an hour. Saturday, mostly sunny. Hot with highs around 100. Southwest winds 5 to 10 miles an hour. Heat index values up to 107. And now the extended forecast. Saturday night, mostly clear. Lows in the upper 70s. South winds 5 to 10 miles an hour. Sunday, sunny, hot with highs around 102. South winds 5 to 10 miles an hour. Heat index values up to 108 in the afternoon. Sunday night, clear. Lows in the lower 80s. Monday, sunny, hot with highs 100 to 105. Heat index values up to 110 in the afternoon. Monday night, clear. Lows in the lower 80s. Tuesday, sunny, hot with highs 100 to 105. Heat index values up to 110 in the afternoon. Tuesday night, mostly clear. Lows in the lower 80s. Wednesday, sunny, hot with highs around 105. Heat index values up to 110 in the afternoon. Wednesday night, mostly clear. Lows in the lower 80s. Thursday, sunny, hot with highs around 105. Heat index values up to 110 in the afternoon. The forecast key messages for North and Central Texas. A heat advisory remains in effect across much of North Texas through 8 p.m. tonight. Heat index values up to around 107 degrees are expected. Additional heat advisories may be needed through the weekend into early next week. The spotter information statement for North and Central Texas. Spotter activation is not expected at this time. The ultraviolet index forecast for July 24th is 11, or extreme.
The current time is 1:16 p.m. Central Daylight Time. 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The following reports of weather temperature and wind were made at 1 p.m. DFW Airport, partly sunny, 89, dew point 71, relative humidity 55%, wind south at 12, pressure 30.00 inches and falling. Fort Worth Meacham, cloudy, 85, south at 7. Dallas Love Field, cloudy, 88, south at 13. Arlington, cloudy, 87, southeast at 9. Denton, cloudy, 87, southeast at 13. Mineral Wells, cloudy, 84, southeast at 12. Elsewhere around the region, Wichita Falls, partly sunny, 91, heat index 99, south at 12. Abilene, mostly sunny, 94, heat index 105, south at 8. Waco, mostly sunny, 92, heat index 100, south at 17, gusting to 24. Tyler, partly sunny, 90, southwest at 12. Once again at 1 p.m., DFW Airport, partly sunny, 89, south at 12. Now let's check on your local forecast for the Dallas-Fort Worth Metroplex. Heat advisory in effect until 8 p.m. Saturday, this afternoon, mostly sunny with a slight chance of sprinkles. Highs in the upper 90s. South winds 10 to 15 miles an hour. Heat index values up to 107. Tonight, partly cloudy. Lows in the upper 70s. South winds 10 to 15 miles an hour. Saturday, mostly sunny. Hot with highs around 100. Southwest winds 5 to 10 miles an hour. Heat index values up to 107. And now the extended forecast. Saturday night, mostly clear. Lows in the upper 70s. South winds 5 to 10 miles an hour. Sunday, sunny, hot with highs around 102. South winds 5 to 10 miles an hour. Heat index values up to 108 in the afternoon. Sunday night, clear. Lows in the lower 80s. Monday, sunny, hot with highs 100 to 105. Heat index values up to 110 in the afternoon. Monday night, clear. Lows in the lower 80s. Tuesday, sunny, hot with highs 100 to 105. Heat index values up to 110 in the afternoon. Tuesday night, mostly clear. Lows in the lower 80s. Wednesday, sunny, hot with highs around 105. Heat index values up to 110 in the afternoon. Wednesday night, mostly clear. Lows in the lower 80s. Thursday, sunny, hot with highs around 105. Heat index values up to 110 in the afternoon. The forecast key messages for North and Central Texas. A heat advisory remains in effect across much of North Texas through 8 p.m. tonight. Heat index values up to around 107 degrees are expected. Additional heat advisories may be needed through the weekend into early next week. The spotter information statement for North and Central Texas. Spotter activation is not expected at this time. The ultraviolet index forecast for July 24th is 11, or extreme. The current time is 1:21 p.m. Central Daylight Time. 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The following reports of weather temperature and wind were made at 1 p.m. DFW Airport, partly sunny, 89, dew point 71, relative humidity 55%, wind south at 12, pressure 30.00 inches and falling. Fort Worth Meacham, cloudy, 85, south at 7. Dallas Love Field, cloudy, 88, south at 13. Arlington, cloudy, 87, southeast at 9. Denton, cloudy, 87, southeast at 13. Mineral Wells, cloudy, 84, southeast at 12.
Elsewhere around the region, Wichita Falls, partly sunny, 91, heat index 99, south at 12. Abilene, mostly sunny, 94, heat index 105, south at 8. Waco, mostly sunny, 92, heat index 100, south at 17, gusting to 24. Tyler, partly sunny, 90, southwest at 12. Once again at 1 p.m., DFW Airport, partly sunny, 89, south at 12. Now let's check on your local forecast for the Dallas-Fort Worth Metroplex. Heat advisory in effect until 8 p.m. Saturday, this afternoon, mostly sunny with a slight chance of sprinkles. Highs in the upper 90s. South winds 10 to 15 miles an hour. Heat index values up to 107. Tonight, partly cloudy. Lows in the upper 70s. South winds 10 to 15 miles an hour. Saturday, mostly sunny. Hot with highs around 100. Southwest winds 5 to 10 miles an hour. Heat index values up to 107. And now the extended forecast. Saturday night, mostly clear. Lows in the upper 70s. South winds 5 to 10 miles an hour. Sunday, sunny, hot with highs around 102. South winds 5 to 10 miles an hour. Heat index values up to 108 in the afternoon. Sunday night, clear. Lows in the lower 80s. Monday, sunny, hot with highs 100 to 105. Heat index values up to 110 in the afternoon. Monday night, clear. Lows in the lower 80s. Tuesday, sunny, hot with highs 100 to 105. Heat index values up to 110 in the afternoon. Tuesday night, mostly clear. Lows in the lower 80s. Wednesday, sunny, hot with highs around 105. Heat index values up to 110 in the afternoon. Wednesday night, mostly clear. Lows in the lower 80s. Thursday, sunny, hot with highs around 105. Heat index values up to 110 in the afternoon. The forecast key messages for North and Central Texas. A heat advisory remains in effect across much of North Texas through 8 p.m. tonight. Heat index values up to around 107 degrees are expected. Additional heat advisories may be needed through the weekend into early next week. The spotter information statement for North and Central Texas. Spotter activation is not expected at this time. The ultraviolet index forecast for July 24th is 11, or extreme. The current time is 1:25 p.m. Central Daylight Time. 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The following reports of weather temperature and wind were made at 1 p.m. DFW Airport, partly sunny, 89, dew point 71, relative humidity 55%, wind south at 12, pressure 30.00 inches and falling. Fort Worth Meacham, cloudy, 85, south at 7. Dallas Love Field, cloudy, 88, south at 13. Arlington, cloudy, 87, southeast at 9. Denton, cloudy, 87, southeast at 13. Mineral Wells, cloudy, 84, southeast at 12. Elsewhere around the region, Wichita Falls, partly sunny, 91, heat index 99, south at 12. Abilene, mostly sunny, 94, heat index 105, south at 8. Waco, mostly sunny, 92, heat index 100, south at 17, gusting to 24. Tyler, partly sunny, 90, southwest at 12. Once again at 1 p.m., DFW Airport, partly sunny, 89, south at 12. Now let's check on your local forecast for the Dallas-Fort Worth Metroplex. Heat advisory in effect until 8 p.m. Saturday, this afternoon, mostly sunny with a slight chance of sprinkles. Highs in the upper 90s. South winds 10 to 15 miles an hour. Heat index values up to 107. Tonight, partly cloudy.
lows in the upper 70s. South winds 10 to 15 miles an hour. Saturday, mostly sunny. Hot with highs around 100. Southwest winds 5 to 10 miles an hour. Heat index values up to 107. And now the extended forecast. Saturday night, mostly clear. Lows in the upper 70s. South winds 5 to 10 miles an hour. Sunday, sunny, hot with highs around 102. South winds 5 to 10 miles an hour. Heat index values up to 108 in the afternoon. Sunday night, clear. Lows in the lower 80s. Monday, sunny, hot with highs 100 to 105. Heat index values up to 110 in the afternoon. Monday night, clear. Lows in the lower 80s. Tuesday, sunny, hot with highs 100 to 105. Heat index values up to 110 in the afternoon. Tuesday night, mostly clear. Lows in the lower 80s. Wednesday, sunny, hot with highs around 105. Heat index values up to 110 in the afternoon. Wednesday night, mostly clear. Lows in the lower 80s. Thursday, sunny, hot with highs around 105. Heat index values up to 110 in the afternoon. The forecast key messages for North and Central Texas. A heat advisory remains in effect across much of North Texas through 8 p.m. tonight. Heat index values up to around 107 degrees are expected. Additional heat advisories may be needed through the weekend into early next week. The spotter information statement for North and Central Texas. Spotter activation is not expected at this time. The ultraviolet index forecast for July 25th is 11, or extreme. The current time is 1:29 p.m. Central Daylight Time. 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The following reports of weather temperature and wind were made at 1 p.m. DFW Airport, partly sunny, 89, dew point 71, relative humidity 55%, wind south at 12, pressure 30.00 inches and falling. Fort Worth Meacham, cloudy, 85, south at 7. Dallas Love Field, cloudy, 88, south at 13. Arlington, cloudy, 87, southeast at 9. Denton, cloudy, 87, southeast at 13. Mineral Wells, cloudy, 84, southeast at 12. Elsewhere around the region, Wichita Falls, partly sunny, 91, heat index 99, south at 12. Abilene, mostly sunny, 94, heat index 105, south at 8. Waco, mostly sunny, 92, heat index 100, south at 17, gusting to 24. Tyler, partly sunny, 90, southwest at 12. Once again at 1 p.m., DFW Airport, partly sunny, 89, south at 12. Heat advisory now in effect until 8 p.m. Central Daylight Time Saturday. Heat index values up to 106. The areas affected include Collin, Dallas, Denton, Kaufman, Rockwall, and Tarrant counties. The hazardous weather conditions are expected from until 8 p.m. Central Daylight Time Saturday. Impacts, hot temperatures and high humidity will increase the risk for heat-related illnesses to occur, particularly for those working or participating in outdoor activities. Take extra precautions when outside by staying hydrated, wearing lightweight and loose-fitting clothing, and limiting strenuous activities to the early morning or evening. Check up on relatives and neighbors. Never leave young children or pets in an enclosed vehicle, even for a short time, as temperatures can quickly rise to life-threatening levels. Know the signs and symptoms of heat exhaustion and heat stroke. To reduce risk when outdoors, the Occupational Safety and Health Administration recommends scheduling frequent rest breaks in shaded or air-conditioned environments. Anyone overcome by heat should be moved to a cool and shaded location. Heat stroke is an emergency. Call 911 ASAP if you or someone you know is exhibiting signs of heat stroke.
The current time is 1:31 p.m. Central Daylight Time. 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The following reports of weather temperature and wind were made at 1 p.m. DFW Airport, partly sunny, 89, dew point 71, relative humidity 55%, wind south at 12, pressure 30.00 inches and falling. Fort Worth Meacham, cloudy, 85, south at 7. Dallas Love Field, cloudy, 88, south at 13. Arlington, cloudy, 87, southeast at 9. Denton, cloudy, 87, southeast at 13. Mineral Wells, cloudy, 84, southeast at 12. Elsewhere around the region, Wichita Falls, partly sunny, 91, heat index 99, south at 12. Abilene, mostly sunny, 94, heat index 105, south at 8. Waco, mostly sunny, 92, heat index 100, south at 17, gusting to 24. Tyler, partly sunny, 90, southwest at 12. Once again at 1 p.m., DFW Airport, partly sunny, 89, south at 12. Now let's check on your local forecast for the Dallas-Fort Worth Metroplex. Heat advisory in effect until 8 p.m. Saturday, this afternoon, partly sunny with a slight chance of sprinkles. Highs in the mid-90s. South winds around 10 miles an hour. Heat index values up to 107. Tonight, mostly clear in the evening, then becoming partly cloudy. Lows in the upper 70s. South winds around 10 miles an hour. Saturday, mostly sunny. Hot with highs around 100. Southwest winds 5 to 10 miles an hour. Heat index values up to 109 in the afternoon. And now the extended forecast. Saturday night, clear. Lows in the upper 70s. South winds 5 to 10 miles an hour. Sunday, sunny, hot with highs around 102. South winds 5 to 10 miles an hour. Heat index values up to 109 in the afternoon. Sunday night, clear. Lows in the lower 80s. Monday, sunny, hot with highs 100 to 105. Heat index values up to 110 in the afternoon. Monday night, clear. Lows around 80. Tuesday, sunny, hot with highs 100 to 105. Heat index values up to 110 in the afternoon. Tuesday night, clear. Lows in the lower 80s. Wednesday, sunny, hot with highs 100 to 105. Heat index values up to 110 in the afternoon. Wednesday night, mostly clear. Lows in the lower 80s. Thursday, sunny, hot with highs around 105. Heat index values up to 110 in the afternoon. The forecast key messages for North and Central Texas. A heat advisory remains in effect across much of North Texas through 8 p.m. tonight. Heat index values up to around 107 degrees are expected. Additional heat advisories may be needed through the weekend into early next week. The spotter information statement for North and Central Texas. Spotter activation is not expected at this time. The ultraviolet index forecast for July 25th is 11, or extreme. The current time is 1:35 p.m. Central Daylight Time. 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The following reports of weather temperature and wind were made at 1 p.m. DFW Airport, partly sunny, 89, dew point 71, relative humidity 55%, wind south at 12, pressure 30.00 inches and falling. Fort Worth Meacham, cloudy, 85, south at 7. Dallas Love Field, cloudy, 88, south at 13. Arlington, cloudy, 87, southeast at 9. Denton, cloudy, 87, southeast at 13. Mineral Wells, cloudy, 84, southeast at 12.
Elsewhere around the region, Wichita Falls, partly sunny, 91, heat index 99, south at 12. Abilene, mostly sunny, 94, heat index 105, south at 8. Waco, mostly sunny, 92, heat index 100, south at 17, gusting to 24. Tyler, partly sunny, 90, southwest at 12. Once again at 1 p.m., DFW Airport, partly sunny, 89, south at 12. Now let's check on your local forecast for the Dallas-Fort Worth Metroplex. Heat advisory in effect until 8 p.m. Saturday, this afternoon, partly sunny with a slight chance of sprinkles. Highs in the mid-90s. South winds around 10 miles an hour. Heat index values up to 107. Tonight, mostly clear in the evening, then becoming partly cloudy. Lows in the upper 70s. South winds around 10 miles an hour. Saturday, mostly sunny. Hot with highs around 100. Southwest winds 5 to 10 miles an hour. Heat index values up to 109 in the afternoon. And now the extended forecast. Saturday night, clear. Lows in the upper 70s. South winds 5 to 10 miles an hour. Sunday, sunny, hot with highs around 102. South winds 5 to 10 miles an hour. Heat index values up to 109 in the afternoon. Sunday night, clear. Lows in the lower 80s. Monday, sunny, hot with highs 100 to 105. Heat index values up to 110 in the afternoon. Monday night, clear. Lows around 80. Tuesday, sunny, hot with highs 100 to 105. Heat index values up to 110 in the afternoon. Tuesday night, clear. Lows in the lower 80s. Wednesday, sunny, hot with highs 100 to 105. Heat index values up to 110 in the afternoon. Wednesday night, mostly clear. Lows in the lower 80s. Thursday, sunny, hot with highs around 105. Heat index values up to 110 in the afternoon. The forecast key messages for North and Central Texas. A heat advisory remains in effect across much of North Texas through 8 p.m. tonight. Heat index values up to around 107 degrees are expected. Additional heat advisories may be needed through the weekend into early next week. The spotter information statement for North and Central Texas. Spotter activation is not expected at this time. The ultraviolet index forecast for July 25th is 11, or extreme. The current time is 1:39 p.m. Central Daylight Time. 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The following reports of weather temperature and wind were made at 1 p.m. DFW Airport, partly sunny, 89, dew point 71, relative humidity 55%, wind south at 12, pressure 30.00 inches and falling. Fort Worth Meacham, cloudy, 85, south at 7. Dallas Love Field, cloudy, 88, south at 13. Arlington, cloudy, 87, southeast at 9. Denton, cloudy, 87, southeast at 13. Mineral Wells, cloudy, 84, southeast at 12. Elsewhere around the region, Wichita Falls, partly sunny, 91, heat index 99, south at 12. Abilene, mostly sunny, 94, heat index 105, south at 8. Waco, mostly sunny, 92, heat index 100, south at 17, gusting to 24. Tyler, partly sunny, 90, southwest at 12. Once again at 1 p.m., DFW Airport, partly sunny, 89, south at 12. Now let's check on your local forecast for the Dallas-Fort Worth Metroplex. Heat advisory in effect until 8 p.m. Saturday, this afternoon, partly sunny with a slight chance of sprinkles. Highs in the mid-90s. South winds around 10 miles an hour. Heat index values up to 107. Tonight,
tonight, mostly clear in the evening, then becoming partly cloudy. Lows in the upper 70s. South winds around 10 miles an hour. Saturday, mostly sunny. Hot with highs around 100. Southwest winds 5 to 10 miles an hour. Heat index values up to 109 in the afternoon. And now the extended forecast. Saturday night, clear. Lows in the upper 70s. South winds 5 to 10 miles an hour. Sunday, sunny, hot with highs around 102. South winds 5 to 10 miles an hour. Heat index values up to 109 in the afternoon. Sunday night, clear. Lows in the lower 80s. Monday, sunny, hot with highs 100 to 105. Heat index values up to 110 in the afternoon. Monday night, clear. Lows around 80. Tuesday, sunny, hot with highs 100 to 105. Heat index values up to 110 in the afternoon. Tuesday night, clear. Lows in the lower 80s. Wednesday, sunny, hot with highs 100 to 105. Heat index values up to 110 in the afternoon. Wednesday night, mostly clear. Lows in the lower 80s. Thursday, sunny, hot with highs around 105. Heat index values up to 110 in the afternoon. The forecast key messages for North and Central Texas. A heat advisory remains in effect across much of North Texas through 8 p.m. tonight. Heat index values up to around 107 degrees are expected. Additional heat advisories may be needed through the weekend into early next week. The spotter information statement for North and Central Texas. Spotter activation is not expected at this time. The ultraviolet index forecast for July 25th is 11, or extreme. The current time is 1:44 p.m. Central Daylight Time. 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The following reports of weather temperature and wind were made at 1 p.m. DFW Airport, partly sunny, 89, dew point 71, relative humidity 55%, wind south at 12, pressure 30.00 inches and falling. Fort Worth Meacham, cloudy, 85, south at 7. Dallas Love Field, cloudy, 88, south at 13. Arlington, cloudy, 87, southeast at 9. Denton, cloudy, 87, southeast at 13. Mineral Wells, cloudy, 84, southeast at 12. Elsewhere around the region, Wichita Falls, partly sunny, 91, heat index 99, south at 12. Abilene, mostly sunny, 94, heat index 105, south at 8. Waco, mostly sunny, 92, heat index 100, south at 17, gusting to 24. Tyler, partly sunny, 90, southwest at 12. Once again at 1 p.m., DFW Airport, partly sunny, 89, south at 12. Now let's check on your local forecast for the Dallas-Fort Worth Metroplex. Heat advisory in effect until 8 p.m. Saturday, this afternoon, partly sunny with a slight chance of sprinkles. Highs in the mid-90s. South winds around 10 miles an hour. Heat index values up to 107. Tonight, mostly clear in the evening, then becoming partly cloudy. Lows in the upper 70s. South winds around 10 miles an hour. Saturday, mostly sunny. Hot with highs around 100. Southwest winds 5 to 10 miles an hour. Heat index values up to 109 in the afternoon. And now the extended forecast. Saturday night, clear. Lows in the upper 70s. South winds 5 to 10 miles an hour. Sunday, sunny, hot with highs around 102. South winds 5 to 10 miles an hour. Heat index values up to 109 in the afternoon. Sunday night, clear. Lows in the lower 80s. Monday, sunny, hot with highs 100 to 105.
heat index values up to 110 in the afternoon. Monday night, clear. Lows around 80. Tuesday, sunny, hot with highs 100 to 105. Heat index values up to 110 in the afternoon. Tuesday night, clear. Lows in the lower 80s. Wednesday, sunny, hot with highs 100 to 105. Heat index values up to 110 in the afternoon. Wednesday night, mostly clear. Lows in the lower 80s. Thursday, sunny, hot with highs around 105. Heat index values up to 110 in the afternoon. The forecast key messages for North and Central Texas. A heat advisory remains in effect across much of North Texas through 8 p.m. tonight. Heat index values up to around 107 degrees are expected. Additional heat advisories may be needed through the weekend into early next week. The spotter information statement for North and Central Texas. Spotter activation is not expected at this time. The ultraviolet index forecast for July 25th is 11, or extreme. The current time is 1:48 p.m. Central Daylight Time. 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The following reports of weather temperature and wind were made at 1 p.m. DFW Airport, partly sunny, 89, dew point 71, relative humidity 55%, wind south at 12, pressure 30.00 inches and falling. Fort Worth Meacham, cloudy, 85, south at 7. Dallas Love Field, cloudy, 88, south at 13. Arlington, cloudy, 87, southeast at 9. Denton, cloudy, 87, southeast at 13. Mineral Wells, cloudy, 84, southeast at 12. Elsewhere around the region, Wichita Falls, partly sunny, 91, heat index 99, south at 12. Abilene, mostly sunny, 94, heat index 105, south at 8. Waco, mostly sunny, 92, heat index 100, south at 17, gusting to 24. Tyler, partly sunny, 90, southwest at 12. Once again at 1 p.m., DFW Airport, partly sunny, 89, south at 12. Now let's check on your local forecast for the Dallas-Fort Worth Metroplex. Heat advisory in effect until 8 p.m. Saturday, this afternoon, partly sunny with a slight chance of sprinkles. Highs in the mid-90s. South winds around 10 miles an hour. Heat index values up to 107. Tonight, mostly clear in the evening, then becoming partly cloudy. Lows in the upper 70s. South winds around 10 miles an hour. Saturday, mostly sunny. Hot with highs around 100. Southwest winds 5 to 10 miles an hour. Heat index values up to 109 in the afternoon. And now the extended forecast. Saturday night, clear. Lows in the upper 70s. South winds 5 to 10 miles an hour. Sunday, sunny, hot with highs around 102. South winds 5 to 10 miles an hour. Heat index values up to 109 in the afternoon. Sunday night, clear. Lows in the lower 80s. Monday, sunny, hot with highs 100 to 105. Heat index values up to 110 in the afternoon. Monday night, clear. Lows around 80. Tuesday, sunny, hot with highs 100 to 105. Heat index values up to 110 in the afternoon. Tuesday night, clear. Lows in the lower 80s. Wednesday, sunny, hot with highs 100 to 105. Heat index values up to 110 in the afternoon. Wednesday night, mostly clear. Lows in the lower 80s. Thursday, sunny, hot with highs around 105. Heat index values up to 110 in the afternoon. The forecast key messages for North and Central Texas. A heat advisory remains in effect across much of North Texas through 8 p.m. tonight.
Heat index values up to around 107 degrees are expected. Additional heat advisories may be needed through the weekend into early next week. The spotter information statement for North and Central Texas. Spotter activation is not expected at this time. The ultraviolet index forecast for July 25th is 11, or extreme. The current time is 1:52 p.m. Central Daylight Time. 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The following reports of weather temperature and wind were made at 1 p.m. DFW Airport, partly sunny, 89, dew point 71, relative humidity 55%, wind south at 12, pressure 30.00 inches and falling. Fort Worth Meacham, cloudy, 85, south at 7. Dallas Love Field, cloudy, 88, south at 13. Arlington, cloudy, 87, southeast at 9. Denton, cloudy, 87, southeast at 13. Mineral Wells, cloudy, 84, southeast at 12. Elsewhere around the region, Wichita Falls, partly sunny, 91, heat index 99, south at 12. Abilene, mostly sunny, 94, heat index 105, south at 8. Waco, mostly sunny, 92, heat index 100, south at 17, gusting to 24. Tyler, partly sunny, 90, southwest at 12. Once again at 1 p.m., DFW Airport, partly sunny, 89, south at 12. Now let's check on your local forecast for the Dallas-Fort Worth Metroplex. Heat advisory in effect until 8 p.m. Saturday, this afternoon, partly sunny with a slight chance of sprinkles. Highs in the mid-90s. South winds around 10 miles an hour. Heat index values up to 107. Tonight, mostly clear in the evening, then becoming partly cloudy. Lows in the upper 70s. South winds around 10 miles an hour. Saturday, mostly sunny. Hot with highs around 100. Southwest winds 5 to 10 miles an hour. Heat index values up to 109 in the afternoon. And now the extended forecast. Saturday night, clear. Lows in the upper 70s. South winds 5 to 10 miles an hour. Sunday, sunny, hot with highs around 102. South winds 5 to 10 miles an hour. Heat index values up to 109 in the afternoon. Sunday night, clear. Lows in the lower 80s. Monday, sunny, hot with highs 100 to 105. Heat index values up to 110 in the afternoon. Monday night, clear. Lows around 80. Tuesday, sunny, hot with highs 100 to 105. Heat index values up to 110 in the afternoon. Tuesday night, clear. Lows in the lower 80s. Wednesday, sunny, hot with highs 100 to 105. Heat index values up to 110 in the afternoon. Wednesday night, mostly clear. Lows in the lower 80s. Thursday, sunny, hot with highs around 105. Heat index values up to 110 in the afternoon. The forecast key messages for North and Central Texas. A heat advisory remains in effect across much of North Texas through 8 p.m. tonight. Heat index values up to around 107 degrees are expected. Additional heat advisories may be needed through the weekend into early next week. The spotter information statement for North and Central Texas. Spotter activation is not expected at this time. The ultraviolet index forecast for July 25th is 11, or extreme. The current time is 1:56 p.m. Central Daylight Time. 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The following reports of weather temperature and wind were made at 1 p.m.
DFW Airport, partly sunny, 89, dew point 71, relative humidity 55%, wind south at 12, pressure 30.00 inches and falling. Fort Worth Meacham, cloudy, 85, south at 7. Dallas Love Field, cloudy, 88, south at 13. Arlington, cloudy, 87, southeast at 9. Denton, cloudy, 87, southeast at 13. Mineral Wells, cloudy, 84, southeast at 12. Elsewhere around the region, Wichita Falls, partly sunny, 91, heat index 99, south at 12. Abilene, mostly sunny, 94, heat index 105, south at 8. Waco, mostly sunny, 92, heat index 100, south at 17, gusting to 24. Tyler, partly sunny, 90, southwest at 12. Once again at 1 p.m., DFW Airport, partly sunny, 89, south at 12. Now let's check on your local forecast for the Dallas-Fort Worth Metroplex. Heat advisory in effect until 8 p.m. Saturday, this afternoon, partly sunny with a slight chance of sprinkles. Highs in the mid-90s. South winds around 10 miles an hour. Heat index values up to 107. Tonight, mostly clear in the evening, then becoming partly cloudy. Lows in the upper 70s. South winds around 10 miles an hour. Saturday, mostly sunny. Hot with highs around 100. Southwest winds 5 to 10 miles an hour. Heat index values up to 109 in the afternoon. And now the extended forecast. Saturday night, clear. Lows in the upper 70s. South winds 5 to 10 miles an hour. Sunday, sunny, hot with highs around 102. South winds 5 to 10 miles an hour. Heat index values up to 109 in the afternoon. Sunday night, clear. Lows in the lower 80s. Monday, sunny, hot with highs 100 to 105. Heat index values up to 110 in the afternoon. Monday night, clear. Lows around 80. Tuesday, sunny, hot with highs 100 to 105. Heat index values up to 110 in the afternoon. Tuesday night, clear. Lows in the lower 80s. Wednesday, sunny, hot with highs 100 to 105. Heat index values up to 110 in the afternoon. Wednesday night, mostly clear. Lows in the lower 80s. Thursday, sunny, hot with highs around 105. Heat index values up to 110 in the afternoon. The forecast key messages for North and Central Texas. A heat advisory remains in effect across much of North Texas through 8 p.m. tonight. Heat index values up to around 107 degrees are expected. Additional heat advisories may be needed through the weekend into early next week. The spotter information statement for North and Central Texas. Spotter activation is not expected at this time. Heat advisory now in effect until 8 p.m. Central Daylight Time Saturday. Heat index values up to 106. The areas affected include Collin, Dallas, Denton, Kaufman, Rockwall, and Tarrant counties. The hazardous weather conditions are expected from until 8 p.m. Central Daylight Time Saturday. Impacts, hot temperatures and high humidity will increase the risk for heat-related illnesses to occur, particularly for those working or participating in outdoor activities. Take extra precautions when outside by staying hydrated, wearing lightweight and loose-fitting clothing, and limiting strenuous activities to the early morning or evening. Check up on relatives and neighbors. Never leave young children or pets in an enclosed vehicle, even for a short time, as temperatures can quickly rise to life-threatening levels. Know the signs and symptoms of heat exhaustion and heat stroke. To reduce risk when outdoors, the Occupational Safety and Health Administration recommends scheduling frequent rest breaks in shaded or air-conditioned environments. Anyone overcome by heat should be moved to a cool and shaded location. Heat stroke is an emergency. Call 911 ASAP if you or someone you know is exhibiting signs of heat stroke. The current time is 2:01 p.m. Central Daylight Time.
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The following reports of weather temperature and wind were made at 2 p.m. DFW Airport, partly sunny, 92, dew point 72, relative humidity 51%, heat index 99, wind south at 14, pressure 29.99 inches and falling. Fort Worth Meacham, cloudy, 87, south at 15. Dallas Love Field, partly sunny, 91, south at 12, gusting to 20. Arlington, partly sunny, 91, heat index 101, south at 9. Denton, cloudy, 89, southeast at 12. Mineral Wells, cloudy, 84, southeast at 10. Elsewhere around the region, Wichita Falls, cloudy, 92, heat index 100, southeast at 12. Abilene, mostly sunny, 95, heat index 105, southeast at 10, gusting to 18. Waco, mostly sunny, 95, heat index 103, south at 15. Tyler, cloudy, 88, south at 13. Once again at 2 p.m., DFW Airport, partly sunny, 92, heat index 99, south at 14. Now let's check on your local forecast for the Dallas-Fort Worth Metroplex. Heat advisory in effect until 8 p.m. Saturday, this afternoon, partly sunny with a slight chance of sprinkles. Highs in the mid-90s. South winds around 10 miles an hour. Heat index values up to 107. Tonight, mostly clear in the evening, then becoming partly cloudy. Lows in the upper 70s. South winds around 10 miles an hour. Saturday, mostly sunny. Hot with highs around 100. Southwest winds 5 to 10 miles an hour. Heat index values up to 109 in the afternoon. And now the extended forecast. Saturday night, clear. Lows in the upper 70s. South winds 5 to 10 miles an hour. Sunday, sunny, hot with highs around 102. South winds 5 to 10 miles an hour. Heat index values up to 109 in the afternoon. Sunday night, clear. Lows in the lower 80s. Monday, sunny, hot with highs 100 to 105. Heat index values up to 110 in the afternoon. Monday night, clear. Lows around 80. Tuesday, sunny, hot with highs 100 to 105. Heat index values up to 110 in the afternoon. Tuesday night, clear. Lows in the lower 80s. Wednesday, sunny, hot with highs 100 to 105. Heat index values up to 110 in the afternoon. Wednesday night, mostly clear. Lows in the lower 80s. Thursday, sunny, hot with highs around 105. Heat index values up to 110 in the afternoon. The forecast key messages for North and Central Texas. A heat advisory remains in effect across much of North Texas through 8 p.m. tonight. Heat index values up to around 107 degrees are expected. Additional heat advisories may be needed through the weekend into early next week. The spotter information statement for North and Central Texas. Spotter activation is not expected at this time. The ultraviolet index forecast for July 25th is 11, or extreme. The current time is 2:05 p.m. Central Daylight Time. 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The following reports of weather temperature and wind were made at 2 p.m. DFW Airport, partly sunny, 92, dew point 72, relative humidity 51%, heat index 99, wind south at 14, pressure 29.99 inches and falling. Fort Worth Meacham, cloudy, 87, south at 15. Dallas Love Field, partly sunny, 91, south at 12, gusting to 20. Arlington, partly sunny, 91, heat index 101, south at 9.
Denton, cloudy, 89, southeast at 12. Mineral Wells, cloudy, 84, southeast at 10. Elsewhere around the region, Wichita Falls, cloudy, 92, heat index 100, southeast at 12. Abilene, mostly sunny, 95, heat index 105, southeast at 10, gusting to 18. Waco, mostly sunny, 95, heat index 103, south at 15. Tyler, cloudy, 88, south at 13. Once again at 2 p.m., DFW Airport, partly sunny, 92, heat index 99, south at 14. Now let's check on your local forecast for the Dallas-Fort Worth Metroplex. Heat advisory in effect until 8 p.m. Saturday, this afternoon, partly sunny with a slight chance of sprinkles. Highs in the mid-90s. South winds around 10 miles an hour. Heat index values up to 107. Tonight, mostly clear in the evening, then becoming partly cloudy. Lows in the upper 70s. Missouri in effect until 8 p.m. Saturday, this afternoon, partly sunny with a slight chance of sprinkles. Highs in the mid-90s. South winds around 10 miles.

10 miles an hour. Heat index values up to 109 in the afternoon. Sunday night, clear. Lows in the lower 80s. Monday, sunny, hot with highs 100 to 105. Heat index values up to 110 in the afternoon. Monday night, clear. Lows around 80. Tuesday, sunny, hot with highs 100 to 105. Heat index values up to 110 in the afternoon. Tuesday night, clear. Lows in the lower 80s. Wednesday, sunny, hot with highs 100 to 105. Heat index values up to 110 in the afternoon. Wednesday night, mostly clear. Lows in the lower 80s. Thursday, sunny, hot with highs around 105. Heat index values up to 110 in the afternoon. The forecast key messages for North and Central Texas. A heat advisory remains in effect across much of North Texas through 8 p.m. tonight. Heat index values up to around 107 degrees are expected. Additional heat advisories may be needed through the weekend into early next week. The spotter information statement for North and Central Texas. Spotter activation is not expected at this time. The ultraviolet index forecast for July 25th is 11, or extreme. The current time is 2:09 p.m. Central Daylight Time. 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Serving the Dallas-Fort Worth listening area. The following reports of weather temperature and wind were made at 2 p.m. DFW Airport, partly sunny, 92, dew point 72, relative humidity 51%, heat index 99, wind south at 14, pressure 29.99 inches and falling. Fort Worth Meacham, cloudy, 87, south at 15. Dallas Love Field, partly sunny, 91, south at 12, gusting to 20. Arlington, partly sunny, 91, heat index 101, south at 9. Denton, cloudy, 89, southeast at 12. Mineral Wells, cloudy, 84, southeast at 10. Elsewhere around the region, Wichita Falls, cloudy, 92, heat index 100, southeast at 12. Abilene, mostly sunny, 95, heat index 105, southeast at 10, gusting to 18. Waco, mostly sunny, 95, heat index 103, south at 15. Tyler, cloudy, 88, south at 13. Once again at 2 p.m., DFW Airport, partly sunny, 92, heat index 99, south at 14. The following reports of weather temperature and wind were made at 2 p.m. DFW Airport, partly sunny, 92, dew point 72, relative humidity 51%, heat index 99, wind south at 14, pressure 29.99 inches and falling. Fort Worth Meacham, cloudy, 87, south at 15. Dallas Love Field, partly sunny, 91, south at 12, gusting to 20. Arlington, partly sunny, 91, heat index 101, south at 9. Denton, cloudy, 89, southeast at 12. Mineral Wells, cloudy, 84, southeast at 10. Elsewhere around the region, Wichita Falls, cloudy, 92, heat index 100, southeast at 12. Abilene, mostly sunny, 95, heat index 105, southeast at 10, gusting to 18. Waco, mostly sunny, 95, heat index 103, south at 15. Tyler, cloudy, 88, south at 13. Once again at 2 p.m., DFW Airport, partly sunny, 92, heat index 99, south at 14. Now let's check on your local forecast for the Dallas-Fort Worth Metroplex. Heat advisory in effect until 8 p.m. Saturday, this afternoon, partly sunny with a slight chance of sprinkles. Highs in the mid-90s. South winds around 10 miles an hour. Heat index values up to 107. Tonight, mostly clear in the evening, then becoming partly cloudy. Lows in the upper 70s. South winds around 10 miles an hour.

Saturday, mostly sunny. Hot with highs around 100. Southwest winds 5 to 10 miles an hour. Heat index values up to 109 in the afternoon. And now the extended forecast. Saturday night, clear. Lows in the upper 70s. South winds 5 to 10 miles an hour. Sunday, sunny, hot with highs around 102. South winds 5 to 10 miles an hour. Heat index values up to 109 in the afternoon. Sunday night, clear. Lows in the lower 80s. Monday, sunny, hot with highs 100 to 105. Heat index values up to 110 in the afternoon. Monday night, clear. Lows around 80. Tuesday, sunny, hot with highs 100 to 105. Heat index values up to 110 in the afternoon. Tuesday night, clear. Lows in the lower 80s. Wednesday, sunny, hot with highs 100 to 105. Heat index values up to 110 in the afternoon. Wednesday night, mostly clear. Lows in the lower 80s. Thursday, sunny, hot with highs around 105. Heat index values up to 110 in the afternoon. The forecast key messages for North and Central Texas. A heat advisory remains in effect across much of North Texas through 8 p.m. tonight. Heat index values up to around 107 degrees are expected. Additional heat advisories may be needed through the weekend into early next week. The spotter information statement for North and Central Texas. Spotter activation is not expected at this time. The ultraviolet index forecast for July 25th is 11, or extreme. The current time is 2:15 p.m. Central Daylight Time. 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The following reports of weather temperature and wind were made at 2 p.m. DFW Airport, partly sunny, 92, dew point 72, relative humidity 51%, heat index 99, wind south at 14, pressure 29.99 inches and falling. Fort Worth Meacham, cloudy, 87, south at 15. Dallas Love Field, partly sunny, 91, south at 12, gusting to 20. Arlington, partly sunny, 91, heat index 101, south at 9. Denton, cloudy, 89, southeast at 12. Mineral Wells, cloudy, 84, southeast at 10. Elsewhere around the region, Wichita Falls, cloudy, 92, heat index 100, southeast at 12. Abilene, mostly sunny, 95, heat index 105, southeast at 10, gusting to 18. Waco, mostly sunny, 95, heat index 103, south at 15. Tyler, cloudy, 88, south at 13. Once again at 2 p.m., DFW Airport, partly sunny, 92, heat index 99, south at 14. Now let's check on your local forecast for the Dallas-Fort Worth Metroplex. Heat advisory in effect until 8 p.m. Saturday, this afternoon, partly sunny with a slight chance of sprinkles. Highs in the mid-90s. South winds around 10 miles an hour. Heat index values up to 107. Tonight, mostly clear in the evening, then becoming partly cloudy. Lows in the upper 70s. South winds around 10 miles an hour. Saturday, mostly sunny. Hot with highs around 100. Southwest winds 5 to 10 miles an hour. Heat index values up to 109 in the afternoon. And now the extended forecast. Saturday night, clear. Lows in the upper 70s. South winds 5 to 10 miles an hour. Sunday, sunny, hot with highs around 102. South winds 5 to 10 miles an hour. Heat index values up to 109 in the afternoon. Sunday night, clear. Lows in the lower 80s. Monday, sunny, hot with highs 100 to 105. Heat index values up to 110 in the afternoon. Monday night, clear.
lows around 80. Tuesday, sunny, hot with highs 100 to 105. Heat index values up to 110 in the afternoon. Tuesday night, clear. Lows in the lower 80s. Wednesday, sunny, hot with highs 100 to 105. Heat index values up to 110 in the afternoon. Wednesday night, mostly clear. Lows in the lower 80s. Thursday, sunny, hot with highs around 105. Heat index values up to 110 in the afternoon. The forecast key messages for North and Central Texas. A heat advisory remains in effect across much of North Texas through 8 p.m. Saturday. Heat index values up to 106 degrees are expected. Additional heat advisories may be needed into early next week. The spotter information statement for North and Central Texas. Spotter activation is not expected at this time. The ultraviolet index forecast for July 25th is 11, or extreme. The current time is 2:19 p.m. Central Daylight Time. 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The following reports of weather temperature and wind were made at 2 p.m. DFW Airport, partly sunny, 92, dew point 72, relative humidity 51%, heat index 99, wind south at 14, pressure 29.99 inches and falling. Fort Worth Meacham, cloudy, 87, south at 15. Dallas Love Field, partly sunny, 91, south at 12, gusting to 20. Arlington, partly sunny, 91, heat index 101, south at 9. Denton, cloudy, 89, southeast at 12. Mineral Wells, cloudy, 84, southeast at 10. Elsewhere around the region, Wichita Falls, cloudy, 92, heat index 100, southeast at 12. Abilene, mostly sunny, 95, heat index 105, southeast at 10, gusting to 18. Waco, mostly sunny, 95, heat index 103, south at 15. Tyler, cloudy, 88, south at 13. Once again at 2 p.m., DFW Airport, partly sunny, 92, heat index 99, south at 14. Now let's check on your local forecast for the Dallas-Fort Worth Metroplex. Heat advisory in effect until 8 p.m. Saturday, this afternoon, partly sunny with a slight chance of sprinkles. Highs in the mid-90s. South winds around 10 miles an hour. Heat index values up to 107. Tonight, mostly clear in the evening, then becoming partly cloudy. Lows in the upper 70s. South winds around 10 miles an hour. Saturday, mostly sunny. Hot with highs around 100. Southwest winds 5 to 10 miles an hour. Heat index values up to 109 in the afternoon. And now the extended forecast. Saturday night, clear. Lows in the upper 70s. South winds 5 to 10 miles an hour. Sunday, sunny, hot with highs around 102. South winds 5 to 10 miles an hour. Heat index values up to 109 in the afternoon. Sunday night, clear. Lows in the lower 80s. Monday, sunny, hot with highs 100 to 105. Heat index values up to 110 in the afternoon. Monday night, clear. Lows around 80. Tuesday, sunny, hot with highs 100 to 105. Heat index values up to 110 in the afternoon. Tuesday night, clear. Lows in the lower 80s. Wednesday, sunny, hot with highs 100 to 105. Heat index values up to 110 in the afternoon. Wednesday night, mostly clear. Lows in the lower 80s. Thursday, sunny, hot with highs around 105. Heat index values up to 110 in the afternoon. The forecast key messages for North and Central Texas. A heat advisory remains in effect across much of North Texas through 8 p.m. Saturday.
heat index values up to 106 degrees are expected. Additional heat advisories may be needed into early next week. The spotter information statement for North and Central Texas. Spotter activation is not expected at this time. The ultraviolet index forecast for July 25th is 11, or extreme. The current time is 2:23 p.m. Central Daylight Time. 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The following reports of weather temperature and wind were made at 2 p.m. DFW Airport, partly sunny, 92, dew point 72, relative humidity 51%, heat index 99, wind south at 14, pressure 29.99 inches and falling. Fort Worth Meacham, cloudy, 87, south at 15. Dallas Love Field, partly sunny, 91, south at 12, gusting to 20. Arlington, partly sunny, 91, heat index 101, south at 9. Denton, cloudy, 89, southeast at 12. Mineral Wells, cloudy, 84, southeast at 10. Elsewhere around the region, Wichita Falls, cloudy, 92, heat index 100, southeast at 12. Abilene, mostly sunny, 95, heat index 105, southeast at 10, gusting to 18. Waco, mostly sunny, 95, heat index 103, south at 15. Tyler, cloudy, 88, south at 13. Once again at 2 p.m., DFW Airport, partly sunny, 92, heat index 99, south at 14. Now let's check on your local forecast for the Dallas-Fort Worth Metroplex. Heat advisory in effect until 8 p.m. Saturday, this afternoon, partly sunny with a slight chance of sprinkles. Highs in the mid-90s. South winds around 10 miles an hour. Heat index values up to 107. Tonight, mostly clear in the evening, then becoming partly cloudy. Lows in the upper 70s. South winds around 10 miles an hour. Saturday, mostly sunny. Hot with highs around 100. Southwest winds 5 to 10 miles an hour. Heat index values up to 109 in the afternoon. And now the extended forecast. Saturday night, clear. Lows in the upper 70s. South winds 5 to 10 miles an hour. Sunday, sunny, hot with highs around 102. South winds 5 to 10 miles an hour. Heat index values up to 109 in the afternoon. Sunday night, clear. Lows in the lower 80s. Monday, sunny, hot with highs 100 to 105. Heat index values up to 110 in the afternoon. Monday night, clear. Lows around 80. Tuesday, sunny, hot with highs 100 to 105. Heat index values up to 110 in the afternoon. Tuesday night, clear. Lows in the lower 80s. Wednesday, sunny, hot with highs 100 to 105. Heat index values up to 110 in the afternoon. Wednesday night, mostly clear. Lows in the lower 80s. Thursday, sunny, hot with highs around 105. Heat index values up to 110 in the afternoon. The forecast key messages for North and Central Texas. A heat advisory remains in effect across much of North Texas through 8 p.m. Saturday. Heat index values up to 106 degrees are expected. Additional heat advisories may be needed into early next week. The spotter information statement for North and Central Texas. Spotter activation is not expected at this time. The ultraviolet index forecast for July 25th is 11, or extreme. The current time is 2:27 p.m. Central Daylight Time. 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The following reports of weather temperature and wind were made at 2 p.m.
DFW Airport, partly sunny, 92, dew point 72, relative humidity 51%, heat index 99, wind south at 14, pressure 29.99 inches and falling. Fort Worth Meacham, cloudy, 87, south at 15. Dallas Love Field, partly sunny, 91, south at 12, gusting to 20. Arlington, partly sunny, 91, heat index 101, south at 9. Denton, cloudy, 89, southeast at 12. Mineral Wells, cloudy, 84, southeast at 10. Elsewhere around the region, Wichita Falls, cloudy, 92, heat index 100, southeast at 12. Abilene, mostly sunny, 95, heat index 105, southeast at 10, gusting to 18. Waco, mostly sunny, 95, heat index 103, south at 15. Tyler, cloudy, 88, south at 13. Once again at 2 p.m., DFW Airport, partly sunny, 92, heat index 99, south at 14. Now let's check on your local forecast for the Dallas-Fort Worth Metroplex. Heat advisory in effect until 8 p.m. Saturday, this afternoon, partly sunny with a slight chance of sprinkles. Highs in the mid-90s. South winds around 10 miles an hour. Heat index values up to 107. Tonight, mostly clear in the evening, then becoming partly cloudy. Lows in the upper 70s. South winds around 10 miles an hour. Saturday, mostly sunny. Hot with highs around 100. Southwest winds 5 to 10 miles an hour. Heat index values up to 109 in the afternoon. Heat advisory now in effect until 8 p.m. Central Daylight Time Saturday. Heat index values up to 106. The areas affected include Collin, Dallas, Denton, Kaufman, Rockwall, and Tarrant counties. The hazardous weather conditions are expected from until 8 p.m. Central Daylight Time Saturday. Impacts, hot temperatures and high humidity will increase the risk for heat-related illnesses to occur, particularly for those working or participating in outdoor activities. Take extra precautions when outside by staying hydrated, wearing lightweight and loose-fitting clothing, and limiting strenuous activities to the early morning or evening. Check up on relatives and neighbors. Never leave young children or pets in an enclosed vehicle, even for a short time, as temperatures can quickly rise to life-threatening levels. Know the signs and symptoms of heat exhaustion and heat stroke. To reduce risk when outdoors, the Occupational Safety and Health Administration recommends scheduling frequent rest breaks in shaded or air-conditioned environments. Anyone overcome by heat should be moved to a cool and shaded location. Heat stroke is an emergency. Call 911 ASAP if you or someone you know is exhibiting signs of heat stroke. And now the extended forecast. Saturday night, clear. Lows in the upper 70s. South winds 5 to 10 miles an hour. Sunday, sunny, hot with highs around 102. South winds 5 to 10 miles an hour. Heat index values up to 109 in the afternoon. Sunday night, clear. Lows in the lower 80s. Monday, sunny, hot with highs 100 to 105. Heat index values up to 110 in the afternoon. Monday night, clear. Lows around 80. Tuesday, sunny, hot with highs 100 to 105. Heat index values up to 110 in the afternoon. Tuesday night, clear. Lows in the lower 80s. Wednesday, sunny, hot with highs 100 to 105. Heat index values up to 110 in the afternoon. Wednesday night, mostly clear. Lows in the lower 80s. Thursday, sunny, hot with highs around 105. Heat index values up to 110 in the afternoon. The forecast key messages for North and Central Texas. A heat advisory remains in effect across much of North Texas through 8 p.m. Saturday. Heat index values up to 106 degrees are expected. Additional heat advisories may be needed into early next week. The spotter information statement for North and Central Texas. Spotter activation is not expected at this time.
The ultraviolet index forecast for July 25th is 11, or extreme. The current time is 2:33 p.m. Central Daylight Time. 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The following reports of weather temperature and wind were made at 2 p.m. DFW Airport, partly sunny, 92, dew point 72, relative humidity 51%, heat index 99, wind south at 14, pressure 29.99 inches and falling. Fort Worth Meacham, cloudy, 87, south at 15. Dallas Love Field, partly sunny, 91, south at 12, gusting to 20. Arlington, partly sunny, 91, heat index 101, south at 9. Denton, cloudy, 89, southeast at 12. Mineral Wells, cloudy, 84, southeast at 10. Elsewhere around the region, Wichita Falls, cloudy, 92, heat index 100, southeast at 12. Abilene, mostly sunny, 95, heat index 105, southeast at 10, gusting to 18. Waco, mostly sunny, 95, heat index 103, south at 15. Tyler, cloudy, 88, south at 13. Once again at 2 p.m., DFW Airport, partly sunny, 92, heat index 99, south at 14. Now let's check on your local forecast for the Dallas-Fort Worth Metroplex. Heat advisory in effect until 8 p.m. Saturday, this afternoon, partly sunny with a slight chance of sprinkles. Highs in the mid-90s. South winds around 10 miles an hour. Heat index values up to 107. Tonight, mostly clear in the evening, then becoming partly cloudy. Lows in the upper 70s. South winds around 10 miles an hour. Saturday, mostly sunny. Hot with highs around 100. Southwest winds 5 to 10 miles an hour. Heat index values up to 109 in the afternoon. And now the extended forecast. Saturday night, clear. Lows in the upper 70s. South winds 5 to 10 miles an hour. Sunday, sunny, hot with highs around 102. South winds 5 to 10 miles an hour. Heat index values up to 109 in the afternoon. Sunday night, clear. Lows in the lower 80s. Monday, sunny, hot with highs 100 to 105. Heat index values up to 110 in the afternoon. Monday night, clear. Lows around 80. Tuesday, sunny, hot with highs 100 to 105. Heat index values up to 110 in the afternoon. Tuesday night, clear. Lows in the lower 80s. Wednesday, sunny, hot with highs 100 to 105. Heat index values up to 110 in the afternoon. Wednesday night, mostly clear. Lows in the lower 80s. Thursday, sunny, hot with highs around 105. Heat index values up to 110 in the afternoon. The forecast key messages for North and Central Texas. A heat advisory remains in effect across much of North Texas through 8 p.m. Saturday. Heat index values up to 106 degrees are expected. Additional heat advisories may be needed into early next week. The spotter information statement for North and Central Texas. Spotter activation is not expected at this time. The ultraviolet index forecast for July 25th is 11, or extreme. The current time is 2:37 p.m. Central Daylight Time. 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The following reports of weather temperature and wind were made at 2 p.m. DFW Airport, partly sunny, 92, dew point 72, relative humidity 51%, heat index 99, wind south at 14, pressure 29.99 inches and falling. Fort Worth Meacham, cloudy, 87, south at 15.
Dallas Love Field, partly sunny, 91, south at 12, gusting to 20. Arlington, partly sunny, 91, heat index 101, south at 9. Denton, cloudy, 89, southeast at 12. Mineral Wells, cloudy, 84, southeast at 10. Elsewhere around the region, Wichita Falls, cloudy, 92, heat index 100, southeast at 12. Abilene, mostly sunny, 95, heat index 105, southeast at 10, gusting to 18. Waco, mostly sunny, 95, heat index 103, south at 15. Tyler, cloudy, 88, south at 13. Once again at 2 p.m., DFW Airport, partly sunny, 92, heat index 99, south at 14. Now let's check on your local forecast for the Dallas-Fort Worth Metroplex. Heat advisory in effect until 8 p.m. Saturday, this afternoon, partly sunny with a slight chance of sprinkles. Highs in the mid-90s. South winds around 10 miles an hour. Heat index values up to 107. Tonight, mostly clear in the evening, then becoming partly cloudy. Lows in the upper 70s. South winds around 10 miles an hour. Saturday, mostly sunny. Hot with highs around 100. Southwest winds 5 to 10 miles an hour. Heat index values up to 109 in the afternoon. And now the extended forecast. Saturday night, clear. Lows in the upper 70s. South winds 5 to 10 miles an hour. Sunday, sunny, hot with highs around 102. South winds 5 to 10 miles an hour. Heat index values up to 109 in the afternoon. Sunday night, clear. Lows in the lower 80s. Monday, sunny, hot with highs 100 to 105. Heat index values up to 110 in the afternoon. Monday night, clear. Lows around 80. Tuesday, sunny, hot with highs 100 to 105. Heat index values up to 110 in the afternoon. Tuesday night, clear. Lows in the lower 80s. Wednesday, sunny, hot with highs 100 to 105. Heat index values up to 110 in the afternoon. Wednesday night, mostly clear. Lows in the lower 80s. Thursday, sunny, hot with highs around 105. Heat index values up to 110 in the afternoon. The forecast key messages for North and Central Texas. A heat advisory remains in effect across much of North Texas through 8 p.m. Saturday. Heat index values up to 106 degrees are expected. Additional heat advisories may be needed into early next week. The spotter information statement for North and Central Texas. Spotter activation is not expected at this time. The ultraviolet index forecast for July 25th is 11, or extreme. The current time is 2:41 p.m. Central Daylight Time. 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The following reports of weather temperature and wind were made at 2 p.m. DFW Airport, partly sunny, 92, dew point 72, relative humidity 51%, heat index 99, wind south at 14, pressure 29.99 inches and falling. Fort Worth Meacham, cloudy, 87, south at 15. Dallas Love Field, partly sunny, 91, south at 12, gusting to 20. Arlington, partly sunny, 91, heat index 101, south at 9. Denton, cloudy, 89, southeast at 12. Mineral Wells, cloudy, 84, southeast at 10. Elsewhere around the region, Wichita Falls, cloudy, 92, heat index 100, southeast at 12. Abilene, mostly sunny, 95, heat index 105, southeast at 10, gusting to 18. Waco, mostly sunny, 95, heat index 103, south at 15. Tyler, cloudy, 88, south at 13.
Once again at 2 p.m., DFW Airport, partly sunny, 92, heat index 99, south at 14. Now let's check on your local forecast for the Dallas-Fort Worth Metroplex. Heat advisory in effect until 8 p.m. Saturday, this afternoon, partly sunny with a slight chance of sprinkles. Highs in the mid-90s. South winds around 10 miles an hour. Heat index values up to 107. Tonight, mostly clear in the evening, then becoming partly cloudy. Lows in the upper 70s. South winds around 10 miles an hour. Saturday, mostly sunny. Hot with highs around 100. Southwest winds 5 to 10 miles an hour. Heat index values up to 109 in the afternoon. And now the extended forecast. Saturday night, clear. Lows in the upper 70s. South winds 5 to 10 miles an hour. Sunday, sunny, hot with highs around 102. South winds 5 to 10 miles an hour. Heat index values up to 109 in the afternoon. Sunday night, clear. Lows in the lower 80s. Monday, sunny, hot with highs 100 to 105. Heat index values up to 110 in the afternoon. Monday night, clear. Lows around 80. Tuesday, sunny, hot with highs 100 to 105. Heat index values up to 110 in the afternoon. Tuesday night, clear. Lows in the lower 80s. Wednesday, sunny, hot with highs 100 to 105. Heat index values up to 110 in the afternoon. Wednesday night, mostly clear. Lows in the lower 80s. Thursday, sunny, hot with highs around 105. Heat index values up to 110 in the afternoon. The forecast key messages for North and Central Texas. A heat advisory remains in effect across much of North Texas through 8 p.m. Saturday. Heat index values up to 106 degrees are expected. Additional heat advisories may be needed into early next week. The spotter information statement for North and Central Texas. Spotter activation is not expected at this time. The ultraviolet index forecast for July 25th is 11, or extreme. The current time is 2:45 p.m. Central Daylight Time. 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The following reports of weather temperature and wind were made at 2 p.m. DFW Airport, partly sunny, 92, dew point 72, relative humidity 51%, heat index 99, wind south at 14, pressure 29.99 inches and falling. Fort Worth Meacham, cloudy, 87, south at 15. Dallas Love Field, partly sunny, 91, south at 12, gusting to 20. Arlington, partly sunny, 91, heat index 101, south at 9. Denton, cloudy, 89, southeast at 12. Mineral Wells, cloudy, 84, southeast at 10. Elsewhere around the region, Wichita Falls, cloudy, 92, heat index 100, southeast at 12. Abilene, mostly sunny, 95, heat index 105, southeast at 10, gusting to 18. Waco, mostly sunny, 95, heat index 103, south at 15. Tyler, cloudy, 88, south at 13. Once again at 2 p.m., DFW Airport, partly sunny, 92, heat index 99, south at 14. Now let's check on your local forecast for the Dallas-Fort Worth Metroplex. Heat advisory in effect until 8 p.m. Saturday, this afternoon, partly sunny with a slight chance of sprinkles. Highs in the mid-90s. South winds around 10 miles an hour. Heat index values up to 107. Tonight, mostly clear in the evening, then becoming partly cloudy. Lows in the upper 70s. South winds around 10 miles an hour. Saturday, mostly sunny. Hot with highs around 100. Southwest winds 5 to 10 miles an hour.
heat index values up to 109 in the afternoon. And now the extended forecast. Saturday night, clear. Lows in the upper 70s. South winds 5 to 10 miles an hour. Sunday, sunny, hot with highs around 102. South winds 5 to 10 miles an hour. Heat index values up to 109 in the afternoon. Sunday night, clear. Lows in the lower 80s. Monday, sunny, hot with highs 100 to 105. Heat index values up to 110 in the afternoon. Monday night, clear. Lows around 80. Tuesday, sunny, hot with highs 100 to 105. Heat index values up to 110 in the afternoon. Tuesday night, clear. Lows in the lower 80s. Wednesday, sunny, hot with highs 100 to 105. Heat index values up to 110 in the afternoon. Wednesday night, mostly clear. Lows in the lower 80s. Thursday, sunny, hot with highs around 105. Heat index values up to 110 in the afternoon. The forecast key messages for North and Central Texas. A heat advisory remains in effect across much of North Texas through 8 p.m. Saturday. Heat index values up to 106 degrees are expected. Additional heat advisories may be needed into early next week. The spotter information statement for North and Central Texas. Spotter activation is not expected at this time. The ultraviolet index forecast for July 25th is 11, or extreme. The current time is 2:49 p.m. Central Daylight Time. 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The following reports of weather temperature and wind were made at 2 p.m. DFW Airport, partly sunny, 92, dew point 72, relative humidity 51%, heat index 99, wind south at 14, pressure 29.99 inches and falling. Fort Worth Meacham, cloudy, 87, south at 15. Dallas Love Field, partly sunny, 91, south at 12, gusting to 20. Arlington, partly sunny, 91, heat index 101, south at 9. Denton, cloudy, 89, southeast at 12. Mineral Wells, cloudy, 84, southeast at 10. Elsewhere around the region, Wichita Falls, cloudy, 92, heat index 100, southeast at 12. Abilene, mostly sunny, 95, heat index 105, southeast at 10, gusting to 18. Waco, mostly sunny, 95, heat index 103, south at 15. Tyler, cloudy, 88, south at 13. Once again at 2 p.m., DFW Airport, partly sunny, 92, heat index 99, south at 14. Now let's check on your local forecast for the Dallas-Fort Worth Metroplex. Heat advisory in effect until 8 p.m. Saturday, this afternoon, partly sunny with a slight chance of sprinkles. Highs in the mid-90s. South winds around 10 miles an hour. Heat index values up to 107. Tonight, mostly clear in the evening, then becoming partly cloudy. Lows in the upper 70s. South winds around 10 miles an hour. Saturday, mostly sunny. Hot with highs around 100. Southwest winds 5 to 10 miles an hour. Heat index values up to 109 in the afternoon. And now the extended forecast. Saturday night, clear. Lows in the upper 70s. South winds 5 to 10 miles an hour. Sunday, sunny, hot with highs around 102. South winds 5 to 10 miles an hour. Heat index values up to 109 in the afternoon. Sunday night, clear. Lows in the lower 80s. Monday, sunny, hot with highs 100 to 105. Heat index values up to 110 in the afternoon. Monday night, clear. Lows around 80. Tuesday, sunny, hot with highs 100 to 105.
heat index values up to 110 in the afternoon. Tuesday night, clear. Lows in the lower 80s. Wednesday, sunny, hot with highs 100 to 105. Heat index values up to 110 in the afternoon. Wednesday night, mostly clear. Lows in the lower 80s. Thursday, sunny, hot with highs around 105. Heat index values up to 110 in the afternoon. The forecast key messages for North and Central Texas. A heat advisory remains in effect across much of North Texas through 8 p.m. Saturday. Heat index values up to 106 degrees are expected. Additional heat advisories may be needed into early next week. The spotter information statement for North and Central Texas. Spotter activation is not expected at this time. The ultraviolet index forecast for July 25th is 11, or extreme. The current time is 2:54 p.m. Central Daylight Time. 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The following reports of weather temperature and wind were made at 2 p.m. DFW Airport, partly sunny, 92, dew point 72, relative humidity 51%, heat index 99, wind south at 14, pressure 29.99 inches and falling. Fort Worth Meacham, cloudy, 87, south at 15. Dallas Love Field, partly sunny, 91, south at 12, gusting to 20. Arlington, partly sunny, 91, heat index 101, south at 9. Denton, cloudy, 89, southeast at 12. Mineral Wells, cloudy, 84, southeast at 10. Elsewhere around the region, Wichita Falls, cloudy, 92, heat index 100, southeast at 12. Abilene, mostly sunny, 95, heat index 105, southeast at 10, gusting to 18. Waco, mostly sunny, 95, heat index 103, south at 15. Tyler, cloudy, 88, south at 13. Once again at 2 p.m., DFW Airport, partly sunny, 92, heat index 99, south at 14. Now let's check on your local forecast for the Dallas-Fort Worth Metroplex. Heat advisory in effect until 8 p.m. Saturday, this afternoon, partly sunny with a slight chance of sprinkles. Highs in the mid-90s. South winds around 10 miles an hour. Heat index values up to 107. Tonight, mostly clear in the evening, then becoming partly cloudy. Lows in the upper 70s. South winds around 10 miles an hour. Saturday, mostly sunny. Hot with highs around 100. Southwest winds 5 to 10 miles an hour. Heat index values up to 109 in the afternoon. And now the extended forecast. Saturday night, clear. Lows in the upper 70s. South winds 5 to 10 miles an hour. Sunday, sunny, hot with highs around 102. South winds 5 to 10 miles an hour. Heat index values up to 109 in the afternoon. Sunday night, clear. Lows in the lower 80s. Monday, sunny, hot with highs 100 to 105. Heat index values up to 110 in the afternoon. Monday night, clear. Lows around 80. Tuesday, sunny, hot with highs 100 to 105. Heat index values up to 110 in the afternoon. Tuesday night, clear. Lows in the lower 80s. Wednesday, sunny, hot with highs 100 to 105. Heat index values up to 110 in the afternoon. Wednesday night, mostly clear. Lows in the lower 80s. Thursday, sunny, hot with highs around 105. Heat index values up to 110 in the afternoon. The forecast key messages for North and Central Texas. A heat advisory remains in effect across much of North Texas through 8 p.m. Saturday. Heat index values up to 106 degrees are expected. Additional heat advisories may be needed into early next week.
The spotter information statement for North and Central Texas. Spotter activation is not expected at this time. The ultraviolet index forecast for July 25th is 11, or extreme. The current time is 2:58 p.m. Central Daylight Time. 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The following reports of weather temperature and wind were made at 2 p.m. DFW Airport, partly sunny, 92, dew point 72, relative humidity 51%, heat index 99, wind south at 14, pressure 29.99 inches and falling. Fort Worth Meacham, cloudy, 87, south at 15. Dallas Love Field, partly sunny, 91, south at 12, gusting to 20. Arlington, partly sunny, 91, heat index 101, south at 9. Denton, cloudy, 89, southeast at 12. Mineral Wells, cloudy, 84, southeast at 10. Elsewhere around the region, Wichita Falls, cloudy, 92, heat index 100, southeast at 12. Abilene, mostly sunny, 95, heat index 105, southeast at 10, gusting to 18. Waco, mostly sunny, 95, heat index 103, south at 15. Tyler, cloudy, 88, south at 13. Once again at 2 p.m., DFW Airport, partly sunny, 92, heat index 99, south at 14. Now let's check on your local forecast for the Dallas-Fort Worth Metroplex. Heat advisory in effect until 8 p.m. Saturday, this afternoon, partly sunny with a slight chance of sprinkles. Highs in the mid-90s. South winds around 10 miles an hour. Heat index values up to 107. Tonight, mostly clear in the evening, then becoming partly cloudy. Lows in the upper 70s. South winds around 10 miles an hour. Saturday, mostly sunny. Hot with highs around 100. Southwest winds 5 to 10 miles an hour. Heat index values up to 109 in the afternoon. Heat advisory now in effect until 8 p.m. Central Daylight Time Saturday. Heat index values up to 106. The areas affected include Collin, Dallas, Denton, Kaufman, Rockwall, and Tarrant counties. The hazardous weather conditions are expected from until 8 p.m. Central Daylight Time Saturday. Impacts, hot temperatures and high humidity will increase the risk for heat-related illnesses to occur, particularly for those working or participating in outdoor activities. Take extra precautions when outside by staying hydrated, wearing lightweight and loose-fitting clothing, and limiting strenuous activities to the early morning or evening. Check up on relatives and neighbors. Never leave young children or pets in an enclosed vehicle, even for a short time, as temperatures can quickly rise to life-threatening levels. Know the signs and symptoms of heat exhaustion and heat stroke. To reduce risk when outdoors, the Occupational Safety and Health Administration recommends scheduling frequent rest breaks in shaded or air-conditioned environments. Anyone overcome by heat should be moved to a cool and shaded location. Heat stroke is an emergency. Call 911 ASAP if you or someone you know is exhibiting signs of heat stroke. The current time is 3:01 p.m. Central Daylight Time. 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Serving the Dallas-Fort Worth listening area. The following reports of weather temperature and wind were made at 3 p.m. DFW Airport, partly sunny, 93, dew point 72, relative humidity 50%, heat index 101, wind south at 14, gusting to 24, pressure 29.97 inches and falling. Fort Worth Meacham, cloudy, 89, south at 14. Dallas Love Field, partly sunny, 94, heat index 101, south at 12. Arlington, partly sunny, 92, south at 12, gusting to 21. Denton, cloudy, 91, heat index 100, south at 16.
Mineral Wells, cloudy, 88, heat index 100, southeast at 12. Elsewhere around the region, Wichita Falls, cloudy, 94, heat index 103, southeast at 13, gusting to 23. Abilene, partly sunny, 94, heat index 105, southeast at 17. Waco, mostly sunny, 95, heat index 102, south at 15. Tyler, partly sunny, 91, heat index 100, south at 10. Once again at 3 p.m., DFW Airport, partly sunny, 93, heat index 101, south at 14, gusting to 24. The following reports of weather temperature and wind were made at 3 p.m. DFW Airport, partly sunny, 93, dew point 72, relative humidity 50%, heat index 101, wind south at 14, gusting to 24, pressure 29.97 inches and falling. Fort Worth Meacham, cloudy, 89, south at 14. Dallas Love Field, partly sunny, 94, heat index 101, south at 12. Arlington, partly sunny, 92, south at 12, gusting to 21. Denton, cloudy, 91, heat index 100, south at 16. Mineral Wells, cloudy, 88, heat index 100, southeast at 12. Elsewhere around the region, Wichita Falls, cloudy, 94, heat index 103, southeast at 13, gusting to 23. Abilene, partly sunny, 94, heat index 105, southeast at 17. Waco, mostly sunny, 95, heat index 102, south at 15. Tyler, partly sunny, 91, heat index 100, south at 10. Once again at 3 p.m., DFW Airport, partly sunny, 93, heat index 101, south at 14, gusting to 24. Now let's check on your local forecast for the Dallas-Fort Worth Metroplex. Heat advisory in effect until 8 p.m. Saturday, this afternoon, partly sunny with a slight chance of sprinkles. Highs in the mid-90s. South winds around 10 miles an hour. Heat index values up to 107. Tonight, mostly clear in the evening, then becoming partly cloudy. Lows in the upper 70s. South winds around 10 miles an hour. Saturday, mostly sunny. Hot with highs around 100. Southwest winds 5 to 10 miles an hour. Heat index values up to 109 in the afternoon. And now the extended forecast. Saturday night, clear. Lows in the upper 70s. South winds 5 to 10 miles an hour. Sunday, sunny, hot with highs around 102. South winds 5 to 10 miles an hour. Heat index values up to 109 in the afternoon. Sunday night, clear. Lows in the lower 80s. Monday, sunny, hot with highs 100 to 105. Heat index values up to 110 in the afternoon. Monday night, clear. Lows around 80. Tuesday, sunny, hot with highs 100 to 105. Heat index values up to 110 in the afternoon. Tuesday night, clear. Lows in the lower 80s. Wednesday, sunny, hot with highs 100 to 105. Heat index values up to 110 in the afternoon. Wednesday night, mostly clear. Lows in the lower 80s. Thursday, sunny, hot with highs around 105. Heat index values up to 110 in the afternoon. The forecast key messages for North and Central Texas. A heat advisory remains in effect across much of North Texas through 8 p.m. Saturday. Heat index values up to 106 degrees are expected. Additional heat advisories may be needed into early next week. The spotter information statement for North and Central Texas. Spotter activation is not expected at this time. The ultraviolet index forecast for July 25th is 11, or extreme. The current time is 3:07 p.m. Central Daylight Time.
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The following reports of weather temperature and wind were made at 3 p.m. DFW Airport, partly sunny, 93, dew point 72, relative humidity 50%, heat index 101, wind south at 14, gusting to 24, pressure 29.0.

Arlington, partly sunny, 92, south at 12, gusting to 21. Denton, cloudy, 91, heat index 100, south at 16. Mineral Wells, cloudy, 88, heat index 100, southeast at 12. Elsewhere around the region, Wichita Falls, cloudy, 94, heat index 103, southeast at 13, gusting to 23. Abilene, partly sunny, 94, heat index 105, southeast at 17. Waco, mostly sunny, 95, heat index 102, south at 15. Tyler, partly sunny, 91, heat index 100, south at 10. Once again at 3 p.m., DFW Airport, partly sunny, 93, heat index 101, south at 14, gusting to 24. Now let's check on your local forecast for the Dallas-Fort Worth Metroplex. Heat advisory in effect until 8 p.m. Saturday, this afternoon, partly sunny with a slight chance of sprinkles. Highs in the mid-90s. South winds around 10 miles an hour. Heat index values up to 107. Tonight, mostly clear in the evening, then becoming partly cloudy. Lows in the upper 70s. South winds around 10 miles an hour. Saturday, mostly sunny. Hot with highs around 100. Southwest winds 5 to 10 miles an hour. Heat index values up to 109 in the afternoon. And now the extended forecast. Saturday night, clear. Lows in the upper 70s. South winds 5 to 10 miles an hour. Sunday, sunny, hot with highs around 102. South winds 5 to 10 miles an hour. Heat index values up to 109 in the afternoon. Sunday night, clear. Lows in the lower 80s. Monday, sunny, hot with highs 100 to 105. Heat index values up to 110 in the afternoon. Monday night, clear. Lows around 80. Tuesday, sunny, hot with highs 100 to 105. Heat index values up to 110 in the afternoon. Tuesday night, clear. Lows in the lower 80s. Wednesday, sunny, hot with highs 100 to 105. Heat index values up to 110 in the afternoon. Wednesday night, mostly clear. Lows in the lower 80s. Thursday, sunny, hot with highs around 105. Heat index values up to 110 in the afternoon. The forecast key messages for North and Central Texas. A heat advisory remains in effect across much of North Texas through 8 p.m. Saturday. Heat index values up to 106 degrees are expected. Additional heat advisories may be needed into early next week. The spotter information statement for North and Central Texas. Spotter activation is not expected at this time. The ultraviolet index forecast for July 25th is 11, or extreme. The current time is 3:11 p.m. Central Daylight Time. 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The following reports of weather temperature and wind were made at 3 p.m. DFW Airport, partly sunny, 93, dew point 72, relative humidity 50%, heat index 101, wind south at 14, gusting to 24, pressure 29.97 inches and falling. Fort Worth Meacham, cloudy, 89, south at 14. Dallas Love Field, partly sunny, 94, heat index 101, south at 12. Arlington, partly sunny, 92, south at 12, gusting to 21. Denton, cloudy, 91, heat index 100, south at 16. Mineral Wells, cloudy, 88, heat index 100, southeast at 12. Elsewhere around the region, Wichita Falls, cloudy, 94, heat index 103, southeast at 13, gusting to 23. Abilene, partly sunny, 94, heat index 105, southeast at 17. Waco, mostly sunny, 95, heat index 102, south at 15,

Tyler, partly sunny, 91, heat index 100, south at 10. Once again at 3 p.m., DFW Airport, partly sunny, 93, heat index 101, south at 14, gusting to 24. Now let's check on your local forecast for the Dallas-Fort Worth Metroplex. Heat advisory in effect until 8 p.m. Saturday, this afternoon, partly sunny with a slight chance of sprinkles. Highs in the mid-90s. South winds around 10 miles an hour. Heat index values up to 107. Tonight, mostly clear in the evening, then becoming partly cloudy. Lows in the upper 70s. South winds around 10 miles an hour. Saturday, mostly sunny. Hot with highs around 100. Southwest winds 5 to 10 miles an hour. Heat index values up to 109 in the afternoon. And now the extended forecast. Saturday night, clear. Lows in the upper 70s. South winds 5 to 10 miles an hour. Sunday, sunny, hot with highs around 102. South winds 5 to 10 miles an hour. Heat index values up to 109 in the afternoon. Sunday night, clear. Lows in the lower 80s. Monday, sunny, hot with highs 100 to 105. Heat index values up to 110 in the afternoon. Monday night, clear. Lows around 80. Tuesday, sunny, hot with highs 100 to 105. Heat index values up to 110 in the afternoon. Tuesday night, clear. Lows in the lower 80s. Wednesday, sunny, hot with highs 100 to 105. Heat index values up to 110 in the afternoon. Wednesday night, mostly clear. Lows in the lower 80s. Thursday, sunny, hot with highs around 105. Heat index values up to 110 in the afternoon. The forecast key messages for North and Central Texas. A heat advisory remains in effect across much of North Texas through 8 p.m. Saturday. Heat index values up to 106 degrees are expected. Additional heat advisories may be needed into early next week. The spotter information statement for North and Central Texas. Spotter activation is not expected at this time. The ultraviolet index forecast for July 25th is 11, or extreme. The current time is 3:16 p.m. Central Daylight Time. 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The following reports of weather temperature and wind were made at 3 p.m. DFW Airport, partly sunny, 93, dew point 72, relative humidity 50%, heat index 101, wind south at 14, gusting to 24, pressure 29.97 inches and falling. Fort Worth Meacham, cloudy, 89, south at 14. Dallas Love Field, partly sunny, 94, heat index 101, south at 12. Arlington, partly sunny, 92, south at 12, gusting to 21. Denton, cloudy, 91, heat index 100, south at 16. Mineral Wells, cloudy, 88, heat index 100, southeast at 12. Elsewhere around the region, Wichita Falls, cloudy, 94, heat index 103, southeast at 13, gusting to 23. Abilene, partly sunny, 94, heat index 105, southeast at 17. Waco, mostly sunny, 95, heat index 102, south at 15. Tyler, partly sunny, 91, heat index 100, south at 10. Once again at 3 p.m., DFW Airport, partly sunny, 93, heat index 101, south at 14, gusting to 24. Now let's check on your local forecast for the Dallas-Fort Worth Metroplex. Heat advisory in effect until 8 p.m. Saturday, this afternoon, partly sunny with a slight chance of sprinkles. Highs in the mid-90s. South winds around 10 miles an hour. Heat index values up to 107. Tonight, mostly clear in the evening, then becoming partly cloudy.
lows in the upper 70s. South winds around 10 miles an hour. Saturday, mostly sunny. Hot with highs around 100. Southwest winds 5 to 10 miles an hour. Heat index values up to 109 in the afternoon. And now the extended forecast. Saturday night, clear. Lows in the upper 70s. South winds 5 to 10 miles an hour. Sunday, sunny, hot with highs around 102. South winds 5 to 10 miles an hour. Heat index values up to 109 in the afternoon. Sunday night, clear. Lows in the lower 80s. Monday, sunny, hot with highs 100 to 105. Heat index values up to 110 in the afternoon. Monday night, clear. Lows around 80. Tuesday, sunny, hot with highs 100 to 105. Heat index values up to 110 in the afternoon. Tuesday night, clear. Lows in the lower 80s. Wednesday, sunny, hot with highs 100 to 105. Heat index values up to 110 in the afternoon. Wednesday night, mostly clear. Lows in the lower 80s. Thursday, sunny, hot with highs around 105. Heat index values up to 110 in the afternoon. The forecast key messages for North and Central Texas. A heat advisory remains in effect across much of North Texas through 8 p.m. Saturday. Heat index values up to 106 degrees are expected. Additional heat advisories may be needed into early next week. The spotter information statement for North and Central Texas. Spotter activation is not expected at this time. The ultraviolet index forecast for July 25th is 11, or extreme. The current time is 3:20 p.m. Central Daylight Time. 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The following reports of weather temperature and wind were made at 3 p.m. DFW Airport, partly sunny, 93, dew point 72, relative humidity 50%, heat index 101, wind south at 14, gusting to 24, pressure 29.97 inches and falling. Fort Worth Meacham, cloudy, 89, south at 14. Dallas Love Field, partly sunny, 94, heat index 101, south at 12. Arlington, partly sunny, 92, south at 12, gusting to 21. Denton, cloudy, 91, heat index 100, south at 16. Mineral Wells, cloudy, 88, heat index 100, southeast at 12. Elsewhere around the region, Wichita Falls, cloudy, 94, heat index 103, southeast at 13, gusting to 23. Abilene, partly sunny, 94, heat index 105, southeast at 17. Waco, mostly sunny, 95, heat index 102, south at 15. Tyler, partly sunny, 91, heat index 100, south at 10. Once again at 3 p.m., DFW Airport, partly sunny, 93, heat index 101, south at 14, gusting to 24. Now let's check on your local forecast for the Dallas-Fort Worth Metroplex. Heat advisory in effect until 8 p.m. Saturday, this afternoon, partly sunny with a slight chance of sprinkles. Highs in the mid-90s. South winds around 10 miles an hour. Heat index values up to 107. Tonight, mostly clear in the evening, then becoming partly cloudy. Lows in the upper 70s. South winds around 10 miles an hour. Saturday, mostly sunny. Hot with highs around 100. Southwest winds 5 to 10 miles an hour. Heat index values up to 109 in the afternoon. And now the extended forecast. Saturday night, clear. Lows in the upper 70s. South winds 5 to 10 miles an hour. Sunday, sunny, hot with highs around 102. South winds 5 to 10 miles an hour. Heat index values up to 109 in the afternoon.
Sunday night, clear. Lows in the lower 80s. Monday, sunny, hot with highs 100 to 105. Heat index values up to 110 in the afternoon. Monday night, clear. Lows around 80. Tuesday, sunny, hot with highs 100 to 105. Heat index values up to 110 in the afternoon. Tuesday night, clear. Lows in the lower 80s. Wednesday, sunny, hot with highs 100 to 105. Heat index values up to 110 in the afternoon. Wednesday night, mostly clear. Lows in the lower 80s. Thursday, sunny, hot with highs around 105. Heat index values up to 110 in the afternoon. The forecast key messages for North and Central Texas. A heat advisory remains in effect across much of North Texas through 8 p.m. Saturday. Heat index values up to 106 degrees are expected. Additional heat advisories may be needed into early next week. The spotter information statement for North and Central Texas. Spotter activation is not expected at this time. The ultraviolet index forecast for July 25th is 11, or extreme. The current time is 3:24 p.m. Central Daylight Time. 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The following reports of weather temperature and wind were made at 3 p.m. DFW Airport, partly sunny, 93, dew point 72, relative humidity 50%, heat index 101, wind south at 14, gusting to 24, pressure 29.97 inches and falling. Fort Worth Meacham, cloudy, 89, south at 14. Dallas Love Field, partly sunny, 94, heat index 101, south at 12. Arlington, partly sunny, 92, south at 12, gusting to 21. Denton, cloudy, 91, heat index 100, south at 16. Mineral Wells, cloudy, 88, heat index 100, southeast at 12. Elsewhere around the region, Wichita Falls, cloudy, 94, heat index 103, southeast at 13, gusting to 23. Abilene, partly sunny, 94, heat index 105, southeast at 17. Waco, mostly sunny, 95, heat index 102, south at 15. Tyler, partly sunny, 91, heat index 100, south at 10. Once again at 3 p.m., DFW Airport, partly sunny, 93, heat index 101, south at 14, gusting to 24. Now let's check on your local forecast for the Dallas-Fort Worth Metroplex. Heat advisory in effect until 8 p.m. Saturday, this afternoon, partly sunny with a slight chance of sprinkles. Highs in the mid-90s. South winds around 10 miles an hour. Heat index values up to 107. Tonight, mostly clear in the evening, then becoming partly cloudy. Lows in the upper 70s. South winds around 10 miles an hour. Saturday, mostly sunny. Hot with highs around 100. Southwest winds 5 to 10 miles an hour. Heat index values up to 109 in the afternoon. And now the extended forecast. Saturday night, clear. Lows in the upper 70s. South winds 5 to 10 miles an hour. Sunday, sunny, hot with highs around 102. South winds 5 to 10 miles an hour. Heat index values up to 109 in the afternoon. Sunday night, clear. Lows in the lower 80s. Monday, sunny, hot with highs 100 to 105. Heat index values up to 110 in the afternoon. Monday night, clear. Lows around 80. Tuesday, sunny, hot with highs 100 to 105. Heat index values up to 110 in the afternoon. Tuesday night, clear. Lows in the lower 80s. Wednesday, sunny, hot with highs 100 to 105. Heat index values up to 110 in the afternoon. Wednesday night, mostly clear,
lows in the lower 80s. Thursday, sunny, hot with highs around 105. Heat index values up to 110 in the afternoon. The forecast key messages for North and Central Texas. A heat advisory remains in effect across much of North Texas through 8 p.m. Saturday. Heat index values up to 106 degrees are expected. Additional heat advisories may be needed into early next week. The spotter information statement for North and Central Texas. Spotter activation is not expected at this time. The ultraviolet index forecast for July 25th is 11, or extreme. The current time is 3:29 p.m. Central Daylight Time. 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The following reports of weather temperature and wind were made at 3 p.m. DFW Airport, partly sunny, 93, dew point 72, relative humidity 50%, heat index 101, wind south at 14, gusting to 24, pressure 29.97 inches and falling. Fort Worth Meacham, cloudy, 89, south at 14. Dallas Love Field, partly sunny, 94, heat index 101, south at 12. Arlington, partly sunny, 92, south at 12, gusting to 21. Denton, cloudy, 91, heat index 100, south at 16. Mineral Wells, cloudy, 88, heat index 100, southeast at 12. Elsewhere around the region, Wichita Falls, cloudy, 94, heat index 103, southeast at 13, gusting to 23. Abilene, partly sunny, 94, heat index 105, southeast at 17. Waco, mostly sunny, 95, heat index 102, south at 15. Tyler, partly sunny, 91, heat index 100, south at 10. Once again at 3 p.m., DFW Airport, partly sunny, 93, heat index 101, south at 14, gusting to 24. Heat advisory now in effect until 8 p.m. Central Daylight Time Saturday. Heat index values up to 106. The areas affected include Collin, Dallas, Denton, Kaufman, Rockwall, and Tarrant counties. The hazardous weather conditions are expected from until 8 p.m. Central Daylight Time Saturday. Impacts, hot temperatures and high humidity will increase the risk for heat-related illnesses to occur, particularly for those working or participating in outdoor activities. Take extra precautions when outside by staying hydrated, wearing lightweight and loose-fitting clothing, and limiting strenuous activities to the early morning or evening. 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Now let's check on your local forecast for the Dallas-Fort Worth Metroplex. Heat advisory in effect until 8 p.m. Saturday, this afternoon, partly sunny with a slight chance of sprinkles. Highs in the mid-90s. South winds around 10 miles an hour. Heat index values up to 107. Tonight, mostly clear in the evening, then becoming partly cloudy. Lows in the upper 70s. South winds around 10 miles an hour. Saturday, mostly sunny. Hot with highs around 100. Southwest winds 5 to 10 miles an hour. Heat index values up to 109 in the afternoon. The current time is 3:33 p.m. Central Daylight Time. 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The following reports of weather temperature and wind were made at 3 p.m. DFW Airport, partly sunny, 93.
2.72, relative humidity 50%, heat index 101, wind south at 14, gusting to 24, pressure 29.97 inches and falling. Fort Worth Meacham, cloudy, 89, south at 14. Dallas Love Field, partly sunny, 94, heat index 101, south at 12. Arlington, partly sunny, 92, south at 12, gusting to 21. Denton, cloudy, 91, heat index 100, south at 16. Mineral Wells, cloudy, 88, heat index 100, southeast at 12. Elsewhere around the region, Wichita Falls, cloudy, 94, heat index 103, southeast at 13, gusting to 23. Abilene, partly sunny, 94, heat index 105, southeast at 17. Waco, mostly sunny, 95, heat index 102, south at 15. Tyler, partly sunny, 91, heat index 100, south at 10. Once again at 3 p.m., DFW Airport, partly sunny, 93, heat index 101, south at 14, gusting to 24. Now let's check on your local forecast for the Dallas-Fort Worth Metroplex. Heat advisory in effect until 8 p.m. Saturday, rest of this afternoon, mostly sunny. Highs in the mid-90s. South winds around 10 miles an hour. Heat index values up to 105. Tonight, mostly clear in the evening, then becoming partly cloudy. Lows in the upper 70s. South winds around 10 miles an hour. Saturday, mostly sunny. Hot with highs around 100. Southwest winds 5 to 10 miles an hour. Heat index values up to 109 in the afternoon. And now the extended forecast. Saturday night, clear. Lows in the upper 70s. South winds 5 to 10 miles an hour. Sunday, sunny, hot with highs around 102. South winds 5 to 10 miles an hour. Heat index values up to 109 in the afternoon. Sunday night, clear. Lows in the lower 80s. Monday, sunny, hot with highs 100 to 105. Heat index values up to 110 in the afternoon. Monday night, clear. Lows around 80. Tuesday, sunny, hot with highs 100 to 105. Heat index values up to 110 in the afternoon. Tuesday night, clear. Lows in the lower 80s. Wednesday, sunny, hot with highs 100 to 105. Heat index values up to 110 in the afternoon. Wednesday night, mostly clear. Lows in the lower 80s. Thursday, sunny, hot with highs around 105. Heat index values up to 110 in the afternoon. Thursday night, mostly clear. Lows in the lower 80s. The forecast key messages for North and Central Texas. A heat advisory remains in effect across much of North Texas through 8 p.m. Saturday. Heat index values up to 106 degrees are expected. Additional heat advisories may be needed into early next week. The spotter information statement for North and Central Texas. Spotter activation is not expected at this time. The ultraviolet index forecast for July 25th is 11, or extreme. The current time is 3:37 p.m. Central Daylight Time. 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The following reports of weather temperature and wind were made at 3 p.m. DFW Airport, partly sunny, 93, dew point 72, relative humidity 50%, heat index 101, wind south at 14, gusting to 24, pressure 29.97 inches and falling. Fort Worth Meacham, cloudy, 89, south at 14. Dallas Love Field, partly sunny, 94, heat index 101, south at 12. Arlington, partly sunny, 92, south at 12, gusting to 21. Denton, cloudy, 91, heat index 100, south at 16.
Mineral Wells, cloudy, 88, heat index 100, southeast at 12. Elsewhere around the region, Wichita Falls, cloudy, 94, heat index 103, southeast at 13, gusting to 23. Abilene, partly sunny, 94, heat index 105, southeast at 17. Waco, mostly sunny, 95, heat index 102, south at 15. Tyler, partly sunny, 91, heat index 100, south at 10. Once again at 3 p.m., DFW Airport, partly sunny, 93, heat index 101, south at 14, gusting to 24. Now let's check on your local forecast for the Dallas-Fort Worth Metroplex. Heat advisory in effect until 8 p.m. Saturday, rest of this afternoon, mostly sunny. Highs in the mid-90s. South winds around 10 miles an hour. Heat index values up to 105. Tonight, mostly clear in the evening, then becoming partly cloudy. Lows in the upper 70s. South winds around 10 miles an hour. Saturday, mostly sunny. Hot with highs around 100. Southwest winds 5 to 10 miles an hour. Heat index values up to 109 in the afternoon. And now the extended forecast. Saturday night, clear. Lows in the upper 70s. South winds 5 to 10 miles an hour. Sunday, sunny, hot with highs around 102. South winds 5 to 10 miles an hour. Heat index values up to 109 in the afternoon. Sunday night, clear. Lows in the lower 80s. Monday, sunny, hot with highs 100 to 105. Heat index values up to 110 in the afternoon. Monday night, clear. Lows around 80. Tuesday, sunny, hot with highs 100 to 105. Heat index values up to 110 in the afternoon. Tuesday night, clear. Lows in the lower 80s. Wednesday, sunny, hot with highs 100 to 105. Heat index values up to 110 in the afternoon. Wednesday night, mostly clear. Lows in the lower 80s. Thursday, sunny, hot with highs around 105. Heat index values up to 110 in the afternoon. Thursday night, mostly clear. Lows in the lower 80s. The forecast key messages for North and Central Texas. A heat advisory remains in effect across much of North Texas through 8 p.m. Saturday. Heat index values up to 106 degrees are expected. Additional heat advisories may be needed into early next week. The spotter information statement for North and Central Texas. Spotter activation is not expected at this time. The ultraviolet index forecast for July 25th is 11, or extreme. The current time is 3:41 p.m. Central Daylight Time. 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Serving the Dallas-Fort Worth listening area. The following reports of weather temperature and wind were made at 3 p.m. DFW Airport, partly sunny, 93, dew point 72, relative humidity 50%, heat index 101, wind south at 14, gusting to 24, pressure 29.97 inches and falling. Fort Worth Meacham, cloudy, 89, south at 14. Dallas Love Field, partly sunny, 94, heat index 101, south at 12. Arlington, partly sunny, 92, south at 12, gusting to 21. Denton, cloudy, 91, heat index 100, south at 16. Mineral Wells, cloudy, 88, heat index 100, southeast at 12. Elsewhere around the region, Wichita Falls, cloudy, 94, heat index 103, southeast at 13, gusting to 23. Abilene, partly sunny, 94, heat index 105, southeast at 17. Waco, mostly sunny, 95, heat index 102, south at 15. Tyler, partly sunny, 91, heat index 100, south at 10.
once again at 3 p.m., DFW Airport, partly sunny, 93, heat index 101, south at 14, gusting to 24. Now let's check on your local forecast for the Dallas-Fort Worth Metroplex. Heat advisory in effect until 8 p.m. Saturday, rest of this afternoon, mostly sunny. Highs in the mid-90s. South winds around 10 miles an hour. Heat index values up to 105. Tonight, mostly clear in the evening, then becoming partly cloudy. Lows in the upper 70s. South winds around 10 miles an hour. Saturday, mostly sunny. Hot with highs around 100. Southwest winds 5 to 10 miles an hour. Heat index values up to 109 in the afternoon. And now the extended forecast. Saturday night, clear. Lows in the upper 70s. South winds 5 to 10 miles an hour. Sunday, sunny, hot with highs around 102. South winds 5 to 10 miles an hour. Heat index values up to 109 in the afternoon. Sunday night, clear. Lows in the lower 80s. Monday, sunny, hot with highs 100 to 105. Heat index values up to 110 in the afternoon. Monday night, clear. Lows around 80. Tuesday, sunny, hot with highs 100 to 105. Heat index values up to 110 in the afternoon. Tuesday night, clear. Lows in the lower 80s. Wednesday, sunny, hot with highs 100 to 105. Heat index values up to 110 in the afternoon. Wednesday night, mostly clear. Lows in the lower 80s. Thursday, sunny, hot with highs around 105. Heat index values up to 110 in the afternoon. Thursday night, mostly clear. Lows in the lower 80s. The forecast key messages for North and Central Texas. A heat advisory remains in effect across much of North Texas through 8 p.m. Saturday. Heat index values up to 106 degrees are expected. Additional heat advisories may be needed into early next week. The spotter information statement for North and Central Texas. Spotter activation is not expected at this time. The ultraviolet index forecast for July 25th is 11, or extreme. The current time is 3:46 p.m. Central Daylight Time. 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The following reports of weather temperature and wind were made at 3 p.m. DFW Airport, partly sunny, 93, dew point 72, relative humidity 50%, heat index 101, wind south at 14, gusting to 24, pressure 29.97 inches and falling. Fort Worth Meacham, cloudy, 89, south at 14. Dallas Love Field, partly sunny, 94, heat index 101, south at 12. Arlington, partly sunny, 92, south at 12, gusting to 21. Denton, cloudy, 91, heat index 100, south at 16. Mineral Wells, cloudy, 88, heat index 100, southeast at 12. Elsewhere around the region, Wichita Falls, cloudy, 94, heat index 103, southeast at 13, gusting to 23. Abilene, partly sunny, 94, heat index 105, southeast at 17. Waco, mostly sunny, 95, heat index 102, south at 15. Tyler, partly sunny, 91, heat index 100, south at 10. Once again at 3 p.m., DFW Airport, partly sunny, 93, heat index 101, south at 14, gusting to 24. Now let's check on your local forecast for the Dallas-Fort Worth Metroplex. Heat advisory in effect until 8 p.m. Saturday, rest of this afternoon, mostly sunny. Highs in the mid-90s. South winds around 10 miles an hour. Heat index values up to 105. Tonight, mostly clear in the evening, then becoming partly cloudy. Lows in the upper 70s.
south winds around 10 miles an hour. Saturday, mostly sunny. Hot with highs around 100. Southwest winds 5 to 10 miles an hour. Heat index values up to 109 in the afternoon. And now the extended forecast. Saturday night, clear. Lows in the upper 70s. South winds 5 to 10 miles an hour. Sunday, sunny, hot with highs around 102. South winds 5 to 10 miles an hour. Heat index values up to 109 in the afternoon. Sunday night, clear. Lows in the lower 80s. Monday, sunny, hot with highs 100 to 105. Heat index values up to 110 in the afternoon. Monday night, clear. Lows around 80. Tuesday, sunny, hot with highs 100 to 105. Heat index values up to 110 in the afternoon. Tuesday night, clear. Lows in the lower 80s. Wednesday, sunny, hot with highs 100 to 105. Heat index values up to 110 in the afternoon. Wednesday night, mostly clear. Lows in the lower 80s. Thursday, sunny, hot with highs around 105. Heat index values up to 110 in the afternoon. Thursday night, mostly clear. Lows in the lower 80s. The forecast key messages for North and Central Texas. A heat advisory remains in effect across much of North Texas through 8 p.m. Saturday. Heat index values up to 106 degrees are expected. Additional heat advisories may be needed into early next week. The spotter information statement for North and Central Texas. Spotter activation is not expected at this time. The ultraviolet index forecast for July 25th is 11, or extreme. The current time is 3:50 p.m. Central Daylight Time. 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The following reports of weather temperature and wind were made at 3 p.m. DFW Airport, partly sunny, 93, dew point 72, relative humidity 50%, heat index 101, wind south at 14, gusting to 24, pressure 29.97 inches and falling. Fort Worth Meacham, cloudy, 89, south at 14. Dallas Love Field, partly sunny, 94, heat index 101, south at 12. Arlington, partly sunny, 92, south at 12, gusting to 21. Denton, cloudy, 91, heat index 100, south at 16. Mineral Wells, cloudy, 88, heat index 100, southeast at 12. Elsewhere around the region, Wichita Falls, cloudy, 94, heat index 103, southeast at 13, gusting to 23. Abilene, partly sunny, 94, heat index 105, southeast at 17. Waco, mostly sunny, 95, heat index 102, south at 15. Tyler, partly sunny, 91, heat index 100, south at 10. Once again at 3 p.m., DFW Airport, partly sunny, 93, heat index 101, south at 14, gusting to 24. Now let's check on your local forecast for the Dallas-Fort Worth Metroplex. Heat advisory in effect until 8 p.m. Saturday, rest of this afternoon, mostly sunny. Highs in the mid-90s. South winds around 10 miles an hour. Heat index values up to 105. Tonight, mostly clear in the evening, then becoming partly cloudy. Lows in the upper 70s. South winds around 10 miles an hour. Saturday, mostly sunny. Hot with highs around 100. Southwest winds 5 to 10 miles an hour. Heat index values up to 109 in the afternoon. And now the extended forecast. Saturday night, clear. Lows in the upper 70s. South winds 5 to 10 miles an hour. Sunday, sunny, hot with highs around 102. South winds 5 to 10 miles an hour.
heat index values up to 109 in the afternoon. Sunday night, clear. Lows in the lower 80s. Monday, sunny, hot with highs 100 to 105. Heat index values up to 110 in the afternoon. Monday night, clear. Lows around 80. Tuesday, sunny, hot with highs 100 to 105. Heat index values up to 110 in the afternoon. Tuesday night, clear. Lows in the lower 80s. Wednesday, sunny, hot with highs 100 to 105. Heat index values up to 110 in the afternoon. Wednesday night, mostly clear. Lows in the lower 80s. Thursday, sunny, hot with highs around 105. Heat index values up to 110 in the afternoon. Thursday night, mostly clear. Lows in the lower 80s. The forecast key messages for North and Central Texas. A heat advisory remains in effect across much of North Texas through 8 p.m. Saturday. Heat index values up to 106 degrees are expected. Additional heat advisories may be needed into early next week. The spotter information statement for North and Central Texas. Spotter activation is not expected at this time. The ultraviolet index forecast for July 25th is 11, or extreme. The current time is 3:54 p.m. Central Daylight Time. 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The following reports of weather temperature and wind were made at 3 p.m. DFW Airport, partly sunny, 93, dew point 72, relative humidity 50%, heat index 101, wind south at 14, gusting to 24, pressure 29.97 inches and falling. Fort Worth Meacham, cloudy, 89, south at 14. Dallas Love Field, partly sunny, 94, heat index 101, south at 12. Arlington, partly sunny, 92, south at 12, gusting to 21. Denton, cloudy, 91, heat index 100, south at 16. Mineral Wells, cloudy, 88, heat index 100, southeast at 12. Elsewhere around the region, Wichita Falls, cloudy, 94, heat index 103, southeast at 13, gusting to 23. Abilene, partly sunny, 94, heat index 105, southeast at 17. Waco, mostly sunny, 95, heat index 102, south at 15. Tyler, partly sunny, 91, heat index 100, south at 10. Once again at 3 p.m., DFW Airport, partly sunny, 93, heat index 101, south at 14, gusting to 24. Now let's check on your local forecast for the Dallas-Fort Worth Metroplex. Heat advisory in effect until 8 p.m. Saturday, rest of this afternoon, mostly sunny. Highs in the mid-90s. South winds around 10 miles an hour. Heat index values up to 105. Tonight, mostly clear in the evening, then becoming partly cloudy. Lows in the upper 70s. South winds around 10 miles an hour. Saturday, mostly sunny. Hot with highs around 100. Southwest winds 5 to 10 miles an hour. Heat index values up to 109 in the afternoon. And now the extended forecast. Saturday night, clear. Lows in the upper 70s. South winds 5 to 10 miles an hour. Sunday, sunny, hot with highs around 102. South winds 5 to 10 miles an hour. Heat index values up to 109 in the afternoon. Sunday night, clear. Lows in the lower 80s. Monday, sunny, hot with highs 100 to 105. Heat index values up to 110 in the afternoon. Monday night, clear. Lows around 80. Tuesday, sunny, hot with highs 100 to 105. Heat index values up to 110 in the afternoon. Tuesday night, clear. Lows in the lower 80s.
Wednesday, sunny, hot with highs 100 to 105. Heat index values up to 110 in the afternoon. Wednesday night, mostly clear. Lows in the lower 80s. Thursday, sunny, hot with highs around 105. Heat index values up to 110 in the afternoon. Thursday night, mostly clear. Lows in the lower 80s. The forecast key messages for North and Central Texas. A heat advisory remains in effect across much of North Texas through 8 p.m. Saturday. Heat index values up to 106 degrees are expected. Additional heat advisories may be needed into early next week. The spotter information statement for North and Central Texas. Spotter activation is not expected at this time. The ultraviolet index forecast for July 25th is 11, or extreme. The current time is 3:59 p.m. Central Daylight Time. 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The following reports of weather temperature and wind were made at 3 p.m. DFW Airport, partly sunny, 93, dew point 72, relative humidity 50%, heat index 101, wind south at 14, gusting to 24, pressure 29.97 inches and falling. Fort Worth Meacham, cloudy, 89, south at 14. Dallas Love Field, partly sunny, 94, heat index 101, south at 12. Arlington, partly sunny, 92, south at 12, gusting to 21. Denton, cloudy, 91, heat index 100, south at 16. Mineral Wells, cloudy, 88, heat index 100, southeast at 12. Elsewhere around the region, Wichita Falls, cloudy, 94, heat index 103, southeast at 13, gusting to 23. Abilene, partly sunny, 94, heat index 105, southeast at 17. Waco, mostly sunny, 95, heat index 102, south at 15. Tyler, partly sunny, 91, heat index 100, south at 10. Once again at 3 p.m., DFW Airport, partly sunny, 93, heat index 101, south at 14, gusting to 24. Heat advisory now in effect until 8 p.m. Central Daylight Time Saturday. Heat index values up to 106. The areas affected include Collin, Dallas, Denton, Kaufman, Rockwall, and Tarrant counties. The hazardous weather conditions are expected from until 8 p.m. Central Daylight Time Saturday. Impacts, hot temperatures and high humidity will increase the risk for heat-related illnesses to occur, particularly for those working or participating in outdoor activities. Take extra precautions when outside by staying hydrated, wearing lightweight and loose-fitting clothing, and limiting strenuous activities to the early morning or evening. Check up on relatives and neighbors. Never leave young children or pets in an enclosed vehicle, even for a short time, as temperatures can quickly rise to life-threatening levels. Know the signs and symptoms of heat exhaustion and heat stroke. To reduce risk when outdoors, the Occupational Safety and Health Administration recommends scheduling frequent rest breaks in shaded or air-conditioned environments. Anyone overcome by heat should be moved to a cool and shaded location. Heat stroke is an emergency. Call 911 ASAP if you or someone you know is exhibiting signs of heat stroke. The current time is 4:02 p.m. Central Daylight Time. 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Serving the Dallas-Fort Worth listening area. The following reports of weather temperature and wind were made at 4 p.m. DFW Airport, partly sunny, 93, dew point 71, relative humidity 48%, heat index 100, wind south at 14, gusting to 20, pressure 29.96 inches and falling. Fort Worth Meacham, cloudy, 90, south at 13. Dallas Love Field, partly sunny, 93, south at 10, gusting to 24.
Arlington, partly sunny, 93, south at 10, gusting to 20. Denton, cloudy, 91, heat index 100, south at 7. Mineral Wells, cloudy, 89, heat index 101, southeast at 15. Elsewhere around the region, Wichita Falls, partly sunny, 96, heat index 105, southeast at 13. Abilene, partly sunny, 96, heat index 105, southeast at 14, gusting to 22. Waco, mostly sunny, 95, heat index 102, south at 12, gusting to 25. Tyler, partly sunny, 93, heat index 101, southwest at 9. Once again at 4 p.m., DFW Airport, partly sunny, 93, heat index 100, south at 14, gusting to 20. The following reports of weather temperature and wind were made at 4 p.m. DFW Airport, partly sunny, 93, dew point 71, relative humidity 48%, heat index 100, wind south at 14, gusting to 20, pressure 29.96 inches and falling. Fort Worth Meacham, cloudy, 90, south at 13. Dallas Love Field, partly sunny, 93, south at 10, gusting to 24. Arlington, partly sunny, 93, south at 10, gusting to 20. Denton, cloudy, 91, heat index 100, south at 7. Mineral Wells, cloudy, 89, heat index 101, southeast at 15. Elsewhere around the region, Wichita Falls, partly sunny, 96, heat index 105, southeast at 13. Abilene, partly sunny, 96, heat index 105, southeast at 14, gusting to 22. Waco, mostly sunny, 95, heat index 102, south at 12, gusting to 25. Tyler, partly sunny, 93, heat index 101, southwest at 9. Once again at 4 p.m., DFW Airport, partly sunny, 93, heat index 100, south at 14, gusting to 20. Now let's check on your local forecast for the Dallas-Fort Worth Metroplex. Heat advisory in effect until 8 p.m. Saturday, rest of this afternoon, mostly sunny. Highs in the mid-90s. South winds around 10 miles an hour. Heat index values up to 105. Tonight, mostly clear in the evening, then becoming partly cloudy. Lows in the upper 70s. South winds around 10 miles an hour. Saturday, mostly sunny. Hot with highs around 100. Southwest winds 5 to 10 miles an hour. Heat index values up to 109 in the afternoon. And now the extended forecast. Saturday night, clear. Lows in the upper 70s. South winds 5 to 10 miles an hour. Sunday, sunny, hot with highs around 102. South winds 5 to 10 miles an hour. Heat index values up to 109 in the afternoon. Sunday night, clear. Lows in the lower 80s. Monday, sunny, hot with highs 100 to 105. Heat index values up to 110 in the afternoon. Monday night, clear. Lows around 80. Tuesday, sunny, hot with highs 100 to 105. Heat index values up to 110 in the afternoon. Tuesday night, clear. Lows in the lower 80s. Wednesday, sunny, hot with highs 100 to 105. Heat index values up to 110 in the afternoon. Wednesday night, mostly clear. Lows in the lower 80s. Thursday, sunny, hot with highs around 105. Heat index values up to 110 in the afternoon. Thursday night, mostly clear. Lows in the lower 80s. The forecast key messages for North and Central Texas. A heat advisory remains in effect across much of North Texas through 8 p.m. Saturday. Heat index values up to 106 degrees are expected. Additional heat advisories may be needed into early next week. The spotter information statement for North and Central Texas. Spotter activation is not expected at this time.
The ultraviolet index forecast for July 25th is 11, or extreme. The current time is 4:08 p.m. Central Daylight Time. 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The following reports of weather temperature and wind were made at 4 p.m. DFW Airport, partly sunny, 93, dew point 71, relative humidity 48%, heat index 100, wind south at 14, gusting to 20, pressure 29.96 inches and falling. Fort Worth Meacham, cloudy, 90, south at 13. Dallas Love Field, partly sunny, 93, south at 10, gusting to 24. Arlington, partly sunny, 93, X100, wind south at 14, gusting to 20, pressure 29.96 inches and falling. Fort Worth Meacham, cloudy, 90, south.

to 20. Denton, cloudy, 91, heat index 100, south at 7. Mineral Wells, cloudy, 89, heat index 101, southeast at 15. Elsewhere around the region, Wichita Falls, partly sunny, 96, heat index 105, southeast at 13. Abilene, partly sunny, 96, heat index 105, southeast at 14, gusting to 22. Waco, mostly sunny, 95, heat index 102, south at 12, gusting to 25. Tyler, partly sunny, 93, heat index 101, southwest at 9. Once again at 4 p.m., DFW Airport, partly sunny, 93, heat index 100, south at 14, gusting to 20. Now let's check on your local forecast for the Dallas-Fort Worth Metroplex. Heat advisory in effect until 8 p.m. Saturday, rest of this afternoon, mostly sunny. Highs in the mid-90s. South winds around 10 miles an hour. Heat index values up to 105. Tonight, mostly clear in the evening, then becoming partly cloudy. Lows in the upper 70s. South winds around 10 miles an hour. Saturday, mostly sunny. Hot with highs around 100. Southwest winds 5 to 10 miles an hour. Heat index values up to 109 in the afternoon. And now the extended forecast. Saturday night, clear. Lows in the upper 70s. South winds 5 to 10 miles an hour. Sunday, sunny, hot with highs around 102. South winds 5 to 10 miles an hour. Heat index values up to 109 in the afternoon. Sunday night, clear. Lows in the lower 80s. Monday, sunny, hot with highs 100 to 105. Heat index values up to 110 in the afternoon. Monday night, clear. Lows around 80. Tuesday, sunny, hot with highs 100 to 105. Heat index values up to 110 in the afternoon. Tuesday night, clear. Lows in the lower 80s. Wednesday, sunny, hot with highs 100 to 105. Heat index values up to 110 in the afternoon. Wednesday night, mostly clear. Lows in the lower 80s. Thursday, sunny, hot with highs around 105. Heat index values up to 110 in the afternoon. Thursday night, mostly clear. Lows in the lower 80s. The forecast key messages for North and Central Texas. A heat advisory remains in effect across much of North Texas through 8 p.m. Saturday. Heat index values up to 106 degrees are expected. Additional heat advisories may be needed into early next week. The spotter information statement for North and Central Texas. Spotter activation is not expected at this time. The ultraviolet index forecast for July 25th is 11, or extreme. The current time is 4:12 p.m. Central Daylight Time. 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The following reports of weather temperature and wind were made at 4 p.m. DFW Airport, partly sunny, 93, dew point 71, relative humidity 48%, heat index 100, wind south at 14, gusting to 20, pressure 29.96 inches and falling. Fort Worth Meacham, cloudy, 90, south at 13. Dallas Love Field, partly sunny, 93, south at 10, gusting to 24. Arlington, partly sunny, 93, south at 10, gusting to 20. Denton, cloudy, 91, heat index 100, south at 7. Mineral Wells, cloudy, 89, heat index 101, southeast at 15. Elsewhere around the region, Wichita Falls, partly sunny, 96, heat index 105, southeast at 13. Abilene, partly sunny, 96, heat index 105, southeast at 14, gusting to 22. Waco, mostly sunny, 95, heat index 102, south at 12.

gusting to 25. Tyler, partly sunny, 93, heat index 101, southwest at 9. Once again at 4 p.m., DFW Airport, partly sunny, 93, heat index 100, south at 14, gusting to 20. Now let's check on your local forecast for the Dallas-Fort Worth Metroplex. Heat advisory in effect until 8 p.m. Saturday, rest of this afternoon, mostly sunny. Highs in the mid-90s. South winds around 10 miles an hour. Heat index values up to 105. Tonight, mostly clear in the evening, then becoming partly cloudy. Lows in the upper 70s. South winds around 10 miles an hour. Saturday, mostly sunny. Hot with highs around 100. Southwest winds 5 to 10 miles an hour. Heat index values up to 109 in the afternoon. And now the extended forecast. Saturday night, clear. Lows in the upper 70s. South winds 5 to 10 miles an hour. Sunday, sunny, hot with highs around 102. South winds 5 to 10 miles an hour. Heat index values up to 109 in the afternoon. Sunday night, clear. Lows in the lower 80s. Monday, sunny, hot with highs 100 to 105. Heat index values up to 110 in the afternoon. Monday night, clear. Lows around 80. Tuesday, sunny, hot with highs 100 to 105. Heat index values up to 110 in the afternoon. Tuesday night, clear. Lows in the lower 80s. Wednesday, sunny, hot with highs 100 to 105. Heat index values up to 110 in the afternoon. Wednesday night, mostly clear. Lows in the lower 80s. Thursday, sunny, hot with highs around 105. Heat index values up to 110 in the afternoon. Thursday night, mostly clear. Lows in the lower 80s. The forecast key messages for North and Central Texas. A heat advisory remains in effect across much of North Texas through 8 p.m. Saturday. Heat index values up to 106 degrees are expected. Additional heat advisories may be needed into early next week. The spotter information statement for North and Central Texas. Spotter activation is not expected at this time. The ultraviolet index forecast for July 25th is 11, or extreme. The current time is 4:17 p.m. Central Daylight Time. 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The following reports of weather temperature and wind were made at 4 p.m. DFW Airport, partly sunny, 93, dew point 71, relative humidity 48%, heat index 100, wind south at 14, gusting to 20, pressure 29.96 inches and falling. Fort Worth Meacham, cloudy, 90, south at 13. Dallas Love Field, partly sunny, 93, south at 10, gusting to 24. Arlington, partly sunny, 93, south at 10, gusting to 20. Denton, cloudy, 91, heat index 100, south at 7. Mineral Wells, cloudy, 89, heat index 101, southeast at 15. Elsewhere around the region, Wichita Falls, partly sunny, 96, heat index 105, southeast at 13. Abilene, partly sunny, 96, heat index 105, southeast at 14, gusting to 22. Waco, mostly sunny, 95, heat index 102, south at 12, gusting to 25. Tyler, partly sunny, 93, heat index 101, southwest at 9. Once again at 4 p.m., DFW Airport, partly sunny, 93, heat index 100, south at 14, gusting to 20. Now let's check on your local forecast for the Dallas-Fort Worth Metroplex. Heat advisory in effect until 8 p.m. Saturday, rest of this afternoon, mostly sunny. Highs in the mid-90s. South winds around 10 miles an hour.
heat index values up to 105. Tonight, mostly clear in the evening, then becoming partly cloudy. Lows in the upper 70s. South winds around 10 miles an hour. Saturday, mostly sunny. Hot with highs around 100. Southwest winds 5 to 10 miles an hour. Heat index values up to 109 in the afternoon. And now the extended forecast. Saturday night, clear. Lows in the upper 70s. South winds 5 to 10 miles an hour. Sunday, sunny, hot with highs around 102. South winds 5 to 10 miles an hour. Heat index values up to 109 in the afternoon. Sunday night, clear. Lows in the lower 80s. Monday, sunny, hot with highs 100 to 105. Heat index values up to 110 in the afternoon. Monday night, clear. Lows around 80. Tuesday, sunny, hot with highs 100 to 105. Heat index values up to 110 in the afternoon. Tuesday night, clear. Lows in the lower 80s. Wednesday, sunny, hot with highs 100 to 105. Heat index values up to 110 in the afternoon. Wednesday night, mostly clear. Lows in the lower 80s. Thursday.